50 Ghana cedis. Or say, come dress in your Y2K drip. She said, drip poo. Hey, rapu. Afromosis in Papua now, Kaiser na Wusha. Combat now, say, Frebby B. Reebok. Near Frebby B. Puma. 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Wusha, day. 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dimisi pmp I was saying because you sister. Me pato. One more sponsor. I saw your snippet in Pan and Echo Bank. Or see the Pan African Bank sponsored by Kojak toothpaste and mouthwash. Or see my wenum and Velex Lease Equipped Limited. 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Or see the best indoors. And have a Lawson Deray Ginger Bitters. Or see Ginger Womb. The same to join here. See the mabwa me hono. 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
0: Ma ba zion bipo, ni onyanku ponti asifu okrum. 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I shall say, machine, Akonyana Sutanan, a ye safe, Anna. 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
1: 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So when I owe ya, Nasa Ujidi say Yamitiha. 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That's it. Na Moja Biba Kasa Ama. I check Hebu Majana. Who did Jidi Beba? Missumi did Jidi Beba. Nasi, yes, yes, yes, yes, yes, yes, yes, yes, yes, yes, yes, yes, yes, yes, yes, yes, yes, yes, yes, yes, yes, yes, yes, yes, yes, yes, yes, yes, yes, yes, yes, yes, and then we are saying, and then we are Sibia. And then we are seeing Yahoo, and Chesun Sumna at two Kremlin. See, it didn't navy us in navy as yet here. Tee, Yenum, not a sorry diak as ye be Sisi Ho. And ye free Mukom Papa Dias. 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I saw run on channel. 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They benevacy. 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
2: If you say, Jama, Bibi Koso, Abrua, Atuna Puma, Kenya, all your practice. 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The per se a fat is ye be free. Cophobia from Puritan for him. Sa Puritan for no way, Yamason phobia will free England, Echo America. 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A man no buying a bar on so I can see. What they are done on mining in a see a per se a fat on my arm pa. I did back where I see a shiny any in shame. Mobia and channel and fuel. San no me and our the church or members. A year, Uber Musa, and it's a tidiana, I am penny for the chair and so soon you be any Musa. Or catch your own, sir. 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
2: buo ni ahopopo a ye de ba nyame ani And your cross area. Won't say, before I ring it, a man it to you. Won't say, kick. Okoko, jump on Tia Cassa, no assembly, or better us. Or bomb pire crowd to me, Jai. Echo your phone call, no assamba. 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And then I will hear we will trade the ampon yamian. Into Nippa Ben and we hear our bontin horn tear. 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Yen so say e beje ana. But yen pesa disturbance reverence. Enye won won so beba platform. Na ye man announcement na e des me no ti ha na odi nkomo. Who should win him or paint TV so on? Say, I saw an air and far on. Edders Ukraine. Now, who said, Dickiness funny there. Babu said, there to Omo Fuse, Omonia Kum, no Munya and Sekro. It is Edders and Studies of Mokasadi, a high dear, a vessel cry. Mumfa son of my air king in air serious. Reverence. Need the air de Menyami, and to maybe a woman Yami on Concord Trinom.
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2: 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One fan nami and Yakukudro. Emra Duma Hingrano so anim. They should come with eagerness. Omonfa a home prebi Emra Iradiani. They should come with expectancy. Omumra ah when need debi biso. Say Iradi Beye. Yet it funny says in some crumb bra.

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0: 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Come with delight. They should come with concentration. They should come with self-abasement. Above all, a passion to meet and know God as a loving Father. One fa in see a bimra, or person will share yamia or doom, will share yamia or yadain or doom. 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

0: ever seen.
1: And also, the atosum you know who you are saying. The preachers of these churches spend substantial amount of time during the week praying that their message will hit home with everyone. Some of the preachers of these churches spend equal amount of time in prayer and in sermon preparation, and the former undeniably strengthens the latter. Or see, when who say, one hour Kenya mia semso was answer for winum, Obomodia sebre, SCC on who answer. Tisi Ameka say, Diamotine eya mene, asem ene bamon chain. 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
0: asem ba fm
1: asem no kama. 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What being with me a church? Yes, said the air pukoko no pie. With me a church in your name. Ubeka atre yadrin. But the idea is a miracumum. Necessary panidia. A jinga missusum cron cron homie. A homie. Babu sa chronina. I am kawum. If in your mate ne homim. If in the homim. If in the homim. CSU or Honsa. I saw for yeah, you preaching any elders, any NCSC. Why are there two speakers places your home? And also number three, during the worship service, there are times set aside for prayer, not the dry, rote, mindless prayer. Debut, but heartfelt, serious conversation with God. That is related to the content and the focus of the service. Min chim kakra. Osu wo mu se in sorry emu oshe no nso. Se wo osuma osumu nu mu. Wo she de nya dagin su won pai bo. 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My infant pie bar, no, she enters. 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The last one, number four, or say, these churches have lay leaders and prayer teams that continually spend hours praying for the church. 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

0: and found the post our baby, and found it to me our baby, and found in your crab. Uber Jenny, yes, you be what? Come on, me.
1: No, be a woman.
0: A Bible so be a woman.
1: No, be a woman for
0: a baby, and be a woman for a baby, and quamma.
1: No, I'm a sum I watch on
0: Babu Jadan says, and I'm a sum I throw on quamma, Ede.
1: A subu, a woofer attain.
0: A funny bubu, a woofu in Ede attain,
1: said the woman.
0: Send your baby a lad and you might hear.
2: Yes.
0: Work us out to old man is saying. Abraba, what did he say? A son, Yamini. What did he say on Yakupo Piafina in Yama? What kind of man?
2: Yes.
0: She shall abrabo yo. So what wa? Muanente. David Cassabis or Radia. 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Abrabo be our bono, a wobrabo. A yan was a abrabo. Muanim now also. Not solidia. Not so fair rati. No yame betu.
2: Amen.
3: We are seeing
0: your dear. We are seeing your dear. Hey, you buy your baby,
3: yes.
0: Mm. We are seeing coming in our corner. We are seeing coming in our
4: corner.
0: We are seeing coming in and watch up at
2: yes.
0: The alien, that could pet me. I can't say we are
3: in
0: our corner. In our farm,
2: my cassia war,
0: in our corner,
2: and my mouth is
0: then our war. Then our war, Namini be. David was Japadian, so we are.
2: Yes.
0: Solomon was said Japadian, so we are.
2: Yes.
0: I am Fakaseka said, eh? A bay. No, so me neither.
2: Monko.
0: Omu,
2: Monko.
0: Now,
2: whoa,
0: mo wani mra so
2: yes
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0: 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Oh, what you mean? When you cup a day puna ten. As some other cray, a jinipa, a sieno, when you cup puna ten. A wa, when you cup a ball, send a sesso. Who no more ten? Twasso, mammy.
1: I say, now what? Or two warning, as some other to know that I did.
0: Bible said, dear young woman, I did want one man, we are too much in a day, Jatatin. No more a day.
1: You know, won't pray.
0: When you won't pray, no one. When you oh, well, we there, on there. So, your papa. But quack on me. We did there. No, my papa. You better watch it, Jatadin. A ja, and Dumada. A da da ja. No, I better watch him.
4: A separate FM.
0: Now tell me, be ba. When you know ye, what you make us a when I and a mammy, yes, say, what you make us a basse,
2: I'm
0: what you anti, Missy Canty, Major Padianti, my wife, and
2: I'm
0: a quiet say,
2: hey.
0: If you say, Samuel and Anna was and your money, Nano, then I'm so one a deep for, Namaso one a so for, Namaso one a semper for, I catch us and Yawiano, a dober quos say, it's more name Lawson, and I want ye. And I don't want to Yawaso, and I don't want to Yansaso, or don't want to a Japadiaso, or don't want to an officer, or don't want to Minister Biso, or don't want to present me, President Bebunate, Minister Bebunate, Police Bebunate, or Pia Bebunate, I saw for a giant Nayaway, when I make us a year, the baby, yet yet, whom we are telling me, or Bebu Yaya Tabakuba.
2: Yes.
0: What I say,
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1: 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What up, Bonnie Winton?
0: Yes.
1: 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A Radi Wunumopo. Not Jenny if you Bonnie.
0: Amen.
1: One Jenny if you're Jamemo.
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0: Jesus.
1: Oh, yeah. No, by Onyakupe Purna, I will put him on a Radi Wunumopo.
0: Amen.
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1: Nay, I'm a bump or soften. My pump is. Now, I'm a bony, I'm a bomb, I'm a baba. At the end of Miss Adder, why then? What's a chrono? 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I a chrono. 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
2: she's
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1: And I will be to my friend number 0556-1787-92. 0556-1787-92. Your baby be a full line.
3: Yes.
1: Amen.
2: Amen.
1: So for your patch of a bono man.
3: And you may go back to my friend and also about the median or so. Oh, 030-221-6545. 030-221-6545. And I said 030-221-6546. 030-221-6546. And I said, over to my friend. Oh, 0548-955947.
4: Hello.
1: Hello.
4: Hello.
1: Hello, mommy.
4: Yeah, good evening.
1: If you mommy an opportunity to say.
4: Hello.
1: Hello.
4: Yeah.
1: Me patch you with you.
4: I'm about to be doing the mommy because I see I'm at my intelligence.
1: What's he, ma?
4: Yeah, me doing everything. I'm a
1: Mate, me bacho mi tio.
4: Eh, eh, me da mase.
1: Amen.
4: Ya mi sumo. Me bacho, mo ko te sumo pa ni me tin.
1: O se dai.
4: Hello.
1: O se u ya quotation no.
4: Quotation.
1: Quotation dia e
4: Yeah,
1: what do you think?
4: 20 verse 11, no?
1: Ah, okay. Revelation chapter 11, verse 20.
4: What is it?
1: And I quotation number, why?
3: Wait a minute, so our friend, I beg Median, so. Oh, 030-221-6545. And I said 030-221-6546. And I 0548-955947. 0548-955947. 0302216545. 0302216546. 0548-955947. 0548-955947. 0302216545.
1: Every Thursday, be as you watch water first. And friend, they are going and pay border.
4: Hello.
1: Hello, Papa.
4: Pacho, good evening.
1: Pacho, view, Papa.
4: The Badin Shamopan, on your mockers, and on the Munquandum.
1: Amen.
4: The Badin Munquadum.
1: Amen.
4: Hello.
1: Hello, Papa, meet you.
4: A young Pacho quotation on Pacho, first one out the preaching on Pacho.
1: Ezekiel 33, verse 3. Ezekiel 33 verse 3.
4: 33.
1: I order blah one. No? Ezekiel chapter 3. 33 verse 3. Verse 1.
4: Ezekiel 33 verse
1: 1. 1.
4: Ezekiel 33 verse number 1.
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0: 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Asa na wa ba.
1: Sa.
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0: So bo ba cho bo bo no ma no. Ko so abo bo no ma no ma me.
1: Number no, I will be to my friend who I bet you made in 030-221-6545 and 030-221-6546 and 0548-955947 and then quotation and the Jumano. Hey, first one here, Ezekiel 33 verse 1 downs. Ezekiel 33 verse 1 downs. And now Revelation 20 verse 11 downwards. Revelation 20 verse 11 downwards. To emulate so, obey to my friend, no abed median so. 0548-955947. And now 030-221-6545. 030-221-6545. Na 030-221-6546.
0: Bajo, but your mama Reverend Fan Norman in Tuja, the Norman, on Fan Tuja.
2: Amen.
0: Amen.
2: Wabes over frame, Biala, over so much water forest, down here, one pie. Norman, bet my friend, 0595-715-5252.

0: 52. 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
1: Amen.
2: Hello. Hello.
3: Hello, hello.
2: Bacho, good evening. Hello, Bacho, good evening. Hello.
3: Hello,
2: Bacho, good evening.
3: Good evening.
2: Let me say you. Me Bacho, now free fee for now, what did you say?
3: What say?
2: What free fee for now, what did you say?
3: Me say, free fee.
2: What free fee, Budum Brown?
3: Kasua.
2: Bacho, you, now you're first, eh, mommy?
3: Bacho, the Mary.
2: Sister Mary. Me Bacho, meet you when you mean.
3: Papa, Bacho. What?
2: Me Bacho, what's it?
3: You said,
2: Me Bacho, you're more on Pai Boom. Me Bacho, what down?
3: You know what? Problem.
2: Problem, baby, mommy.
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2: you need money. 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
2: Amen. 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A bad joke, so near no wedding come. 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Papa Joe, Bobo, no man.
4: And you may so over to my friend, one by Median or so. Near no bomb pie. I was 030-221-6545. And answer 030-221-6546.
2: Amen.
4: Amen.
2: So, we present all your dear business here. We present all my. A be fanyame. And you mean? Bibro, I'll quash on so fanyame. A bishop was Solomon Bush into the and me, Mobi fanyame in the air.
5: Also, for your mistral.
0: Amen.
5: I'm saying a German in our winning idea and we here pa na a democracy a woman. And I be baby be our war. When yame baby as a utiena a brainu. When yame and send pay at our coma so now person we need Christ to it to an among. Opese wuni Yesu Kristo enante ene ana agi baby bia wo me pese wuni me ebo empaye ni amekan obeka edimachi baby bia wo friwa kuma munyina na ene memo empaye kadimachi na yebewie no onyame edwoje ebema wo
2: amen
5: kase ewradi Yesu
2: ewradi Yesu
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0: as I so. 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A change is a preface when you made the assassin shoot to me in a shiny pants.
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0: When you made the body shoot to me in a many pa. Was a moment you mo only pass you shoot any answer so. 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
0: Enti to me a yedidi asasi wesu wenyame edimanipa.
1: Yes.
0: Na Bible was she ebra wonipa kwoda se garden mu no. Efri Genesis chapter 3. A wonipa esas se oyɛ asoɔdene atie nyame asɛm. Ɔsase ebu onyame asɛm so. 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A free, a you shouldn't be.

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1: yes
0: e kwai fufuo biara ni ho enti yesu say I am the way I am the truth and I am the life. Nobody goes to the Father except through me. 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
0: 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Yesu Christ on the first public preaching. Yesu ni preach na edi kind.

0: ana wuwo ana yare ehia sie se edi ni pachi etu kan je book of
1: FM
0: chapter 4 verse 6 satan e catch say you clear say you decide you na man
2: yes
0: enipa ya dani to me na man the kingdom has been given to him satan o catch say yesu clear e say you dia man na wono ne a wope e no so e de man
2: yes adani
0: ya wope e na wono so wadani man
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0: I am the way.
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1: Yes,
0: no one goes to the father.
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0: except through me. 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
2: mark 5:25
0: Jenny your life on Facebook. 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
1: yes
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1: obelo
0: Obeno, is the acquaintance so a yabaman? Yes, our base a Jesus Christ. The Bible says, and Panawa saw Jesus Christ at

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0: Prima, a and I dream say, you empire no a mamanidia.
2: Yes,
0: when ya mea yarissa, when ya me and wusra, say a better tonic suit, and when you say, not a radia crown, papa, bomb parama,
2: papa.

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1: Amen. 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Yes. 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
2: Yes.
1: Santi, a radi as some of us know 18 Timison. And one new years to Christo.
2: Yes.
1: Empire Bonsa, a radi, Janish on Sir and Emily.
2: Jesus.
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2: Hey,
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2: Jesus.
4: Papa, one more said Israel for war.
2: Yes,
4: said Nibraswan was your name.
0: Jesus.
4: Amen.
2: Amen.
0: 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Amen. Amen. 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Hello, my dear. Mipacho, good evening.
5: Good evening, Daddy.
0: Mipacho, now what pum at the same number?
5: Yamia Dunda.
0: Yeah, that you was. Mipacho, your friend was saying, now can say free.
5: Pacho, your friend, Gladys.
0: Auntie Gladys, okay.
5: Bacham, okay. Me frefi,
0: Bema Camp, oh, okay. 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

0: when you are my ass, none of you any ninja,
1: yes,
0: blah, woman in a ma, nobody is this to
2: amen, amen, papa, a riding cow, riding cow, but you are no afraid of China, you didn't come.
3: Yo,
2: Amishra. Okay. But you're the. You're a flower fry. It's a tour. Hello.
4: Hello.
2: Hello, yes. Mama. I'm a good evening.
4: So good evening.
2: But you're now what Puma to say?
4: Hello.
2: Me, but you're now what to say?
4: Me, but you're now what to say?
2: Yes, you are done. Mama, but you're now your flower say, now what's your flower?
4: Edin pacho ye fe me abena na me kasa ti kufuridia.
2: Kufuridia abena, okay. Mama, edin na opese erade yema o.
4: O dadin pacho upiti na kama kuma.
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2: Amen.
4: Mi kune juma.
2: Okay.
4: Ena, ne juma nko yi. Ena, mi ya miye ni yesuma 5.
2: Okay.
4: Na yefunu famu no. Last year no na o complete say ni ni 9 ko to dwe.
2: Okay.
4: Ena ye dia chi ha ba dwe so na I say aba from kra. Within 3 weeks ni ena o start to say o ti pain no e woni 9 no
2: ko
4: dwe ni mu a. Ena o famu no say ni 9 na hunu kra mount ni ntia.
2: Jesus.
4: Ntwi mi si mi sre say radi na mu so na yenya yare. Na mi so mi nya mi nya mbago.
2: Amen. Amen. E wo yidi Yesu Kristo mu. Jesus. Me bom pa ye edi yenu abayi. E se e radin sa.
1: Yes.

0: wone adwuma yi adini yi yeda wase ewo yesu kristo dini mu amen
1: amen
0: na mishrao baba
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3: daso obi ya ye daso obi ya program daso obi ya bale daso obi ya habi daso fregret was here Bada bosika bosika babosika boska ba. Hello.
4: Hallelujah. It's been 30 years journey. The Lord has done very well.
5: Efi eduasa akwantini ni rade ayade kase.
4: I was saying yesterday that if I had my own power, I would have stopped Apostle from retiring.
5: And the Dano American there is among some Mutuma and Kamisu Apostle Kwande Onkwa Humjim.
4: Today, as a church, we are weak.
5: And Asorino Yayamro.
4: We are weak because of someone like this retiring.
5: Yayamro sent in the Nimpao Tidemino or Kwa Humjim.
4: I was saying yesterday that when a person like this is retiring, the effective replace of this fellow is a probational overseer.
5: And the normal can de nyimpa otse da morokwa homjima nya obotume sina nimpa ye sofa wa for a probation overseer.
4: It is overseer who is replacing the retiring minister or the retired minister.
5: Oh yeah, sofa wa for overseer na orbe she sofa orokwa homjim no nanenim.
4: That is what it means practically.
5: When
4: are we going to raise this overseer to become like this man?
5: There are
4: certain people who have so much that when they are retiring, those of us in active ministry should pray that God let his mantle fall on us.
5: Sometimes
4: we are quick to say, oh, let them go, God will raise people. But you see, if the people don't allow themselves to be raised, how would the Lord raise them? So in this service, we'll be retiring. We'll have to retire our brother S.Y. Enchi and the
5: wife.
4: We'll take that in the second part of this meeting. But as usual, we have come before the presence of God to serve and to worship him. And I'm praying that before you leave here, you'll be impacted by the Spirit of God.
5: Now,
4: in periods like this, we tend to play and not to catch the spirit.
5: Now,
4: because of the excitement, then soon we veer into playing and we don't get anything from the Spirit of God. But if you have to catch the mantle, you should be serious like Elisha. You say, stay serious, I will not stay. I will go with you. You have asked a very difficult thing. You say, it doesn't matter. When you see me go, you say, I will follow you. I will see you go. Now I'm praying that God will grant us that kind of spirit so that we'll be able to catch something from here and be able to push the Church of Pentecost forward.
5: Amen.
4: Shall we rise for a moment?
5: Bam chome, sir.
4: You want to commit yourself to God. We are in the presence of the Maker. The object of our worship is God, no one else. I pray that you open your spirits unto the Mighty One. Have thy own way, Lord.
5: Malaba, shut up.
4: You are the potter. We are the clay.
5: Mold us,
4: Lord, mold us. Make us by the power of your spirit. In the name of Jesus. Spirit of the living God, I don't know, but Lord, do something this morning. Take me aside. Jesus. Amen.
5: Amen.
4: So this morning I'll be discussing the topic, the true value of our service to humanity.
5: And
4: the true value of our service to humanity. I'll begin from Matthew chapter 25. I'll read from verse 14. I'll read in parts up to verse 23. So verse 14, Matthew chapter 25 and from verse 14. Again, it will be like a man going on a journey who called a servant and entrusted his worth to them. To one he gave 5 bags of gold, to another 2 bags, to another 1 bag, each according to his ability. Then he went on his journey.
5: But you are can as some panadembra mouth you throw my hand no, it's really new in nominichim, done and as a basaka crab. But you are can infantino. Now, what's a den yimpa or dum ako babia of franunqua, nor de nada owo shamanensa. No more about talent in num or bakoso a bien no bakoso a cor dembre winning in a winning to meti na or quarry
4: according each according to his ability
5: or the more be a dembre when I'm more than one to meti.
4: And I want you to hold on to that, each according to his ability.
5: Me pede is some more or the more one dembre winning a winning to meti.
4: Then you went on his journey. The man who had received 5 bags of gold went at once and put his money to work and gained 5 bags more. So also the one with 2 bags of gold gained 2 more. But the man who had received 1 bag went off, dug a hole in the ground and hid his master's money. After a long time, the master of those servants returned and settled account with them. You can read just verse 19.
5: But American in Chichemu no. Na ocha na ochari chari no. Nun kuano one urano bay. No on you one bobu unkunta.
4: The man who had received 5 bags of gold brought the other five.
5: Na nya unya talent enum bay de talent enum kaho.
4: Master, he said, you entrusted me with 5 bags of gold. See, I have gained 5 more.
5: Mura, the talent enum shamensa she menya ho talent enum akaho.
4: His master replied, well done, good and faithful servant. You have been faithful with a few things. I will put you in charge of many things. Come and share in your master's happiness.
5: Mura ne sinu de mbo akwapanye no kwafo. Agent Zema Kumei Hunokar, Wura, Agent Manu Nokar, made the Ubessin Zema P. Do, Kowura, Domo.
4: Verse 22. The man with 2 bags of gold also came. Master, he said, you entrusted me with 2 bags of gold. See, I have gained 2 more.
5: And Chichamedian ABNSA, Nanya Unia talented Bionis obey, na o see there mura it talent ebien shamensa she menyan ho talent ebien
1: akamba FA.
4: This master replied, well done, good and faithful servant. You have been faithful with a few things. I will put you in charge of many things. Come and share your master's happiness.
5: Chimedu ne ba sase na nura ne se ne de mbo akwapa enye no kwafo eji nzama kuma bi hu no kwar meje wo be sinzama pido ko wura deumu.
4: Now I'm not going to dwell on the last one who actually hid his talent. I'm not interested in him this morning. Maybe some other time. But I'm interested in the first two servants.
5: And a page down maybe come once and pie biena with the canza or today by sanize man can once and be.
4: So a certain master gave some startups to two of his servants to do business with. And scripture says that he gave them according to their abilities.
5: So
4: but for the one who actually hid his talent, the master was okay with them, what they gained in addition. He was okay with every one of them. Apart from the one who hid his talent. The other two, see, the talent was given to them according to their abilities. So whatever they gained, the master was okay with that. How do I know that? Because you recognize from the commendations that they were the same. Well done, good and faithful servant. Both were asked to come and share the master's happiness. He told both of them that they have been faithful with few things. He will give them much to take charge of. Now, when I became the leader of this church, the first year, around this time that people were retiring, we used to score as in efficiency and conduct. And when those certificates were brought to me, some of them I don't even know well. But I'm supposed to give the person either excellent, very good, good, or satisfaction.
5: They
4: had to take it back to their area heads for them to score and then bring them to me, and then I'll also look at what you do. Even those that I know, do I know what is in their spirit? So I went to the executive. And then I pleaded with them that let's stop this thing. Let's stop this good, excellent, very good. And because me, I can't do it.
5: And the mistress one day, Pomacho, Yenja, the Yerka, the E, O Ye, you are born was in the power, O Ye, O Yena, Yen for first.
4: Let's give them well done.
5: Na Yemuina, Immo.
4: Then let's ask for well done. I can give everybody well done. And then let's leave the details with the master.
5: There, Bama.
4: See, one would have thought that in this parable, the one who actually had five and then brought in five should have been set aside for real praise.
5: Second, I'm saying you're about to get a woman in no. No sending ye a num can da or run a demano. Uncle Besheda, when you need gentian, no one mona boys in Casapa.
4: But no, the master didn't do that.
5: Now, so or run a yanadam.
4: Because they all did what they could.
5: No, or send away now, what ye dem bring when I wasn't over to why.
4: You see, abilities may differ, but success is for all of us.
5: Ye now, you know, wasn't on your pet, now so.
4: Can we all be apostles? Not all are teachers. Now, not all are lawyers. Now, should we all be business people? Not all of us should be farmers. Not all of us are cooks. Abilities may differ. In fact, abilities should differ. Because in life we are interdependent. Now, capacities as in function and role and position may also differ. But success is for all of us. Not all will end their ministry in the Church of Pentecost as area heads.
5: Church of Pentecost painted area head.
4: Only a few will end their lectureship as vice chancellors. How many of us will be chief executives of organizations? But no matter the position you occupy in the social ladder, all of us can succeed. Once you work with what God has committed to you, for me, that alone is success. So on our part, there should be no boasting. Boasting about human leadership. Don't you know that I'm this, I am that, it is the Lord who gave you. There should be no comparison. Most of the problems we have had among pastors has been caused by members.
5: Now you
4: see this pastor not talking with that pastor, usually because of transfer. And when the members begin to sing Saul and David's kind of songs, they knock the pastor's heads together.
5: So when Sophie way what today. Saul and David one in Yumano, now Obandama, not a Casacasa Bibri.
4: Don't compare.
5: Oyinda Yeti, you want to Ubia?
4: Just work.
5: Yen Yetumano.
4: Don't be knocking the pastor's heads together.
5: Oyinda Yeti are soften with Yakabum.
4: They came with different abilities and they have done what they could.
5: Sofubia, what Tumana, what Dina Duma Radidaman, no Oya Dembra now was anything.
4: God does not compare me to anyone, God compares me to myself. Hallelujah.
5: Amen.
4: Are we together? Am I confusing you?
1: No.
4: No, no one should feel superior. No one should also feel inferior. We are all of Christ and Christ is of God.
5: Christ and Christ is our Yankoponum.
4: One of my sons, we went out, he was just a small boy, he went to school, and then because we were in a different environment, they had to speak English. And then he came back home and said, Mama, teach us a mean to brofo.
5: Mabakor, you call baby, na school no one cry, no. And the children, no child, or do be a cabra for casa. And to me back, I'm afraid of you, no. And all by my mother, Mama, teach us a mean to brofo. My teachers, I cannot speak English.
4: I'm a teacher, so on to brofo. Once what he teaching.
1: Just say yes, we'll be a bench or someone's well born chain.
5: So I told my child, if your teacher says you cannot speak English, you too can speak three more than your teacher.
4: Now, when you go to the medical school, they don't teach you how to make kenke. When you see the kenke seller, don't think that because you're a medical officer, she's nobody. After all, you eat. And who will cook for you?
5: Sir.
4: Abilities may differ, but success is for all of us.
5: Sir, when you call, see your poem, the question, and real, I bet your daughter in here, I want one chrome, real, where you're docking. And see, sir, I will worry, chrome there, I bet your daughter in here, although be sister, and real, where you're docking. You're not wanting in on your pen.
4: On your pen, yeah. All we need to do is to continue to do business with his talent that he has given us, the graces that he has given us until he comes.
5: The order you're paying there, talent or damn my hand.
4: After we have done what he has asked us to do, Jesus says that we should acknowledge that we are unworthy servants.
5: But
4: brothers and sisters, though abilities may differ and our capacities may not be the same, the true value of our service to humanity lies with the Lord.
5: Now
4: the commendations the master gave the two sounds the same. I'm saying sounds the same because we were not there. This is what has been written for us to read. If we were there, looking at his facial expressions, you sometimes somebody can say, oh, good guy, you have done well, and then we say good guy, but if you look at the face, you actually know whether his heart is in the good or his heart is not in the good. We were not there, but the commendations sound the same.
5: Aboyzi no ru ani dimma nko wo je bie no ehwa ni na oyɛ atida oyɛ pepepe sente da me na wo na yenyi wo na so ye wo han ke bohu ye bohu ru ani nnyim mbra wote na ni na wo bie na
4: oyɛ. But the real value of their service lies with the master.
5: Wanu som no boa osom bo pa no ni nyina owo owura no ho.
4: I want to humbly submit, brothers, that the true value of our work, it's with the Lord.
5: I don't know where I do. I'm going to ask him, but I'm going to say,
4: and for that matter, the true reward is with him. Abilities and capacities notwithstanding. Men may not praise you enough, but let's remember that the true value of the work we do is with the Lord.
0: Asempa FM.
5: And yet, an important woman come for an onbo a bosom with Juma Ayan Honasso. You need Juma Yayan, no bosom, Bupano, or we write a hope.
4: I'm going to take a very important scripture from John chapter 7, 37 and 38. This is my main and major test. John 7, 37, 38. On the last and the greatest day of the festival, Jesus stood and said in a loud voice, let anyone who is thirsty come to me and drink. Whoever believes in me, as scripture has said, rivers of living water will flow from within them.
5: John Na that was a chiri na oye affection the pon no. Jesus chinai tintiem de sense come to obia woma ombra mencha no monom nye ojimi de no dem brechro samaka no nkwansu tin be finiyem apem.
4: As the scripture has said, anyone who believes in me, out of his innermost being will flow rivers of living water.
5: Now,
4: the inward work of the Holy Spirit within us, in the believer, is pictured here as rivers of living water. Now, it must flow to be a blessing to humanity. Jesus did not say, he who believes in me will realize all the blessings of the fullness of God. No.
5: Jesus,
4: but what he has received from me will flow out through him. One day Jesus met a Samaritan woman. Then he actually told the woman that if he knew the gift of God and who is it who speaks to you, you would have asked him and he would have given you living water. So when we come to him, he gives us living water. In fact, he is the living water. It is supposed to well up in us and overflow. It is he who gives the living water. That is supposed to well up within us. Now this water is quickened by the Holy Spirit through spiritual exercise to flow from within us. God expects us to be channels of blessings of his grace, not a terminal. You see, when we believe in Jesus, it is not what we gain that really matters, as in possession, but what he pours out through you that really matters. So real value of our ministerial life cannot be measured as the world does. No, the world will measure by how famous one has become. The titles they acquire. The bigness of one's church. The number of people who are in the church and ministers who this particular.
5: Now, son, I can see umbrati and Nipodudu or what sorry more now. Sophia Wawa and now, son, umbrawatashi.
4: See, God does not measure our success by our possessions.
5: Nyankupan on Shane or Yen in the Mayinum.
4: Not only, not even by the glory tributes that people pour on us.
5: Imponyan summer in summer and Kofoka for your own pool.
4: You see, human beings we see in part. Sometimes after preaching, somebody said, that was a powerful message. Powerful message. Powerful. And so I begin to wonder, when they say powerful, how are they defining it? Yes. See, the measure of success of ministry, I want this one to be projected. If we can read, shall we read, those of us who can ready go. The measure of success in ministry and life is how much of God's life flows through a person, and that cannot be measured by any one of us. Let it, I want you to ponder over that. This is the reason why I've stood. Yeah. The measure of success in ministry and life. I'm adding life because of any other work that you do. It's how much of God's life, that river that is in you, that flows through a person. And for that one, none of us can measure.
5: In our sofuti, in our brabomu, osumna ni debe diye yebosunu, anyende yebama unyanku panu kwa apima fenimu. Na damadeniso, nimpe bianua obutu wesu.
4: In Bethany, Jesus was reclining at the table in the home of Simon the leper.
5: Well, Bethany, no, Simon, aya kwetene no, and what to Jesus upon.
4: Now, a woman came in with an alabaster box.
5: Now, a
4: perfume which was in those days very, very, very expensive. It was quite expensive. She broke the jar and poured it on
5: Jesus.
4: And the people rebuked him harshly. What a waste. But Jesus said, don't disturb this woman. She has done what she could.
5: And Jesus catch on there.
4: You see, they saw it as waste. But Jesus saw it as what? Gain. The widow's mite seemed a little, but Jesus saw it as much. Listen to this big one. The one we call Jesus. He does not judge by what he sees with his eyes, but with righteousness he judges nations.
5: But when ten ye Jesus ya jinezino onye de ohu no bu ata na mum ode tenene no ode bu amanata.
4: He reads motives.
5: O kan kan de ohe na adwene.
4: He weighs thoughts.
5: De ohe na adwene so o hye. Osisu.
4: Amen. Yeah, but it's okay. Osho osisu ni nyina the same thing. So can you imagine Judas? He goes to Jesus himself with a kiss. But that was not his intention.
5: Judas is carried to Jesus in the church.
4: Even Jesus himself, he tried it on him and he succeeded.
5: Judas or the year Jesus.
4: There was one man that was very difficult to handle. At least so far as David was concerned.
5: Well, David did not hint him no. I bring to you what now all your depart over to on you now you do and I will crane me.
4: Because he was a doomful kung fu kind of a person. His name is Joab.
5: The man brings a mechanic was from Joab.
4: Two times he killed great commanders, Abner, and then he killed Amasa. And in all those occasions, he deceived them and killed them.
5: Amasa, oku osadom tisire bie na wo mra ozenda ada kwando oduku dem krofo.
4: As for Abner, he heard that he had come to David and he's left. Abner actually came with good news to reconcile Israel, bringing all the supporters of Saul to David. So when he came, Joab came. David said, Abner was here. So where is he? He's gone. Then he called Abner. Abner might have thought that because of the good news, now this man is not going to disturb him. He called him. And where they were, the city was Hebron. And in Hebron, you don't revenge. So he took him and went outside the gate. The Bible says, as if to discuss the way forward. Then he said, oh, if I kill you in Hebron, it will be a problem. But if I kill you outside the gate of Hebron, that's all. Then he just killed him.
5: Abner called David in Chen. I do not call him the uncle or pedo kunu a boom war asum to you. Now, Joab said that Abner, what be David in Chen? And also, Abner Bahano, David in you. And now, Ozzy Nature, and see. Onye ko okọ baby of Hebron na Hebron wono won to were ho na onye ko enyim kakra na oyede onye kasa no na sika no hye no ho no odo wo abna na okunu wa the membrane
4: see river tunnel I think that it begins from somewhere around Techiman
5: a city tando little fi Techiman
4: but it ends in the Atlantic Ocean.
5: And now, Oko Bo a Pumuo
2: Asamba FM.
4: Ivory Coast, the
5: shares.
4: But where the source is, it actually does not have any idea where it ends. The source has never been to where it ends.
5: A certain town on it, no, onim, a bear in Sino, near you could.
4: Yes. Part of our innermost being.
5: What you
4: rivers will flow.
5: Oh, they're sitting up him.
4: And when you are a pastor, or when the river is flowing, you may not have any idea how many people the river is blessing. It is only God that can measure that one.
5: Let's say so for the sitting ripping for woman. In him is in Sunday sitting in Yawo and Nimpado. No Yakupon pair and over to Wissu.
4: Now stop complaining.
5: Or the ye jay akasa akasa.
4: Just stay in your corner because God is watching. I want you to think of the healing and the far-reaching river developing on your inside and work at it so that it will be a blessing to people no matter where you find yourself.
5: I
4: went to visit the ministers of the Church of Pentecost who work with the Home and Ever Missions and their seminar.
5: Church of Pentecost
4: and I wanted to encourage them because they are working predominantly among the poor, and sometimes you have to be parting with money, and some of the people you really need a good heart to handle them. Then whilst I was still exhorting them, I asked them they should be careful of their fellow pastors. Some of them may be discouraging them. And then I saw that their eyes swung around, each one looking at someone's face, because not knowing that the pastors have started already. Would the Home and Ever Mission in Ayadeoko? Deben now being here. But the Daube Wun, the Ube Nyingina, Yemfa Maunko. Yebejinina was assis. What will follow you is your works. So I want to encourage you to work. There are some people who are so depressed because they have looked forward to the position of apostleship and it is not coming, so they are depressed. Ube Diwehia Kouka.
5: So be the chill ye hin juma ye be ye yen baby waha wana boma to one round who sent in there where shall quen be bea a sermono obey one pin na on yen beno wana boma to terra danza shayen sano yum mama zin ye be ye na yewa the means of me na begin with you.
4: God's purpose for you is to be fountain through which the life of Jesus can flow through in blessing to others. How many of you are getting something here? If you are married, tell yourself that river of life that is in me should to be able to be a blessing to my husband. You are not the one who said that this man is not behaving well, so I'm leaving the marriage. I'm filing divorce. I'm doing that. No, there's something in you that can help that young man. There's something in you. Let it flow and be a blessing to the people.
5: Sir, awara the moon queen sitting in no mom pim wa warino no yen shira ma warino manka the mayor and mukuno doya no yen to mikete our number unque sitting no om pim fi awarin no yen shira ma do so.
4: Jesus or Timimu. Anyayanayatu. Money flow, and I want to challenge you. Yenama, we don't go with the consciousness that there's so much life in us and that God will want to use us to bless
5: other people.
4: Let me illustrate this one with a point. Let me give you some illustration to open up what I've said, and then I'll bring the conclusion. There was this young British medical officer.
5: A brand here, or yet that's in our war, or in Jesse, a British man.
4: So, by what you see in a in Jesse, also a cavy, and so in Jesse, if you or Mukromo have a view. Did I not work out? Okay. We're trying to make us say, injuries, he had the other okay. Okay. Yeah, but this young man was so brilliant when he was
5: in school.
4: So when he was about finishing school, his professor called him and said, I think that you have to start your own surgery, start your own clinics, so to speak.
5: Then
4: this young man said, I've decided to go to the hinterlands to help the poor.
5: And I bring to you, can I put a mukum crossing crossing them cobwa in here?
4: Then the professor looked at him, said, that is not how to make it in the world. Then the young man looked at his face, he says, which world? This one or the one to come? Which world?
5: If
4: I saw yourself near the country, no more being a bine, a moon, a sika, a do called a voice, and so no more being a beer, banche, board, yeah. Which world? Me, we must work with eternity in mind. I like apostle for many reasons. He is a servant kind of a person. When we are in meetings, anything that has to do with service, you volunteer to do it.
5: So you won't shame.
4: When we are tired and we are closing around 11 p.m. and we still have something to do, and we realize that the GS will need some help, if you ask who will help, you will lift his hand. Now, so he serves on many committees and boards.
5: And to our son, no more committees now or some will be.
4: And sometimes I wonder whether he has problems with people, because In meetings, you argue, but if his argument is not taken, you don't see it in his reaction. I mean, he gets normal, that's all. Hey, normal, and I mean, such a good spirit, very good team player. Very good team player.
5: Well, when you see a woman, a small foot, Shranagin, pa, no Shranagin, Nemposa, one far, on horn, or shining him on horn, Nina, and the Utumu Bumin in Pebbre, Yajima.
4: Very respectful.
5: Ubazipa,
4: nah, he is my friend.
5: I am my uncle.
4: We used to have some nicknames. But ever since I became a chairman, he never used that nickname. No. I mean, this name, even our children, they call themselves with the nickname we call ourselves. And so you can imagine how long we have been calling ourselves that nickname. But he never did. He never. Even those days I used to, shout the nickname. And then he over to say they wanted him a kind of cramp.
5: Isn't it the friend you know and re Yamia Dumna me pain you know? The missing at the friend I young for no on from da. Nempo aya mission for me at the refer the missing now. I know the auntie cra.
4: Let me conclude with our response. What then should be our attitude to the tax the master gives us? If the real reward and the true value is lies with him, then what should be our attitude towards his business? Number 1, stay connected to Jesus, the source of the living water. So that the river of life will constantly flow through you in blessing to others.

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0: anya won kwa wadwene ene e de beye adwuma no be kasa kasa esen kom de tu esen kom de fa obeye sa bo se adwuma e de amane no onye stay away to derail you from course number 3 don't compare yourself with others it is not a wise thing to do
2: so to the basem there yembo mozim there yemfo ye ho tutu obia ho sentin there onye ada nyansewo
0: number 4 stay focused on your task and stay faithful to it
2: so to dan and there za waza she yensa no yembo mozim ye bahwe ne ye beti no kwaro mu ye aye ne
0: number 5 be content with who you are and where God has placed you.
2: So today num no ma mwakom ntowye mo urade wa yew ene be bia urade ti we si ni so no ma wo bu ntowye.
0: Nya waye. Ene ma ye boy di amu bomu samsa. 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Better than a mother, yeah. So, but you should buy broom now. Masaran up at you to Nami, Miss Mitty. They say, Yada. We did Yada. But how can you sleep? Me, your own, not my year. Yeah. It be an own to me, so I said this one. It's a man, how we had the obetimia, who ran a becker said, Mo Aquapa, no coffee. Mo Aquapa. Take my last point. Shall we all rise and read my last point? We are going to read it from Colossians 3, verse 23. Colossians 3, 23. Shall we project it? I see that my eyes are a bit red. Because I didn't sleep. It's you. So shall we read? Ready, go. Whatever you do, work at it with all your heart, as working for the Lord, not for human masters. 24. Since you know that you receive an inheritance from the Lord as a reward, it is the Lord Christ you are serving. Now, there are certain people who even want to fuel our elders to revolt. That the elders in the Church of Pentecost, you are wasting your time. Look at how they are farewelling pastors and not that. See, you are not working for the Church of Pentecost. You are a member who is serving God through the Church of Pentecost. It is the Lord Jesus you are serving. So work with all your heart. Work with all your heart. Now let me conclude. And do you have the last slide? How does it look like? Okay, this one. This is the summary of all that I've said. Ready, go. The true value of our service to humanity is with the Lord. The measure of our success in ministry and life is how much of God's life flows through a person. And that cannot be measured by any one of us.
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0: I titled it, Be Careful of Your Christian Life. 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Obibeka said, then a friend spiritual life. No. Okay. So what da na also die, so nam bebiya. That is your spiritual part of life that is acting at the time. So we have that one, then we have your physical being that is acting. The spiritual life empower the physical life. A yehum abrabon and a kura hunamudiano. Anase humana diano. And I empower hunamudiano. This is what I mean. Everything that happens physically happens spiritually. And everything that we want to do happens spiritually before it happens physical. And no dear yes, yes. Today, anything the embassy be an a sidada. The Oko Juma Mubenyan Wenya Dada. In this, I know you don't want to me and Bompire Anya dia. The one yano wanya. You can't, there's nothing you can do about it physically. And in the spiritual life, have an impact on a physical life. And nuntra ye very important ye beshe ye susuma brabo ye. Ye beshe ye susuma namo tu ye. When the spirit life overpower the physical life, you live a controlled and organized life. But when the physical controls the spiritual life, the physical life when the physical control the spiritual life, the physical life become useless. We live our life anyhow. You no longer see anything wrong with anything wrong that you do. Uhu say uhu mune ye mre ama hunam na bedoswa. Ema ye tu anamobia and sem fata base hunhum ne ye din na o controli ehunam na ema ye namotu ne ye niye esisi so. That is why it's very important say as a Christian ye bema ye adwina koye ye Christo abrabo ye nyame som ne ho ye yes ye ye careful wo ye Christian life no ho. Ye Christo abrabona ye bono ye se ye ma ye adwene enko ho ye. Yamiba, when you are like that, wrong things become normal. Udi bonikra and cow, when you get to that state, Yamiba, you need to be very careful. Because you are about to crash. Yamiba, see, you come met you. 26 verse 41, it says, watch and pray so that ye will not fall into temptation. And this is the most important part. Also, the spirit is willing, but the body is weak. The spirit is willing, but the body is weak. Meaning that the spirit empower the body. The spirit part of life is like an engine to the functioning of the body. That is why, Nyamiba, your spiritual life can never be weak. You can't be weak spiritually. a child of God. You can't be weak in prayer. Watch and pray so that you will not enter a temptation. Because nyankopon nim say they are still there, they will tempt you. Ntete say your temptations are you fall for it na na wo huhuma brabona kofom ayemre. A moment your spiritual life ayemre no kai ho say you are doomed because a man a kwan be down ho. Na say kwan be down ho na e easy for the devil to manipulate your life. So the devil will have access to you completely. And that is very, very dangerous. That is very, very dangerous. Remember, there are things and pediani peo. As a rimana. Nene hwa tono. Nene niya jay. But nyamiba, those are mostly some of the times etieni nyanku pontem. Just imagine as a Christian. Ubi di we ni wufi. Ubi di wa tem. But because we a Christian inti, unti minya honwe. Aka. Uwa honde ube tuya sinasum. Would you what the most with your coward in a children? Then you put in one tunnel. But remember, it doesn't work that way. But the moment you are able to react physically to those things, nobody now mean and in your jay. Nyankopon maya hodini a ebetumi a adi ho so. Me se nyankopon maya hodini a we can control ourselves. Like I said, there are things that the body forces us to do which satisfy it. But spiritually wrong. Remember, when we sin, say, ye boni. Say, ye boni. I just imagine, say, like you say, yeah, you're a guy. Because, nyankupon, my physical body, you're handsome, so you have the opportunity to ride over so many girls. So you are dating about 3, 4, 5 girls at the same time. Then when you are Jay, you say, yeah, you are the guy, you are able to manage 5 girls. I'm going to crash it out. I'm already home, bro. Know how you feel proud, but your spiritual part of life is dying gradually. You've killed it till say that spiritual part of life will be strong, the physical will keep sinning. Just imagine that we are Christian, it will be the day we are tempted to me in children. And to call on to me could be. Did the atom want to mean the deal be atom? Ah, ubia year what them and a year we yapa and cow bet you had the dinner atom as a bit to a kawaji natural. But because of that, on to me. Yamiba. Enuntina yese se ubufu a ensese wonye bibi. Just imagine that you are angry and it is an opportunity for you to express yourself. Banyamiba, we are as a Christian, it has an implication on your Christian life. That is why as a Christian no more be no my wound to me nye. Oso say bibi. We are not for the world, so we can never do what the world does. We are not part of the world. Yanka we are sinuma now. As a man make people, I know people be against the party. That is fine. Abraham, and one man, two, and I say, Ni ye be a timima, like, oh, ye, you know what tunnel, yeah, then you feel say, yeah, oh, Charlie, Papa B, oh, you're very notorious in the community. On funny panny. Oh yeah, oh yeah, young girl, no, but you, but two, eh, obey repose, be obey repose is here. Obian to me, Yanahi. Because what dinner home? Oh yeah, macho. Oh yeah, well, bow. And he has been living this life for so long as he's happy. Because he thinks that he controls the environment. Or face a yeah, only a guy, environment in a shannon sa community in a ubiashan. And one day, on your encounter with a young lady or Tom or orange, a fan, it's a rapture. Yamiba. Okoto orange no. At the time, Oto only one city there. At the time, na ye 3 for 1 city. And Okoto 3 for 1 city. Girl, na sisi. 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We di we no. And a small girl, na business car. No, sina sum. How dare you ask me money? Don't you know that I control the here? Everything here be permit to. Yanka nchira wo say me to be ye dia me pe. Christo ni won to me dia opel. It's not possible. O see onu o to me ye dia opel. Nti we got small gain to me nyane hwe. Small girl no susa. But onya kukudro ana obi san sa adentena wo ye dia wo ye wo se freko no san sinasum wo sinasum out of anger ana smoggen twi ne sikan na wo de sinsin akutuo no straight match ni yam cho cho cho cho 3 miso mi mu no na oti toy and sana ye be pega na go hospital no macho de new. He has been terrorizing the community. What dinner ho ni open aya o ye time open aya o ye no boni bi o pe ne ne je ho to me ye ne ne ho ato no but on ho kwan ya ofa so anase boni ne du edini ekọ wie. So as a Christiano, Abra, but people who know want to mean bo, and I'm a people who know want to mean to da. Che kase enko no mensa no problem. Ah, mo, yesi Jesus Christu. Ah, the first miracle was to change water to wine. What is on the wine be?
1: David. Wanumbi da. Anumbi.
0: What is wanumbi or onum wine?
1: Debida.
0: Oye wie no, ana wosuma se. Ye yan fan koma the leader of the banquet. Onukro wan taste ahwe. Ne oda ayi fa ayi ayi occasion nano na etesi onu na numi on se, ah, you have reserved the finest wine for last minute. Oh no, I can say. Oh no, and yes, Christo, or the first miracle, and I say, or ya, or your wine, and then you say, and Numan is almost on us on me. As a Christian, Yamiba, no more be a honour, my wound to me, yea. And to be careful of your Christian life. And I'm a bit of one who won't mean to die. Say, who honomona, Christiani, who debia, who be the year, terminals would didn't be, or could you want no customer and self fatter? You can't do that. And then I make us a body nipple. We are no matter, Nansu, because of where you belong, you can never do that. Share. Sang Anka, Usoka, some society, one. Nayama, Wemra. Se enya anka obedi so because o nim se se won di so boni beto ana wo Kristo ni nso ye ka kire wo se abc de wo he enye be ba me kire wade ye me nka se alcohol ye bad baby but let me tell you. So unum alcohol, and as we see, if I drop bonino, it opens your spiritual portal. It's very easy for any spirit to manipulate you. A poor down to be borrowed at any time. And then the Bible, ne catcher, I say, hey, na bumpy. Watch and pray because anytime biano no na e body ni pew ba na hunam na yemre because you see they are two separate entities. Yeah, young come Matthew 15:11. Nyameba se wodi wano ekasa hweyi se otu anamo wasase wesu a hweyi because sa anamo tu no can end you very badly. Yanko
1: Matthew 15:11. Not what goes into the mouth defiles a man
0: anye die ye aye di ko ye mu no ene say
1: but what comes out of the mouth
0: but die ye di yano ano
1: this false amount
0: eno na ya eseye na enye no yamiba what we take in meaning that asambira everyone no no you need to be very careful the only one no eka you need to be very careful because the only one no eka can give you problem ebinimu fie entoko bi ekoso ofi honum entwin jaida because of their tetrema e kai keke me kai pa in Rwanda she said their me ye our radio so and a journalist be ko fre another tribe say omo ye cockroach omo ye kakalika inti bebi obe hu kakalika bia tia so kuno that utterances destroy the whole nation. Genocide. And they see. Because there was a massacre. They were killing people. They said they should kill the cockroaches. And they from cockroaches. Almost half of the country were killed. Because of the attachment. The every nipanano appear. Yamiba, she will yammy summa brabo ye. Community na ye woman, would ye won wato? Dear won who ye na would the one a cartoon passo. Dear won tea ye, and I was watty. Dear and foul who, and I would try home, and I would jim wakunya. And I woke up. Utumi kasa na ye honhwan na dan af di na di confession aba nyamiba kan ho said ye wodi wanu e kan bia no it defile the body esel ebe ma wodi boni ebe ma wo ebe ma fi obumba fi spiritually, physically. People won't respect you. They are here, they say, you will be a occupant to qua. Did you tell me did you know? People don't respect you. Where? 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Accordion fan about. But the accordion of fa akukoba. Only me in India.
1: Maybe.
0: Okay. 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Or how to see. So you don't know what is in his head. Only me dear one ajem. In your moon fanaba. Bakuko. And they always come because that is they know that that is what you can do. They will bet me a year now. Why you know? She know bet me a year. But so one kasa, omo nim dey wa adwum. Eno ntina yesa ye nye careful. 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Can equally land you in trouble. E bet me the papa bro. E bet me the same thing the problem here den. Ah bro. 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She won number 2 years as a Christian. Bo bray ye. 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Just imagine, say, we didn't fool you too long. 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A young bonnie and a piano could dress at the animal. And when a mammy be cast story be I was watching some video. My men say, no mammy and a papa, my worry. 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I'm more to be able to maybe human. Amboa is having a negative effect on him today. Who bet me a yadia no no office with a guy why ye who be a who who be a can was some but an Akechian a woho and until as a Christiano a yes woman when in Daho a one number to be him. It's not because everybody is saying it, you also say it. It's not because we be a kubi, it will be kubi. 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I about no yena she and see, and I was so koya koyana. And I yena ewo no no yena ye different. It will be any dear dinichi, and I will be any dear baby all free, and I will be as through beer. And this would the one no ekasa she ye. A bet you had the papa bro, equal, a bet you had the bonia bro. 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
1: watch and pray lest your watch and pray lest you enter into temptation the spirit indeed is willing but the flesh is weak
0: okay or see The spirit is willing, but the flesh is weak. 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
1: Yeah.
0: Can that one city even buy his coffee? Can that one city even feed him? But we work because of face we guy. 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Because one man we need and dawa. 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Nan kawodini one city ni mana. I can buy this time or dash with tears.
1: Yeah.
0: But because of Abrabo, bo unamana mo what to say where you guy and into the sa guy and then I'm on the quam and chow one city. But the same guy is on to me stopping for a womb. Guy now man a quine say on to you, but the same guy no and to me protecting from the result of his actions. So TSS and a mono wutun. So be to an amour, ma weni ye de end down. Show kasi ye, ma kasa hunte. That was a day lady biba min chain. So pa warrior. So power. 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Again to know that. 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And then you uncover be a warrior, Claman, and no casa asen. 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So Christian by microphone Dian and I also worker.
1: Papa, when I was working here, dear mommy, I don't pray the it's you for church of Bibiara. And then I said, no, but I said, anything he said, be careful of your Christian life. If you ask me, what we did, and you never bring the course, we'll be asking you. If you ask me, so, but one year, actually, yeah, I won't come. 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

0: Abrabo Ben and Mopia, what they are called, my brother, and Jew Fisadian.
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1: Jesus name.
0: Ye de fri na nsa bia for that let there be restoration in the name of Jesus.
1: Jesus name.
0: Let there be restoration in the name of Jesus Christ of Nazareth.
1: Jesus name.
0: It is done in the name of Jesus.
1: Amen.
0: And remember, me ma 21 days. 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And to since 21 days na make no from this very moment I ye bom pae no up to 21 days empa ho. 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Amen.
1: Amen.
0: Yami wa sha bebre.
2: Amen.
0: Bye bye.
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0: 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Bye
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1: 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If you are all a quarter of Gela had to home like quarter that oh Ranya almost 5 years, yes, 2020 up to now. Maga caught eager on the October 27. Tamala Badumra la Kujem.
0: Ahomagati.
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0: Now we are cloyed a quarter, Lego Pacimilla.
1: Now,
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0: Don't worry. But we make a cut here.
1: 27th of October.
0: Let me hear the upper lawyer more vago.
1: Oh,
0: dagger. The next one of lawyer more vago. The third one I do throw the case away.
1: Yeah. Well, okay, that's what we are almost 20 years and 2020 up to today. Let me you go back. Kesa join.
0: Don't worry. The next time I move, you go. Then the judge will get angry and strike the case out. Don't worry.
1: Okay. Akpano kakan.
0: Mawini akpato.
1: But then mauna yirao.
0: Amen. Nenon yi plo.
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0: Yo.
1: Yeah.
0: Yo.
1: Na bubato ma nyama. 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
0: I gave you a letter, and
1: oh,
0: okay.
1: Oh,
0: Oh, okay. Yo, bye-bye. Hello? Oh.
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0: Mami, sound from me. I'm a sudie. But don't frame me, sister. I met me for one more call and said I met me. I'm sorry, so. I'm inviting you to Mighty Chapel International Kasua, CP Junction. Mommy.
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0: mouth. I'm a meeting. I'm a social court. I'm a crying.
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2: Jesus dem
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2: Jesus dem
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2: amen
0: mami nyankopon won share bebre mi ba jose ojuma me peja mama me peja ojuma akorade ni
2: Jesus.
0: Ariman supa ento mama adwuma no so.
2: Jesus.
0: Ma ofeva ngosra ento adwuma no so.
2: Jesus.
0: Adwuma ne mfri adom enko adom awu Jesus dinemu.
2: Jesus din.
0: Amen.
2: Amen.
0: Ama nyame shawo ansha won so so. Bye
4: bye.
0: Ye di esi. Ye from Pastor Jonas Doji for Igbolo. 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
5: The Lord, praise the Lord. The Bible teaches us that through the Lord's mercies, we are not consumed because his compassions fail not. They are new every morning. Great is God's faithfulness. This we find in Lamentations chapter 3 and verses 22 and 23. We must always call to mind that because of the Lord's mercies, we are not consumed, and that we are not consumed because God's compassions never fail. I wish you a very good morning, because I know that the Lord himself is going to be with us throughout the year, and that with his help, we will be able to fulfill all our God-given dreams and aspirations, and that we would work as unto the Lord. We would love one another as the Lord commands us. We give glory to his name. And for our prayer, listen to this beautiful invocatory hymn, Nunchoba, or Eradie. Eradie, it's a Presbyterian invocatory hymn.

Beloved, this hymn is our prayer. We are asking the Lord to fill us with His Spirit and never leave. This is what we would like to see in the, that our walk with the Lord is deepened, strengthened, as efficiency that we would grow in our inner man, and that we would recognize that the Lord is our God. Ephesians puts it very beautifully in chapter 3. Let me read it before we go on. Ephesians chapter 3. Paul, in his prayer, says, "For this reason, I bow my knees to the Father of our Lord Jesus Christ, from whom the whole family in heaven and earth is named, that He would grant you, according to the riches of His glory, to be strengthened with might through His Spirit in the inner man, that Christ may dwell in your heart through faith, that you, being rooted and grounded in love, may be able to comprehend with all the saints what is the width and length and depth and height, to know the love of Christ, which passes knowledge, that you may be filled with all the fullness of God." This is our prayer. This should be our prayer also. So what are we to build our faith on? The Bible is the main guidebook for our Christian lives. And as Christians, we should continually look to the Bible to find out how to live successful lives. And in order to do so, we need personality traits that will define us as Christians, and which we can put into practice. I have found 36 personality traits, and in the next couple of weeks, we will handle them one by one, a bit at a time. So the first personality trait that we need as Christians is courage. The strength from God that enables us to endure any trial or danger. I know most of us think that because we are in Christ, we will not have any problems at all. I'm sorry to disappoint you, because Christ Jesus Himself, in the Sermon on the Mount, in which He told us the values of the kingdom of God, He told us, especially in the Beatitudes, that because of our faith in Him, we too will face persecutions, we will face rejections, we will face trials. And the Bible tells us that Jesus Himself faced trials. He had to face temptations from Satan. So we need courage. And in Deuteronomy 31 and 6, we read, "Be strong and of good courage. Do not fear nor be afraid of them. For the Lord your God, He is the one who goes with you. He will not leave you nor forsake you." Please keep this verse in your heart. Write it down somewhere. Deuteronomy 31:6. And recognize that God has put into you a personality trait of courage to enhance your Christian life, to enhance my Christian life, to enhance our Christian life. The second trait is convictions. We need
convictions of our faith. And convictions mean the developing of firm beliefs based on Bible principles, which will not change no matter what the circumstances. Beloved, sometimes we think that we should be fair weather Christians, that because of circumstances, we can quote, when you go to Rome, do what the Romans do. Some of us are even misquoting what Jesus said when he told the Pharisees to give to Caesar what belongs to Caesar. He was talking about currency, the fact that when you're paying a tax, you're paying the tax because you're ruled by someone who has currency. We've decided that there are certain things that we don't need to stand firm on, but we need convictions, and it's a personality trait that God himself by his spirit has put in us. And we will find in Titus 2:12, one of my favorite verses. It starts from 11. He says, the grace of God that brings salvation has appeared to all men. And verse 12 says, teaching us that denying ungodliness and worldly lusts, we should live soberly, righteously, and godly in this present age. This is the New King James. But the NIV says, teaching us to say no to ungodliness. Teaching us to say no to ungodliness. And to live sober and righteous lives. Let me go over it again. In the NIV, it says, for the grace of God that brings salvation has appeared to all men. It teaches us to say no, that is very strong, to ungodliness and worldly passions, and to live self-controlled, upright, and godly lives in this present age. So we need that conviction and several other convictions based on Bible principles, which will not change no matter what our circumstances are. The third one is contentment. Contentment. Contentment is an uncomplaining acceptance of our circumstances, realizing that God will provide everything we need to adjust to such circumstances. Many of us are not contented. We look at what is happening to other people and we think that God has shortchanged us. So the spirit of envy, which is not from God, can sometimes take over our lives. And the spirit of envy will also bring with it the spirit of bitterness. And how shall I put it? And of jealousy, you know. We look at others and how they're doing, and we can't even bring ourselves to congratulate them. But when we are contented, when we know that God does not make a mistake and that his plans for us are for our good, then we will be contented. We will not complain about our circumstances because we know that God will do exceedingly abundantly above what we think or even know or ask. So contentment is very important. And the passage that will help us is 1 Timothy chapter 6 and verse 6, where it says, godliness with contentment is great gain. Godliness with contentment is great gain. Now, the number four is compassion.
If you have noticed, all that I've been saying are all C's. Courage is a C, convictions is C, contentment is C. Now the fourth C is compassion. Compassion is the feeling for another's needs that leads us to help that person without expecting anything in return. We call God a compassionate God because, believe me, what God does for us, we will never be able to repay him. So in a sense, God is not expecting us to pay him back for what he does for us. And because he lives in us by his spirit, this character trait or personality trait has been given to us. We too have the compassion of God because God lives in us by his spirit. So we need to feel for other people's needs. And that feeling is not just being sorry for them, but it's an active feeling because it leads us to help those people without expecting anything in return. In Ephesians 4 and verse 32, the scripture says, "And be kind to one another, tender-hearted, forgiving one another, just as God in Christ forgave you." There's a similar verse also in Colossians. But you know, when you want to really grow these personality traits, as you list them, you can look up these words in your concordance in the Bible so that when you come across courage, Bible will tell you many things about courage. People who showed courage, the definition of courage just I've given. And then you will grow. You'll find other verses that will help. But for now, remember that when it comes to compassion, your key verse that you should constantly read and live by is Ephesians 4 and 32. Now there's a fifth C, and that is confidence. Confidence means the assurance that God is with us in whatever we do or say. Confidence means the assurance that God is with us in whatever we do or say. And the scripture that should really touch us, it's a scripture that we all know, Philippians 4:13. "I can do all things through Christ who strengthens me." I can do all things through Christ who strengthens me. Now, the sixth C is consistency. Consistency meaning not wavering, but remaining the same no matter what the circumstance. We need to be consistent in our faith. We are not supposed to be fair weather Christians. When things are good, then we love the Lord. When the clouds gather and the storms come and the difficulties come, then we don't know the Lord. We want to consult other deities. No. We should be consistent in our faith. Yes, because our God is consistent. Do you remember the scripture we read in the first, the scripture we read at the beginning? That because of God's love, we are not consumed. Because of God's mercies, we are not consumed. For his compassions never fail. They are new every morning. Let me read it again. Through the Lord's mercies, we are not consumed because his compassions fail not. They are new every morning. Great is your faithfulness. God himself is consistent. And it's not surprising that he would give us the personality trait of consistent because he lives in us by his spirit. We too have consistency because God lives in us by his spirit. The seventh C
Oh, I forgot to give the scripture for consistency. 1 Corinthians 15 and 58. 1 Corinthians 15 and 58. Therefore, my beloved brethren, be steadfast, immovable, always abounding in the work of the Lord, knowing that your labor is not in vain in the Lord. That should give us not only confidence, it should also give us motivation. We should be encouraged by this scripture. Let me read it again. Therefore, my beloved brethren, be steadfast, immovable, always abounding in the work of the Lord, knowing that your labor is not in vain in the Lord. The last C is creativity. Creativity. And I'm not only talking about artistic creativity. You will tell me that me, I can never draw, or you tell me that I can't sew. No, that's not what I'm talking about. Creativity means meeting a need, a difficulty, or a problem from a different point of view. So here, the creativity is the ability to solve problems. It's the problem-solving ability, which indeed is creativity. And that is what God is. God himself is so creative. He speaks and it happens. And so he's given us that also, so that we will be able to meet a need, a difficulty, or a problem from a different point of view. Not the usual point of view, but from a different point of view. And the scripture is Luke chapter 12 and verse 48. And we read, "For everyone to whom much is given, from him much will be required. And to whom much has been committed, of him they will ask for more." Beloved, God has imputed his whole nature to us. Christ lives in us by his spirit. So this new nature is God in us, enabling us to do many things. And that is why we can have the character traits of courage. The second C is convictions. The third C is contentment. The fourth C is compassion. The fifth C is confidence. The sixth C is consistency. And the last C is creativity. Beloved, let us listen to this beautiful song, "Jesus Shall Reign Where'er the Sun." It is a tune by Mr. Inze. So it may not be the tune that you're used to, but just focus on the words. And tell yourself that because Jesus reigns, you are filled with his spirit. I am filled with his spirit. All Christians are filled with his spirit. And we will face year 2020 with courage, with convictions, with contentment, with compassion, with confidence, with consistency, and with creativity. Remain blessed.

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Until same time next week, do remember.

0: Eva. 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
1: If you talk about the TDC having a call center, let's be serious here. What does the call center do?
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1: customers. Are we serious at all?
3: Is it the problem that
4: is right
3: for
4: our service
1: and it's available? Is it the promise? The promise of 133. I want us to be serious here. Let's not trivialize the argument. You promise giving Ghanaians 133 job.
3: In which policy report? Wait, in which policy report? No. I'll let you go with this. It was a statement that was made.
0: Our 2024 Bremo, a brother campaign, Jinaso, din, no, what can Sassim we?
5: This is the 24-hour economy clock. One job, three shifts, three people. 133. One job, three shifts, three people. Obiabe Didi, Ezu, extraordinary problems require extraordinary solutions for extraordinary results. And so businesses and public organizations will be encouraged to operate 24/7 in three shifts of 8 hours each. This will boost production, it will increase employment, and provide well-paying jobs. It will transform Ghana into an import substitution and export-led country. It will increase employment opportunities and revenue, and it will enhance access to public services.
0: And I tell someone penny etem no so be a bit di or be a ben ye juma ye. Where ye 2024 campaign bresso into so a can honum no or more body in a so into gana for se confirm ye no ye 133 no one moon ye. Na enuna doctor Amanolate edit to just say no crenye a summer bind a can ye sabra no or pet to me no and cabesis se no cause a gana for whom sanctuary ne a say. Asema mo kan mo dia ye adwuma amama bu no wesime ye dance ni me ye adwuma me me wa wea shift wesime wa na jo shift wesime wa no pass shift besi sabia gana for enter here dia eno no etwetwe aso kakra
6: 2 years me ya be na se ye sha me kan se ye nwa twen mu a isa me se se half of your term no e kona wonye ni aso be no a na ndie na e bia na e political talk and ye huno in Ghana, yeah, 1D1F, largely it was not successful. One village, one dam, largely it was not successful. Now, this particular policy, NDC, the abandon, so, besides, I'm not being a pessimist. Now, so, because senior, Niamako, so far, I think, say, AI, say, one of those policies are, I'm buying at the bar, almost say, almost at the bar, the one month for. Now, so, if I say, I'm planning GNT, you know, it's going to be very successful.
0: Dr. Amanolate and Atene Kano Ebana Manyo Semua Wabin Pa or your bin for na and what's you ukwa MPP mwa tre fabidi tri e yura haruna Muhammad and watch se ah nanti gana for no more shady wasi we dear dance ye pefisa NDC a bang we just oma reporto but some say 24 economy 133 shift woman to me anye or some hugu.
7: Omo chere se 24-hour economy no ebi a nipa mensa betimi aye twuma baako ena wache sele eni nema bebe a omo ka se omo baye afi omo ko 2 years no sa nema no yanho we cause e chere se omo control 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
2: Yeah, you know, you say a scam. We knew that it was a scam. But you know how voters are. They believed it. And we said maybe they had a way of soliciting for money from other places to help in strengthening our 24-hour economy. And I'm going to buy you a money. And I'm going to buy you a money. And I'm going to buy you a money. I'm going to loans with low interest rates. I'm going to buy you a money. I'm going to start to kind of see. I'm going to buy the market. Instead of saying I'm going to buy that 24-hour economy, no. A women's bank, no. I'm saying almost the 24-hour economy market. If you to ask the, I don't think that 24-hour economy employment, you know, ever. And to mean, but because the government is not concerned about.
0: And I would see an osono dear when you need Sebeba, a sense, a bayano yadia, what Jane Gana Fonso, Bemwojumaye, and no, you're Janet Nabla. 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
1: Ghana for the Ethiopia. I might have got too much hope and too turned about economy. The bar and the hope was here. And banks were off on the because indicators were clear. And Ghana, this time we can serve our health sector, not running 24 hour economy, which is not 24 hour. The sanitation sector is running 24 hours. We are key factors that affect every Ghanaian, but it's not happening. I don't know the idea. So we are here. Sometimes call 10 p.m., call Ukohokas, Dr. Nero, 10 p.m., Dr. Nero. Sometimes another emergency is not to give you attention. They don't know the idea. The banks may say they have ATM. Machines, online banking, that is even long before Mana and the SEC got the idea of 24 hour economy in the SMP.
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3: 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that year now. Now, I'm already 14 years. The enumena on man, near your new site, Kakrantin, because it's not for book in the man, no fan coffee, Adiasa, any part, Ntino, Okoye.
0: Jim FM. And to where you are, Mamia, Nebaira, no co posi for chain, Eco Baman, yes, Bebaira, and to Bumwani, yes, Shano, now posi for chain, Sekofia, now quatrain. 24 hours and san wasan babe bo amane no eno 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
1: we say a stitch in time saves nine. It is a wound baby Aira. That's a walk of police station B. That's a police in your recovery. We say, call Nadichia. That's only Panama. Brabeo complain. I'm not sure at all. I'm catching the baby. And yet, of course, say, baby's our home. Udipana Aira. And then she never have a home. She will have a mama near. Now, all what you mean, yes, sir. Extract, you know, Edia, for radio station, not for your announcement. You know, and yet, they are open. I'll be catching the wound to Aira. And for you to expect to say, police, you know, we'll organize a search party. They are going to be in the background. They will go here, sir. Official complaint, you know. Now, what to me, I'm Mao. An extract of complaint now, why? As you say, yeah, I'm there for Wanga Ba, say, your whole FM stations in various areas, you know. What the sound formation, the Akakoma FM station, you know. The FM station in I announcement. It's who be who the partners of the baby, and that's who be who the partners and the baby, that's all required. What to me, I'm Wow.
0: Eti emranim ni pokume ena tene kanon na pia mensa eye bambo mu nim difo na wono atiremu die ntia posi foto de bia yo makase kwotwene bi won ma ose akra no kwa yo ma ye ne chese gidigidi na wakobam ne na posi fo so so bo hua wose osimu mi na mini o maba ntisani mani mani keka wo binti da e ma posi fo esisa gina ye no
4: to suggest to say bia indeed nipa na yura ahwia na wo koma false alarm ntuma false alarm so emra kwan so no so na chese are wrong. And into normal sub period message to confirm and to make it a case, say, Ubit Makase Nipanajra, naturally said, after 24 to 48 hours, you can confirm, say, indeed, in Nipano Ajra. But that doesn't mean the police will not take up for investigation. The moment you will report and tell police, say, Uniho, Iunguno, the tracing Babia and Kono, it means police will have to take it up and investigate it.
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6: 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At least I can even bear 48 hours at 2 days.
7: To me, you know, Obi era, now you better train 24 hours and sell your body. To me, you know, you're right. Because if you're Nipana wire, you know, it's Shiano. In the meaning, you're on a wire, you know, but after 24 hours, you know, Obi announced, and I'm saying, hey, Nipa, we're Missiano. My children say, see, I'm going to announce it earlier on. I'm going to say, okay, wire, but.
0: Ghana Fobi and I will tell my drink said on a day week as a boy swano and your Joy FM back to school fair. E Sasia Enra and ne na ye di SSO into the missile. So wa ma na and then one more to on yama. Wabakao, Miss Enra, because ruler you will cry no mo. 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

0: 15% discount yes, solid.
1: And there was my flow sanitary pad ewa hase. 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

0: Heavenly Father, thank you for our nation. Thank you for our leader, the president. We ask that you will strengthen him, comfort him also, and encourage him. Lord, it has been years since we took control of this country to try to lead ourselves forward into prosperity, to establishment, and into good things. Lord, it has not been easy for these years of doing our own leadership and our own management. So now we are asking you for wisdom, because your word says if anyone lacks wisdom, he should ask for wisdom. Wisdom is the principal thing. So we pray for our president. Give him wisdom to overcome the complex and difficult problems and challenges that are in this nation, to overcome the difficulties and the hurdles that prevent development, that prevent good decisions from being taken, that prevent good decisions from being implemented. Give him the wisdom, wisdom from above. Father, we are looking up to you, because only you can help us. And now we thank you for those in authority, in every sphere, in every department, in every area. Grant them wisdom. And deliver us, deliver our nation from wicked people in authority. Deliver us from evil men who will sit in places of authority and do evil things. Deliver us from vampires who will drink the blood of the nation and leave nothing behind. Bless our nation with good leaders. And for those that are there now, we thank you that you are helping them, and that your grace and your wisdom is given to them to lead us forward into a good and a better situation. We give you thanks for your great wisdom that is now released into this nation, in Jesus' name.
1: Not all help is good help. Actually, some help can cripple you. Sometimes I wonder.

0: and we have to do it ourselves. It will not be easy if we decide to do it ourselves. It will be hard. It will be tough. It will be painful. But we will emerge with strong and capable wings.
1: I've had some reality this week. You know, when people who have no right to insult you, that is reality. You look at the person insulting you, and the person sometimes himself looks like an insult, but out of the abundance of his insult, he's insulting you. So that is reality. That is reality. Reality is when it is hitting, when you know all kinds of stuff is hitting. I don't want to go too much into that. You know, there are people that when you are down, they feel up, because they've been down for so long that when you are down, they feel, I have climbed the Lord. Not that they have climbed, but they are happy that somebody is down. There are people who will kick you when you are down. For me, this is what helped me. It is getting hold of my mind.
2: Say, I lift up my money right now, and I command the city. Say, I hold this money in my hand right now, the city. Say, I hold up the city. I hold it up. Say, I hold up the city with prayer, and I command the city to recover. And I declare the city will not fall. It will not fall. It will not fall any further. It goes up. I command the city to climb. Say, I command the resurrection of the city. In the name of Jesus, say, I command a miracle for the economy. I command and release a miracle for Ghana's economy. In the name of Jesus, say, Satan, take your hands off the president. Take your hands off the central bank and the finance minister. Say, we release innovation for the president. My God, the governor of Bank of Ghana, Central Bank, in the name of Jesus Christ, the Son of God, the finance minister, say, we command new ideas, breakthroughs, and a miracle for the economy. Let the city rise in Jesus' name. Amen. Amen.
3: No, no. As a minority leader, Obi, I have to do my work. After 14, I'll be in Harun Idris, I do my work. But Obi, you can be my best witness.
4: Mm-hmm.
3: That in my work as a minority leader, you know I don't attack personality. Majority matter.
4: Yes.
3: If there is any point in time that I've attacked any personality in this government, but single out a personality there, may attack the person, point it out to me. I don't do that. The issues that have come, you know, in your minority, we hold the view there. It's a policy failure. We think that the design of the, you know, how the NTC is implementing the policy, no. I don't have policy, no, I don't have policy. I am a yesterday. And we believe that they haven't adopted the right mechanism to implement it successfully. That is what is leading to the losses. And if you read the IMF report, they are saying that it is not an economic cost. They are saying that their losses are, we feel there. They are avoidable. So we are dealing with the institution involved. Okay, the fact that we are raising it doesn't mean that Sebi, I as a person, I'm taking a personality. No. And I don't want anybody to carry that impression.
4: But indeed, there may be in the press conference, no, FVA into bail conditions for gold board CEO now, then,
3: no. No.
4: People said there, I personalize our seminar.
3: No. I never, Obi, Popocho.
4: Okay.
3: Popocho.
4: Okay.
3: Yes, you know. In fact, if you can see me there, Okoshinyo, Sine, that's in for Abruchi.
4: Mm-hmm.
3: If Sammy, Kwame, Mia Dama, Nka, in fact, I won't do that. You see, when I was getting a press and reading, I recall that I was also lamenting the precarious situation we find ourselves as a party. The Yoko bill issues and all of that, that some of my MPs are going through, some of my party members are going through. So I threw out a general caution and said, look, as political actors, Odu post regime accountability on the side of Yemi Anemia. Now, so we could use the similar AE, the A, okay, N1 entity for. Okay, they won't post them daily. It is a damage. No, I want to post them daily. I said that. But I wasn't attacking a personality in that sense. No. I was just putting out the fact. You know, of course, I remember mentioning the losses and saying, hey, so in case today, Obika, hey, 22 billion loss, Wanka Fanu, Bill, Bill Bondembra, honestly, Obey the winner. You know, I was even laughing.
4: Yeah.
3: Okay. But that must not be misconstrued. I'm not a communication expert, but I'm quite careful with my use of words when I am in the public space, because I also always want to be careful so that as a leader, no, I try to go above board and, you know, ensure a certain standard. That's what I say. So, only if the issue has come, opposition, we have to do our work. We have to interrogate, debate the issues, ask the relevant questions. It's government's responsibility to respond.
4: To respond.
3: Yeah. What I think it is wrong on the part of some of the officials in the government in the attack on us. We have been at the receiving end. The insult that comes at us, the arrest, you know, look, the last time I told you, I said to that media house is there, I have some of my MPs who cannot speak at all. Not because they don't want to speak, but because of the threat. Okasende, DNI, my friend. Okasende, ne Yoko, friend. You know? And I have too many of it. The last time there was even a statement. A colleague was supposed to comment. I think before I journey. The person quietly, the colleague quietly told the leader, the poor child, give it to somebody else. Because if I contribute, the investigator will call me and harass me, and now you tell me to report, and you go there 7 hours.
4: Yeah.
3: So I have to take the burden upon myself. Oh, this is not easy for me, oh. Sometimes people see the baby, I am tired. There are times I wish others also do the job. But all my colleagues are under siege. The strain, the frustration, the intimidation, the attacks. You know, so it is in that general sense that I caution that, look, our colleagues should enforce whatever law with a human face. I'm not against accountability. I will never stand anywhere and say that, hey, MPs if I have a power, we shouldn't account, or some of my colleagues who have served in certain offices should not account for their stewardship. Democracy requires accountability. Democracy requires that once we are in public office, we should have in mind that our children are already born content. So we need to tell them. No MPP leader is saying that there shouldn't be accountability. Our concern is the human face. In raising gold board issues, I have been very consistent. My colleague Opon Krumah, Abdullah Seyasari, all of them have come under attack because they raised gold board issue. I think the government must also be fair to our feelings as human beings. They don't have to do that to us.
4: The minority leader, A.D. Nkomo, he's explained his position in that press conference. What he said was not personal. At least his intention was not to personalize the issues. On the free, sir, from what they saw in the World IMF report, they had to ask questions like all minority in parliament. And that's why, in that spirit, Modi has had press conference, to ask questions for answers to the laws. And if he made any such analogy about Obi bail condition there, not any personal cry, how do you take that?
5: Obi, as a way, my brother will say, and idea make a more simple. His answer, I consider it a distraction. Sebu, Messiswa, Unyamiadom, President Mahama. I am Adam Sir, me sumo minor in this capacity as CEO of Ghana Gold Board. Ejuma, when you pay the bill, you need a team, a way experience, a young move to me. Now, Adam Binti, or my penny say, I consider it as a privilege. Now, Obi, you need a human at the end. Last month, $1.3 billion this year. this month, September, the AB Remy, it was here the $1.4 billion. I mean, you cannot be entrusted with such a responsibility and then get distracted by accusations, clearly. Obi open ukribia ya outin seven bi mu se we ya bosilimuka na text obi mpesa mije mfia sen and untina what it say and throw some of the vicinity. So I mean minority for a press conference addressed by the minority leader honorable Afenyo Marken minya kwinya eina no at the government accountability series asemini munchi munyina meditudwa. And without belaboring the point, he has some kind of tough abuny and say gold board or mock. He has only a dance here, say gold board aboka and a gold board on Koso Eka and my Bank of Ghana and our Omai Ghana. A dance here in your sir. Now, IMF reporter, a binomoka was a BNUA IMF worker as a gold board aboka and a gold board on tea and will be aboka. Yet the science fiction money in our buy at the accountability series. And Minya Kenya on News File Saturday afternoon. Medicine Chichi Munu by the year can one seminar year accounting losses are IMF air can one seminar Bank of Ghana in care for 2025. Nami Machim say, so accounting losses on a year cut the interest of my Ghana is $1.7 billion. Yaira, baby, yes, I'm a chair. And the chain in an essay accountant now on no yellow human. Bank of Ghana or Koto Godwa or use to exchange rate be I'm Rama who coins uses exchange rate, you know, which is the exchange rate. We call it the retail exchange rate, which is the rate at which you can get cash dollars in the Ghanaian economy, charged by licensed and regulated forest bureaus. And no, and you know, all to the gold, no, minor, no. Oh no, sir, exchange rate no decabo, no on your bank, no the interbank rate, or mumunima de crocra. Now I can some find interbank rate in ka gold bo. So in 2025, na Bank of Ghana to go through any office agent, say PMMC, say gold bo, say RSFI. They said you know more yen a down from 2021. Now they said yeah Ghana, a film letting tia started say ye good mo you may yen a down. A ya sa forest bureau rate no na yen to gold. I'm not too good now. I'm not my name worker because sana good will be a ton. India for one, sana more ton. Sana China for ton. Sana Ghana for ton. So what you say? Krumwa landlord be anywhere or just rent in dollars. Or converted dollars now my cities are. Obi is interbank rate. Obi is what you say. Obi is forest bureau rate. Yes. That is what the rate at which one no kwako per dollar Obi nya. So that
6: miss. A preliminary objection properly raised. You have responded to me. I have a right of reply, and then we put it to a vote. It's a decision. It is the house that the committee that must resolve. That is how we take decisions. Chairman, if we are talking law, let's talk law. It is not within your right to say you have ruled. You don't rule on issues that come. You don't have the power. There is no such power in our standing orders. Even as a speaker, when a motion comes before the house, he relies on the decision of the house. It is not a matter for a ruling that you say that you've dismissed with all those adjectives. I won't go there. Let me remind you on some important issues and reply to your response to me. Issue one, the House did not pass
7: honorable,
6: any resolution.
7: Honorable Minority Leader, with all due respect, when you are making your submissions,
6: I kept
7: you
6: quiet
7: called on me.
6: I didn't call on. I said the resolve.
7: Rule
6: no,
7: on the
6: I
7: matter.
6: Didn't say rule. I said resolve. Don't
7: two,
6: get me wrong.
7: Two.
6: No, resolve.
7: Honorable Minority Leader,
6: no, please.
7: Let your microphone be off.
6: No, Chairman, don't start your thing. Don't start it. And then finish and think you can control narrative. We are being very decent. Don't try it.
7: Minority Leader,
6: don't start it,
7: you
6: Chairman.
7: You did not move a motion before
6: Chairman,
7: the committee.
6: Chairman,
7: you
6: Chairman,
7: raise
6: Chairman,
7: a preliminary
6: you can't
7: objection.
6: Rule. It's not a ruling.
7: And the preliminary objection is supposed
6: this
7: to be
6: committee
7: ruled
6: man,
7: upon
6: no,
7: by the rules
6: no,
7: of the House.
6: No, which rule? Quote it. Quote
8: Court which rule? Court the rule. Court it. If the standing order is here.
9: Yeah, so
8: mine is here.
9: Take your
8: time. No, majority that take your time.
9: No, take your
8: time. Majority that he's capable.
9: No, take your
8: He doesn't need a lawyer.
9: Please, please.
8: Let him. This is it. Rule it. Open.
9: Take your standing orders.
8: You people are taking this majority thing too far.
9: Open to 268.
8: You guys are taking this majority thing too far. No, we've not finished the argument. He cannot. Stop it.
9: Patrick.
8: You've had power. One day you may not have the power.
9: 268.
8: Don't do this.
9: No, 268.
8: It's not fair.
9: Open it. 268.
8: Majority leader.
9: No, open.
8: Stay out of this matter. Stay out of this matter.
9: Open.
8: Which ruling?
9: Open to 268.
8: It is not within his right to rule anything here.
9: Please.
8: What is he going to rule?
9: Open to 268.
8: I moved.
9: 268.
8: Yes. A motion was moved registering our preliminary objection. A motion was moved. We had a meeting with the clerk and him in his office. You were there. We all agreed that the nominee for the Supreme Court should be done in October. Clerk, he was there. We all agreed that let's do the nominees. So what changed? What changed? Why are you always frustrating everybody? Why are you taking the majority too far? And when we talk, we become victims. Why?
9: Please.
8: Why?
9: Please.
8: He can't rule.
9: Please,
8: so we have to argue. It's a motion
9: please,
8: that we raised and stated our grounds.
9: Listen to others.
8: The preliminary objection was grounded on our motion. Don't do it.
9: You listen.
8: He did.
9: You listen.
8: You were my mate.
9: You listen.
8: You were my mate. I was called before you.
9: I
8: was called before you.
9: German.
8: You were my steady mate.
9: German.
8: And you know my law is on soil. So stop what you are doing.
9: It's very clear. Have you seen the order?
8: You know my law is on soil. You know. Eche, you know,
10: you also
8: don't let politics,
10: you also know that,
8: you know, make you behave this way. I've raised, he cannot rule.
10: He has to rule.
8: He can rule on what? It's a motion. He should tell me where he can rule. We have to take a decision and vote.
7: That person, please.
8: It's not fair. We have a right of reply. Let us reply. He shouldn't rush. Why are we doing this to ourselves? Why are we doing this to ourselves? It's not fair. Your own position in 2024, Ayelga, you were there. You said 14 days. Why 3 days?
7: Honorable Majority Leader.
8: And when we react, you start shouting and threatening us.
7: Honorable.
8: And you start to threaten us. What's going on in this country? What is going on in this country? Under a reset. What's going on in this country? In today, Ghana, you can't talk. You can't talk. They will threaten you, frustrate you. That's what you are doing. That is what you are doing. Maintain your own principle. Maintain your own principle. You act out of political convenience. Yes. Where is your principle? Ayelga is here. He said 14 days on the 30th of July, 2024. What has changed? Honorable Ayelga.
9: Let me explain what has changed.
7: Okay. Honorable members, I don't know whether my brother, the minority leader, has listened to himself. You never said you are moving a motion, but you said you are raising a preliminary objection. And all ears have heard you. So when you raise a preliminary objection, your preliminary objection must be ruled upon. That is different from you moving a motion for the House to take decision on the motion. So based on the fact that what I have heard and what everybody member of the committee have heard, clearly is a preliminary objection being raised on the grounds, which grounds are therefore considered frivolous, vexatious,
8: Chairman, if you got it wrong, I'm straightening it. I'm sitting right here that you can't do.
7: So I have done my ruling, and that is a ruling, and then we'll proceed to vote.
8: Chairman,
7: my lord.
8: Chairman, please. If you construe that to mean an objection which you are going to rule, I am sitting right before you. You cannot say the horses are bolted, there's an empty stable. Stop it. This is democracy. Don't do what you are doing. I just got up for a second. They were calling me. You deliberately discharged Zenato. I kept quiet. I knew the traps you were setting. I knew what you were trying to do. Let's not do this ourselves. We are not helping democracy. If you construed our objection and the motion to be an nothing like that, please, it is, I'm right here. You can rule. Let us debate it. Let's vote.
10: So let's debate it.
8: Let's, yes.
10: So allow me to debate it.
8: Sure, I'm happy that you will debate. Let's debate. He can't say he's ruling.
10: Yes.
8: You don't have the power to rule.
10: Yes.
8: Let's take it and so, then you use yes. your majority
10: so let's
8: to vote yes. against us. We yes. can we'll be satisfied.
10: Listen carefully.
8: So don't do what you do.
7: Honorable members,
10: permit
7: with
10: me.
7: All due respect, yes. after the ruling by the chair, there will not be any debate that will be open. Honourable members, let us not make the attempt to create

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1: Winnie by Newtown. I don't know. Say the SU on about to attention.
2: Yeah, me was here. Me was here. Nah.
1: Oh, okay.
2: Baby, I will come with some. No, the freho new Winnie by.
1: Yeah, new Winnie by. Sure.
2: Ni dini angasa di gumwa kero nkwanta. 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
1: Oh, okay. Not just even though I war a futu no. Is it under futu constituency new Winnie by no?
2: Hey, bro. Asamwe ya dawe. Ya asama ache. Bon. But for a friend is saying for peace to prevail, for harmony, yeah, it was said, yeah, as leaders, you know, you handle the issue in a certain way,
1: yeah.
2: Even irrespective of how unhappy we are with the situation, you know, it was said, you handle it in a certain way, and you know. In them be a question there.
1: Okay.
2: Who say Infanti 40 Kumasi from Infanti Newtown?
1: Yes, it's true.
2: But on your Cape Coast.
1: On your Cape Coast, yes.
2: I be 40 Kumasi from Awaga.
1: Mm-hmm.
2: On your Cape Coast. Yeah, per se, sa issue we a bit escalate. Yeah, cause nipa miensa na ewu. Nipa miensa na ewu. Obi, I'm very angry. Whole if it were 100,000 Gumwa yeah, close to 600,000 I'm not happy with what has happened. I have over 2,000 WhatsApp platforms. I can just send a message to 2,000 WhatsApp platforms and there will be serious chaos. The police, we are going to allow the police to handle this matter. We are going to allow the police, we are going to be law abiding. But the law allows us to protect lives and property. The law allows us to defend ourselves and protect our property. There are so many things that have gone on in this area. With a few people trying to create gangs in this area with land guards at
0: Kwame A plus ena wote ne nkano na chese onu jine mu ede mago muafo ene ne manfo do mo se asase ne yo modia na no ho ene di sa gidigidi baaye ana asase mna ngaza na bosi e pa ha ne sayin di enti ɛna 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
3: 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Yes, police station. Me afanyo Futu North District Police Command. 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It's as a man, almost as a much chance and go for them and now. New Winnie Barno, almost as a memory in a crumb on some Tuesdays or moon quite you
0: must.
3: At the other, we are a bush meeting, eh? Ebia at a young Kodo meeting, yeah, they are the booster to coin.
0: Okay.
3: In Jamila Bassano, almost fell from me and one which is and to question Mukum Tom Bano. Like I said, I need them, and now we are free for all fight. 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
3: 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close to police station. O close to the bit me and anonymous access. Now what you mean take over moments as the police station no air take over. I'm on my own press conference. Now this thing here, and I put it traditional council. So almost I now get into the dom and so your press conference. I'm also with yourself. I buy and call A plus what they say. I'm not saying me buy and to call the CH. Now much I say in your A plus and I'm radio so. TV so and interviews are all granting in interviews are I do you need to me as a bar. I didn't talk about sense a for me who from a man for me prepra. Ah, in your bomb fire regional minister by a copen a banning an animal of a police for the Casa and a man for Casa say, Obiara Nasu give a move Bianco Bujam. Now, almost a moon a plus a dumb radio so TV so any Facebook and the other two Jagumun and seven and all can a shabu for here. A bit me, Abbot, at the element of Quanua Science or Libyan. And to also your press conference, eh? President, I buy and call A plus to what I said the bear soon be at the banana campaign in four. Nanama him for Nabesia, Navy Omani, a bound penny for a bound 30 committee, na Lands Commission, never be obi assassin. So we one person I could do be the my union man said the bear. San to cry, a man who is a B M B M. It's a press conference, Nanano, so I move for two a year also a year. Now, and what you know, the new movie, I reckon you say, honorable and a former marking, I am a civil unima, addition of Futu, only in your A plus, Akosia, I won't cry, on private residence, or Moshe was a Ombre, Amasun, the Abba. Now, I want to attend me, Ombabi Piemu, Ewa Honum, now, after a money, after noon, you have a casa, go more for a casa. And maybe not as I know money, I'll be a new uniform, Akasa said the bear at the Asun Gibber. But I hear you say on by a new time of cry on the Basson Babano pay, some Babaria, some Babanumri, and only a young time of crumb by seven Basunpo, famous and Lucy in your own canon. I can say, I said time in the best one I asked me a copy of
0: one. Okay,
3: look at the idea. That's not a semi CM. Now, put what you're watching from Akumakunia here.
0: Okay.
3: And I'm not sure.
0: Yo Kovina nipanso na ayache no sisi ade wa report so se sisi ade din ya bakronim as and the bia anko so free sada no de no
3: tabe pepe e free sada no de
0: bibia anko
3: so ka sento ko bia entertainment ho misu biem empenivo edom na si from no ko na police phone ba no omo monte barrier e wo bebia in Kunku, a man for free to buy Makunta Kanya, police barrier, or Anna, a woman to police barrier Makakunsia, as I police barrier Makakunsia Niniano, before I be tremble crony, I bet you.
0: Okay,
3: now to my repack a canoe. Bag of crime, a better bag, and say, be a navy, I did two years and one by the one year. Ninian, almost set you, Minian, and Sana, waiting me 20 feet is our brandano, who cried, I have a dive of fear in the navy. For now, a Yanti, BBM, and a BBSO, and Yama, a press conference upon press conference, and a way to Manuway. Now we start to be a Manuway, I don't know. And I'm paying for myself. No, I'm not here. I said a press conference, that's a fair echo corner. So, man, for me, I'm here, I'm not just one. And they say they know, and I'm paying for Gusu, too, and I'm going to say, oh, my friend, now I'm going to know him for me. A shia. Na amaha na swingi aba.
0: Okay, na nipan son na ye chi omo nso no e di ama famra kwan so na en fa omo nkokko otkra.
3: E wo dey see na judge for kra e o leave. En dey see no omo ka so no make court. But ye hwe ni mu se bia ejuade e bia ejuade en no no make court wa.
0: Eh na se na se ye legal vacation na ye vacation judges wo ho. Nti e na e ba sa cases. Say ya, and I send back
3: to the and I was in the panel. Eddie catches your own and the answer was a book on Mapra, and the almost woman Yamapum, they know as a police for her say. A Buddha so work on hospital, uncle of a good in Sah. It's uncle of Winya Murse. Omunya, come on, Zana, Omudoma from Lapras.
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3: 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Yeah, I'm into me and so. And I say, the piano, we are massacre, we are massacre. I'm going to go to a once again, and so judicial system that has seven. A chum, a bit near the bed 20 years. And in the case, the idea is the 19 years, a beard the 20 years, a beard the 30 years. Up now, in the seven cream, who I say, find it before, find it them. And only now, so can we be now, mass animal. 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
0: Na asemi so. 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
3: Anye easy and oba win ba junction a. 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
3: 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Yes, over Gumwa Central.
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3: Over Winiba. Yes, over Winiba, and San Rafa Pump. And now by Winiba Johnson and my tour there because Gumwa foot in a boom. Winiba, Gumwa for Mazi, and the answer for Nina, a boom.
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0: 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Or no, no, they report, no. 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And come on, Christian. 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We won't say, we're not quite a political issue. It's an say, horn on man for a war honorable to a bar. Eddie Ama FMB. And as a constituency be. E be in so say, a be the way, most society, a bet to am away. Then, unty, and a MPs in Asia. And as same Nankasa, no. It be to me a resolve. So sasa met in a basso and I just say we and I in we ye. Inti nano pay sa uncomono. Ye betrifien che bi aye ne. Ye anka say papa, Dr. Paul Boateng. 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So now I'm saying the ekosi or police headquarters, you know, IGP penin in penny for in penny for bit na say e can ho asem. 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E say say ye hwe na ye fetire ye ni na ye kan ye. De a odi for a e say mradi no na ye say ma mradi no. Is answer and our four has seen no air and as our communal conflict. 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
3: 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Sebi A plus over 4 years next a man for Antwabama obey then. And 4 years now so beggy go for answering. I mean it for what to be served as any possible because and so as a man so on there. And ya dia will call ne or chan call sewy MPT who do to me quay any idea man no in sisa. A idea called to be trans and normal film after dance for history, you know, ever hawk boundaries, no saying your next year on the end. And your idea yet just 1 week or one term now banner between your best friend. Sometimes politicians make a promise, I ain't sure near you between me, I am who be. Yes, I will be votes into no, I can't you win to me into your assembly. No, I shall see yet to send you, will be to you, Nanka was raised. No, I'm our mind.
0: No, nay, and yan in here isn't and ra. 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
3: e bit me di asombia ba mprempren ba lasting peace de se da no won ma fan to a e bi sense rato. Say, see, I need the because a cosmetic. Oh, minia, I dare young transit. A year, Pebema, a man for bo at home, yam, no will be pursued the pony be a brosua own to me. But one year, ye, next 1 month to me and dot a sermon suco, a mania, as I say, any diano, in San Can, a mania, yes, it's in also young compensating. A bet is a ball as soja, a woman will move one, a best amber.
0: You know, would you send Primprin a bit to me about so and say, some months we nananumuka, a bit 90 years in our hoy?
3: Anything an American say, or more meeting now or more corner, dear, yea. A non American say a cosmetic. Anything a banner, sir, a bedroom call for be a common. But it was set near Dano Yadito. Now would be a ten of one say, afternoon and 2 months once here. 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Into the best friends or more interest was seminano. 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
3: 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And check that in your juma. Name all the show on Saturday, Mujini, if you say a group pra edia, army for ni sufro. Army for no man also issue on stress. In fact, army for no man here on dia. And into the house, civilian crown, now yet to Obama one. Your man was tied to be a commander in chief, Ghana, being a commander in chief of the Ghana Armed Forces. A trail piece, the whole plane, and Yadia, the Kobanwa. 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
0: Nice. That's the only solution I have. You have any answer? Army for answer. No more penny for new money. When you're manor for
3: a yaman of one to a move, yes, yeah, a tree mutua a community do a honoma. Won't be to me, I share senior, but say, say, the near conde. My own 10 years, my own year, busy gun. If you say, you're back cool, soon you're back war of Cote d'Ivoire and Burkina Faso, Akumun, soon. 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one uncle. I'm if we and call for a woman to me, dear, only ye. Cares, let's road ya, you will have my first way. The creed on with the eye, and I'm on here.
0: Yes, my head, because 170 kilometers and Omuka, yes, is Yaka 6 kilometers and Aka.
3: And Tia no crash will tell us something. So I'm if we're a woman with Juma say, Moody in here. If you say, Obia was just a uniform. Ah, or under command, no. I will be here. Say, yeah, man, orders, instructions, no. Oh, sabi, ni papa cry, cause we move it to, we pull it to, we put it here, no. And you woman, no, must we move here? We move fairly, we buy no. We are financial answer, no, we need a juma, a thing, Emma, because galamse in Australia, yeah, kumtoka, Australia, conventional welfare. And the Emma, me for opportunity, no, we come
0: yo, Dr. Paul Boateng, nano pay the any ubre bibri, infancy here, yeah, that's a nano pay. 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

0: 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And this is the new strategy. I'm looking at here. For the commission, as I say, ACC camp, very nice, beautiful camps. It will house not less than 40 officers. Ah, but I say, you call your operation, I'm going to say for now, if you uncle, you better now, I could say, don't say, guarantee for the MRB.
1: Now, we will say more personnel, a bit me, 19 forest reserve or so.
0: You, I'm looking at here, you're on. The person said, "Don't push us." 19 forces. Name them. You must be in front of the rapid response unit. I'm gonna hear. I'm going to talk to the man. You go start operational. I'm gonna. I'm gonna know. If the one being here say, "Ye jijang kofu ewo, kampla ye jaka ewo, ye jetu ewo, ye jaka rapid phone ewo." The one being here say, "Ye tini every kutu mo, ye nyam mo logistics. You don't get jamasa ye manje jaya juma. Emma say, si ye kujam manje ni juwa."
1: Na illegal miners, South 19 Forest Reserve, ne update saying ebia sign baba ke nkruchia na.
0: Oh, me that's me be. We say operations are yaya even from January to date. Better can say ye na ko ni papa. Me me can say wow, some farm ma share can I tell for ni edi ajuba. Sanfa machine. If it is January, embassy and I'm not saying. Yes, Sanfa machine, 837. Can you imagine? 837. And they are saying, oh, quiet. We, sir, industrial pumping machines are going to say for the air, Juma. And look over 940 in a dinner today. Yeah, trashing. Now, I said, the only time who excavated, Fred Omni excavated, ever quiet, my lady, or almost down farmer, because I'm so with the bar. Arrest, I look at you, more than 88 illegal miners. That's your mind. Caught me, AB or Muslim, in 17 different court criminal prosecution. I make us a Mumbai city something there. You're duly remanded by the court. If it generates today, to look at say, forest land, you lose okay in Yaguma, and you're about 262 hectares. When you compare last year, you went to Pana, your number for 5,000, half year, you know, your number 262 hectares. Let us say, a SWAT, papa. I mean, I say, you're together, I'm saying, and when you say, you're committing real resources, you're committing real finances, committing real human resources, dedicated

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0: 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Nemo no, there be a only dangerous. Maybe I want no minor thing quite a good year. They are not okay to any agreement. No, these areas, no, anything I say, military for the back. Number one, I have a tie mop up. If you acquire was on Bamboa, first commission, I mean, it's too confused. Or maybe they release the first ones, not for protection, no, as number back. To the first commission. So, first commission, your mandate is to protect the nation's forest and wildlife resources. So, I come saying, yo, you ain't got it running in Arama, so that for one or many years, it's as good as it's a day. First commission, Kayumuno. Now, you have to join in our share military. But that is not the purpose of the constitutional. It established the first commission. An agency mandated to protect the forest and wildlife resources of Ghana. If you agree with me, you hear. The support of the military, I believe that they should be released to action. By the mechanism, the enlarged them by the forest guards and the rangers of the forest commission.
1: Okay, now, Nipa Machi Omunina, free, say, a Abani Basi, your mama, second time, Ibasi. The last time in Okasa, I bought about more than about 1,000 of them. When you have successful prosecution,
0: well, the general direct, the direct criminal prosecution is being done by the AG department. Last year, case we had quite a number of them here in the prosecution. A lot of them are fine. Fine. In lieu of the fine, what you have to call them? And they go home to meet you, fine, or free prison. But if you want to have here, make us home that's so a good prison. But case is not done so. Cases not just them catalog. This year cases over 88 people and almost any criminal prosecution. I said maybe that's all courts.
1: Not just a more court court and a fine any of them are more.
0: Oh yes, it'd be a fine. If you come by a plea deal, am I a fine or more? Call the fine or more? Or which I know that's what the case. Where's the name chair? In lieu of the fine, we'll be completely.
1: And then I just say, I did the mean to ask you. It's an say, we're purely criminal activity. We're in a crime, less super. I bet you know, I put prison by 15 years. And I find it as a form.
0: Oh, yeah, but that is the law. There's an option of a fine room, another option of imprisonment or both. That's what the law says. If it runs to the judge, I'll make sure evidence additional. No, I prescribe the right.
1: You know that Nana and I and you bread be bree. Tia das is a nano peonia trinkomo.
0: That's what I must be.
1: You Nana Pokubus and Pim, who call Western Regional Forestry Commission omo panyini pa no no tane o kan nipa omo che omo ewo illegal mining ho galamsey e free last year e dey bay e bia ye dey omo 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Hello, good morning.
2: TK.
1: Yeah, bro.
2: Bachao, yeah, family na amwa kwa make us see S boy ewo ayen so no constituency.
1: Yo, nana me enti o.
2: Ah, ado pay ye mu abaso. 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
1: Na
2: me sure no o of happens. I'm in charge income national chairman. You are honorable watch your job. We are the channel. I am income national organizer. Nanaki. I'm going to say it was more Udi. Nanaki. Or Buffo. National organizer. TK. I'm going to say my campaign. I'm going to say because I'm blunt. You know, I'm going to say MPP in your manga. And you are down. Or my gun. You know, I'm going to say to be national organizer. To the 2020 direction. You're better than the tech. I'm in charge. Chairman. I'm watching. I work to my west. TK. 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As the last week was a deep week here as a man town for Glamse P Ebugun for so our man town for
1: him.
2: And then a guess a war, a shattered regime, and also if a class as yes, it be ashwamunkwa. 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
1: Hello, good morning.
3: Morning, Nana. 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
3: Morning. 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What do my pa? Oh yeah. In fact, watch the say. Oh yeah, produce Temper. I posting for no only why. Oji no. I'm in Shamoni. 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
1: Yo, me das.
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3: 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Not at the time. Ah, Mammy, be said, the winter coat. Now, almost said, no one, I won't call from someone get that idea. Only in a quack or yet, that I'm saying. Grown on a quack and synthetic afro, you won't pay uniform, iron form, police form, Obia womb. 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brad e bi a news for your report to sa. Oh, this is the time I want to say I'm paying for the young man. When we are serious, now we have to say, Papa, because MPP by Amuyebi, Ankusiaga, and this is Ataba, you better not know what's that. You have to go to Abba, not Abba, who for Ataba. 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It's not. Yeah, class one. I didn't know what's happening, sir. It's a mess, sir. None of my info. 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Sebi sebi, oh, here be and conquerance and fun.
1: Yo, ya da se, odia sempa, also do dia, abba, eda se nano pay, and tibia, ya join ya dum TV, ever fa or fearful cattle. Near the Jumediano, Essie, aha, ya sempa FM, Jumediani, a cookerin to me, yes, or swenny. Of fearful, utra to abba, una utra to
4: a fair cattle. Good morning.
1: Morning.
4: At the same,
1: Yami Adamo.
4: Mikasa free Laura Apowers.
1: You, Laura, Edase.
4: Messia say free Chief Justice. Yes, sir, Papa no, sir. Chief Justice Juman Wong. In the history of Ghana, young Chief Justice Bia, what didn't who fall for ammonia swim to say Chief Justice current one way? Yes, sir, no. Ghana sum genu ya pe. We shouldn't allow a personal interest to take charge. Na Omae Nobe Daniel Butu. We are begging him. The law is still the law. And to maintain it on his Chief Justice office, no. Na onjai saasema oye no. Number two, Minia. Mm-hmm. In the history of Galamsey, Yembisa said Dr. Tony Obin Owoy.
1: Or Petroleum Hub.
4: You see, these people lie. Lie against the Akufo-Addo government. Sincere, because say open position ti okodin tro. Sami jemfi owoin. Sincere, or the gold board. 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Say Akufo-Addo krum kwa omutu galam say ni na na eye tro. You see that by money na even including the sitting president. Omuna can say that I'm saying, Omuna, Omuna, Omuna, Omuna, Omuna, Omuna, he will grant them amnesty.
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8: need to keep in mind that the state owned enterprises, the other state entities and the joint ventures, they all operate within the larger economy, and when the economic indicators are good, chances are that it will reflect positively on the operations and performance of the entities. Again, you recall that as far back as, or as early as March of 2025, the president met all the CEOs of the specified entities under SIGA at, I believe it is Kempinski. And in that meeting, he was quite categorical and clear by way of giving them matching orders. And he was also clear that
4: was beating down, exchange rate was stabilized. And so people or individuals who were managing these state entities have a lot of predictability. You need to keep in mind that the...
7: Ora pesa white ena otese okasano eti ejisha hodo omaye ena obobobo so no omusem faso no de aba yomo eka ho asem na ne ba ni nyina no oman no sikasem ni jina jina ye eka ho bi ena mna bedu 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
9: 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Boni ane. 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
7: Okay.
9: Men kasa nso ma Chief Justice. 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Mm. Ghana, your constitution, aye, emra, ye nyina ye disu woman mu a e guide ye ye die ye bibia your constitution. Emma Ghana ni bia the opportunity say obetimi akyere na adwen. The ye friend of freedom of speech under article 21 say ukoye your constitution 1992 ni mu a. Article 21 no Emma Ghana ni bia the opportunity ah we are citizens say we betimi a chere wa dwen e wo bibia ho a bibia ensi wo kwan me o gidi say chief justice buff bafoboni o ye Ghana ni otua ne tax inti say chief justice akosra state institutions na e bia wo hu observations bi na o chere na dwen e wo saa observations ne ho a I don't think say chief justice wa ebo ni bia
7: Okay.
9: Ye nuanom bi ebia because of the fact say aban win in the past 2 years. Enim say enuanom MPP for more opposition or more hwehwe scandal, hwehwe scandals a omo nya hwe. Enti at the least opportunity bi ano, omo pese omo capitalize to make it appear say as say the aban no aye bibi ana say obi aye bibi a I was see a bonnechi and I'd be but utie in seminar. Chief Justice. He only said say Ushe ye state institutions be or call ye. A bit is say SNET, a bit is say MIF. Bost near the idea. Say Ushe cigar report ni mwa. State institutions no ye nioma a bin see that. Nioma for so many years, ye who be da wagana. And as a mamiki and your boss remuka. Aye and semwa. Figures, any facts, support it. So far, to say, yep, bust, bulk or oil storage and transportation, say, yeah. Under the leadership of President Mahama, our day, Yura Afechi Awuno, Eko Tuho, for the first time, Omo had declared profits more than 680 million cedis. Bust, ye established a bust 32 years, ni Ebin Sida, for the very first time. Omo total assets aye company no company ni japa die awo de bon ho bra e co up by more than 50% under the leadership of President Mahama odi yura afechi awunokoto wo ko senator the same thing NSC MIF 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publish ye the I think so call two snit any myth ohun se reporter ye publish ye no indeed report no e no kre trodo nti media me gidi se e ye sa enigie no any surprise no ene ma or they can in seminar or can you know? Chief Justice or a Ghanaian or a citizen.
7: Okay.
9: Baby or call you know, and you're in this party head office, no call. Or call SNET and a MIF. These are state institutions, sir. You know, NDC 4 years, Jumaho, MPP 4 years, Jumaho, Ghana 4 and a running side institutions, you know. So what do you say? Inti se Chief Justice, ebia ebi nsida. But the fact is, for the first time, a sitting Chief Justice, asori efri ne comfort zone, se okosra state institutions, se di ebe ya, obitimi ni omu edi enketa hon, se di ebe ya, obitimi ehu di e koso, ewo some of these institutions. The fact se ebi nsida, no, enchire se, Chief Justice Eddie ne hu ewira amanyose mu anase wakoye bibi boni bia
7: e wose e boni ne choice of words se wodi ne etoto efie ngotwe bi atwam obi beka se Ghana hyase 8 years ago sa 8 years ne beba na ban bi ne wo ho ansa na 8 years ne beba e na ban ne ko e na ban 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ye. What's your say, or Sarquino? So,
9: me, to the old can, I say, but impose a son or can empoir. Say, when trying true, and no crack, and no kind. The facts speak for themselves. Say, in the last 8 years, under era, His Excellency President Akufo-Addo, in a eti cromha, in him baby and your ma. Eke kan ko du ye and as he says we nim baby an yo magina if you live in a country inflation etime kosro as much as up to 50% inflation month on month na aban aba na wabe GSC they say around 3% se wo hwe under President Akufo-Addo in the last 8 years dollar exchange rate dollar e kosro up to 17 cedis obi aba President Mahama aba or the above for more to say around 11, 12 cities. Any state institutions are previously, or my year, Juma, Bob, my casa, and ne, or my year, Juma, chese, a day, and fasupa, ebro, mina. Media, Ubu Samia, and I'm going to say, Chief Justice, on your bonnie, Ebia say a war, and a ukika san semina, Ebia and Kauber can be different. But the fact is, and Kauber can be a difference, no? And chese, Chief Justice, I cannot say the or no feel say or person or communicate here. Naturally, say who the no and a year right and a Chief Justice the no and ye. Inti, like I said, no, I am a say and someone a cost win in an obient mean can say, oh, Chief Justice and someone okay can yano and yano correct. And I say a comparison be or ye in between the last 8 years of President Akufo-Addo and what to say ye win. Obian can say, oh, enye saa na etie anase bibisa. Obian di adanse say yes. Issues ni di saa na etie. I think, say, we must focus on content, no, of ensem no kan ye nankasa. Na sa abanyu makwe ti say, bust energies, ti say, snet, ti say mefa, omu bo humu humu wadin se di ebe ya, omanu si kasem ebe jine ye no. 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
7: Okay.
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7: Boko die
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10: 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Who said the past 8 years? What is the past 8 years?
7: It's you.
10: Yeah, well, 2027, 2026. Mm-hmm. Past 8 years, no, it started from 2022. Even in the statement, no, it was wrong. The past 8 years, no, even include the NDC's regime. But or making it in a context. Obianim say, only Obi Kasana will see the past 8 years. That person meant, say, under the NPP regime. A chief justice of a sort should be above board. Like we said in the in Caesar's, say, Caesar wife, the Roman leader, Caesar. Not the wife or problem, some allegations. And the ruling was say, even the wife crime, Caesar's wife must be above reproach, should be above suspicion. A chief justice of a state, who yet to say, you are one apolitical, show, say, me, let me brother, I will problem. You call her to get solution. Eti, before I ever bow her, you have to be a neutral arbiter. I say, Obia, what confidence say, oh, nipa we, you call Nenima. Judgment now, Deba Mayano, a bare judgment of the law. It's not because, say, or your bias, and now free her, and now free her. And the political persuasion, those are not the things. It's a confidence now, they be bound in him, and no, na here. But this particular chief justice, no, why you never be brave? It just say, ABR, on your neutral. Number one, men, minim say, you know, human beings, nipa, and for so, or nipa home. But who share the pattern of for one, utimi who say a deliberate a idea a one DNA.
7: Say obeying.
10: Say obeying. Maintain the question. Say
7: obeying. A one DNA we saw obeying.
10: Aha. Say or your bias. Say our political persuasion. Say on your neutral habitat. Say on fata. Say on your chief justice. Because in chief justice, no, the integrity, no, has to be tight. That's the reason why, before I even choose you as chief justice, no, or neutrality, or integrity, or winning in no, is considered. Number one, okay, say, oh, but yeah, veteran, no, okay, same be. Let me find say, oh, nanona pie.
7: Okay, then.
10: Okay, say. Or the attire to move on personal reasons, or partly on personal reasons. Say attire you know, man, 70 years because say a man is our no one can achieve that as the judge, you know. Attire say a man lesser years, I'll bet him a bah, I'll be cool on the family. You know, it that was not how somebody I had veto to become a chief justice to speak. Because it's like you incarcerated the person not based on the fact say nipa no a committed a crime, mm-hmm. but based on the fact say it was on personal reasons, and I think that was over goofy. It was a fox power, so nobody actually expected him to do that. But continuously, Obi met me. I can say, okay, Mif, okay, Mif, Mina Income Investment Fund, okay, you are a Ghanaian.
11: Mm-hmm.
10: Obi anka say my own koho. But okay, on what? The fact say we Chief Justice. That was the basis I would call. And the Chief Justice, no, okay, yeah, democracy more. I mean, it was one of the organs of states. And then you are supposed to be independent.
11: Okay.
10: It's the ebe fru unumba no. One other state, you know, one other your citizens, you know, should not say, oh, nipa we dia okano yemese ofriha NSA no mano. It's uko states. O visit your mono. Nobody say you don't have right to visit them.
11: Okay.
10: But the utterances, no. Or utterances, no.
11: To the fact to say.
10: To the fact say.
11: You might cross so and then a total.
10: At the two and MPP
11: and
10: another one.
11: And one need your mom.
10: And just say, un nim kwa said at the bien kwa na om ba ba ba ye. I mean, if a Chief Justice begin to talk and speak like this, because in the first place the all can cry any facts.
11: Mm-hmm.
10: That is number one. Number two, you are not supposed to do that. Number three, wa unkasa e ojuma na yede ma wono untimi di juma no ye. Because look at the judiciary. The judiciary is faced with so many problems. Problems we bring as Chief Justice, no? Sa problems no wa unhwi ka. You have no solutions to those problems. And you decided to go and solve another problem. Besides that, who told you say SOEs no? Omu make profit. Say omu make profit.
11: Mm-hmm.
10: Number one, a lot of them ain't make profit. Only few posited profit. And a few now posited profit no. And you say omu ya this adibias from could be dabi. What they are saying is that omu odu compare exchange rate no exchange rate no na ma to say under the MPP.
11: Mm-hmm.
10: Everybody say by the time I hand over no na dollar was 14% 14 CD per dollar. So 14 CD per dollar no and say a reduce odu compare in CD term it was higher than ene Odeba dollars, Odeba CD term.
11: Mm-hmm.
10: It makes the CD components of profit now making higher. Even if it's a loss, cry, say, Omuboka cry, sa loss, no, be lower.
11: But at the end, there will be more than one at this CD, no, a manager.
10: You know, by yes, no, Tio, and yet SOE, no. And yet, because and yet, Nuna.
11: But here, by Krona.
10: Yeah, no, but the point is that we are talking about the. Those agencies.
11: Mate.
10: Say what I say. Mm-hmm. Those agencies more than but it is a who can say those agencies no more than you are saying say they were the one that you know was running the economy. Yep. But yet Nina him said that the city she baby I city no jina no siano. And to na debiaye this gold board ni sanu ya mano.
11: Okay.
10: Who decide a kana ye bo and the gold board no? And the compares si kana ye the gains that we got from the city na. I think say omu jai no kra 410 kra. Na si kana omu bo 1.7 billion no kra. Hebe boy because 1.7 billion no masa niama ebe timi aye ewo chrome hano. 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
12: 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Could be Mammy can be a man yourself. Same chirimus the oye ye no ye and I say and yeno. 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Any almost so are CSUs, almost so adventure, almost the Akuja. And judicial service are a funny say almost so and a Emrasem, any one seven canoe, Omo canoe. Almost so the Ababatuja. 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
12: 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and what they control lawyers and so imagine say ubia ye bibi we bruchiri na say the chief justice akwa ku jira o say akoka sama political party bi ana say we bu attention bi offer Bangalore 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
11: Okay.
12: So say a hard drink a cracker. Let me say so we share Ghana Constitution. I think say Article 276 are a preventive a handful. Say my a handful and yet a man or seven. Abra de ha de passin say yes etu samra no egu but obi enka hwe danka yinim say public servants anka omo nye open politics oma to eno so so egu yinim say anka enipaku bi ani dibia bi kura omo nso nanka 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your friend is saying our politics, you know. Yeah, she yeah. And I said, but me can say even the defensive bet for national security.
11: Mm-hmm.
12: Yeah, she yeah. You're better than JJ Moon. You're too na JJ Moon, Nase, a bugu. Na she said yeah. Jericho, I first you a bugu yeah na. Or maybe dampy.
11: Okay.
12: Ebe ha or mano. Can be doing so.
11: Mm.
12: And when you're best, I say, and no, maybe you are impending for no. Ah, yeah, you are more or more than that. You cool, I can say, I don't know. Embra says, oh, dear, you man, or more fine, yeah, you man. Your friend is a honey dear, it says, oh, dear, you man, or more fine, yeah, you man. A dreamutia, it says, oh, dear, you man, or more fine, yeah, you man, no moon, who say. Embra, you be you. As head of institutions be, you know. And same view of her, who bet me I can walk them when I get it, and I wouldn't walk. But, say, if Pia Bontain, Ababa, that street is so, Ababa, that newspapers, Ababa, that social media, and your how, Cassier.
11: Okay.
12: Mm. Nancy,
11: yeah, yeah, yeah. Doc, no. Na omo mo fresh nka asem o kan ye no ontwen san empa ho ache wo no oni omo ya dwen na
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11: so, okay.
12: Imagine say Uba abuse social media that would be tiso. Now Oka in same be the papa. So wow banankasan kasemu. No tea the best. Said the bayer and no ma to be teacher ne to chant terminal. You bet me anka. When say we crown on, can baby crown one?
11: Mm-hmm.
12: Be crown uncle, obey me in a duma at all. So one can say, one can answer me and answer when you do my year. A beer, or not obey me in a duma at all. Said the bayer, a bed body team, a home by any in the pussy also. A home by. But, a brass said you beside, if we say, for now, dear, the shed the echo swap. Emi said within the laws of principles, the principal principles e kra and I done a duma wa odi a duma. And only na se for no. For now I think said the integrity and credibility test no at least in kakra.
11: Okay.
12: Listen. Nini na bejina the response. What the bama me foo say judicial service
11: okay.
12: Response now of the bar level. I said that I'm wabi bree. You know, for me, I see it more of a defensive response.
11: Yeah, judicial said, service in Kratan on the buy
12: him. I don't want to say
11: that.
12: Before I say, okay, I'm going to eat me a cano, a crown for Frosua, and a bebua, or meet me a share Ghana in crime, say, in spite of the SCB, or more the Umkra. Omumudimu na omode attention ne
11: yeah
12: you know identify any emra na ebeye adwuma em se nka no no mum ye change say omukọ ku defend the you know the attorney general sorry chief justice eka ye
11: mate
12: em se ye hwe afani mi nu nyina hwe na omo enhwe kwan ya obetimi afa so ama sa abubu ya ye die ni nyina eto obetwa
11: mate doc anope mame na se eni ebra wanya amaye dr bernard tutubu ahini oye political marketer ko investor of education

0: Asempa FM. Asempa FM.
1: I mean, yeah, until some day from Winneba Newtown. I don't know. Say the SEO on about to attention. Ana.
2: Yeah, me wahas is here. Me wahas is here. Na.
1: Oh, okay.
2: Baby, I will come with some. No, the freho New Winneba.
1: Yeah, New Winneba. Sure.
2: Ni dini angasa di gumwa kero nkwanta. Zakro ni dini no.
1: Oh, okay. Not just say even though I war a futu no. Is it under futu constituency New Winneba no?
2: Hey, bro. Asemwe ya dawe, ya asema ache, bon. But for a friend is saying, for peace to prevail, for harmony, yeah, I will say, yeah, as leaders, you know, you handle the issue in a certain way.
1: Yeah.
2: Even irrespective of how unhappy we are with the situation, you know, I will say you handle it in a certain way. And, you know, in them be a question there.
1: Okay.
2: Who say Infanti 40 Kumasi from Infanti Newtown?
1: Yes, it's true.
2: But on your Cape Coast.
1: On your Cape Coast, yes.
2: Infanti I be 40 Kumasi from Awaga.
1: Mhm.
2: On your Cape Coast. Yeah, per se, sa issue we a bit escalate. Yeah, cause nipa miensa na ewu.
1: Mhm.
2: Nipa miensa na ewu. Obi, I'm very angry. If it's only 100,000, Gumwa, yeah, close to 600,000. I'm not happy with what has happened. I have over 2,000 WhatsApp platforms. I can just send a message to 2,000 WhatsApp platforms, and there will be serious chaos. The police, we are going to allow the police to handle this matter. We are going to allow the police. We are going to be law abiding. But the law allows us to protect lives and property. The law allows us to defend ourselves and protect our property. There are so many things that have gone on in this area. With a few people, few...
3: Chief Justice Nema Okano. One, it's not because Medikaka. It's not because oh yeah, Ghani and T O Obechima Kasa Nisanyama. No.
4: The position now
3: okay.
4: 12.
3: I've come to that conclusion. And I'm not a nyaming kwa. But Nipa Bibri, see you civil society organizations, the MPP, Ghana Bar Association, anyway. Yen impanel nkrofo yen fa judges embeto say omu continue with the old or substantive matters no what they do ne say ohwe or the 79 of CR 70 or the 79 yeah or the 79 of CI 74 no CI 47 e che say ubetima impanel nkrofo during that period, but it has to be on interlocutory matters. To say nyama, to say nyama FFA, kofu human rights, mu ebia, obi apply for bill, and I dey be a ebaha nipano within the case now. No, na ye, I know ena sakot na betima ye, but sakot ni timi embetna. And your cross examination and continue with the substantive matters no way in. But such Chief Justice way, oh yeah, yeah, open panel 29 vacation judges, out of the 29, oh, you two, say, sir, two, no, or continue with the substantive matters. Who say, sir, two, now, it has to do with the MPP functionaries. It's the bias.

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1: okay.
0: Woyɛ more and besides that wono within 3 or 4 months wo kɔ retirement what legacy are you creating what are you telling Ghanaians say oh say you appoint two now ba your loyalty should be with the president your loyalty should be with the government now appoint two that is not how a chief justice should behave
1: okay.
0: And I think that he is a clear example of how not to be a chief justice and therefore his continuous retention as chief justice no a complete out of place.
1: On
0: resign or resigning we are, then we'll get nipa obeba abe portray the right character a deserve of a chief justice.
1: Mida say Saka Selia and Altenica Nathaniel Yenshe board 9 or Mampani a deserve so be unquote nefi or the nipa for a quakwat one may in a so the NTA what deserves a board no
0: the board no why
1: make us can in a boom to what do
0: oh but I
2: thought I'm saying come me 1 minute when I'm in here but
0: make a board no okay well we are
2: I'm in here quick rebuttal
0: we are member board
2: now it's if one more make a cry because when you say issues I discuss it will be a familiar me person is busy say chief justice baffle bunny bunny or ye panel and the same will be intimate pointy out
0: oh yeah pointy who the American in your eye and the bunny.
1: Ah, oh, bah, bunny there. Oh, Dr. Bernard to one egg, say, yeah. Was this and K, your baby and cabana,
0: Prince, or is that
2: okay? I can say,
1: was in the ordinary.
2: No, I know. A moody, he and any no cray. The fact is, President Mahama, government, he ye juma more than President Akufo-Addo.
0: Who gave that baby?
2: Bunny, a woman, and I say, but my Salia. You see, say ye paint picture bit say ye ni kromu ha ena justice talk on no ye vice or no ye chief justice sir. Yana yemi wanga kakra. Obia panel atna na semoso. Ehu se onu ankasa di oman seka e di onu eni nebusu ya fuo e to kwine for holidays e chet your mumu per diem to the tune of $30,000 for the first time in this country obi the asema court supreme court within 2 hours chief justice etimia and panel and court for judges oh mo etimia tena asem ne so ebu asem for the first time
0: can you give us that case?
2: Oh your minority leader
0: yeah, because there was a reason because parliament had closed
2: and a whole arm of government yes between
0: no
2: Afenyo Makin and
0: it was an emergency matter
2: chief justice honorable Afenyo Makin
0: it was an emergency matter
2: these are things that have never happened
0: the whole parliament has closed
2: and I believe sir you have time to come
0: because you wanted to dodge that particular way
2: but one or the other it is a known record say honorable Afenyo Makin his sister and the chief justice inti say
1: Jeje o kan at the opposite
2: hold on there be say o kan
1: and amona na for me o two on one person and as
2: me kan dia ko si say or try say obey comparison be between justice Arabata Kono and justice Paul Bafoboni ase and former chief justice Tokono no she was a perfect human
0: being. She was an angel.
2: One year born India.
0: Yes.
2: And that has to be put into perspective.
1: Mm.
2: If she was an angel, then it is based on the angel, no, yeah, no. And as they say, Oditi Fi, you know. But Mami Musa as an MBP for, are you at a mood, Jani Muhammad record, Anna? Muna Musi Mwabe Ye Juma 8 years. And a Chief Justice, SCA, into 8 years in Yina, Niye Wahi, Musi Miyen Kanwansem. I thought you have performed so well.
1: Okay.
2: Mokra, more you flag bearer, more pack gun of watch or so, and can yen sign mamma opportunity in 2028. And this I would believe so are performing well. Now obi a cotton record air compare to the ecosystem. I didn't think air how. In all of this, no media me per se me can me science studio say I don't see any wrong be as Chief Justice I. Say Chief Justice, if you say Obey apologize here, well, that is on one.
0: He hasn't apologized.
2: Say Moody Shenikon, Moody Shenikon, say Chintina won't apologize.
1: Okay.
2: Say on one, if you say wakan sɛ mbɔne bi na wɔpɛ sɛ apologize ya fine but from where I sit personally and me starting no me can say I don't speak for the chief justice me kasa nso ma judicial service we me ma dwen kyerɛ to me no chief justice onye bɔne bi a wɔsɛ yɛhyɛ ne by all means sɛ wɔsɛ ɔpatcho
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2: 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oni ye to strengthen the institution and one ye one of the pillars another one and so say or say there is need for coordination is say I was say aban institutions bebre no I was say omo din kita ho among themselves for instance I was say recently they see between Tema Metropolitan Assembly, any TDC here, it shows say there is no coordination between Omumi and Ono. Those are some of the things. Last ones, what can so say? Say, we a government appointee, undi unhu, obi, NAU, seko, ye juma, ewo, ono, nanayemu. Enti, u policies, any vision, ube implementing, no. E was say, overall, no. Any president, the vision it has to be in line with president in the vision now or the bar man I'm sorry in this a president eshe nasa indicators here was set here out a bit me about say oh maybe I'm more running who make a profit but still you bet me a you to say the companies which is a TDC say I think they almost declare profit boss almost declare profit And a number of them, I think GMPC say yes, almost declare profit of 4.5 billion. But still, yeah, this over board ni nina nipa ba kukranka. Said the Mexican or president, any name, the reason tia sad dissolutions here also. But for me as Ghana neighbor, for me as a citizen, no, me interest cutting any say sa enyumaku ni nina no. Omo beye omo adwuma se de beye oman no ebefa omo ntuma pefra
1: okay
2: 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anim say president mahama or you be a wa badaye o dwen nipa ho pa inti minim say ansana obi take his decision we no na e ye very difficult man na e ye decision na e dey man pa but I believe say if he has gone ahead to do it, it is in the overall interest of my money. And he was a supportive president.
1: Nathaniel Tete, and I would say, Kanosaka, Nanka, Ushe, maybe to say boss, TDC, GNPC, and they send a report in the Bamania, and for so much by you know, now it was super. Now, so so, Moka. And board and chrome and penny dissolve
0: it. Yeah.
1: So the afro babaye ebe se ho no ma be di board na juma. Eya won wan so hu ye se bi si da. Mutu bi yebi.
0: Say
1: ye dissolve board bi ye nim reason say eye non performance o mo momode no ma penny dissolve ya na say say ye nim die.
0: Yeah, first of all no. The president, the constitution allow the president to appoint.
1: Okay.
0: And once the constitution allow you to appoint is also allowed the president to dissolve, to dissolve those boards.
1: Mm-hmm.
0: But it has to come with reasons. Sometimes, not stated reasons, but on one case or one reasons.
1: Mm-hmm.
0: And those reasons can be public or not. But the president in this particular case, or decided say on one kitchen reasons.
1: One chair.
0: But constitutional in Article 17, HRS on consult Ansana or appoint the chairman anyway. One would have expected, say, using Article 296, say in discretion or be dissolving so those boards now or consult Ansana or appoint Ansana consult Ansana. Say omuye de ese omuye. Uche the present resolution now, even though we are mad reasons, which means say omumbo omu humodini. And then that ran contrast with SOEs now must omu make it profit. Because say institution make it profit. Now see who dissolve now. What could be the reason?
1: Mm-hmm.
0: So the reason could be on petty reasons, it could be on personal reasons, it could be on so many other reasons. One has to do with even or more internal wrangling. It be a supportive, he say on be flag bearer, and a board no be nipana or mugu on his annual manu, and I don't have confidence in them. This annual manu, they could be all manner of reasons. I be a bit my duty to make on a point, but I can see, say. This particular dissolution, because it is assumed that the president will not dissolve a board. A board in the idea now will dissolve. And I mean, say the president is running counter with the development perspective of Ghana.
1: Say board be funny to say boss and that's a TDC.
0: Yeah,
1: it's me. Yeah, you mean I'm for sure.
0: I'm
1: buying a chef and crowd, Eddie, woman dividend. What is
0: yes.
1: buying
0: now? I'm
1: buying about where you now.
0: No, you now.
1: Now,
0: I mean, what could be the reason? It could be the reason could be personal.
1: Say, be a man, Padina Kasani will be a problem.
0: Will be a problem. And now, who say over the years after appointing Nipsani Pano, who say Sani Pano and CD to on no whims and caprices. He said, "Me person who you say, who could different thing. Person who you say, who could different thing. So those could be the reason. Not, let nobody come and tell us, say, oh, President Mama, person only living legacy, being his annual man, and you know, great. Or person only living legacy, I can all my good board and boy a cat, $1.7 billion, not billion Ghana cities. Sometimes, your boss can uncle for and chance you. Say, or person only living legacy, ni obedi ni way manifesto promises not obedi ni ye because look the na president catch say ye to abama na no we near or no obe stop galamsey na stop it or see obe ma 1 million coded obe training youth no 1 million coded one year or see headmasters Obema omu sika na omu kojum akoto nyema akoman kodano wanye o si akokon kitinkiti sa akokon kitinkiti sisia the last time I remember na ye discuss o
1: ye na wanye
0: omu we
1: enye we yasem
0: omu we ana omu we
1: oye ya
0: monumental failure
1: oye ya na so onye
0: eye monumental failure akokon kitinkiti eni obiem Oma we ni nyina
1: so na woka.
0: Anya say me na meka. O see oba licensor exams mo. Sa hypocrisy no licensor exams mo. Na omu kwa na omu shishye sa nyama na to ho. E na MPP ba e started the implementation. Oko opposition. No to oba pack. Say oh ye ba ye be stop it. Ni sa nyama no. And on Kodana, almost a lady, no, almost to abandon my NDC for. Say NDC for about Omo, almost stop Lancessa exams. See, I mean, okay, and I've been within the next 2 or 3 days and a week. Omo could show Lancessa exams. It's in your mouth, opposition. May you say, one year, Baku crazy 24-hour economy, 311 and 133 up to now. Omu kwa my indication say omu be implemented. This is not a president I obetimi abetena say oh, a person living legacy. A president, a person living legacy. Now, who ye chief justice, now the above born the more type no my
1: chief justice.
0: That is not a president, a person living legacy. I'm telling you, say, this NDC government is the worst in the history of this country. Forget about the fact, say, CD, I be here relatively stable.
1: Mm-hmm.
0: Let me tell you, say, Nyama achievement, Nina. It's anchored on the fact, say, the MPP left the framework. MPP, J, IMF, IMF, not so big. By the time MPP called off opposition,
1: mm-hmm.
0: now inflation, I half no from 54% in 2022. By the time, within 2 years, he reduced you from 54 to 23%. And I'm telling you, within 2 years, Quebeco zero. It's move no. What you do is say you continue with the process. Don't create the impression say Muna move using my dream and I'm changing the trajectory of the development next annual man. Because you're in the
1: MDC
0: in the past. 2012, 2015, and the same players, the same people, the same president, the same ministers, they do not have the wherewithal to solve the problems of this country.
1: That's it.
0: And that is the reason why I am telling you, say, the only person with the wherewithal, with the austerity, I mean, the obetimi aye abwagana no, aye Dr. Mahmoud Bawumia.
1: Okay. 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
2: mm-hmm.
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2: Okay.
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2: Okay.
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2: Oh, that was 2 weeks ago.
1: Wa ni je kwan no.
2: Oh, Kumasi kwan de enye.
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2: Oh, sorry.
1: Mhm.
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2: Looking at the number of lives sa kwan no e claim almost every week be a accident e si waso. And I am happy say President Mahama e de sine no se under the big push project no. Or per se or shena or fix it saa kwan no nyinaa. And I know say before the term of office ebe ending in 2028 saa expressway a opese odi ba ebe ma yi nyinaa ye ho ahinhan se de ebe ya Kumasi Akra kone aba no ye ho behinhan kakra menim se obeye nyinaa na odi aba wiye
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2: 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They say of course. We bet me verify. Of course secondary schools na eduane sem it's no longer a problem. Mean to mean say ebiana menu asaka on tea or maybe I will to kwan na pay na oba dia.
1: But not.
2: It's different.
1: On route no.
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1: Yeah,
2: say utua straight because you nim say goods and services and ebia say yi ni oma wo port any adeade most of it na no Kumasi serve the upper part of the country and aya ye wo southern part ne so most of the times e dey adwuma nyina wo Accra and it has become very important say aban ye behwe na moving between sa Accra and Kumasi no e be very fast said e be a otusisi ana wa kwa ba
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2: because of funding issues
1: mate ma men ko saka ho na nsa na mabie phone line saka
0: yes
1: expressway
0: yeah first of all
1: see I see so ya quantum point so
0: first of all no expressway no I'm say $1.7 billion and I Ghana cities and I'm say $1 billion
1: 1.7 billion see see finance minister so ma allocate dia to ho no ma
0: 1.7 billion dollars and I Ghana cities what I know is dollars. It's over $1.7 billion. That is kinda edema Samijemfi mode say no. It's that's kind of bit my year the express road. But you see the question is number one, express road no.
1: Yeah, the
0: pa na nya de pa.
1: Yeah, $1.7 billion.
0: Dollars.
1: And a finance minister ese omodia to ho.
0: Yes.
1: It's a no da one more chain to no so asrafo no etwa kwan ni wea na omobɔ kwan ni wea na kye sɛ contractors akɔso ahyase
0: ayɛ asase
1: yeah
0: nti sa pepe sa sika na sɛ megye mfi mu ehwere mu ɛno ano no nti when we talk about the quantum of money lost under the gold board no people should not underrate the ayaka but may be sa question sɛ is it important or not number one no government will say sɛ ɛnyɛ important but you do it obeye na wa jai the current Accra Kumasi road na because o hwe the current Accra Kumasi road na omo se ombeye omo de omo anu akase o ye beye but omo ye hwe o hwe the number of lives lost na by the time I ye abandon side road no na ye ko tackle express road no by the time I ye ba no na ebia na obi awu that's the point we are making because there is no agency say chichina yen tumrika ko yen sadu na yen je we into that agency is not important number one me what I would expect any government worker so to do and say okay they per say yen ye express road sa express road no ye the years say be ye but before I be ye express road no the current road na ewo ho no yen we sa current road no to save lives and then gradually you bet my sa express road we but the omu philosophy na mo fa no say oh yen jai we na yen ko ye we
1: so so munya ye omo be
0: na ti o omo se be ye the bible means omo be kese omo be ye but see it is there is a clear difference between the omu ka and the omu ye because o ko sa road na utimu say there is no any agency in ensuring said the Accra current Accra Kumasi road no omo ye no with some level of agency they are not have some level of attention no attention is paid on that road
1: okay
0: meanwhile it is important but apart from that a government or doing outside the box will not only be talking about express road but we'll be talking about railways because and you don't even need say yeah scarce resources competing scarce resources at the course I road no what you do is that you bet my railways to open up to the north and to Burkina Faso and Sanyama no we can have partners because there are so many investors and our companies are very interested in coming to Ghana, so that only Ghana government be partner. Ghana government will spend less, and then we can have railway that can move from straight from Accra, Ekodu Kumasi, Ekoko Tamale, Wa Burkina Faso, and Sanyama. You don't do all these things. Also, you open say we're leaving legacy around, at all.
1: Okay.
0: Meanwhile, the approach to leaving the legacy, and yet the best, because look, no matter what, there's no way your mama gets me a side road within the time. So you need the cooperation of others.
1: Yeah,
0: to say MPP, to say even say NDC never succeeded in Hukwa, you still need the cooperation of that. You don't need to let Ghanaians know, say, hey, Miami project, because it's not your personal money. And therefore, the Obeyebia, that express road will be property of Ghana. So you need the buy-in, and therefore, there's no need to say, me rashi, me jai existing road at ho, na me koye. All these things, I think at the end of the day, it is lack of planning and politics. And politics.
1: Yemejoha ewe sinedro son, a flow coin so, anene nansan, e nipa dumi ensan, e nipa kumase, en crying coin no so die. 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
0: Almost every day,
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2: abna accident issue no there I think say e dia personally e ha me pa because say ose Ghana the number of people are every year bia accident e kunkum omo a e dia e ha dwen pa ye start issue no who can say. In fact, 2025 NNA highest. And all my figures almost nipa 3,000.
1: Yeah.
2: And a three omunkwa through road accidents. This year, first quarter and kwano, according to road safety for nipa be 1,009. And a three omunkwa through accident. Now ubusa say a day NNA issues. No, I think say first of all no. Ghana abe ye population no abe dos wa chain ye existing infrastructure no aye the existing road infrastructure because se wo she me figures no immediately but se wo she enkrofu dudu a omwo cars kra and net 2026 now they compare the last 10 years ubu hun se figures no akosro pan enkrofu bebre. Atuto cars have come to travel by road. Meanwhile, no, the expansion of the road no ain't me enko fast enough to meet sa expanding demand no. And I think say one of the issues. Ah, I was here she Ghana. So we call other countries most of our highways no a dual carriage. At the least crowd be no be a three or four lanes into. Go in three lanes, come in three lanes. But Ghana, most of your highways be brina no so far Accra to Cape Coast say one lane. Most of your major cities nina, even from Sunyani where so we call Tamalea, one lane, sir. Meanwhile, no. These are roads, sir, cars at eco speed was open. And over speeding and so another issue. Because as a Ghana most of the time. Road signs no I was so call other countries be especially in Europe, America near there. Say speed limit on Muka say 30 and 30 39 will be a follow. But I say no, I say road signs any road markings no. You wanna say a idea a be a war just for fun. Into drivers cry and pay attention to some of San Yomei. We it was the National Road Safety Authority, NMTTD. It was ɔmo city app because yes ye be check license ye be check sa nyoma nyoma ne de but enye no mu nkwa ne hia se driver ni e wo license se ne roadway ni biblia ye correct na ɔkɔ beyond a certain speed a ɔbɛfa ne ho adi simply because ɔwɔ license ana nti I think se MTT the enforcement no e wo se a call beyond say oh my show license wafa overload this anim and no money na ye but beyond that no I was say controls no very strict they say me once Ghana police service I try some be mounted speed cameras on some of the highways and I think say I was say a buying a day investment more echo into sa aspect and said they are so who speed you acquire national police in this so cry the camera and you pick it one now I send you bill abroad now which yes I went to me and she I did me your license if you want him
1: but when you say when you say acquire now it does twice with you according to your yin ye and also people who are so far
2: yes
1: a change the onion
2: and who is a and on a man can say acquire was here but for as long as a year one way going one way coming still are equity problems because on say one lane roads no yeah na division be a endowment him so
1: what hey, marking up
2: mark they be on say so far to say Achimota dual carriage ni say on say omo the concrete ash that check when you see into omo omo ban say nyina one lane omo omo kon say nyina there's no it is not possible say car a free A bonsam, a concrete, a bonsam, a bonsam, a bonsam, a bonsam, a bonsam, a bonsam, a bonsam, a bonsam, a bonsam, a bonsam, a bonsam, a bonsam, a bonsam, a bonsam, a bonsam, a 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
3: abina o nse road construction is very expensive
1: mate saka o de mama mintie saka na ye nkwa ho maso because ye bre no
0: first of all no I think say ye government over the years including the current government we lack certain priorities
1: mamwae
0: yeah because number one idea obetime aye ama obi ahotome e ye rules road no it doesn't discriminate because obi afa sa road no but ohwe o compare Ghana the cost of road and then the maintenance and o compare Ghana ni Cote d'Ivoire some time ago we had sa comparison otimo say Cote d'Ivoire rules no one a cheaper
1: ne bo form
0: and a durable it can last for several years for this country the last time Eastern Corridor rules are here Saturday I imagine the current president okotna or share journalists and okay chair omo say omo sue free Jibril Kanazua ho because Jibril Kanazua ya juma fine sisia me no gaza no masa award the same road different contractors.
1: That's what you know. Most of my buying bars, so much to me, 3 years, no coin, I say.
0: Yes, no coin. I mean, my year, month, and I'm telling you, even the Eastern Corridor, the day now President Mama or inaugurated Sai Road or inaugurated.
1: Obiano.
0: That day no na yepache. Yepache Sai Road no. It's we don't know what we are about. As
1: my mimi phone line is na in your common 0302-211-701 0302-211-702 and 0302-211-702 703 free na uba yana wajum kasa no why na yatonka kwa bi machi
4: e na man patchum pume
1: e bato ya ufrefe
4: me fetu agora sedro
1: yetio
4: man patchum be fit bigger mp people there omo yesi o spa man no to won drink kasa ate oni kitini mayi na kuna ba patchum buso me tiabe mama the same thing that I'm feeling for you. I'm with you. On my nipple, I say, "What's the express wound? What's the express wound? Obediently, to a certain place, can I pick up other places? I don't know how many. Oh, mama, go and so we are not serious. Anyway, yes, you've been feeling your God. Since then, yes, serious. Before being on one, and you know, I don't cope with no car. My business will charge 200 million. And tell me, you Ghana, we are not serious. Mama, forget this country unless we need a leader who thinks outside the box. Up to Ghana, Ghana should not come in. No, Mr. Ghana, I'm telling you. Bedase.
1: Mr. Bedase, Kobe, Martin.
5: Hello?
1: E bacho ufefe. 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Okay, mpacho. Be ma ufefe.
5: Abla bugo anene.
1: Na namu ako. Yetio.
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1: Nka ho.
5: Ma meto nka mna ta chairman, you were ona wo bwachi eja ako. Abla na meto na ki nka mna shoga na. Abla. Je bi wuri se. And this year, by only zero for a Mamudu Mubu. A young one said, I'm not a campaign, our man. Abra, if anything not one of them, I'm a park, we have to ask a Mudio, Omidio, man, or Mudio, man, from the top of the Ghana for it, a Mudu was saying, and a wire. Abra, anything from say, 24-hour economy, 1-3-3, because they're saying what's there, and on the track, we have I shall forbid my over 18 months, 14 months, Yen Chomka. None before that, why it was 15 months, Yen Chomka. Now, something you are single digit inflation. Anyone was there? Any two justice, Babu Bunny, Ned, or you have the asset or the not follow for the end. This I'm in the Guru. I used to for your party at the war. I'm a question for both on it, the vice at Yakuyasum, at Yakuyasum. Ever said, and tell you.
1: Oh, that's what I shall see a Casacrada, Mate, I bet me that say, Yemfa or Fofro, Ewa, Ahoman or so. Memoatio Mate, okay, Saka, Mammy,
0: yeah. It's the me Pesiman can
1: say, Quine Indian.
0: When Ufa quine any the causes of road accident. Causes near Bibri, but chiefly among them, no, has to do with Ian Kasa, the drivers, number one drivers, over speeding. One work say, oh, you know, motorway, see, when you say motorway, kind of a kunipa say this time, a kunipa say this time because this particular time, no road in Nina. At the time, I rode in Nina, road in Nina, almost every day. But it's say accident, or motorway accident, or motorway accident. To see a road in India, into overspeed, you know, a new hobium. It's a more move, a yeah, no,
1: Mate,
0: it has to do with
1: attitude.
0: It has to do with attitude. Mate. It has to do with, say, drivers, okay.
1: Because it sounds say, Mate.
6: Yeah, no, mommy.
1: But what's your thing?
6: But I'm expecting to catch my bunny east.
1: Get you.
6: The person who has suffered a chief justice in Assam Hunka Krabi.
1: Yes, you can see.
6: In fact, Papa no, Fide one, if you're Tamana, Tokununa Samanabaya, Fide one, send an anamo to Nyomayeno, and Fata, chief justice, you know. Tiamia, I don't say you did not bar, not all this Algerman, almost. 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
6: 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Only come as a general because Nipa and Council and Yasam Petua. Yeah, I would be here, calling them to me, Doctor Woodbunya, about a twasso. Now, on my young fossil, you can. What is someone they must do? Near who would you mean? I'm sure I'm going to one day.
1: May I say, Atta Machin?
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7: 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That is the whole chief justice, or that's the whole Ghana, no? A lawyer for no. Now can say the air. And look, let's say, anything about Baya, will you receive any support about your own now? I wouldn't want anything before some chum tumuno. I wouldn't want to see own reason, the much tumuno. As an air boy, and I'm born in a more shell Ghana. And not about that, and what the Ghana for what would be a war, you know? If you ever look for, lay on Pisha and this support, and so, every so we say, look at my mountain grant there yet. I won't put a new man blank there yet. Next, I just know. And yet, I don't bought friends now. I don't know. I'm putting up there your YouTube. Yeah, that's how I'm going to do what. I'm not going to put you in my way. I'm going to put
1: you in my way. But I'll say, man, meet me for fair for BBM. Not 1 minute. One minute. Now, yeah, sorry. Then I'll catch you.
3: Okay. And to hear up here, I'm going to make closing remarks. First of all, me per se, me emphasize, say, Chief Justice Paul Bafo Boni. E under MPP abain and of course Supreme Court President Kufuor and the Uni Court Supreme Court. It is an wakano kre no mo say NDC ni or NDC ni a somewhere. The other thing is so I may kinda say President Mahama promises Bebre and I will make it to Ghana for. E bin se o buy or can say
1: okay
3: obema dollar and engine or can say obey betting tax and no money na oguso. Oye, na yenimse obeye nso edi akwewe, na MPP 4D
2: anka ye spectacular se ye ka oman we nsi kasem kra anka also moke bi because abaya mo betna so akpete sika mo tombo ka mo ton sugar na water company e bo ka yenim se of

0: ankasa no eye partisan on fa the constitution eye juma until we chief justice na they can only be remembered for the wrong reasons, sir. I think, sir, it's better you had not even become a chief justice.
1: Me that's saying.
0: It's my admonishment to the chief justice and say, what do you call it, retirement, you know. You should try and actually, because, sir, there is nothing we can remember this chief justice.
1: Saka, me that's saying. Edinya me jeso, edne abena pokuwa. We near Utia was Semper 94.7. I dare say, which I also Adum TV and my head was say Emrus War, Dr. Bena Tutubuahine, Saka Salia, and an Nathaniel Tete, and a Yemi guest and pay. Now, what you said, Nay, Bessiatina say, Edna, what you do, my dear Abesumo, Mada was say, Amomu, and a shay, in a crown.

0: I mean, yeah, yeah, until some day from Winneba Newtown, I don't know. Say the SEO on about to attention, and
1: yeah, me wahasi siya. Me wahasi siya na.
0: Oh, okay.
1: Baby, I will come with some no. The freho New Winneba.
0: Yeah, New Winneba, sure.
1: Ni diyan kasa di gumwa kero nkwanta. Zakro ni diyan no.
0: Oh, okay, okay. Nacha se, even though a futu no, is it under a futu constituency, New Winneba no?
1: Hey, bro. Asamu ya dawe, ya asama ache, bon. But for a friend is saying, for peace to prevail, for harmony, yeah, it was said, yeah, as leaders, you know, you handle the issue in a certain way,
0: yeah.
1: Even irrespective of how unhappy we are with the situation, you know, it was said, you handle it in a certain way, and you know. And then maybe a question there.
0: Okay.
1: Oh, say Infante 40 Kumasi from Infante Newtown.
0: Yes, it's true.
1: But on your Cape Coast.
0: On your Cape Coast, yes.
1: Infante 40 Kumasi from Awanaga.
0: Mm-hmm.
1: On your Cape Coast. Yeah, per se, sa issue we a bit escalate. Yeah, kasi nipa miensa na ewu. Nipa miensa na ewu. Obi, I'm very angry. The whole, if it's only 100,000, Gumwa, yeah, or close to 600,000. I'm not happy with what has happened. I have over 2,000 WhatsApp platforms. I can just send a message to 2,000 WhatsApp platforms, and there will be serious chaos. The police, we are going to allow the police to handle this matter. We are going to allow the police. We are going to be law-abiding. But the law allows us to protect lives and property. The law allows us to defend ourselves and protect our property. There are so many things that have gone on in this area. With a few people trying to create gangs in this area with land guards attacking people on their farms, selling people's farms. The Lands Commission knows exactly where everybody's boundary is. I've spoken to Honorable Muntaka and the Chief Director of the Ministry of Interior. I've told them everything. I told them that this thing will happen last year

0: So I told them that this thing, they have to take care of it. Why? And these people are the same people in Chebia and now here kasi enipa na yabo mutuo no. According to eyewitnesses no mugina ho no baako eye sa boys na Chebia muhu wo was social media say omo esutu nkofo so mde dade e bro nkofo wo wini ba na ye yekwachi omo no ya mo mo bill people stop one of people in the constituency. Why must this have allowed? Why must it continue like that? If the police must be here, the police must protect the people. We look when it, in terms of numbers, the police must be here. The police must protect the people. And na nipa na omu wo wini ba no. Enye omu yina na omu yesa adi ano. There are a few boys be omu ayom who gang landguard for omu yesa adi ano. Obi. Me pese national security aye Razak COP Razak me pese na so tin pese IGP yonu me pese na so ti say these few people now on mo social media me yesa dey no they cannot continue. I have to spend my time talking to the chiefs and the people in this area. If not, they cannot handle it. Why do you allow a few people? Why can't the law deal with them? Are they above the law? The police in this area, they know. And I don't want to say things that undermine the good work that the police is doing currently. So we cannot generalize it. But the police in this area, some of them are beneficiaries of the crime that they perpetrate, some of them.
1: But Honorable Mepacho, our reporter, Oni Edinkomo, earlier, time our seminar, Isi, you know, says, over 300 irate youth, welding guns, stones, cutlasses, and sticks from and Obonkrom Bemiensa Gomwa Ogwakrom Gomwa Yenkwadze Ena Gomwa Pomadze Ena Estormi New Winibase Assassini Nina Yomo Dianti Omwe Wohono M3. Is that the case? Is that what
0: Fred when Pese Obibeka say Obi Stormu Baby Sassi and Edia Fred Lance Commissioner Bissom say if you for ban on boundary one here, we never for a goma for boundary one. If I just call Lands Commission and ask them, who you show now? You can call Lands Commission and tell them that you want. I have sent every document to the Interior Ministry and told them that according to the Lands Commission, Pacho,
1: Lands Commission, obviously.
0: And I've gone to Lands Commission. I wrote to Lands Commission to give me a comprehensive report on Efutu and Gomwa lands because it is a Yadevia Ebe Kose confusing area. They gave me a comprehensive report. Normally, blue pen mark is Efutu land. I have taken it to the Interior Minister. I've written a petition to the Ministry. The Interior Ministry has written to Ghana Police and asked them to take action because one to me, Emma Kaneshi. Now on for Cape Coast, a district police station, embassy, can I see one crime? What are you talking about? And I stated in the letter that these things will cause confusion. I have a copy of the letter. I'll share to you when I reach, when I get to Accra. That this is what is happening in this area. If you don't take action and you are not protecting the people and their property, what do you expect them to do? Isn't it a social contract they have with the government? And the reporter says that about 300 people. If you are taking the people's property, you go to their farms with cutlasses and guns. Go and attack them. Can't they defend themselves?
1: But Kwame, I don't know. Can you explain to us, sir, young men? Now, if obviously Nkrumah and Sanambe Boboye, you know, our whole constituency. What were they going to do? They said, "Omo kwasa amanfo ni mfrasa asne so anasa den." No omo kwa den.
0: According to the police, mina mini ho.
1: Okay.
0: According to the police.
1: Okay.
0: Omo se nkofo na ba police station ho. According to the information I had, yes, no omo ye demonstration. I was not there. But Obi, MPP for ebu mu kwa demonstration. But Omo se democracy under attack we say.
1: Under attack, yes, that's true.
0: What are we talking about? Youth, omubuefu no muetie omo se omo koye demonstration onko who said they were carrying guns, who said they should give us a video showing anybody reporter who like a video showing any of the people carrying guns were carrying which guns, and how do you identify that the people who came there? If people have gone to people are having a demonstration na say illegal, they are a French omo ni permit somewhere demonstration whatever, there are so many ways to handle that. The police in this area, I want the IGP to know, I am a friend of the police. I support the police. But the police, some of them in this area, were just about almost everywhere, just firing guns sporadically, everywhere, like just anywhere, just firing.
1: The gunfire no was from the police?
0: Of course.
1: And the bullet hitting the Pamiens and Omuri, you know, every police for now.
0: According to information, I mean, you know. Kunumu phone se police fo be kunni pa mienu wo ho. Sa wo se boys ne ba new winni ba. Nipa ne yakun mienu. Police fo ne bom tuo. Ene nipa ba ko. Oni new winni ba boys na omokwo attack obi a na sen ya che omno. Ono omunya misunderstanding no mu shoot no kun no. And these guys, they do it with impunity. We know them in this area. Only say BBNCO. And Obi, me as the MP for Gomoa Central IGP must come here. Look, Obi, mm-hmm. I have to handle this issue very well. Look, you cannot be living in this area on our land and just be shooting people because you think that you have power ni fiba. We know where their power is coming. I don't want to go into name calling, but they know those boys, they know where their power. That is why at the NSC, you know, they are still working free and they are still bearing arms. Obi, it will not work this time. Oh. This matter will end. I'm going to stay here because if I leave this place, there'll be a big problem. And there are many people here. The people who live in New Winneba, I said there are a few people, and we will not allow it to go on.
1: Okay.
0: As we speak now, those people are free. They are walking around. Hope I'm from the whole promo on Befa. They are not only so here. In my constituency here, Obi,
1: yes.
0: it will not work.
1: And as far as you are concerned, as MP for the area, no, the whole advocacy is say, Nipana eti new winiba no, omu enfri ho enfa sasenema because
0: they go back for the same way. Na same way what it be that? Yen kwa yepese nipa mukra wukra yepese muni na mubetina ha yepese ubi abaha.
1: Aha,
0: into
1: what
0: the
1: advocacy about?
0: The new people now, almost that time, for that they group, no, because they are the people who are taking people's land, the people who live with them in New Winnie, but the people who attack the same people, the original, enemy. There's a certain group, a small group of people. Those are the people we want to deal with. It's not a fight between Efutu and Gomoa.
1: Oh. Okay. It is our land guard guys now. Are they taking over a man for land?
0: Yes.
1: And the land now originally belongs to the people of Gomoa.
0: Go to Lands Commission and you do your search. And so, because I'm here in Pintino, me defend them in Crawford. You go and check. And I said, I've given every information to Honorable Muntaka. The chief director was in the meeting. IGP, Afreg, because Muntaka has also referred to IGP. So, this process has gone on for a very long time. And therefore, we do not have a fight. He's my friend. We don't have a fight with them. They are our people. And you're in life in Central Region. And we want a lot of people. But this group that is engaged in land guard and vigilantism, no, and no name youth in Egano, and it has to end today.
1: Yeah. But Inti, why did the police, as you claim, allegedly, no, shoot at guys now so a more demonstration?
0: Because the IGP must know. one white pickup police, and we are going to identify all of them. They are beneficiaries of the activity that is going. Activity. They are beneficiaries of what goes on here.
1: As to say, Salam guard say, among for Sasi the Bima police for an
0: Paris. They protect them. And IG must come. I'll brief him. We are not in any kind of with the police. We want to undermine the police in any way. We support the police and what they are doing. We want the police to come so that we can tell them exactly. And we want the police to understand that the people of Gomoa. Yeah, also seeing any ethnic group in Central Region. There is no ethnic group in Central Region. Also seeing. Yeah, you're close to 600,000 people in Central Region alone. Yeah, I'm saying. And so there is nobody in this region. Ah, obey to me. I try say obey undermine. Obey. Disrespecting. Obey for your Japan. Na ya tnas. Na ya show. No, we will not do that. We want the IGP to come. I'm going to speak with my people. I'm going to ask everybody to remain calm. I'm going to make all mind hinosis. I mean, no mind hinabaka kokasa. But we want the law to take its course. Obi, if the law does not take its course, number one, let me tell you what we do. We, people of Gomoa, will come together. First thing, we will give them 7 days. If the law does not take its course, we will call every chief in Gomoa and we will declare the government an enemy of Gomoa. I'm telling you, we are very serious.
1: Okay.
0: So that they will choose a Futu people, they should choose them. If the law does not take its course, the second thing we will do is that if they don't protect us, if the state does not protect us, we will protect ourselves.
1: Kwame Nyabotre, I want to understand something. Ain't the land at New Winneba, say, Waka, we do our checks at the Lands Commission. But New Winneba and Sass, no, me patro, a school land and I say a family land.
0: Hey, bro. So area are holding a vested land. I mean, a simple amount.
1: Okay.
0: And if land is vested, the police in this area, land is vested. And if land is vested, you cannot go and sell the land. It's the Lands Commission that will administer the land.
1: Absolutely, that's true.
0: So, land invested. That's a meaning to make us. What's going to make us? Be anchor Lands Commissioner. I didn't think that there is a particular group.
1: That's the root of the issue.
0: I didn't hear. They be on the mood to come for us at the tone. Say, Mudia, Muya, Mukuta 2, Mukuta AK-47, Nadia.
1: But the other thing, so they say, in your campaign, in your constituency, was it part of your promises, say, Obejisa, assassin, assassin, Yamago,
0: and there is nothing wrong with using due process to do things.
1: No, of course.
0: So as MP, I wrote a letter to Lands Commission. And I said, Lands Commission, but conflict was for so many years. As the state institution, So we went to wrote to me and sent me a complete report, sent me the land that was vested, when it was vested, how many has been given out. I have a list of everybody since it was vested in the 1960s. I have that whole report from Lands Commission. Lands Commission gave me a comprehensive report. Then Lands Commission wrote a letter to the regional Lands Commission to give me some other report information that they didn't have. Then I to Interior Minister and said to Interior Minister, the Lands Commission, these are the boundaries, and therefore we do not want a Futu North District Police sitting here inside Gomoa. It is causing confusion. We do not want some people land guard for inside here. We do not want them. What we want is that, please make it very clear. We have used due process. This is what we expect of you. Then the Interior Ministry wrote to Ghana Police Service and told Ghana Police Service to take action. Ghana Police Service invited the chiefs. So we know that I'm telling you the process. Yes. It is part of our campaign because for so many years these guys have been here intimidating people, attacking people, killing people. It has gone on for so many years. So that is what an issue that has to be solved. Vice President Eba Krum Hanu, Vice President Eba Krum Hanu. Some people were out there because they thought that Vice President Beji Omasase and a few people. Even if you think that you want to bring politics into this, how can any government choose 100,000 people over 600,000 people? We will not agree. So yes, it was part of my campaign.
1: Let's be a bit measured, me Pacho, because said these are very sentimental and emotional issues. And let's be a bit measured. The population comparison, a bit discomforting, me Pacho. But what I wanted to know, NSA, as we speak, the Efutu North District Police Command, new winner.
0: Yes.
1: And from everything you've told us, new Winneba and SAS, even though I invested, it belongs to the people of Gomua.
0: Absolutely.
1: But it is closer to Winneba than Gomua.
0: No. That's a broad deal. Then from the same one. Oh, say Ufi, I'm crying last time, cry. Maybe Ufi Tema.
1: Yes.
0: No, I mean, you know, then from the same Ufi, Ebri,
1: sure.
0: Now, what could we name? Ebia, Kruba, your friend saying, Bokrubi didn't work on us. Ebia Bosomasi.
1: What could Bosomasi show?
0: What crossing Kruby break could Bosomasi? After Bosomasi, no. No. Yes, only Accra.
1: Ah.
0: And I said, what to be the way I say? What to be that? Say, you'll be tossed. Let me be so said. Infantifona, I think. Fancy new town, for your central region, and how? Why must this be allowed to go on? And one of my band, the Yaman will be at no problem. Some of the crown, only a young man, though confusion was between the two, but there is a group that has come to live in there, and they are. Omo issues with sa and confirm it new really behind. Omo ni a fitu phone will issue. No must go more phone so issue. So Honankasano, we know that how you go more, if it for no tier only anum, Omontan will be bring back, we don't have a problem. But there is a group of land guards and vigilantes on my bet now.
1: Yeah, but I'm getting to understand issues, and I see the challenge and where the challenge is from. Because again, I have vested land, vested obviously in the states. And even though a honor said a work and a war gumuasa assessor,
0: it's under the state.
1: Yes, it's under the state. I agree, but yes. Efutu North District, no EDD Abao, to the extent, sir. District Police Command cra SSS SNSO.
0: And you're talking about this time District Police Command. More crossing group be the District Police Command BC has. So in the next 10 years, we don't want it like that.
1: Yeah, but Kwame, because you're vested in the state,
0: Yes.
1: You are getting to understand it now. But because you're vested in the state, the state determines
0: The state can build. Area, the state can build a police station there, but state, ain't mean fear cry. Enko ebri, enko see police station. What? How you can see district police headquarters? What to be that?
1: Okay.
0: I saw what to be that. Say state, no be see a Cape Coast. I'm going to see police stations or not call. Now, so how you Cape Coast regional police headquarters?
1: Yeah.
0: And what are you talking about?
1: That's where the issue is. Okay. Okay, but I think there should be ways of
0: something. Yeah. They are MP. It's my brother. And I'll present. Talk to him, and he told me that let's find a way to de-escalate, because he thinks that it's that police station that is bringing the problem. Because what Jim Asa say, the Biawu coming, the Biawu come for police for Bechimi. And the other thing, how the police station be so as a hundred year, or more, Jim Assas, police district, how would they be see Mikro Numu? National security, I've written to everybody, copied everybody, that this thing will cause problem. O Obi, I was here yesterday.
1: Yeah, yeah.
0: Go and get here. I will send you every document. I will send the to you to see everything that I stated is there. Why are we here today?
1: Okay.
0: Yeah, because me no mo to abapa ni tino. Yeah, no kra na se dan ha me o. But me kro ba ko me nu. Who took abawo we go? Ne ato abawo. Na fi wo cross ya on. Eta no. Ko bi won de eto aba. Ye fa fi won de ballot box no ko wi ba ne akọ kan wo ho. What the o man mean ni? Like there's an area inside my constituency and ye to aba na ye fa fi ho near the tra most of the near the core. No bi anya bi sanka obi o be lose election wa Ghana.
1: Yeah. Honorable ma yenase and I mean in the spirit of de-escalation, no. I think said yeah, wakano the security agencies should, because I listened to the MC for Efutu make the point, sir. This whole thing came as a surprise to him. And yeah, the district command and so can say they were not even aware or man tise BBC Babe Koso. But he even alleged, sir, this is an orchestrated attack, organized attack on the people of New Winneba and they are from villages.
0: What was it immediately, you know, only evidence. But so IGP tia make sure say we show here cause police headquarters omu tie. But TD as a police officer, asamaba, I think a friend saying headquarters AB releases statement, and you know that the police headquarters, no, they do very well with this, so that they will handle the issue professionally. So asamaba, nasa wo sorry now say you orchestrated and confirm normal, and you see, this is why I'm saying that if that is what he said, I don't know if that is what he said, then this is why I'm telling you that some of these guys are beneficiaries, so they are protecting their interest. How can you draw that conclusion? Who was our friend first? I'm going to say, Obi, Dominic, my friend.
1: Yeah.
0: Our friend, I'm catching and say, Mindu, yeah, Mintia, Simunti, Munya, but train, I mean, good team answer. That's how you are supposed to do it. And now, who police in it? As on the by, and I will be orchestrating if he. So, we believe in the police. I believe in the IGP. And so, Nanka said, you know, who said the people here are biased. The chiefs are going to release a statement.
1: Kwame, my nurse, and keep the cool, maintain calm, no, and my especially with your people. Now, I believe same penny foot here, and let's de-escalate and deal with this issue.
0: I can promise everybody that there is going to be absolute calm. Nothing is going to happen. I'm going to speak with the people. We are going to ensure that the area is very, very peaceful. So long as nobody is coming to attack, because I'm telling you, if anybody attacks us, we will defend ourselves. And it will be very difficult for anybody to contain.
2: Miss, a preliminary objection properly raised. You have responded to me. I have a right of reply, and then we put it to a vote. It's a decision. It is the house that the committee that must resolve. That is how we take decisions. Chairman, if we are talking law, let's talk law. It is not within your right to say you have ruled. You don't rule on issues that come. You don't have the power. There is no such power in our standing orders. Even as a speaker, when a motion comes before the House, he relies on the decision of the House. It is not a matter for a ruling that you say that you've dismissed with all those adjectives. I won't go there. Let me remind you on some important issues and reply to your response to me. Issue one, the House did not pass any resolution.
3: Honorable Minority Leader, making your submissions,
2: I kept quiet.
3: You called on me.
2: I didn't call on. I said the resolve.
3: Rule.
2: No,
3: on the
2: I
3: matter.
2: Didn't say rule. I said resolve. Don't
3: two.
2: Get me wrong.
3: Two.
2: No, resolve.
3: Honorable Minority Leader.
2: No, please.
3: Let your microphone be off.
2: No, Chairman, don't start your thing. Don't start it. And then finish and think you can control narrative.
4: We are being very decent. Don't try it.
3: Minority leader,
4: don't start it,
3: you
4: Chairman.
3: You did not move a motion before
4: Chairman,
3: the committee.
4: Chairman,
3: you raised a preliminary
4: you can't
3: objection.
4: Rule. It's not a ruling.
3: And the preliminary objection is supposed
4: this
3: to be ruled upon
4: no,
3: by the rules
4: no,
3: of the House.
4: No, which rule? Quote it. Quote which rule? Quote the rule. Quote it. If the standing order is here.
5: Yeah, so
4: mine is here.
5: Take your
4: no,
5: time
4: majority that take your time.
5: No, take your
4: majority
5: time.
4: Majority that he's capable.
5: No, no, no. Take your
4: he doesn't need
5: no, no,
4: a lawyer.
5: Please, please.
4: Let him. Let
5: please,
4: him. This is
5: your,
4: it. Rule it.
5: No,
4: open.
5: No, no, no. Take your
4: open.
5: Final orders.
4: You people are taking open, this majority to, thing
5: open
4: too
5: to,
4: far.
5: Open to 268.
4: You guys
5: open,
4: are taking
5: to,
4: this
5: open,
4: majority
5: open
4: thing too far.
5: 268.
4: No, we've not finished the argument.
5: Open to 268.
4: He cannot. Stop it.
5: Patrick.
4: You've had power. One day you may not have the power.
5: 268.
4: Don't do this.
5: No, 268.
4: No. It's not fair.
5: Open it. 268.
4: I am majority leader.
5: No, open.
4: Stay out of this matter. Stay out of this matter.
5: Open.
4: What ruling?
5: Open to 268.
4: It is not within his right to rule anything here.
5: No,
4: what is he going to rule?
5: Open to 268.
6: You didn't move.
4: I moved.
5: 268.
4: Yes. A motion. No. A motion.
5: Open to
4: a motion was moved. Registering our preliminary objection. A motion was moved. We had a meeting with the clerk and him in his office. You were there. We all agreed that the nominee for the Supreme Court should be done in October. Clerk, he was there. We all agreed that let's do the nominees. So what changed? What changed? Why are you always frustrating everybody? Why are you taking the majority too far? And when we talk, we become victims. Why?
5: Please.
4: Why?
5: Please.
4: He can't rule.
5: Please, sir.
4: We have to argue. It's a motion
5: please,
4: that we raised and stated our grounds.
5: Listen to others.
4: The preliminary objection
5: no,
4: was
5: listen.
4: Grounded
5: you
4: on our
5: listen.
4: Motion. Don't do it.
5: You listen.
4: He did.
5: You listen.
4: You were my mate.
5: You listen.
4: You were my mate. I was called before you.
5: I
4: was called before you.
5: Chairman.
4: You were my steady mate.
5: Chairman.
4: And you know my law is on soil. So stop what you are doing.
5: It's very clear. Have you seen the order?
4: You know my law is on soil. Do you know? Eche, you know.
6: You also know.
4: Don't let politics,
6: you, also know that
4: you know, make you behave this way. I've raised. He cannot rule.
6: He
4: can't rule. Rule on what? It's a motion. He should tell me where he can rule. We have to take a decision and vote.
3: That person, please.
4: It's not fair. We have a right of reply. Let us reply. He shouldn't rush. Why are we doing this to ourselves? Why are we doing this to ourselves? It's not fair. Your own position in 2024. Ayelga, you were there. You said 14 days. Why 3 days?
3: Honorable Majority Leader.
4: And when we react, you start shouting and threatening us.
3: Honorable.
4: And you start to threaten us. What's going on in this country? What is going on in this country under a reset? What's going on in this country? In today, Ghana, you can't talk. You can't talk. They will threaten you, frustrate you. That's what you are doing. That is what you are doing. Maintain your own principle. Maintain your own principle. You act out of political convenience. Yeah. Where is your principle? Ayelga is here. He said 14 days on the 30th of July, 2024. What has changed? Honorable Ayelga.
5: Let me explain what has changed.
3: Okay. Honorable members, I don't know whether my brother, the minority leader, has listened to himself. You never said you are moving a motion.
5: No.
3: But you said you are raising a preliminary objection. And all ears have heard you. So when you raise a preliminary objection, your preliminary objection must be ruled upon.
5: No.
3: That is different from you moving a motion for the House to take decision on the motion. So based on the fact that what I have heard and what everybody member of the committee have heard clearly is a preliminary objection being raised on the grounds, which grounds are therefore considered frivolous, vexatious, unmeritorious,
4: hollow. I'm straightening it.
3: Hollow.
4: I'm sitting right here that you can't do.
3: So I have done my ruling, and that is a ruling, and then we'll proceed to vet
4: Chairman,
3: my lord.
4: Chairman, please. Chairman, if you construe, I'm
3: judge nominee.
4: Chairman, if you construe that to mean, if you construe that to mean an objection, which you are going to rule, I am sitting right before you. If a, you cannot say the horses are bolted, it is an empty stable. Stop it. This is democracy. Don't do what you are doing. I just got up for a second. They were calling me. You deliberately discharged Zenator. I kept quiet. I knew the traps you were setting. I knew what you were trying to do. Let's not do this ourselves. We are not helping democracy. If you construed our objection and the motion to be and nothing like that, please, it is, I'm right here. You can rule. Let us debate it. Let's vote.
7: So let's debate it.
4: Let's, yes.
7: So allow me to debate it.
4: Sure, I'm happy that you will debate. Let's debate. He can't say he's ruling.
7: Yes.
4: You don't have the power to rule.
7: Yes.
4: Let's take it and so, then you use yes. your majority so let's to vote yes. against us. We yes. can we'll be satisfied.
7: Listen carefully.
4: So don't do what you're doing.
7: Yeah, please.
3: Honorable members, with all due respect, yes. after the ruling by the chair, there will not be any debates that will be open. Honourable members, let us not make the attempt to create a scene when there is none, or there should be none. In my language, it is said that if your farm is not long, you need not go to the farm with a big water can. Decision has been taken, and we shall proceed to conduct the vetting. So,
2: Chairman,
3: honourable members,
2: Chairman, please, you've made your point. Can I?
3: I have heard you.
2: Yes. Can
3: I've given you yes, every opportunity?
2: Yes. But can I make a point? Yes. Can I make a point? This is a two-sided house. I'm your equal opposite number. Can I also have my bite?
3: Well, I'm considering what you are doing to be an attempt to delay and derail the committee from doing its work. So we are proceeding to vet. The
2: Chairman,
3: nominee before us.
2: Chairman.
3: Clerk of the committee.
2: Chairman.
3: I'll call upon
2: the,
3: you.
2: The clerk, you know the rules.
3: Accordingly.
2: That you, the clerks, know that in all situations, the committee is not a one-sided committee. The clerks, we don't want you to get into this matter. There has to be some consensus here. Don't rush to get into this matter. And we expect the clerk to parliament to know his job.
3: Hereby
2: no clerk
3: directed
2: should know.
3: To
2: you
3: administer
2: cannot, we have a say. The minority
3: go ahead and
2: what the majority is doing is wrong. Public servant, don't get into this. It is not your duty.
3: Go ahead.
2: No, it is not your duty. You, parliamentary service, it is not your, what you are doing is wrong. When we were in power, you never allowed this. Parliamentary service, don't do what you are doing. You are not a partisan institution. You are supposed to be neutral. The ranking is set. Don't do what you're doing. Don't do what you're doing. Don't do what you're doing. To service staff. Don't do what you're doing. We must be heard. It's not fair. It's not fair. It's not fair. You are taking things too far. Listen and let's cooperate. What you are doing is not fair. Cooperate and let's do the right thing. Let's do the right thing.
7: Honorable Afenyo, please, Chairman, I beg you. I beg you. Please. Oh, please. I beg, please.
1: The minority leader, A.D. Nkomo, he has explained his position in that press conference. What he said was not personal. At least his intention was not to personalize the issues. And if we say, from what they saw in the World IMF report, they had to ask questions like all minority in parliament. And that's why, in that spirit, Modi has had press conference, to ask questions for answers to the laws. And if he made any such analogy about Obi bail condition there, not any personal cry, how do you take that?
8: Obi, as a way, my body will say, I consider it a distraction. Sebio, Mesisua, Unyami Adom, President Mahama, I am Adom, sir, may sumo mine in this capacity. Let's see if you're gonna go board. A Juma, a winning baby bill moon in the air. A
9: Jimmy, a whiskey, a the Ghana Premier League and so bounce back Nyamia Duma and Ney Watemano their vision age na kono on a young apostles ne the epim so sanso and ochina how to fuck any breakum Chelsea Kumasi Asante Kotoko and DBB United and so the Bepim so ewo breakum go this tipaka. You better na ye did this how much we enhu and komo. Baby attention the work see a pano ewo takwa TNA pack Mr. Bobo Kwani Din and Midiema Ebet Nefina on a TP Mazimbi, Yamia Mochina no Mensa, and as I match in the Ekosua, Yatina C, Yabere, and Nonsono, with him say Empty FA Cup, Nations FC in the GA, into a nonso Ewa Malia, and Nay no nine on the FC Diara, and so Eddie Epim Sua, Ninano, Yabidi Disan, Komono, Ewan Yahweh. Chances are, young clubs, me, New Egina, Yanemu, being it the Champions League and the Confederation, or more Ekohe, Atutu Eddie Amaye, with him say transfer window, no, Enzo Fernandez, Erem, oh, Man City, 125 million pounds sterling and this is a room a branch in a way tessa now if he said all corner obit me aye juma sika edi etoro no obit me aye huwa juma edi ama Man City yabu omwa de na yedi 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up to 12 o'clock Mr. Dennis as I'm one you try home right you're back na you free and come up on I say it won't go for my so Eddie Amau would you may deny yet me so

0: Ya wa kwa ba ya da se se ogusuwa ohwe Adom TV. 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
0: No ade nyina.
2: Yes, asida na edi manya nko.
0: Asida na edi manya. Ya sa ba ya be som.
2: Yeah.
0: You're starting from free EPL. You're starting from
2: what do
0: you mean?
2: What do you mean? My car say about the other. My car say me. But I didn't change.
0: I didn't change.
2: But why fan of pay?
0: But that's it.
2: Why?
0: But that's it.
2: Baby girl's number how far?
0: Oh, David.
2: I'll have two.
0: Yes,
2: so Premier League ni a shas yes sir na teams be of I take your time to build. If you move on so a shas na no start your money ma ye. I think the match day one Arsenal and Coventry na boy. Then you are hu say mu ye den at a point. But Arsenal a find the way to get a win. Almost share calibre in Chimone Asante Thomas ma anyame den so. Because na Ghanaian interest no ho come person can come to be cause a bit of a surprise but also game na Arsenal boy na it took me back to seasons I came no na me share Arsenal games for my boy in the last 3 seasons I think season be about 38 games and multiplying by 3 me 114 or so. When you say of all those games now Arsenal boy in the Premier League, you know, all two combined normally lose 14 games.
0: Okay.
2: So last season we lose 5. The season before lose 4. 3 seasons ago lose 5. It's the Osha percentage wise games Arsenal boy. They have over combined 100 wins and draws, and all two are incredible. The last season, I'm winning the league, you know. Not many surprise. Because at a point in time, now I be swing it between two sides, Arsenal and Manchester City. And Tina and Komono was like, I bet say I be 4 times I'm unlucky now. Because now second, then eventually City, I could ball through Kabi or Everton. And that was what made the difference for us. And besides the credit, my coach beat say Michael Carrick.
0: Okay.
2: Yeah. So the Emirates, no, I could show us now, no. Even in that rebuilding phase, I'm with the second year thing. It's only a few Premier League clubs that it's me I had. So to master a plan. Aqua Emirates last season car City a winning league now. Come on the credit Kakabema Michael Carrick. Okay, that 3-2 win.
0: Yeah.
2: Because Shadow Emirates.
0: Yeah.
2: And it's one of the few losses of Munya in the Premier League. May Kabisi say Arsenal team now is very consistent. Last week may catch over has said Osha Champions League now. Won't be more teams especially going to the last 4. Especially with the new format, I'll be Arsenal team. Very consistent in Europe. Very consistent domestically. Oka Chelsea, the script has been different. And Enzo Fernandez, V Chelsea, in the interview, say, Oka big club.
0: Oka big club.
2: And Enzo Maresca, yen Kanesa. Chelsea is equally a big club.
0: Mm-hmm.
2: City is also a big club. Well, in terms of communication, you know,
0: so they communicate
2: coach now a bit smart.
0: Why damage control?
2: Yes.
0: Yeah.
2: Because player and there also occur big club.
0: Big club, yeah.
2: The inconsistency with Chelsea, no? You know the story. Changing of managers. My ex-coach, Liam Rosenier, by I'm going to find if you're my sister club. And you see, coach be a bad. My coach said, coach be a fat team mid-season, or you're desperate. And it is because of some of these results. Then you know, Rosenier, by the Kobuk, eventually they had to let him go. Chelsea last game, some boy, and you know, and it was the assistant manager that took the team. But I'm going to market, I'm going to pay coach. And they brought in a former player. And yeah, yeah, the impasse of being said, player be our Bama team, be our rivals, we are called another team as a coach. Xabi Alonso, when he got the job after leaving Madrid, over Chelsea, no, now my question said, right here, Hano. And I'll two, the good thing for Chelsea and Alonso, they said, they have started on a good note. First game, it was a London derby.
0: Yeah.
2: Only Fulham, my boy. But we need 3-2.
0: Ochinadi, a London derby.
2: Yes. The second game, my boy, a difficult side in Brighton. But we need 4-3. And within those two games, you know, there have been some changes. First game, Chelsea Fulham who said, someone corrected that Sanchez issue. No? And what is the issue? Or one of the goalkeepers, some are prone to error. On a good day, I bet me I'm a very good performance.
0: But
2: I
0: make mistake.
2: Mistakes,
0: yeah.
2: No, are prone to error. The tendency say obey mistake, may they are no, I was wrong.
0: That is why they have Emiliano this time around.
2: So, what was the correction? They brought in Amy Martinez, a goalkeeper. Also, for the past two seasons, you know, mistake was Villa, no, were under question.
0: Yeah.
2: Okay, sir. The season before and our last season. He almost joined Manchester United. He was not a goalkeeper. Now, for Premier League experience, any style of playing, he will be Namor Impeno. Ineos chose to go for Lammens. It's a goalkeeper, you know. For the past two seasons, none is still with Villa, and he's certain. Even this season, Villa Cup, I could sign Zion Suzuki. Because they knew, say, Amy Martinez, I had the wedding of a cup. So, Chelsea corrected that. But, you see, it was too sudden for Emi Martinez. And Chelsea were goalkeeping department, don't make me rely on another goalkeeper. I don't think, sir, Alonso would have thrown him into that game against Brighton.
0: Because, so,
2: So they corrected that. And unfortunately, you know, Yapushi Sanchez Maniko Komo. But Osha, what Alonso did, correct certain things, goalkeeping, and then implementing a system. Make sure that Brighton game thoroughly. And clearly, who will say a person about 3-4-2-1? Chelsea, just like no, yeah, we're buying Leverkusen. And okay, that was a system. Alonso boy, yeah. And Mano, the impetus to go all the way and win the German Bundesliga. As Uncle Boy in the Europa final, losing to Atalanta. It's, you know, Alonso Ashishe team, you know, and you're brief, but he's done a good job. Now, this is the one major test against one of the most consistent teams. Me say, Premier League, you know, the team to beat is Arsenal.
0: And Chelsea is playing Arsenal.
2: Yes. We had the difficulty playing against us. The Arsenal team, you know.
0: Arsenal party. We play a whole car club and who are not Arsenal.
2: Now, I'm being an Arsenal fan, but I'm not crying about Coupe. I'm a team, I'm a well-drilled. I'm a building team in the next 4 or 5 seasons, you know. So, I'm not the consistency with the players, still on the hard
0: game.
2: I'm telling you. Opa, you're not like for like. Let's look at the two teams. And now let's look at Arsenal. Arsenal have the best goalkeeper in the Premier League. Last season, David Raya kept the clean sheet, the most clean sheet, goalkeeper of the year. Two seasons ago, was it not the same story? How many goals Arsenal shipped in a season? that back four, Julian Timber, Oprah, there is a Ben White who will play in that back four, or the right back, makeshift. Center back pairing, Saliba, Gabriel, two of the most consistent defenders in the Premier League. Left back, Ricardo Calafiori, Anase Piero Hincapié. Oba midfield now, Zubi, Declan Rice, Martin Odegaard, or Luis Kelly Munina can fit in. You understand? Oko up front, Omama players because Akai is still there. They have UKRS, Omo de Zoli Saba. So, the Arsenal team, hitherto, can be planning a dilemma. But see, here, they are be prakra. Who's a member of Mambo Declan Rice? Because in so few World Cup, it has been an issue with management. Because we have a lot of games. Did almost show say Obenya burnout. And even without him, or one, even without Declan Rice, or one of the most important players for them.
1: They're playing.
2: I'm about two games. They've played Coventry. They've beaten Villa. So they are finding ways to do it. A very solid team. And Oteti are creating. And Mekawa has said, one thing I say, Obiya, who said, winning the Premier League, you know, especially within this era, no, are expensive. Opa, Bisadin said, the club now support AC Milan. I mean, that says, can I ask now, money, Man U, money, City, money, Chelsea, when you're not almost spending here? Obiya, to me, more and more, Italy, but you see, an AC for no Muniska. Amorim Baya, now my crack of Fabon Carlo Ramos over 70 the number. I don't share Titi AC, no. No, Uncle Wayne says, can you see her? Uncle Amorim, no, no, any
1: debt. So, per discussion, there's a game in the betting.
2: They say, a difficult game. But the difficulty will be, say, how will Chelsea be this Arsenal team?
1: Okay.
2: Because you already know for some things, I'm not Chelsea for any Jesu. How would they beat them? And one thing I had Chelsea said, they are conceding a lot of goals. Only said this season, Arsenal conceded goal in the Premier League.
1: Too much.
2: Out of two games. And I'm Mustafa Mbwa. About two. I said three. I'm conceding here. Chelsea, about two. I said seven. I conceded five. And one sure bet in that game, Arsenal over 0.5. But can they keep out the Arsenal attackers from also scoring? No. It's a better case. Osha Chelsea game normal bona. A case of outscoring their opponents. But I'm kobo opponent this season after two games on concede. Even if you want to go back seasons, they don't concede a lot of goals. They say they don't concede a lot of goals. At a point in time,
1: Arsenal call for win.
2: Arsenal be winning, and you saw for about Emirates, maybe
1: yeah.
2: Or be winning.
1: Okay.
2: But a scoring win.
1: Okay.
2: And so Chelsea and Tinian should go. My money will be
1: okay.
2: No. I'm not discrediting Joao Pedro, Morgan Rogers, Cole Palmer. But Arsenal defense is resolute. It's Man United. Cause a three. Our Emirates. Then you go. Cause a three. Then I go. Then no.
3: Chelsea will find it difficult to score a goal. Almost a one. I have my own credit. But at the end of the day, Arsenal will score them at the Emirates.
1: Kwaku, where I say, how do you cover? Na pombo kodi.
4: I'm here
1: to be fine. But I mean,
2: to be this Arsenal team, and factors are made there too. Hono, it will play out. Chelsea will find it difficult to score a goal. Almost a one. I have my own credit. But at the end of the day, Arsenal will score them. At the Emirates.
1: Kwaku, where I say, how do you cover? Na pombo kodi.
4: I'm here to be fine.
1: But I mean, to Liverpool, Chelsea, Arsenal.
2: The sooner girl be unlocking.
1: There will be unlocking.
4: Who's the Homoho Festival in Okoso? And Tessie will normal block it. You know, so when you are from Tema.
1: Okay.
4: Now, Moto winning are reliable. So, when you the situation, or more you're finding
2: to that Tessie. Oh, that
1: Mamintio, Arsenal Chelsea.
4: Yeah, very difficult game, but I think there are two or three key areas that determine who's going to win that game.
1: Okay.
4: and I want to see that Levi Cohill. That's how I'm afraid.
1: Levi Cohill.
4: Cohill. And Bukayo Saka. That battle.
1: Charlie Untimeno.
4: You know, who said Bukayo Saka and Oka Declan Rice? You know, Bukayo Saka.
0: Your time into your new quick.
4: Yeah. Bukayo Saka and Ankasa so buy and on share than 100% out. On Ankasa so your registration. And Arsenal 4% will manage this place. And Sana, you do. February, March. Because you do go no man a games in Ebano. Games, you know, Eba, and they are difficult games. Especially when you travel far in the various competitions.
1: Yeah.
4: Imagine,
1: yeah.
4: Say, we're FA Cup, we're Champions League, or person winning league, forget a Carabao Cup, and we're in China. Those moments, you know, are very crucial moments at the various clubs, you know. So Arsenal want to manage him. He's been one of the best players for Arsenal in the last 5 seasons. This season, no per Chelsea player, so fortunately for the Chelsea fans and our faithful, you know, gradually all bounce back at Yoko Palmer.
1: Oh, yeah.
4: When he's been on the score sheet already.
1: Twice.
4: Yes. And see, how is Declan Rice ever managing? How is he going to manage him? Because Ope one player is very good when it comes to set pocket or spaces, no bit me a cover and why you can't take anything away from Cole Palmer. And then he's going to play with arguably one of the best defensive midfielders in the game currently, Declan Rice.
1: Yeah.
4: And Cole Palmer and Cole woke up. Or you're very fresh.
1: Mm-hmm.
4: Another area, Mijidi said, a bear very crucial. So that's João Pedro and Gabriel Magalhães.
1: Okay.
4: Because Saliba is available. Until the BR call, we see Magalhães. And almost on the Arsenal faithfuls, and even Mikel Arteta, and the expectation, or no, and a bit to me, I had the leader.
1: Even from

0: fresh for support.
1: Born in the Onimbo.
0: That is it.
1: Onimbo Angasa.
0: He's a typical striker, very good player.
1: Onimbo Angasa.
0: And one area, Mejidi said, as I say, Omoye very careful, no, ASA, on only area, no. How are Obe position, no, and how Gabriel Magalhaes is going to handle him. Because a bit may determine whether Arsenal Benya point and Chelsea Benya point. I believe Chelsea will score.
2: Chelsea will score.
0: Yes, Chelsea will score. But whether they are going to win is another issue. Because it's going to be played at the Emirates.
2: Aberdeen,
0: they are my Chelsea. So,
2: maybe to my question, Arsenal.
0: We say, I done it. Those times, not Chelsea and Ekobo Arsenal, and Arsenal and Ekusha Chelsea. They will be saying, I'm going to share Arsenal.
2: Mm-hmm. But I say,
0: these days, in the last bet 3-4 seasons, Arsenal are very dominant over Chelsea. Anytime they meet them, you see, say, Arsenal arguably or mostly are the better side. They end the game as the better side. Results in sometimes, you know, yes, football no results, you know. A team will play so terrible. I said, what they have follow rating, you know. Your ball game Robinson will be number 5.2. Omo Hio, 5.1, 6.0. Or Shea 9.2.
2: Then they say, Ochina, you've been a nice game, Harry.
0: It's going to be a very nice game. And it's good, say, a bantam. Because players are fresh.
2: Yeah.
0: You're quite anima, on my break. And this is, you know. Plus, baby, baby, injuries.
2: Oh,
0: I said last season.
1: World Cup,
0: no. So last season, I'm going FIFA club World Cup. You saw the injury situations for many of these clubs, and this season it will continue. Arsenal will win, but Chelsea will score.
2: Yeah, here, 1 minute, 2 minutes, 2 minutes on Serie A. Juventus, AC Milan, Juve ball club, AC Milan.
0: Yeah, and Spalletti is one of the most experienced managers in the league in him. Last season, both legs in 9-0-0. Mm.
1: Last season, they have more draws too much.
0: They be really crying.
1: And that's why we're season almost chamo draws.
0: Because we're be season.
1: Oh, of course.
0: Team needs a crowd.
1: But for those draws, it's above 10 draws.
0: Yes.
1: But for those draws, they could have easily won the league.
0: Yes.
1: And I don't know how I'm a crowd man boy in the championship.
0: Yes. And you're be season, you cry, they take a
2: crowd.
0: The same thing happened to Juve. You're be really.
2: Yeah.
0: And Spalletti, Juve team. Because Juve in the last 4 seasons, normal started very well. So I resource here, and your news.
2: AC Milan, they are Juve.
0: Maybe. Thiago Motta buy, the same thing. He got to Dubai, the same thing. First 2 games, we saw much shesha rough. But here, you're not going to be here. Now, you're not going to be. And the way I suffer last season, you know, the same thing that Juve go through. My name is Juventus for Suja. Vlahovic Manokoi. Because I still think Juve Elaki be up front.
1: Even last season, they didn't depend on him because of injuries.
0: Yes.
1: Because at the latter part, no Bemu.
0: Yes.
1: But he's not the Vlahovic we used to know.
0: Mehuni say injuries, you know, and a place I rule. No. But if Vlahovic is fit, me, I think he's better than Wandel Kolomoni and Nick Watamendi. Personally, I think he's an upgrade or you're better than them.
1: I agree.
0: Ah, Omoja no kwa maneko.
1: I agree.
0: Kolo Muani cannot give you that consistency as Juve in the season.
2: Okay.
0: And if you look at the midfield, one interesting thing is Manolo Catelli, your captain, no, he's a former Milan player. Then Yesuyawo Adri Rabiot.
2: AC Milan.
0: Yes, Milan Rabiot, former Juventus player. So I want to see how that battle was made for, you know, Abeye. You buy with Sanso in the back train or defeat, you know, United Nations and Baho. Amande or the Chukwueze, a boy wing back.
1: I tell you, play of the season already. Born at Chukwueze, born.
0: What's that? But me want to say, all limited.
1: Yes, of course.
0: All limited, boy. Because
1: I know you are mad. I'm mad.
0: Yeah. Because who is a sense of Liao Queno? Liao, dear, or on and off.
1: But Liao will not play as a wing back.
0: Yes. Liao no one on and off, but Kwaku Liao no or one elemental player beyond one Milano is better than him. Unfortunately, Ejano Kwame Anoko
1: Ogala
0: Okogala Intino
1: Okotugala.

0: our star players away team num no eye chikweze.
1: But don't forget you have Goncalo Ramos too.
0: Ramos aba so Ramos ne dey say on the face of the team because of the price in pa adan so I dey kokoto no. Nti I was so surprised say coach na start say we use no eye wing back but two games in our boy now so is very exceptional. Now the midfield, we still have Luka Modric in the midfield. Age and Shedden in Afa.
2: Luka Modric.
0: Yeah. And for Serie A, he's able to play. And this game, he will play very well because Serie A games, you know, and yet too pacey.
1: Mm-hmm. Yeah.
0: And yet, Serie A games are not pacey games. Anything that plays 38, 37, 36, they are playing Serie A and they are playing so, so well because a lot of square passes.
2: Yeah.
0: Okay. Break and pass. Serie A games, you know, many of their coaches, you know, sound on mobile style. So, a very, very difficult. Yeah. It's a very physical league.
2: Yeah, we'll be a group.
0: Very, very physical. And two games are matching now. I think Pavlovich has been very good.
1: Yeah, he's a good player.
0: Very, very good. Last season, Krano, he played so well.
2: Walk off or win?
0: A bad thing, but. And you want to give no band in a draw. Would be a better goal.
2: How do you think that say on that? Mamintio Kakre Kweku.
3: I think Haji Dia can a lot. But I think Amorim will stand out in this game. The entire America will best stand out and he said, it looks like all of a sudden, getting to the end of preseason, you know, the players got used to his system. Mishe AC Milan. Manchester United.
0: Preseason.
3: Yes. And they played typical Amorim football. So here Amorim was sporting this boner. Those days on the right wing back, Pedro Porro, Mone, the other guys, you know. That was typical Amorim football. Against Torino. Typical. Loftus-Cheek, some two seasons ago, they were dying out, you know. They've rediscovered their form. About Chukwueze. Chukwueze went on loan at Fulham. I don't know why they didn't sign him permanently. And you see, Makase, for certain clubs in England, no, they do themselves a great disservice. Say, you see, Chukwueze is better than most of the wingers playing in the English Premier League. Maybe Abelowa didn't fancy him. Or maybe AC Milan wanted him back. Especially from an Amorim perspective. Maybe I know him the ordinary player. That game against Torino, they struggled. But when they got their chances, they made a count. But at the end of the day, the AC Milan team, you know, were playing like a typical Amorim side. And they have a good finisher in Goncalo Ramos. Yunis Musa in midfield, the other guys, and Estupina on the left. It's a perfect Amorim team. Almost signed by Venezia. First half, it was goalless. But they got a win in the second half. That is what I think will stand out. Star and Amorim represent here on the day. You know, it might be a bit difficult for Spalletti's Juventus to handle them. We'll not see a lot of goals. I see a slim margin in for AC Milan.
2: For AC Milan.
3: Because of their style. And it will take a lot of time. I bet check a crown so that the managers in the Serie A they have antidote to the way Amorim plays. Because Senna was a shiny team, no, when they are playing with the freedom, it'll be very, very difficult for any team.
2: AC Milan
3: to get a slim margin win over Juventus.
2: Kweku, better say Ugo so ever at Home TV Sports Arena na ye de mauno. Yeba na yabehwe and seme wofi, but yen start with the national issues. With him say yen princess is age na kono.
3: Yeah.
2: Yameya Duma under 20 women's world cup no estate ene. Na ya boy in game against Ecuador China. Yen re kakra ewo mana humbo maye any de expected from mano. Because oma kwa but omuko any time biano group stages nana omo y kwa mono. This time around, you know, Charles Simpson and Mabawa, no, they're now expecting Eddie Free Omoho.
3: 8 consecutive tournaments.
2: Yeah.
3: They are failing to go out of the group.
2: Yes.
3: And I think, the technical team, the major objective will be to go out of the group stage.
2: Yes.
3: But we don't have an easy group as well.
2: an easy. Mm-hmm. South Korea, you could have France.
1: You don't have an easy group.
2: So who's all qualifying for World Cup? Yeah, but it will be easy.
1: And America said we don't have an easy group. And see that objective, you bet me at TV. Anna, Metier, coach, you know, Wakasa, that is the major objective, to go out of the group. And I'm just hoping, say, we'll start well against Ecuador. See, a good starter. Maybe, just maybe, this time around, we'll be lucky. I am impressed me call into what happens before the tournament. But other two are very important. Me person me gie di se nia emaiwa ni hia bia no
2: amon saka
1: yes eya no na ye problem no me se eya no na ye problem
2: complaints are queens
1: of especially with women's football at the national level se we mu di omusu anti ebi wa ha ye mo musika ba ye mo pen dms and then maybe in the future and this can be too bad. Me and you are
2: 20 years old, only in the left and right.
1: I'm just saying, I don't know the terms and then the current arrangement between management committee, the playing body, and the technical team. And I'm just saying, sir, me GD, sir, and I better say, me GD, sir.
2: Oh, my, and you're my,
1: in Ketuana, some way, mom, no.
2: Oh, my, yeah.
1: Oh, my, I'm home. Because qualification alone, no. Any better, sir. And that consistency, you know, should at least get some sort of reward. Let's see how it goes tomorrow. May we show them the best.
2: Okay.
1: May we show the technical team the best. Utio, mama say empire ball, empire there, yeah. And the born a yeko bono. It goes beyond prayer. And cast a prayer nyade. But prayer in this football context does not play the football. It will depend on what the technical team and the playing body want to do. Team will show them the best. I'll have to from tomorrow. Definitely hope, sir, you'll get a good start.
2: Dean.
4: Yeah. Yeah, easiest game now. Yeah, but boy against Ecuador.
2: Yeah, easiest game.
4: Yeah.
2: Wow. That the money easy.
4: Ecuador will make your debut appearance or World Cup, no?
1: Yeah.
4: Under 20, Copa America, no more coin. I think they were runners up or so. No. I'm at the room about World Cup week. With our experience, like just like Koko was saying, this is our 8th appearance in the tournament. Until the tournament, if you be honest,
2: what the answer is,
4: then you are becoming like a Rubin Kazan, or maybe Lech Poznan, any Slavon Bratislava be in the Champions League. You are just
2: becoming
4: a whipping team and a whipping side. You are just adding up to the numbers.
1: Mm.
4: And that shouldn't be. We have history when it comes to women football.
2: Yeah.
4: Me share a man, and I follow Charles Simpson very well. One thing I like about the team, no, your commitment to our girls in the show.
2: Okay.
4: It's like they want to do something.
1: Mm.
4: And when I make say, maybe, that intrinsic motivation I walk on my side, you know, can push them to win that game. We just have to beat Ecuador. So you draw against Ecuador. Let's prepare and be welcoming them by the next 7-8 days. It's very simple.
2: So you draw your first game now. You fashion your team say.
4: Maybe I book a question more important. I'm sure my bonus is say, oh, you better prepare no more demonstration. And my son will come and say, oh, my niece can top out the Pampers.
1: Ah, my man about Pampers. A man about Pampers.
2: Pad.
4: Pad.
2: Pad.
4: Pad.
1: Sanity pad.
2: A man is too pad.
4: Pad. The Pampers in a young palace.
1: Sanity pad.
4: Abofia, more a supermarket to Kuma baby.
1: I'm over Pampers.
4: Debbie. Oh, Mempesa Bobo Din, Yan Yadbet in Mobia. Owns I brought for me be supermarket baby. Bill Kroma, you for baby, one more, Minfa Dinings or so. Bibi,
2: be a bit for be a dish or so.
4: Owns I'm going on. Okom, Honauko Cotadia, now Peso Utiao, mobile money, also Monje bank transaction. So you pay mobile money. Utiana, a cashier, no, a catcher, Bruni Baco, no, a body, no, a beer amount, no. 400 Ghana cedis, just a way to you know, tea, unconfirm me. Bruni, you say, it's come. I said, come? I said, yes, it's come.
2: As the Black Stars coach. Oh, Then I said, what do you make? I
3: said, what would empenny pa?
2: Mr. Tiafri, what
3: would you empenny pa?
2: I said, empenny
3: pa. I said, empenny pa.
2: And then,
3: Nipa, Nepen, and
2: what I said. What would be a young
3: one? One of us, I know.
4: When the room, only cake a bubble. That's a cake a bubble. Tell me, it's over drums and now and then.
2: Master, my uncle, Namami,
4: Ala Tula, and I'm saying, yes, you. Oba wa hwene nanse.
3: O wala tula ya fine man o. Na maka
4: ale ale jale.
3: Ala tu. The Ghana Football Association is a private entity. Is it limited liability
4: company?
3: Thank you. Their business is their business. But you see, once they handle the national teams, I belong to or mining in Ano. Yeah, not to a Munse Mukakra, and I'm a boy.
2: Oh, yeah.
3: It is of public interest, right?
2: Sure.
3: Thank you. Yet me, chef, and a kitty, sir. Your pastor may see an urban thing. Because they are an association that have statutes and everything they run by. International organogram, president, Waho, they were school.
4: General Secretary.
3: There were others. Thank you.
2: You're on the vice. General Secretary.
3: Organogram ni daho. Organogram ni daho. The current president is Ket E.S. Okreku.
2: Yeah.
3: And kasa portfolio, no more the excellency kan ho. Okay. Yintimi na krum ha.
2: Adeyi.
3: And say, sa presidential position, no. Okay, the excellency kan. The senior, ye kan mampenyi, his excellency John Dramanima. Can't mean to Nakroma.
4: But personally, I think that position is the third most popular position in the country.
2: Oh, sure.
4: Who is president of Freehold?
2: Who is the vice?
4: Who is sports minister? President.
3: Right. You're trying to be in that hierarchy.
4: Me president.
3: In terms of relation.
4: No, me sports minister. Mm. The most popular person in the country is the FA president.
3: Yeah.
2: Oh, yeah.
3: Me know you are.
4: He is one person every radio station, every media outlet talks about.
3: You see, discuss everything. It is because that sector is a matter of concern.
4: Thank you. That means I work agriculture.
3: Yes.
4: You bet my money show 1 week na agri fertilizer will be in Korea. Be
2: I am. Devi.
3: Enye cocoa for na baye Mahama. Odi yeka.
4: Odi yeka. Cocoa. I feel now until we
2: must go. Count your money.
3: But yes,
4: that's it.
3: So, and I make us a office. No, His Excellency Kahuan Kebehaji.
2: Adi ngogo.
3: You see. You cannot continue doing the same thing and expect different results. But TBB saw say playing stars not won us anything. In the last, since we won the last half. Kona sabi CK Jem Fimone Fredo Sam Dudumuno Amoko Honomono. Amoko bo tan time say.
2: Oh, tan time there's an audio.
3: That's a one air time. I'm trying to choose my words well. Bona Ekobo woke up, nefe, Aratula. This week, may follow MTN. Oh, my friend, chairman. Maybe I'm on my invoice, mate. But because they are associated to the product, means me,
4: you're under 19
3: champion. Thank you.
2: Oh, pram.
3: Share. Chrome, my account, this platform. There is nobody who is going through the coaching trend. And I saw your coach, what and time to say the Akalos Kriyos, the Ekobo World Cup. If you like, go and watch the tapes of that under 19 tournament. In the final, Ashanti region is in a boy.
4: Yeah.
3: The game ended 4-3. Produced 7 goals in 90 minutes. Averaging a goal, I think, every 13 to 14 minutes.
4: Central region for the senior ball, but some of them are winning bronze, you know.
3: Central. I think so.
4: Yeah, Central.
3: Very yeah, good. You see, the concern has been that. Pensioni and a bono or bono. And need ye nimuno. O kasi any emfa into emwaying. Alatu semebois, ye call World Cup. Before the World Cup, your first game, friendly be a boy, he was told a Black Stars coach.
2: I say, only England. Your formation are coach in a boy.
4: Mm-hmm.
2: England and Tivanshell. ti wo mpɛ no
5: ɔne england kɔdu he wokɔdu he is the world cup only about the group stage
2: no
5: ana group stage deɛ anka sɛ obi ankɔbɔ world cup no
6: ate aseɛ sɛ wo value sɛ you've been able to advance from the group stage then you don't know the black stars now wode ɔm kɔ world cup no you don't know its history you are being mediocre a team that has won 4 AFCON titles CKJ may so rest in perfect peace he was the first coach to win an AFCON 3 times before Hassan Shaata came to do it consecutively with the Egyptian national team me bo aka chairman I might not know a lot about the history of Ghana football but what I'm saying my cross check here hunu emu no cre acho me bo ana was CKJ first coach 3 times 63 65 82 then Osambi Odu won the other one
7: 88.
6: So what are you telling me? He did not have a style. Alatu, he did not have a style.
2: Yeah.
6: So, coach we style no. Yeko World Cup. Before then, Yebo Mexico. Nobody would tell me that he wasn't in charge of the Black Stars then. He delegated somebody in Desmond Ofe, an assistant. Mexico boy 2-0. And some Mexico. Players like boss, Abo and Krano, they did a better job than the Black Stars we saw at the World Cup. He lost that game 2-0. The first game, I see he was in charge. We played Wales. How many goals did we score against Wales? One. We didn't win that game, Eboa.
2: That'd be a minute.
6: The concern was that we had lost 5 games prior to that. Understandable. So you come, you draw. One draw. We go to the World Cup. We play our first game.
2: Against Panama.
6: Panama. And make our on this platform say, work up na yekon, you ain't me and share Panama. We don't have any business there. Yeko ball against Panama. You share one goal. A midfielder. Even that.
2: No, the midfielder says, say,
6: we don't play good. That Welsh game, you know, it was the same midfielder that scored.
2: Rich.
6: Okay. Then our second game. Game na. FA president, they were one. Only England about draw, so what? As a major, I'm one team grand more Wembley and show more anti or more camera. Yeah, and your back on or no. If I try and go in that friendly before then, as a major, far ball. Oh, we're ready, Yanko Pong. We keep mentioning this player.
2: So retaining the coach, they own your own.
6: Alatu may come as a mammy,
2: come as a time in the
6: Let me vent. Now, coach, Abano Asimu bought rubbish football. They will not take it. Because from their development, they didn't play rubbish football to get to the top. So you employ a coach who wants to change our identity. What was the essence of the DNA normal, or football DNA normal launch here? No? What was the essence? What Bissan, huh? Say, what the contents here then, what does it detail? Does it detail defensive football? Is that why they've brought in a defensive coach? And as standing by their decision to appoint him, I beg your pardon, EFA president. The no style black star, no. I win 4 AFCONs. I win under 17 World Cup. I win under 20 World Cup. I win medal. I won the Olympics. Me boy.
2: Yeah.
6: Did they go there without a style? And look, I say, since the 2 years, we need a style. How many AFCON finals have we played since then? 2015, we played in the AFCON final. 2010, we played in the AFCON final. 92, we have AFCON final. No administration now. You don't want to rely on style of play. No? What has it won us? It has given us a ban with women's football. Under 17?
2: Under 17.
6: It has given us the major disappointment and heartbreaks at every level of youth development. you cannot even tell us, say, Ghana, under 17, under 20, we are not even able to get to the AFCON. You 23, we've not even qualified for the Olympics since the last time Jan Modieko in 2004, right?
2: Okay.
6: Chalatu, what is the FA president telling us? The whole thing is telling us that they run the show.
2: Mm-hmm.
6: Okay? They have the decision. And me, the minister, when you
2: so, G2.
6: Anybody watching this show should tell Honorable Kofi Idi Adams that me didn't hear. Sir, before he assumed office, he wasn't even in support of Otado's extension. Was it not an open secret? Otado World Cup qualifiers or dear boy, then it was better. Compared to what Carlos Queiroz done, I call World Cup. 3 games, yes, sir. 2 goals per. He will need 1 game. I draw one, I lose one. Then in the knockout phase, we consider the 17th or 16th minute goal or so. We play the rest of the game. First half, no shot on target. Ah. The only coaching appointment I've spoken against was that of Otuado's second coming.
2: Yeah.
6: And I'm doing the same with this appointment. If they feel Carlos Queiroz can do a good job, yeah, tell
2: Kweku, but I say, Haji, could you have a coaching appointment in the Winya Kwanko Beto Tredi?
6: Me. You've given me the platform. These are my concerns. Let me go to Tredi. It goes beyond what I can do. But my concerns are very easy.
2: Haji.
4: If we open a dear Bakwa or Rati Oma, I don't think they will even score 3/10.
2: A dear Bakobea.
4: At your coaching appointment, they've had all the appointments wrong.
2: Wrong. With the Black Stars and
4: okay. Even juvenile level.
2: Even juvenile level.
4: In the last bare 5 years, under 17, Oma change your coaches by 6 or 7.
2: Oh, yeah.
4: You go to under 20, it's the same. To me for local Blasters coach, one match of Crown, but the chance here for coach for fro. So,
6: since here, no, the Chan tournament has been scrapped.
4: Yeah.
6: So, there's no plan for even the so called Black Galaxies. There's no plan.
4: And see, it's one thing that Bejiri said, every way, Etina will be they will reflect and know, sir, they've really failed Ghanaians when it comes to coaching appointment. Abraham, it is His Excellency the President. Eka say, coach in Abon Humodin, our World Cup. No, I knew the coach.
2: We'll retain him.
4: Yes, I knew he would come back. And last time, I think I did it in the boardroom. How are buying my coaches? FN is one of my coaches. No money in a dear Ramo.
6: Oh, you're incompetent on the job. You give government the opportunity to interfere.
2: Otuado.
4: Yeah.
2: Otuado, do you say abandon?
6: Before Otuado, Chris Hilton, it was obvious.
4: And Sika Akono. Sika Akono, you heard the narrative on the various platforms, government officials, Yemfa local coach, Yemfa local coach. And I'm saying this because Sika Akono was with Dreams. Keto Kreku Pamono. With all due respect, how do you think in his right frame of mind you appoint such a coach to lead the national team when he could not coach his, sorry, and I'm choosing my words carefully, his small club? You think it makes sense? So it was pressure. That's how I see it. And to me, not so fairly. In fact, in the last 10 years, when I did it, the only coach I would perform was Yapia. And on Okraye Betono. And his win percentage was around 45%. And see, your coach called my average performance in about 10 years. Because it's a coach about 5 matches, no winning 1 game. I don't see how you give the opportunity to such a coach. And one of the most reckless statements I made here was Yastan, then they win here. Very unfortunate statement.
2: Almost 47 years. Then they win here.
4: Neighbor, Bernard Lepe. July the 12th or 13th, 2023. And a Bernard Lepe, you say, on more lunchy Ghana football DNA.
6: I was there.
4: 4 core principles.
6: Yeah. I was there.
4: I'm going to say, is it out of possession defense, fencing possession, ball possession, offense, and is it tactical something something? Four key principles. I want to some make
1: a try.
4: Your four key principles. And I'm the buy. I'm gonna say tactical something something defense and tactical something something offense. Then out of possession, defense, ball possession, offense. So, and now this how we need now by. And I remember very well, say coach, you know, I catch the local coaches and say, Obiang chulo bibin famra. And that one I know, say coaches are trying to cry by 5 or 6. Yeah, coaches are okay, you know.
3: The concern was yes. That most of them were not consulted before. And see, at the DNA launch, crown. Before we bring, I'm going to invite you, no. They didn't come.
4: They didn't come.
3: Because they felt disrespected.
4: So, and see, Yakofa Bruni, German, the Tennessee and friend, German Bruni, Edina Bakuma, the Tianaka, Yamani Babyada, Ashen Kama, and our true book, Amaya. Ye we are near Cray, New Market, and say, book now, Trueno, a young Cassiasam. If I so be any so, a two book now to Akine. Born, we am far plan able. The Yanis or Badger Cap. Who does that? Say, a government appointment. Come back at His Excellency John Dramani Mama say, on Pamon. It's a statement in Ukwa. Say, the position, no. It's a government appointment, it's a minister.
1: I say NSC.
2: Ah, your ma appointment.
4: Your ma appointment. You show when you move NDC. Yes, Brabeji. Any idea, yeah. And can they platform with so? Make a chair, His Excellency John Dramani Mama say, on Pamon, on Nimajuma. Or Pamona. This last month, this month, page man is stamp.
2: Oh, Bona Brandy soon.
4: Now, on Fantetino. A car, what boy with Bernard Lepet. Ain't he or take home, be I am a friend saying. Why Gracia? Something. S Gracia Bia. On fire, on mon calculity, no mon fante, a dying Ben Alepe dem, a piano dee, salary said the mano, allowances per diem said the money nano. Book A4 no crano dee, or the Troyano, computer no use you light or use you nano, yen calculity, nay yen timfini, S Gracia nim. Nanka and far more minor, because he has just wasted our time, wasted our energy, wasted our resources. Everything only to come and tell us that book now kwa nature nyansa bia ni enkwasi asem because so catch say stand again e win here no aya another way of telling us whatever Bernard Lepet did was rubbish and whatever decision oni ni esko ni take here no was stupid just another way of telling us that because I'm a foul. Say, you see about the sports. You hear sports. Now, I feel director by her. I say, sports in Ukraine, ni mukranke ya mama anye.
2: That's the one I feel.
4: Anna, umma ye fi by. Anna ye sisi ukrapa mo. Anna ye bet na. Anna ye yusu AC. TV bo ba habibri. What's your brunyan papa better? China yet here, yes, I problem.
1: I can't just say any brunyan papa.
4: And I know we
1: are. Kawasem. Kawasem.
4: I have one more question. Bye.
2: Kawasem.
4: See, on a more serious note, it's just another way of telling us why,
1: Amanya shee ya boke ego
4: ya boke thank you
1: in honorable Kennedy
2: no coach say boke ego ya hear appointment na say ope coach or ya kuku dam it goes with cost
1: oh say last week ya kan wa ha
4: see
2: are we ready to pay
1: see anya about being ready to pay there are equally good managers out there
4: ope so che say
1: they are within our budget
4: 100,000 assuming without admitting lawyer for brofo.
1: Chair Minister say 80,000.
2: It was 80,000.
4: It was 80. And Okaya reported by and he said, Sir Obetu Asono, who demanded 150K. And I mean, Intel Amenya no say around 100K.
1: Okay.
4: My family Intel in Amin Tungu, Namimbra 80.
2: You're maintaining 80 now.
4: In 2 persons, I say 80 in Yobia. 80 in the system. Yen Yobia. You think we cannot get any coach in the system with 80? And then I have an issue with our local coaches too.
2: Are they?
4: So, is it that? Obi anu obi to my blasters edume. You know why?
2: Local coach be na nka odi edume no be ma no.
6: You see?
4: As a mu young.
6: No, me ba coach be na. For me, mami body.
2: Mhm.
6: Ma she Karim Zito wa ho.
2: Mhm.
6: Oh, yeah, one of the finest coaches we have in Ghana.
2: Karim Zito.
6: Yes. I might be wrong.
4: And I also think Masu Didu Dramani is a very good coach.
2: Dramani?
4: Yeah. Dramani is a good coach. Yeah? Well, come here, sir, because a mess fire. You see, Titino, before the DIG, me, I don't want to buy into that narrative, say, because we've been into the abedge. No, no, no. The point are.
6: They had immense knowledge.
4: Yes. Point are, me making this a Kwaku. Yet, yeah, a mess fire to me, the Avrukus, for the AFCON.
2: Mm-hmm.
4: Emma. Or Jerry for the local coach.
2: And okay, along the way, na changes by no.
4: Yes, in the middle of the tournament. Oko walk up so or performance and your coach, you know.
2: Oh yeah.
4: Ah, Avrukus Ford did better than our coach. Yeah, they blew new coin. Or more, they did better. Yet yeah, I'm a Morocco for the local coach. Uncle walk up across semi-final. AFCON final.
6: Even walk up, he said, your local coach here.
4: Yes. Egypt for the local coach in a coin. Walk up, they performed better than us. And I'm a boy.
6: They did.
4: Morocco, so the local coach, they performed better
6: even
4: than us.
6: Even Cabo Verde.
4: Our population a little over 500,000. And Kofo no more do our coin. Ebi mo ayi Portugal France League 2 ni League 1 ni 1-1 and the success
6: our story reject
4: and the do mo apart from Bona obeka say Argentina for sure mo she born ka say mo boy we dey
6: and the local coach Bubista
4: yes
6: abo Cape Verde national
4: team. So the point is and the me tenawa na me hwam say and the same coach is we mo no. What is so exceptional about these coaches are Meshama Masu Didi Dramani, Kwaku Abo,
6: Karim.
4: Na
2: Brian Tanko.
4: Tanko mo.
6: They'll be on their mamon.
4: Let's just mention me. For me personally, I think there is something about
2: the local coaches.
4: About
6: Ibrahim Tanko.
4: No. Didi Dramani.
6: Mm.
4: And I'll add
6: Didi Dramani was in that Right to Dream system that brought up Kudu Sumone at that guys. important.
4: And Didi Dramani is a very good manager. And me the
2: last hour co-open.
4: Me the assistant. Me the coach Ibeka. Karim Zito Ibeka. Yen she fi kakra. Because me obia. Now I'm buying into that idea. But go from bare 3 days ni.
6: So I'm building a own.
4: Yeah, my second game one. Now you can't see the coaches we back Manchester City or coaching idea of Pep Guardiola and Cheno. That coaches, you know. Yeah, the omoko.
6: Because he's saying
2: David coaches behind Man City.
4: Oh, misplaced priorities in kwa ya talk at the referee so I perform it. Not ya talk
6: the following season, no sir word no crowns.
4: I'm not you ya talk person, Eddie Ama. Player now or performing is a uncle to finish.
6: Now you say this season, you know, player, local player born home or black stars.
4: Yes.
6: Ask
4: this question.
6: After World Cup.
4: Yes.
6: Say Nyambo is a World Cup be man.
4: Yes.
6: Now local player be an qua. That award is not.
4: Yes. Well, ask this simple question. Say award, you know. Yeah, but what so? And I say
2: the local player you call the
4: best. Just like
6: his place.
4: Yeah, back on.
6: And one hour can.
4: I referee there.
2: Referee there.
4: What is it? I am manufacturing
2: they say,
4: things.
2: They say, yeah, can you Ghana and come on the idiot?
4: Yeah.
2: But you pay your employer, say, current screws are an
6: and you say, you yeah, so you say, Kafa won a year, Kano.
2: They say,
6: others will sit on platforms.
2: To work.
6: Me say,
2: so others, where do we go from here?
6: Others will sit on platforms. Because maybe they want favors from the FA.
2: Mm-hmm.
6: And not criticize anything they do. That is them. I'm asking them. Yeah, this is the side that we represent. I don't hate the FA. I don't hate anybody.
2: Okay.
6: As some are here, can I say, on what basis? Alatu, on Oman Yeduma, Omame, 5 key pointers. But me achieve 1 power. Now, would you not want permanent job? Then, does it not put your decision making in doubt?
2: But I say, Eddie, on current careers, no, Yemra, now, in Ghana Premier League, in a state, Yame Yaduma, and vision de bia no ewo tema ne young apostles there were expectations SSP from the Ghana Premier League this season there na ye bono and there na fi say you put in place so that ebe my league in this season I attractive
6: ala to almost we were saying come be we person make vision for wo ho amaya ade ba kuma mani age okotema new town there's a big billboard that tells you there's a club playing the Premier League called Vision FC. So me mom credit for that.
4: Stadium no.
6: Accra New Town hall. There's a big billboard.
2: My who social media. Kasiapa.
4: So ohoyo mo venue.
6: Yes.
4: Near J Krakow.
6: At least they are showing their presence. Ahana. Nti ugba ho one of the iconic things in terms of publicity and advertisement. I'll be who no. It has to do with vision.
4: Yeah.
6: Eti say oh will be back from Accra na or you be out in two stop of football not at Temanute town that billboard alone will tell him so okay I have an option of watching a local game. Two, most of the clubs are doing something good on social media in terms of promoting their public image.
2: Yeah.
6: Who got to call Jesse and Villain
2: Krobia
6: who has With the new hope brand, and Omar and Omoye has just a last season in there. Charlie, not bad, not just no, and Koyi, but okay, you better say local industry now going anymore. But that's how has just seen it there, and yet, see, I feel it is befitting the has a share, and the social media presence is there. Media ma, oh, I'm sure. Media ma highlights are machine nyina anya se media o magic Ivory Coast ana me kota kwa me ni mutakwa em se one day na se modeme record me koda 5-star hotel bi na
2: o takwa
6: mututu egudi egu me so na me hwe takwa kru ni me ni mutakwa and I followed media ms except because of social media phone am gitenti even for production houses like us anya de bi ana abefa camera akodi coach bi echi interview no now on their social media platform you get nice videos you can use in your programming it tells the story the class near yade but there are still some problems availability of facilities
2: kuma they say ye how park as here no
6: matisse see pon good dia media maye watakwa no. The other clubs should find a way of doing the same thing.
2: Media ma dey say minds if we a basic see when no maintain.
6: Na anatu open numa pa wa Ghana ha. Numa wa baby say akra. My god your mutu e bi chichi office ha no mu di hujuma wo. E wa akra ha. On course failed that me boy.
2: Yeah.
6: Go feel some money ade na omo nkra bata ni nkra ha.
4: Omo ina wo.
6: Chama me boy ka chere.
2: Office wa.
6: Me boy.
2: Yeah.
6: Minim cra minim we power authority. What you say?
4: That good for no some good.
2: It is an amona me you too ma me dey.
6: Na me ka say. Me ka say say your best start season. Now you say your reserve pitch because Black Star be qualifies no. And hire him. And look. Na me sure obi to say to be after there.
2: Okay.
6: Sani suade hunu na me matese opese o ye ma has at least build them a stadium no me bomb assembly kotoko I'm praying same for them
4: even if it is 5000 capacity
6: yes.
4: Or 3000
6: yes.
2: And you're bad.
4: It's okay
6: 18 no 3000 no
4: enye kase bebre
6: sir your requirements be out the national league when they meet that requirement na yetimi ye yakra ni takra de ni others no na ye ko africa na ye ko bo wo ho no that one it makes sense. And you know, are you good?
2: Okay.
6: I am so concerned about the publicity. Say, Allah, to Ufa Bebiana, Gary Brand, Biaji Dina, more ban central for her. They come to media houses. Then they pay money. They had what to belt, so. The Allah, to Uye comment here. Oko first staffer, Ose Mekoji, Abwa Fuankra, Tuaba. Anya na client ni be yifiso a utiate
2: okay
6: promotion of the league ah yet ti ayeka ho asem nyina no it is because of public interest
2: okay
6: edu be bi na public ni nyi interested ah yeah nyo and you see these same people who find journalists who come and tell us eh ye ba ye discuss foreign content too much eh ni ankofo pese o mote no ye ba na ye discuss na me bo ase
2: oh yeah
6: then and multimedia nya EPO rights one sponsors a baba bi guso
2: sure
6: okwa jiji Ghana Premier League syndicated commentary cra obe brands na wanya sponsors
2: ati ye ma ye nko ye publicity
6: me see football ye ye business a ye ma ye ni mbre ni ye business
2: okay kwaku ma ye fa Premier League ni se o haji hwe kakra bi on ye rep e wa Africa media ma e bo ochina nations so e bo ne e wo Mali ye hwe clubs him ye ni expectations from this clubs media ma ti ye ni obo TP Mazembe na nations so e bo FC DR o Bamako.
4: It's unfortunate, but I likely say both teams to me Ephraim in the competition. For a team like Medeama, their best player, they saw their best player.
1: Pacho, me person me nya this clarification.
6: Is this the first time in your division one team or boy in Africa?
4: I don't remember we've had any.
6: Yeah. Because Nani are qualified. They beat Kotoko in the FA Cup.
2: Yeah.
6: They didn't go.
2: Yeah. Omanko.
6: Mm. So is this the first time ever?
4: Yeah. Likely this is the first
2: time. Likely this is the first time. Nations.
6: And they're incredible.
1: Yeah. I think so.
4: But they don't have the strength. They don't have the squad to compete. It's very unfortunate. I don't know even if the motivation is there. Because playing there and coming to play in Division 1 is a whole lot of they go through players in mind. They need to psych themselves and I don't know how far they can go because more capital intensive. Three clubs in the moment. Financially, a draining.
6: That's a scarcrow now. See, Omunya support. That's a this season. So what? Right?
4: I've not heard of that. So
6: support from the FA. Yes, I picked some figures, but so, you go on.
4: And I be a day they are more almost on the call Omunim, even financially. I know Doc Oscar.
2: Which is our park as well.
4: Most park.
6: As you see, a calf also.
4: A rich man.
6: Calf, even in, yeah, at this stage, you
4: know. Calf, Eddie Kakrabeba. But personally, I think
2: there was... TP Mazimba, he didn't say...
4: And to say...
2: And to say...
4: I understand.
6: But still, I'm a TP man.
4: But media man, I didn't know, so at the same day, Team Niger League, you
6: know. Because we're both FIFA club worker fans.
2: Oh, yeah.
6: And I'm a boy. Internet shop.
4: Yes.
2: And there was successful players in the BIA.
6: No, I'm just saying.
2: Yeah.
4: And a point, you know, so they say, media man, so now I can't to say... Media my ear can say Ukraine. Omoji League, their best player. Omoji ano kwa in.
6: But if we place,
2: but Oma,
4: Echedogli, yes, I understand.
6: Okay, but Echedogli will not give you
4: what Salim might give
6: that's,
4: you.
6: That's
4: Salim, the experience, you know, we're playing for us, going to play for
6: that boy's form now. And that boy form now, the boy media last season now, one called Black Stars. I am one of Salim's hardest critics. And that form now, ultimately free kick to 30 yards, 25 yards. Oh no.
4: And he said, Ebi and Konya Blasters in the choir. He wouldn't have,
6: he would have projected him, crap. Yeah, you're fair.
4: With all due respect.
2: He's carrying a yard, you know. He's not going to play a league, not play a jar, Hoko Sudan.
4: With all due respect to the
6: Sudan, excuse me, I'm not spiting them. Sudan has been at war for how many years, isn't he?
2: I'm going to cry.
6: I'm going to cry. So I'm
4: going to watch South Sudan, East Sudan.
6: Thank you.
4: Because of war. They've been fighting for more than.
2: You say media man in nations. But
4: media man die. Me wo hope kakra. Just so umbe do money zone in America, and if they are able to get to the money zone, it will be great for them. It will be great for Mospark. Because Mospark, I listen to him. Or can say, ne die soon so the trophy ne baba.
2: Ne baba takwa.
4: And no, anye ni.
2: And the way so mobo takwa no. At least ne wash no pa.
4: Enti. What started from baby? What the Champions League game no abatakwa? Until the next one, I say, what the group stage abatakwa? The next one, what the knockout stage abatakwa? Then you are winning the trophy. Until kakra, the progression is nice, and they still maintain their technical team. Until Ibrahim Tanko mune na so for no, and this is the perfect time Ibrahim Tanko
6: has to prove a point.
4: There are many people who don't really fancy him that much, but he's proven, he said, or a very good manager. And for some critics, ne doubting Thomas is nano, a believe who say yes, or a very good manager, say no to me, yeah, say no to me, yeah. This is the perfect time for Ibrahim Tanko, say Obeko for the ultimate. And me, say me can the ultimate, that should be say Obeko into the money zone. Man who say, I'm a goalkeeper, Felix Chemo, Kasa, man who say,
1: he has that experience.
4: Yes.
2: Felicity is on your bad crack.
1: Yeah, he has that experience. Injuries in Ahano.
4: Yes.
1: In the past seasons.
4: At a point, I'm on for crack quality of Felicity and Black Stars.
2: Yeah.
1: And even the last time he did my Qua Africa, I'm going to bomb home on day. He's still a stand-up player in Jonathan Soa.
4: Mm-hmm.
1: But,
4: he did, yeah, he did so well.
1: They sold him for big money.
4: Mm.
1: So,
4: and my opportunity to
1: crack and your Black Stars. Keke.
4: Mm.
1: This is our.
2: But the champions. May I expect this on
4: yeah. Mobile? And I'm going to say, me, no. Me person me who am in the money zone. That is where I want to see Medeama. Because if Ghana champion and to me in money zone, then we have no business even playing the competition in the first place.
2: What about nations?
4: For nations, I don't see them. I don't with all due respect, I don't really fancy nations, say on be extraordinary. But that's the beauty of the game. Time I won't you a mundino. Football a sporter. Why didn't he say all hopes are lost now?
2: Oh, now,
4: we will say we'll say and they also sold their best player,
2: yeah,
4: Razak Simpson.
2: Over court,
1: oh, court that
2: on me just over court now. I saw Division One Razak or
4: Broso, and on no soon Pono
1: Gerard Bowen, a boy championship, master.
4: He's
1: a
4: of course. And
1: now, guys, you won't call about Libya Moka.
4: Imagine say.
2: Okay, na from gra.
4: It would have been awesome. But
2: Yanko boardroom. Yanko boardroom na yanko hwe. Sika tukrum de ye betimi ache e de ama amamfo because weekend the matches na wo ho. Weekend matches e wo ho ntie hwe. Said ye boardroom alter what the day chi no. E si etie na yemfa e ma tie fo na amamfo nso mfa enguso because say weekend the at the mouth ya. Young where Tokrum, Siga Tokrum for this week, you know, Paderborn and Fraburg at the Pim, so you over 1.5, over 1.5 lengths, and Lorraine, and also no, your home, one up, and also a Woho, Shaka, all right, young corner, yeah, Hajidin. Hajidin, fire kusika tokrum na.
1: Ala tu bosika tokrum na ye ana makasem ya chansa na din abem.
2: O madinko. Madinko.
1: Din. Ode bo.
2: All right. Shaklo for any Bayern, no eye over 2.5. Shaklo for vs Bayern, no eye over 2.5. Brighton and it leads United. And so eye and also
1: double chance.
2: I know your double chance. I know Brighton and it leads a double chance. I know a home game. Brighton air boss. And so now Hoffenheim and Dortmund over 1.5. And Sporting and Madara. And so a home game over 1.5. And then also
1: Dava. Home for
2: one best two goals. And he said, Odi, go a chia. Na udi egu echiye yi na bibia akosunti no sika tokrum eno no yenko na boardroom so no de ewo ho bia no haji din aye krado yempra prachiri oho na yemfa bibia ensi haji
4: yeah and they been snappy at the amount because
1: o mama kai e snack bi snappy no
2: snappy
4: okay
1: about their 2 hours
4: it's scam
2: na ba
4: sika tokrum where boardroom is calm.
1: Yeah.
4: Now, I want us to look at Enzo Fernandez. One of the few players at Summerway were creating buzz, were creating a lot of traction because of how our move we are from Manchester City at the bar.
1: Yes, we call Chelsea. New man boy. Nipani be a cobra.
2: Anytime, I'm
4: cobra. He tells you what he is. I'm a cobra for me. And because Chelsea as a club, they did good business. Obi Obi saw Abaka say be a Chelsea fan shadow and your good be because of time. Basia ran you through in ten. Ni yoko yenim. Ebi Abaka say Chelsea fan your good business. But Obi saw Obi Philly say Chelsea for a very good business. This is a player Oba Chelsea. Van say 3.5 seasons in it. And Oba whatever I saw the boy Chelsea, you know, I think he did his part. wabo mo mama ji FIFA Club World Cup yen ko yenim ama wabo mo mama ji FIFA Club World Cup wabo mo ma at least Chelsea em maintain that level I say omotumi do last season he was one of their best players if not their best player he was easily one of their best players
1: coach Coben Chen and same bebre by
4: yes and we are City now beto player we are e nyoma be mi ensa bi na say about trim one player no be hwe ni age two obehwe ebia ni attitude no so off road issues ba ko mi enu mi ensa bi e wo ho no ma yen sha dan kan wasem but o attitude na issue and this is a player o move from Benfica idea ba Chelsea or for soon you move ye ko the same player e move from Chelsea e dey come Manchester City o san so for soon move and to be bia o ko bia no I say e ye takashi I say by force and o dey konti o ba beto na e say wo dwen ho but he's going to work with a manager on na ye dwuma pen manager ni jinidi manager ni hunu say o ye very good player o ye one player or criticize Chelsea for mpenin for abra o mu eja Enzo Maresca kwan ama o mu suspend no kra
1: yeah
4: so kai almost suspended no just because say omo eja na kwa maneko and people think he's coming to replace Rodri because City for soja Rodri kwa maneko ask yourself say or what it takes to replace Rodri na because if you look at Rodri numbers now we sure no a onon kasa ni role a oboni in the last bare 5 seasons ni wabo left wing 1 season wabo central midfield 1 season and wabo attacking midfield 3 seasons and everyone say midfield honum there at least he is good otumi bo order position say oh last season this how he was rated 7.4 and to your player near rating you near 7.4 that means you a very good player now if you are comparing him to Rodri look at all the statistics the only place will beat Rodri away
1: shooting
4: asa into he shooting free wa ball carriers tackling passing accuracy ni whatever be bia Rodri ebron so and indirectly no and as Obaka said, one shada amma say Obaba replace Rodri. But he has come to add something to the team. This is another start I would be compare. Look at only Rodri. Everything in the market value of Broso because age, any way in our can. And Obaba, we are coach and now we are team now about the top player. Adia Bakwa, O Shepa, a player in the age. Because Rodri, no, a value be around £47.1 million. Because Rodri age, you know, I was through. You understand? And for Enzo Fernandez, or only a young player around 25 years, or 26 years, the longer the contract, the higher the value. And average, you know, players are a value, I was through a player or more plus 5 years
2: okay.
4: contract. And that's around 50.9. See, players on contract, no, I come so many months and I say yes, you know. And my valuation, I cost so. And to forget evaluation, this is a player of more than 5 years. I want a contract. So now, oh, share, say 35 plus players are yet over £35 million plus players value, you know. Peak age, I around 25 years. And Enzo is 25 years. In 25 years plus okay. the team now, bonus. So all these factors, you know. Ebema ne bona e den akosoro o hwe the average cost of top end signing now and yes na bo e den o but this season o hwe yes ha ne nenam 2025-2026 season average cost of the top players I told me now okabuma e around £62.7 million
2: okay.
4: because of time you know but I think Manchester City as a club has made very good business even Chelsea obeka say Chelsea so I a very good business because Enzo Fernandez coming from a World Cup last 4 years were a defending champion or call World Cup with so he played very well and this a starter a sanso etre say okay youth or mono boy de pa graph way they are super a youth 29% of the players of boy de no or mina a youth contract extension and I said the contract say the length of the contract a contributing factor into what two a bunch of a contract now come more than 5 years a bunch of any around 25 years into what can he mean in Abuma and no and a Boma branch and a price you know a call just around £125 million and so baby I will be and you have to understand say and you're born now or born in Kwa bonus you're very keen the last 3 years a can factors I had to share say you best any player and I say yes any player and in the this summer we the top 10 players the most valuable players and the most expensive players are what we are seeing now summer we nkwa yenya 3 summer we yenya 3 nti wo hwa Enzo wa ha ye sanso enya okay. If you look Elliot Anderson wa ha Morgan Rogers e wa ha nti this season transfer market no e quite different from previous years so you have to understand but what I was saying is Chelsea enya very good player ejai a player obemo

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0: As a minority leader, Obi, I have to do my work. At 2:40 in Oye Nejuma, Harun Idris Oye Nejuma, Edumodo, I do my work. But Obi, you can be my best witness.
1: Mm-hmm.
0: That in my work as a minority leader, you know I don't attack personality.
1: Yes.
0: If there is any point in time that I've attacked any personality in this government, but single out a personality there, may attack the person, no, point it out to me. I don't do that. The issues that have come, no, in a minority, we hold the view there. It's a policy failure. We think that the design of the, you know, how the NTC is implementing the policy, no, I don't have policy, no, I don't have policy. And we believe that they haven't adopted the right mechanism to implement it successfully. That is what is leading to the losses. And if you read the IMF report, they are saying that it is not an economic cost. They are saying that their losses are, we feel they're avoidable. So we are dealing with the institution involved. Okay, the fact that we are raising it doesn't mean that Sebi, I as a person, I'm testing a personality. No. And I don't want anybody to carry that impression.
1: But engine this, then maybe in the press conference, no, FVA into bail conditions for gold board CEO now, then
0: no,
1: said there, I personalize our seminar.
0: No, I never, Obi, Popocho.
1: Okay.
0: Popocho.
1: Okay.
0: Yes, sir, no. If you look at the case, it will be there. It will be there. It will
1: be
0: there. It will be there. In fact, I won't do that. You see, when I was getting a press and I recall that I was also lamenting the precarious situation we find ourselves as a party. The Yoko bill issues and all of that, that some of my MPs are going through, some of my party members are going through. So I threw out a general caution and said, look, as political actors in it, Odu post regime accountability on the side of Yemi and Emiya. Now, so we could use the similar AE there. Hey, okay, N1 entity who can won't post the Mibeli. It is a Damiza. No, I want to post the Mibeli. I said that. But I wasn't attacking a personality in that sense. No. I was just putting out the fact. You know, of course, I remember mentioning the losses and saying, hey, so in case there, Obi Kade, hey, 22 billion loss, Wanka Fanu, Bill Bondembra, honestly, Obey the winner. You know, I was even laughing.
1: Yeah.
0: Okay. But that must not be misconstrued. I'm not a communication expert, but I'm quite careful with my use of words when I am in the public space because I also always want to be careful so that. As a leader, no, I try to go above board and, you know, ensure a certain standard. That's what I So, only if the issue has come, opposition, we have to do our work. We have to interrogate, debate the issues, ask the relevant questions. It's government's responsibility to respond.
1: To respond.
0: What I think it is wrong on the part of some

officials in the government in the attack on us. 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The insult that comes at us, the arrest, you know, look, the last time I told you.

0: 106.3 and Shira 104.5 and Asempa 94.7 and Yeda Memenda and we are in summer at the Badrosos by Weekend News. Now, dear Duma Cotino, Yabekwa Kopiemo Ewa, Atimwa Juma Kono, Wamakatu, say, Judicial Service of Edinka Tabia Babontain. Now, one more summer more can say, as summer Chief Justice Paul Bafubone Kokan, ya. Gana for a wine senior basano, what you say? And ye dear, a month for soon, son up in your patch, what you say? No, of course, what's up, what say? Attention in your band pepper pay ya, you could switch and inquire, or how be ya in your tree. Now, fence your back up. 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
3: already for
2: they still looking for strategic partners, almost yes. And some other time, and I have reported about Tabontina reporty, Yatitima and Doso reporty, and no show more named the anything is yet Doso reporty and Basatino, Tantantine. Now, Jesus is crumpled, you walk, I say, now, yeah, we hear, and I say, here, see, there be. Chief Justice, they see their crumbuna, only num institutions, and now all stress for sponsorship. That be. It is usual to about when Nimnas and also beach your mobile quarter, not about Supreme Court. How then are you going to be fair? Because near Tennessee has only num institutions, no sooner, or more a project been to know the almost stress risk. Abba! Edeni! 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
0: Nana,
2: I'm not saying the minimum party.
0: Yeah.
2: May I wear say petitions? I hope will be brave and I have called Jubilee House. By a Roman penny.
0: Modia woman.
2: Yeah, Henry, obey, go for the brave petitions.
0: And maybe as a petition, Modia Womubiana.
2: Oh, there be meaning Joby, but may I wear say go for the brave petitions, because any opinion, you know, were good judicial in Hufin, in Jose in the field.
0: Okay, it's Obi Nanabi, Obi baby sase, a mamrani muno, a native justice, a jumadino, code of ethics, bain, and our form, a was sensible cocaine.
2: Oh, my mamma, no code of ethics, I'm not making kind of more few days. Tobas, I'm making kind of what good movie bar, I'm making kind of interest.
0: Meet you.
2: A year judges for war. A year code of conduct. Now, okay, rule 7-2B now. I say, a judge shall refrain from conduct such as membership in groups or organization or participation in public discussion which, in the mind of a reasonable, fair-minded, and informed person, would undermine confidence in a judge's impartiality with respect to the issues. Now, all has our rule, almost had in Timubai, almost said someone's having a commentary, the same rule now. Now, commentary, no part, I won't hear many. But say, the second is whether such involvement may unnecessarily expose the judge to political attack or to be inconsistent with the dignity of judicial office.
0: Mm-hmm.
2: If either of the case, the judge shall avoid such involvement. It is our own code of conduct.
0: Okay.
2: And that is exactly what the Chief Justice has done.
0: Okay. It's the encounter now. Omo de babo ntene die. Omo kenkan ye no. She ni mu mama sanity.
2: The enyomo de was die.
0: Judicial service encounter.
2: Na de nkomo nchokran ke. Na de no kan wo. Eh, encounter no de ba as one paragraph or two paragraph. Ana fufu de ba.
0: Eh no a.
2: We, na we de no wo.
0: Amo ma Ghana for assurance say judiciary eye independent.
2: Anya show and you know the movie eye wo conduct in your town once am. Anya show the we be to me to crater so. There one paragraph two paragraph bit. Amo kan he.
0: Okay. But
2: say you can is in fact as amo kan retract one kan he. And once as more kind who say I generate some heated we say. Now when you say some be kan generate a. It is what we have mra.
0: Mate. 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
3: 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But unfortunately, a system near so polarized, so bia ka bibi aye de ani bi na ehwe. E den na ba ye mamin chro the basis. Nya se chief justice sorry ano ne nam. Board of Legal Education. Iti kwa mu kwa ye na nya chief justice nkwa ne kwa ye. Board of Legal Education fa na attorney general akra ka ho. E na omu kwa ye. Se omu kwa akwa kushia myth. Any your friends a snit because you say yeah baby almost person almost see infrastructure be ever my law students on the bedroom or exam that is a New York bar you know it's almost a partnership a jumakua on between a bunch of snit and so it's into investment jump go home snit but answer okay you on baby on book match now almost so convinced so okay we can partner you also so better also where you into there was even a PowerPoint display a tre near my almost so here and painful a call you're a law school director could be a judge's nibi could judicial secretary painful any aqua no more coin of kushia into your moody and crack on a chair woman no say say more yard and a mouth okay yeah a try you could do baby a dream meaning him say given an opportunity ni oka ye on kanisa abio.
0: Okay. But you see, hold on. You just say, o kama ne broso, e try
3: you may say so. But you see, nya chomo ne wo bi tiye tiye, nya chomo ne wo ye nyan, mo debi ena me kachon, that's where I have a problem. Nya chomo ne wo mo hon, ye wo chief justice, so share that boy ye rekufu adu abaso. Se, or no di ene su bi mada. E wo krom ha. Or no ye rekufu adu, no ni photo da ballot papers wo.
0: Okay.
3: And so your chief justice me mama toko nu okobo anabaso it is nana bi se wo na ani e ka so maybe so condemn me ya mama toko nu a me no be yadwen se condemn ye wra bafo boni so but obi asabre no justify ye te se nana bi num no ene mo bu megina nka ne omo ken
0: we
3: bi aka west
0: papa okay me ba but me meeting oh me mato so meeting na ekor so na attorney general ne obi
3: me se okwo wo ho me na me ka tram speaking
0: ye report and so wo so so che se na woni ho
3: omo ko snet tie mi ye omo ko snet omo ko myth on their way from snet to myth na attorney general nya call from minister for finance I'm speaking as a government communicator
0: and as I say baby issue no e ba yere e kan e ye myth
3: I am telling you the delegation I e kwa ko shi ameni wo ko baby say meni wo na say meni wo ko ya ko baby ba ko on our way to another you know na se unya emergency now free mu you are part of the ade om ko ye ye na me ka ho say me say attorney general is part of the legal education
0: okay.
3: board
0: Okay.
3: What reporter catch us a legal education board ne koye?
0: Betwaso.
3: What reporter ka? I'm telling you, say legal education board ne koye. Chief Justice no need you made into sorry now. No mu koye to. I am speaking. Quote me anywhere. Omu koye to seek partnership from Myth and Snet. So mu pay infrastructure. Omu the
0: malo. Eno di enkaboni nim. Ana.
3: Absolutely.
0: Ne mu asem kanye ne ba yeno.
3: It's
0: omu omu kaso on chain sign. Oni omu yajen on chain sign.
3: Me di kasa di. Uti.
0: Meti o.
3: Yes ye. I was sending your casa. You better pass some open. You open, open. Me, I was sending amuse me casa. Obi, I no send your fanifa. Many miracles. Nane, your friends enjoy FM.
0: Yeah.
3: Ah, now send me your car. Send your amuse. Send your amuse. Yaya, your argument. Your piece.
0: On train, say na.
3: Tia, enti casa di. Who send your amuse? No, nyasa no bi amuse. No. It is with this one. No, no, no. Ni abedi ano force or betray say. That's for him.
0: But so what? The condemnation. Benat, nyabote mame. Condemnation about Professor Azar Yiratha Kennedy. Empenyifo pinua a lawyer for titse ni adia. A condemn
3: de. Is
0: he right? Okano. Iti se ebeboa na yakoye nimno.
3: And kofwa condemn.
0: Retraction no eye necessary na.
3: But me say kofwa condemn ya. E yom right or ma condemn. Meme nkaso mo bi condemn but do person tie meme dia meme say legally a code of ethics na nene mfa
0: nti on benyano nti ehun ya retraction
3: meme nkasa na meme kanso so benyame na me kasa ma chief justice
0: but at least utu tufu
3: me tufu ma wan
0: say ye nyina ye ne tie dia wo kai
3: say says na meme ni baby o sabri
0: down
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3: make reference so be de advice
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4: 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sir echo district that director of education and regional director of education numbers are say well placement ahun chiri bi anade bi a betum exact ugwa was ni nyina was a bay, was that was the need number to go out.
0: Until be a placement, a bay, who was some kind of one. But to me, a first number
4: was a dominant number sitting number, a director of education now, on so bay available. This is Yazi, a job, a job, and then down and one to man down over there. 10 and 1 hour, you need, I was running 10 and I'm been. Frefro wabu ampa waka ten wabu
0: say eba yesi bi motifo mu su say ah
4: there we school now
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4: 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I'm a chit train over quarter now, and I'm Yampedam will be sitting there. Will be hanging a bank castle. Eh, you could say, Connor Cushing has in Equa, Obeden, Oberfarm,
0: and Sana Obekono making can see a 55,000 in Quadano, a man qualifies on Beko second cycle, a son Beko senior high no, eh, no cray.
4: It's Yami, I do my dame as a mean, I joda.
0: Ombetrim,
4: Ombetrim. Because I've never remembered my best friend. So, why you for one resource interpretation? You feel you will be seeing you were high, a In education near yeah, one for away assessment in now when there. In a dummy assessment here away. Obuoma, Obutumia, 9. Now, so now, actually, I never lost score now. Ebia, we are 60, and I there 40. Because of the system now, you used to know. In this, a good baby nurse, I work a day, we feel Nazen, Ezekiel, and summer. Young training, I'm here tomorrow, Monday.
0: My 55,000, they're my confirmation.
4: No, what's the one they didn't qualify for placement?
0: But
4: 54,000 plus Andrew 55.
0: So almost 55,000.
4: The round of the impanuso the round the impanuso na pete ya stick to.
0: Enti ne sa no sa ni pano unqualified for placement. But ono abe to me. Ne te se yem place no kraya.
4: Enti ono the placement.
0: Enti ontina fee.
4: Ontina conference of heads of private schools sold out to aban any mude. Also our facilities private schools no. Our facilities aban any onyen na onfa hono maon.
0: Omo man qualify
4: him. Aha, onfa maon.
0: Ah,
4: da bi nye de wan qualify for placement or no nche de wan qualify
0: so because senior high
4: because ebi o nya 9 wa mass
0: and say wan qualify for placement no onko school ben
4: nti wan qualify for placement no che de aban placement na wori ss ne da fees o nya konya bin mu solo ka danka ona wan qualify no aban ma wan san ko ya receipt untu aka no na wan kwan kwa choro ni biom na next year akonya ba na wa san ai den wa ko school because even there be is no transition exams
0: yeah
4: Okay, say I'm showing you here. I wonder that me 54 no. We in na wa koko fi. Any da abna 10 o'clock na was it a placement?
0: I'm not sure.
4: The time no so ano wa eko fosu release wasi.
0: Into wasi so ya release resource no.
4: Into wasi resource no so. Any da obey. Last year na course subject no. I share performance na.
0: Yeah.
4: No anye. English language na wa ya zepa. A few mum English language na last year wa ya zeno. English so wa ba form
0: kaka. Matter of what?
4: Last year na English language 69.0 This is 9%.
0: Mm-hmm.
4: That's a percentage now. Mm-hmm. But this year, no, yeah, 62.40. And last year, mathematics are no year 48.73. No, this year, 60.75. 60,
0: let's
4: say mass, no cost room. From 48 to 60.
0: Mm.
4: And integrated science now, no year 57.74. No, this year, 62.08.
0: But a cost room.
4: So
0: science and somebody want to cost.
4: Social studies, you know, now or 55.82, no. This year, or 78.04.
0: Wow. Let's say English snippet. Yeah, English snippet.
4: Over from Nkana, now one year in Nano.
0: Unim dia. Short time, the net, social media, bro, for no mature to make a
4: wound. Yeah, Trema, a chief examiner's report.
0: And when I'm a catcher, I'm not a
4: chief examiner. But I'm not moving there. Same. There be a as a regularity snunti oba da ma na wa ego for on na wa chi won de we kita papers bi na azan on so wa da mso no ho akoba sam
0: nti
4: wa ego for that oza ba there subject results cancellation is a candidate 7434 na won ya won subject results cancellation
0: okay
4: da ma so da entire results of 861 candidates on wait on results ni na
0: 861
4: wait on

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0: Anything, Tia Bruchenko more, Akwakua Manqua, Akuntejo, Eddie Bro was Sempa, 94.7 FM. So,
2: it remained that I say, you are no more man on it. You almost see a cracker, you almost will know. Yes, you are here. You need Nasia. Yeah, come on.
3: Remember, Debia, a bonusia, a permusia, a question of what you change your home, our approach, said the Akuhu, any diabet drufi, the Yahu, near her, the Ye, near the Abba, the Anyano, and you can say,
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Why in a sad day and I may catch us and a lady's time yet they brought wood to wood to style BAB. So when him said the end, they do me in that dear Cromuha, you draw Bianca them. Oh, Biabua. Me say, a Hannah Sports headquarters, no. Yeah, yeah, can a womb. Yeah, can a no cray. Now, Betson and I are trending news now. Yeah, in a yet they brawl no. And it's in as a man is or an ammania, but property. Come. Your friend Bella, the all round, I mean, I meet you, my dear, which I am. I come your guest, I'm meeting Fire Lady, Mrs. Avonio. Nakonium, I'm meeting. 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Econ see lonely, no kais and you move. Okay, dear, nay, I do my FM Y2K jam. Why a crowd or why are ready, Anna? Are you part of the Y2K days? Now, what can who, Anna? Yay, Batman Samini. 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Hey, I do my FM asempa. I do ni muhu o F for the. 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Echo Bank or say the Pan African Bank. 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Stop playing, girl. Sana Franco Trading Enterprise or Nyaye Mu or see Bella. Now what you be a micro mumu wati? And to the phones are papa fee dear and one Franco Trading Enterprise. I'm crashing and I'm so. So, Big Chef season 5 no so ya dey abraw. Ubani na mfia no ya to be mami I will cook the indomie myself mami I will do this and mami. Season na aba no. Na fefo gina ha den pa. Na me aduma tune in every Sunday. Na hwe e wo Joy Prime.

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0: All right, and nanana, I draw coffee, I catch her on ya bassa, ye ever so many dear, nay, or so many more, and I ya wano. 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
1: All right, mincha wano but sesia na wo join ya bra Facebook sesia ide bibia mfonyini ne twegu wo Facebook asempa 94.7 FM bra oba like comment na share edru so meka comment na edia ma
0: Bella, and see what I mean. 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
0: 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Eye... MTN Elite Under 19 Championship bi e course wo pobi mine.
1: Okay.
0: Na meno ka say Asante. Asante your mine.
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0: 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Indra Asante region echi Eastern region bo mu 43. 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
1: All right, Utia Sempa 94.7 ye tit bit ena nana ajua owusu enana ama owusu wa edi aprewo no nana kasi nyami shira bebre ne mpa e bonso ye receive wini nyina amen
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2: Ghana dear, anytime I kwako PM or World Cup Biano, we make sure say ye leaving mark ewo ho. Yem participate ewo competition bia mu keke. Ewo all disciplines. It's a Ghana nya kwen ya kwa world stage. Ye boy home or din die and wedi makro crow mwa bay ne hu say ampa. Sa gateway to Africa for no or mwa banti. 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Minim se emma yuan bob. And ye easy, dear. And I wish I said, tournament where you come, young players, sir. Ebia, quote unquote, ye beca say you need down, Mosono. Sir, players, ne pra. Be brave, pra. On went to me and make it.
1: Yes,
2: aha. Young captain say, but young two friendlies are ya bono, and my Irish, she must say, girls, no, on bet to me, a bomb, whom modin, Eddie Dimpa, Eddie Abre, or mine Ghana. Debbie, I can say, you know, me, my coy, or my coty anymore. Even though results are near Sheffy Blasters, one and banners are, but you name, sir, man, this is their eighth time. Blasters, no more call, more fifth time, auntie. Won't me fa obi be all call a dear five, any eight, and fan to Tom, auntie, and name, sir, they will make a difference this time around, Ewo, Paul. 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
1: 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U e kon dress no. Slimmer sadi e no.
2: Ai.
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2: Yeah.
1: Slimmer baby.
2: So sister, how you be, baby?
1: Oh, Slimmer what's up?
2: Charlie, cool. One, me say, Eja, Abrabone do baby, and I was shifting a kakra just to make life better. And see, yeah, yeah, call you kusinya de kakra.
1: Okay.
2: Yeah, kobo bra kakra. And at the end, you kusinya no, yeah, the bar back. Ne yeah, the abre. The new generation, Gen Z's, no?
1: Gen Z's.
2: We don't have to wait till the Alpha people will come.
1: We are so happy to have you here. You know, say Y2K, you know why, and there's your boom. You feel. In fact, so we can Y2K days, you know, you didn't come out.
2: Yeah.
1: Me, the name of Babette Hall, now we'll see the board at Kuma Janshi.
2: Yeah.
1: Now, group, you know, trauma, sir. Now, I'm going to say, I'm going to say, I'm going to say, I'm
2: going to say,
1: Slim. Yeah, that's in a dear no woman. Why to keep him then? I will enjoy in those days. I would compare Jay Z and Aya. Who sad, dear no? And when
2: there's something authentic about that time.
1: Mm-hmm.
2: Say you could see genuine people, you could see your enemies. I mean, who decided BBA? Who to me? But now, no, I quite say everybody is following numbers.
1: Okay.
2: And you never know who is your enemy.
1: Okay.
2: And your lovers. That's the problem. But it's good because it really Ghanaians.
1: Okay.
2: And because social media, they are boy. And because no.
1: Okay.
2: Ebe boy.
1: Ebe boy.
2: The reason because it really Ghanaian sene ne yetie. First ye bin say Ghanaian sim pekasa. Ghanaian ye holy. Ghanaian is dear kwa sorry. And so ka on kano. But on social media buy you know. Now ye can Ghanaian na. You can identify them. So it's good. So it's better for all of us to see say sene baby duno. So who will be in power sema.
1: Okay.
2: No way jina ye.
1: All right. Slim ye nim say Ghana had ye mem and football konka ye nim ye kan wasa. Yes on my at nasia ye ka emba football wasa.
2: Yeah.
1: Usha ye mani agrikensi na. Me nim say follow. I know say you follow.
2: Yeah.
1: Usha ye a humodim boni ya hoke ka. E konka.
2: I would say yes.
1: Okay.
2: But I think say akoye man in terms of pushing sir.
1: Dentin akoye man.
2: Won se ya yeah, won se football ya yeah, mema.
1: Okay.
2: Nti oba ba mu a na kire se en she den drew ho. Mm-hmm. But you see bibia be ye bia eye ade a wo de be she me ma ade ne grow.
1: Yeah.
2: So wo sha me de me ka se me pe Black Stars. But emano wo sha mo de mbo a em se push on bo mo timi win the World Cup bo eja.
1: Yes.
2: What do you
1: say?
2: She was
1: in microphone. Okay.
2: What did I say?
1: Yeah.
2: Because when you look at the amount of money they share Black Star, you know,
1: yeah.
2: Not your Courtney, a Bethy, sir. Hey, yeah.
1: Hey, yeah.
2: Hey, yeah. Yeah. Meanwhile, the Black Star person, 200,000. UK, need 10,000. Hey, dear son. I don't know if you're young and even 60, 40. Yama 60, yama 14, be share my dear no more. Then creating me. The reason I'm a penny say it created jobs.
1: Jobs. Okay.
2: Because of Babi Owa, and you know, I'm going to fee. Obe no did the memechi. But so, Bobo no Nyanisika. Obe sini pausro.
1: Yeah.
2: The problem I have here, yes, I can say, Abruch say, Okoso Baba usro. Why? Because of what you or baby order or any juma pebby, so they decide who to be with.
1: Okay.
2: Unlike here,
1: mm-hmm.
2: Oh yeah, look at one canny politician. Wako first ski, yes ski baby wako fa. Who are young and near baby if you say.
3: Oh, baby girls,
1: baby girls, you know. You must don't go more fire. All right. But you still look young. Who knew you?
2: Thank you.
1: Who of your papa? Oh, yeah, that is how bad. If I told you, catch me.
2: Yeah, what I was saying is, you go so there are too many. And I also say, forward whatever you want me to say in the song.
1: Okay.
2: What you say? The upper say me, you know. Okay. Now, Mr. Town, me share my share more. You bet me the album.
1: Wow.
2: Because studio, no, you be a bit of video.
1: Yeah, that's it.
2: Free of charge for
1: yeah, that's it. Yeah. That's. I don't want me 2 lines, BKK.
2: Obeka say, Slim Master, they want you be a joy, my Sharita, Tantan. But you still remember?
1: Yes. Yes.
2: Lovonita,
1: Etta,
2: Slim Buster, baby. So, sister, you baby. So, sister, baby. So, we can play. Then, you were like, I mean, Baba. Yeah, I know. Tell one at one.
1: Ah, toi.
2: Monica.
1: Ah.
2: Tell one at
1: one.
2: Oh.
1: Hey. asemba 94.7 yenu ya bema yekunu yempana ya di enyi na slim basta ene baha ebe slim ni katero se se mekalo mse kwa Y2K basa yana mfuse mijoki eni brabo
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1: 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Young Quay. Young Commoners.
0: Ah, yeah, twas one. I am sure I'm Pim Dakuan, far away in Burkina Faso. A real Burkina Faso, no. Make come Burkina Faso, Makai mustn't be a Burkina Faso. But I believe, say, I'm Pim Dakuan. Preparation for this tournament, beef no mu beefy or mutimu no aboa wamu. We shall buy you a bit to say Abna Maliot Pokua injury ama wako fear kakra wasanya bawa ba back stronger. In fact, oba ya bebo about 3 matches Emma Azakes and say end this season. Oshishe goes, wonderful goes.
1: Okay.
0: Edema Azakes. Inti Ampem Dakua going to the camp of Azakes to grab Pokua no, it's a good mover. Yehina ye who says swan for so aba ama na namba no. Inti ye bompaye se eyumbre we die. Eye Ghana Jollof ene benwini. Ye ne Nigeria do queens. Omus omu hu odin. This not their first time. Omu hu odin pa. This not their first time. But bibia and so ampem da kwa ye. Because enu yamu amde bebre o main Ghana. Eni techi man mine die. Eye adie mu odin ti. Ye benwini.
1: Ye nshu ampem da kwa player. Ause Prisla Ochery. Ose Prisla Ochery believes they won't be complacent just because they won in the group stage.
0: Fantastic experience player. New York can hear you no cry. And this is the concern some of us who were raising. Say, na Portia Boachi jine muma Black Queens. I think say na Priscilla Autry. But bibia munu de ma o mind gana ma football ena ye she ye selected best numa omu kwa wafko. Ye nimse Priscilla Autry ni awaka nomu di beye juma.
1: Ayen tiye Priscilla Autry. Ayi yen tiye for no anano ni okanye.
3: We are happy and we are relaxed. We are not relaxed yet because we are not there yet. Tomorrow is the final game. Beating them in the group stage doesn't mean that we are happy and we are relaxed. We are not relaxed yet because we are not there yet. Tomorrow is the final game and we are well prepared. Like coach said, we've been training, we've been planning, and the last time I came here, I told you every game has a tactics. And in the first game against them, we planned and we focused. So I think that tomorrow, all the players are ready. We are not like going to relax and we are not putting in our heads that, oh, we beat them in the group stage. Because I don't think this is the first time that we're meeting the Nigerians in the final. We've met them, I think, 3 times. And first one they beat us, second one we beat them, and then this is the 3rd time. So I don't think that we are just going to relax for them to beat us for the 2nd time.
4: Already, and we are taking it calm, cool, because we don't want to rush.
1: Utia Sempa 94.7 and away in your bar our Ahomane so our Poland a Zainab or a media officer or Jine Muma Mana Chase Yanin Eba Abetu Chinkomo. Hello Zainab.
5: Hello Mimi Abba, good afternoon.
1: Good afternoon, say. Nyame adum ye nyina yo ho ye na monso e. Power ha. Na de na ekoso wo Poland ho.
5: Oh, Poland ye bibia da di higher calm. Make I say ene e open match. But Black Princess is there. Be boy de nyame adum a ochina against Equatorial ene de ene ye match day minus 1 inti ene ma bebre e ekoso but ene no crown e ya enye players na se officials meetings near Dinti and Nina, the Dakuma, yeah, it say, you bear display a jerseys near there for them to know the okay, China color with the air near Dinti and Nedi. A higher bit that about players, Nedi, they are having enough rest. Omoga call official training at 6 p.m. So let us by 5:40, the team no effort will tell her or more ever call training.
1: Okay.
5: I could make sure some or more finishing touches ahead of tomorrow's opener against Ecuador.
1: Okay. And do you hear players? No matter who can cut is saying. Oh, my boy, I'm
5: May. Oh, players, players need day. Oh, my boy, can was through. And I make for your president about so buy on today. Or the energy show could be a be show. Or buying in a day be on no training. If we are on no my back, crashes and my children, one more who say. this time the yafi I was say you feel good stage because eighth time not even film there yeah a high drink I can't you know and kwani nyina omani age omati question sem inti no omu nyina say omu bebo omu ho mode na oma make sure say oma make your mo parents omu ankasa ho e na Ghana for nyina because you 20 there Ghana for mu tie chi mu support e inti no the best we can do is say so ye be e she mo en mo nyam inti no nyam pa ochina de e be raise the flag of Ghana high e wo a stadium ho
1: Nancy, the coach now, okay, Katy saying.
5: Oh, your coach, that he's always calm. William Charles Hams now, don't say he's very calm. They be out on the crown or dining. Don't say any beating come one on one. Into no coach, there every time. And your patients, some crown or no more castle, no mooting come or enna. Once or more, they were only players, no a related to a FA or more, you or you'll be on more corner all the time. Yeah, won't be bitch or my jam. They are always quick to speak to Coach Charles. And the coach, they make us on in the deputies, in the assistants, in the. Obi, are you already ahead of the game? Because training will be prepared in the. Okay. In person, and you put everything to test.
1: All right, then, I'll be able to say, you say players, and Obi, are who ye? Obi, are empire, Bibi, and Corbone.
5: Oh, in Amadum, the Obi, are who ye? Obi, empire. A medical team, also led by Dr. Mami Jensi. Also, I have one home on any tissue on any nest in tea for the next day up to this morning. Day 21 players now. The assemble almost to FIFA some of the mobile by my
1: okay. Yeah, share your players no when to me and join the team because on my prano and affect team in any way. Anna,
5: oh, who called the air contact game? The air day and baby, sir, everything about you know.
1: Zainabi, ya beda wasiye, ni mse bebi owe diye, ubo e juma, na mi shira wama wangwadin, ni wetu mi edia yedwe, ni mse woho nsu diye nkwanshe, ene angwadia odebe ma ye, ye ma nensu diye, ube tu mi ye, because ye jiwudi, ene ye ni mniye, utu mi ye, ya da se se ye fure wunu, uba ebe jye nsu. 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
1: na nana ama
6: I'm saying Nana Kofi Akabibia, so we are expecting that they deliver tonight for us. I have some because when you see them on the field of play, we share energy omo di komo bibia omo ye na. I mean, there's no way bala ba umpo hu so mo ko sia kan ya wo vim en wo shrint me vim there bala e wo super me wo chidi said it be an obetimi abo edin kunim so e di amagana.
1: Nana do hwe ye group a ye wo mu na ye 100%
0: and ye easy in farm, but Sessani and Zainab Ekano qualification from the group stage. Nana, ye na ye, she say girls never bomb homodi. It's me, I qualify because they be an won't mean quite now. Aqua kekes, I won't so okwa are they up. But I was so quiet, we ye be in tea, believe you say. This time around, GFA president, I call visit Tiomo, or Neomwa Kokasa, na Yenya, your friend is a sports minister, Honorable Kofi Adams, Mono, so Dine Numunsem, Edia Tuja, and I say, release if 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
6: But like man sick as some day, Ejina de Ejina, Bibian by, I mean, with maidens, but sinners, a cannon by. Yeah, can't ya, bro? So we only hope, say, a buyer no said a washable, no bidding bushes.
1: So I am hoping.
6: Yeah, we are hoping because Bella.
1: If you give you apple, we see you hoping.
6: We should hope, right? It's a bind or car will be cheer.
1: A bind or car
6: will be cheer. I mean, that's what we get from the ministry. And now we are a cobby, I say, a bind or car will be cheer. And to say, a bind cannot own chair, we only hope, say, a bind bidding bushes. So now we trust Canada member because it's almost 3 months. We've been saying this for it's 3 months or 2 months. Be seen as she buy and see. But I'm paying a boss, say, a bind bidding bushes. So now we trust Canada and their mom, Montebella. Empire Airborne said, Bibia Bekuya Momon, or Metimetres Canal.
1: All right, Utia Sempa 94.7. Ladies' time, Miami did you media? Ebra will medi Eddie Bella, the all rounder. Yes, your squad, no. I am Equa Agukensi. And I can say,
0: and one, no, no.
1: Zeros,
0: easy,
1: easy. Nana
0: Jack, we should go keeping department now. Bella, we dey work at watch me on our west pa because nanka me wo records be a me nim say e be call we ya nka bo player be a din a nka me dey betu job at me bo me ho modern say mbetimi aye na Jack Sama dey me nim say goalkeeping e be dey ama Coach Samson was also like, yeah, because I'm in, they are all good. Oh, precious, yeah, dear Ruth, and so yeah, dear. We should defend us now. Sonia, Dynamo, I couldn't know. Maybe name say, I'm from Ampem with your players, and your young start here, and Crawford Winty, your co defenders now, your precious Asante, your Juliana Jechua, Selma, Ewa, Margaret, Ejapoma, Dynamo, Alexandra, Ruby, or say, Ruby, or say, Azakes players, not modern body, Alexandra, and so you had no Comoroco, and you shame him, say, in Covenia opportunity, Abo Boni Bibri, unfortunately, Wayne Bibri, so Ambo midfielders, and so Esther Asamoa Yadom, Latifa, Musa. 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
1: Otia Sempa 94.7 ya cultural goals ne die be jiji de gu basket ni masoa ne beda ama ye kon mu ebu because ye de nkunim die abotire na e be fie se wotie ladies time am Yan picky calls, yan picky calls, Kakraya. Number, mama, me number, this is Siana. Yan fan to your bet to me, a phrase is 054 8921416. 0548924 16. Now, well, yeah, for again, today, FR 0548924 16. 0548924 16. 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
0: Joa Kofi. Now, because the player Benny, you need us. Oh, player
1: beat
0: Ruby or say Agnes Yaboa, Jacqueline Intosu, Ebetimi Amaye, Ghost Naye Shesheno, Latifa Musa, any Latifa Abasek, and so Omoya, dear Captain Sarah Yanku. Anytime be a player be a film. Dreams Ladies ebe ka national team ne hu bi omba omwa nkeka no eso enipa ye obi te say Stella Yamito Free Dreams Ladies ena ebe ka Black Queens hu ye hina ye hu se ye ye changes na oba game ye hu se 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
1: Na nim say me de minti nasi, there's always been besides a predicted.
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1: All right, on pim non faninti en shemu dear mami fefi de insu for happy happy birthday and koma mama Zoe. Mama Zoe, or your general manager ewo Lucky TV. 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Happy happy birthday. And koma mama Zoe. Mama Zoe or your general manager ewo Lucky TV. And then woda mama Zoe make us say nami shrao on your woke see and na kwa ewa wude. Radio tutu wana mwenye na SCCA. General manager, papa, who needs size what he keka? Or your host of Chirewodo every Friday. 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
1: All right, na ma wan do same twa to.
6: Oh, okay, Bella, I mean, we wish ke starti ye Premier League, you know, so ye wish players nemu all the best.
1: Okay.
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1: 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No, me pato ni unyan Angel Rock Mixture from 0244186612 and 0244719230. Angel Rock Mixture see on your obotenti mupa. Sasa na Y2K jam no. So say my catch now. Hi, brother. Beto ticket in temtem. Yeah, was short code I edito. Obe sa beto a multimedia hands where you are. Always welcome. Sanson na Mr. Big Chef Junior Nenso season 5 for no and she so din din din ewa joy pram. 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Kwabena Ochiri, a come, and after me, Midamas, why I'm in Panfo. Nami Shraman on Yamuk, as I said, I was here. You're from even last minute to Kwano, Bodia Unkika, Eba, me Joel, Papa, and they streaming me live, and they call Facebook. Midi Adibella, the all rounder, Miss Oriswa, me Patrick, if you didn't name free her. 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

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I am not sharing on YouTube any Facebook. 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
1: Nyame adom. 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
0: Nyame adom. Me very kakra o. Yes. Okay. The guy say, yet say on you na Jesus sa. Mimi in particular, me say on you na mi sa. Na asane ye ye fe. They we all be crack na where you want some back on what done on Michael Jackson. Hey. Never pa na me show video is see and me say what it memo ni ni say see no bibi answer sign
1: same
0: what am I secret no why my secret I dey secret no
1: eh I stay out from friends pressure I am in person be be my pressure because me mo be a pressure so I make sure say what the pressure ba na my baby be dey my same afa at the end of the day nipa e be dey mira hin ewo we are sia obe mo bia ma pressure ma o pressure be ko high na ye we am for say only the pressure ebini mo pressure very very low but we so omo num sugar nsa and see yeah and you be on the pressure ko high will be there very very low na we low na no so ba no so be ku and see me there o the problem ba I stay from problem that's all
0: and the own person and it's mama when you ni ah if it it ni na be si sabe said there you hu sa pepe say energy na wo ho there
1: it's the wo ho oh say a mindset this I keep saying is the mindset if you want to grow old that is your cup of tea obi o wa enye say we grow old on one cuz I accept it. What do you say? It is a walkway exam. What walkway? What cobobo? Now, what I accept is a team. I'm in a cobon. What shame me that? Obeshell.
0: Yeah,
1: and in life, you know, also would dream the way. And it's good to plan 10 years ahead of time.
0: Oh.
1: Yeah.
0: Sa plan na semno uhu ye say ye generation ni adwom to for na o ma bani ni industry ni mo no mo like sa plans no.
1: I would say a lot, but they are lucky. Say now the system is working for them. It's not like first now. It's like obi a ya won oha. The prayer point ye die me pese me kwaji visa kwa brochure. Obi prayer point no. Ye won oho. And see once ye won oho no. Empire wo be bo no. Enye enu bi na obebo. What they are saying? Because on no sorry no pa bi be da oho. Di obe no mo ho. And see e two different way and what we are saying. It bit depend on where you are. A bit more idea.
0: So say ye TSC industry ni mne dear. Mamin be sound industry ni mun sem kakra.
1: Okay.
0: Say o share canet it me juma na mo ye na o share se see ya. So say woman the same ye maybe o honoma any honoma ma omu industry no. Obi kwa ye show cry ye say ya cancel show no. Obi e pese wo ye bibia as a support nini honom. Bibi o honoma and nay showbiz artist and all more lacking tia amanabasa.
1: Yeah, a lot because we are backbiting each other. Obia per se a friend champion, but remember, say we a musician, you need to work as a team, a team work, and yet individuals, like you know, because a BOY, yes, a ball footballer, you're up front, your midfield, and sana, omomobo. Win as a keeper, a shimba nipa no she go no, and a tough one say oye, but the keeper knew her said yeah by a show, and the music no, obi ye high life, oh ye hip life, obi ye reggae, obi ye dancehall, obi ye Afrobeat, ni na ni putting it together, emma ye court, what ye say, but the old jeans say oh nipa, obo Afrobeat ni dia, ono ni nipa a hoppe. What you are to see what because remember your time you know, we had a lot of stars we were doing different things but now you well Lord Kenya or Tic Tac or Rafa Nana Kwame Wanya Slim Buster Wanya a lot different types but always you were one stage together it was beautiful. No, you're not seeing that thing. It's like me a huge and I want to be huge. Nobody should come closer. And then mwa and I'm yatna home alata for another pion. Because when we started we were ahead of them. Hip life. A break is a barrier and Nigerians. Yeah, you pull Nigerians here. first and it was High Life. And na your friend is saying I'm actually the in High Life, but it was Hip Life that pulled Nigerians into this country, because obviously every musician be in Nigeria why hit piano they pass through, because me na me call Nigeria first, no artist obi am person obeko
0: Ghana hen na
1: make I say it was Juma that introduced me to Fela Kuti, but Fela do we who. Okay, so I had that experience from GMS time, and see Nigeria did contact me say or person me call and you mean but I won't mention him or contact a lot of artists, they were all scared to go to Nigeria, but me na me call and I me call be a no Emma TikTok and Lord Kenya and I TikTok to go share to me Tetila and no feature no. So that was how we pulled them back, but what I realized was almost started someone all of a sudden they're not turning like a bear butter fighting, but you see there's a market you don't joke with, which is the Nigerian market. Anybody that jokes with Nigerian market, we a joker. I'm telling you, because I saw fella told us we are you 1% per a top ever Nigeria, you a millionaire. Are you getting my point? But Ghana, yeah that time you only said 26 million at that time. Send it about 30. In fact, 30 million. We hear Nyuma, it's hardly so being 0.1% to buy your song. So you'll be poor. Not that you're not good, the system does not support you. But if you're able to break into Nigerian system, we a millionaire.
0: No, so your industry in Accra is not enough.
1: It's not enough. Because the middle class in Ghana is bad. Nigeria, we have a lot of middle class. Or we na a poor me
0: mouth.
1: So when I see them fighting with Nigerians, I don't get upset. I realize you have to be ignorant to do this.
0: To do that, yeah.
1: Because we are all looking for money. What did I say? I didn't be a person who break it through with UK, Belgium, France, but. On here to America, no one told me why.
0: Yes, you be such a question. Say, in Pimpino, you know, artists, no sorry, as I say, Ghana, Hanamo Crano, there has been a standard say, artist to be it to make call UK, now it to make call O2 Arena, no, it to make fail Honoma, or no, any artist that was successful, or Ghana, Hanum. 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
1: You see, one small bia ese mechanical yenna koto fitting shop or see how to repair bricks where you say me a mechanic yen poor no what you say, because some of us yes some yeah you how to organize shows, how to pay taxes, how to make money, how to maintain yourself as an artist. Because remember when it comes to a seasonal, yeah, I can make a hit today and sell 1 million copies. I become a billionaire. Now me person me di about half a billion. I di share the new project because me you say no beko. Me di share ma I no more the man poor. I don't know if you're getting my point.
0: Me tia share.
1: What tia share? The better.
0: Answer ni ebe kosa no me panels too ne wahanom ne wasa me ma ubi ehu omna. Omo no omo wo nimdiye bebre wo show business. No mutimi ebisa questions. Ne bi ana me questions ni nye enough. Ye kasa mi wasa me panels no omo show me nim na omo osre. Enti me wo Binoska, our ye showbiz consultant and wasa ye lecturer ewe University of Education, Winneba. Ena me wo Lenel Osei, our nonso oye writer and publicist. Womu omu nyina eye enkofo ma kwadad wo show business say ye ka se womu ewo entertainment industry ni manya so mu keke womu bo mu den omu show mu opinion enti Binoska,
2: I'm telling you
0: na to say
2: Yehoadom and the MC nyame ashira me pa
0: Wa be she slim basta.
2: Se me be she slim basta wo studio ha.
3: Wow.
2: Ntaba meni age papa.
0: Lionel. Kabe ya be fro Lionel.
4: Lionel.
0: Lionel. Yes, Lionel. Kabe ya be fro sa. What's our crush says?
4: Messi din ni bi. Me da se na me che tie fo nyina ne omo majebre. Hey, on Facebook Live, you know, met you, you know, and that day, our legend was her.
0: Can't
4: see you. I was here with Sano Neade. Yeah, but the conversation is ripe. And I'm some no canon, so no, Obi Oye Dipu Bia Betias, especially with the Nigerian influencer. Yeah, in your own Musu and Sano Mubis, and your mother, be free, a whole acquire more music here, no. I think. If they say, you know, yeah, yeah, say follow me back, I mean, say, there is something that is lost. And no muna or chair the ban.
0: Binoska,
2: I'm telling you.
0: Who question be able to be sustainable?
2: Oh, yes. I say, music industry, no, models and seasons. Omo time, no, na, and ne, artist, wow, sorry, afa, onyom, my publishing, my AC, nini ho. So when you producer, so when you're executive producer, so when you be a torrid agent, or be to me a connect or a link, and then the I will hold back as a sankakra. And then do you call digital stores near the Accra now? Fear, I'll be near Kakra womb. Sabre, Nenny Ho, and to wait to me and all these blocks. Titsabre and Sukran will be trying your ma. And yes, I could 1,000 cities and you could try your more. There be Ubebok to your band of phoning in our car. As a sound book good studio. Now we boy, yeah, mistake, I best have wonderful fro. And no more, your munya digital system says, status eba. We are moving from analog, deba the guitar, eba, yeah, a keyboard programming synthesizers, and so bemo. It's in eboa. But I did unique or deba gana ha, up to now, minya ubiya. Where to me, I follow the model, no? Am I successful gana ha, ubiya in my. And they combining music, craft, and stage work, and then dance especially. These four models, you know, Ghana ha obie ni ha way to me esuya. So mami kwa here one of our wonderful artists na yensuya ni models, you know. Obie afa akwahu okay je drumble start a rap into ni esuya no. Oh, bia ko suya efa saying CK man big band no more ye am pedu na match the day Slimbasta combining stage craft dance. Music at the buy and obian to me nye bida. Obian yebi. Ben wa artist no jina ho asa bakumi yenu na dancers ni jina chi ombesa sa. But Slimbasta was one of our Ghanaian Michael Jackson in our time. Combining stage craft. Because all your rehearsals.
0: Singing.
2: All your rehearsals minimal papa bi ano or say or con rehearsals crana. Just say, who are the young who said no? The people are really mean business.
0: Yeah.
2: Omo the dance, new dance never. Yes, and you'll be a ye and ye baba ye. Then you'll be release piano. It goes with the new dance patterns. Now face so costume. Costume, yes, artist, no, or no shadow the uncle, not dance say, and as a musician shadow the uncle, there be that model, no. Obian to me ye be. Ono be trying the costume. Nina sa, ninum. Nefi, while staging as a craft. Into bone say, no, obeto, and your lip sing, no, obeto, or to, with the energy and the dancing part of everything.

0: dancing artist ya. 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Oko UK wase wo kobo show. Obo nse show no, wo mo be share ya se ahobambo ho nsam security. Enti ye cha show ni. Obi ya honoma wo wo show se e wase wo koye wo baby ni afre no. Omo aye arrangement ni bibio. Yes ye chem. 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
1: Ana me ka se obi prayer point no se Obeba UK abebo, mimi ti UK, mi e UK ni. What do you say? Now, who be UK? Who be UK? Who ni any idea? Promoter. And let me tell you one thing about Ghanaian promoters. They are not there for you, the artist, though. They are there for themselves.
0: They want their money.
1: Their money. See, they don't care. And only mistake back one. Musicians no eye now musician in very well say oh I see me see wo crow no mu ma me contact him pon ye mbisa no at the crowd betumi di aboa o misa because o believe say or a top notch so o needi onon kwana why e we no but remember UK regulations they are different from here so oba venue na a 1,000 people wo town ticket 101 they will cancel your show. What you say? Now, say what can say? Me starting 9 o'clock. Yama o abia from 8 p.m. to 11 p.m. Artist be wawa. Or what say? O drew venue new by 9 o'clock or your show. Or be tenya a drew half ten. That is when or person or be bo show. And you be so about 1 or 2. Next one over a be more problems. Into a discipline. And I am lucky.
0: Discipline.
1: Serious discipline. Me to UK. But who frames and me bo show? Me ma. Why? Because a dear me person me, you know. The promoters are not ready. One, I no car, you know. I want to perform with my dancers. Proper costume. Stagecraft. The light, even the brand of a light team, you know, I have to rehearse with the person, say, yeah. A drummer, they should go off, they should fly. Because my position, my dancers in such a way, say, a variety, I need to process and crawfage. Ube won't say, Nancy, yep, omu boshua. There's something, yep, onze, say, mimi boshua. Meet me born, you know, meet now, baby, a crowd need to me, a come. They scream. Ah, and you money niho. What do you say? This is what we call say me more secret in this year because and this is what I want to introduce to my people and you say you need experienced person to teach you
0: how
1: without
0: to do
1: that
0: it.
1: Na obe pre. What you say? You can obana no, are you good? Wabebo woko. Thank God. But remember, Kwame Nkrumah. You're one of the best presidents in Africa, but you're one mistake. Me kwa broche, and of course, Sammy, yeah, yeah. You see, the fear, you know, when you're in the person of Africa, boom.
0: Yeah.
1: No, really. Ah, and you're a dream, Bonio. Need any so person of building Africa, you're the best. But you really free, say, name Crawford Ghana for now. Because at that time there were different Ghana, there was 71 dialects. Obias, Obia, Dunitrim. Oh, my Benin, Santinia, Papa, and Bomu, your moons, and many anyway, cranny way, a cuckoo, but officially in independence in tea. Nay, Kukusika, nay, they call you a Uganda. Enti, we fear ye, ye, baby, ye, ye, internet Nigeria. The biggest artist now, a year. Benaboy. But Wabaha.
2: Wabaha.
1: Eh? When we see Wabaha.
2: Wabaha.
1: That's your secret. Benaboy, mommy. Benaboy, papa. A accountant. Emma Fela Kuti. 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Yeah. Ne mommy, no a dancer. For Fela. One connection. 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Now, Yahoo, Benaboy. 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Oh yeah, bibi wo UK, but Ghana be si ya bibi wo because Fela be nya ni breakthrough eh Ghana. Eh tip to higher wo. Enti kono ko si ya di, but mami ka asa minchio. Obia ye bibi ya me pese ofa Fela as your mentor.

0: time wie ɔpɛ sɛ ofa fela as a mentor
1: ɛna ɔfa fela me ba cho can you compare any kind
2: of
1: artist to
2: of course not
1: it's
2: way
1: successful it's about time we go back visit and nyoma eye good na e de ko than condemning what you see because we always condemn the old and think say the new one no technology always brings the old and polish it
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1: Yeah, you're a dance audition very soon. Person me dances for fro. Like now you train your more. Now you're doing we project because the main one is say a lot of people don't want to bring new people into this. It's like you have to be popular before. But if you can remember, TikTok wasn't popular. Feature of the year big.
2: Exactly.
1: What you are saying. There are a lot of artists that me feature, but they were not big.
3: Mamiya is a dancer.
1: Hey! No, Charlie, that would be good. That would be very, very good. and see, that is what we want to do. I want to do. But I'll bring those people now, Omeye Popla and Nibi, into the system. But all I right. want to groom people that are not known, put them on stage, so Ghanaians will see, say, it's not about will be all your popular all the time.
2: Yeah, me person Slim Basta on for me in as an extra to a new song. My simple, humble
1: no
2: request.
1: No problem. Yeah. Me person.
4: And the project will be
2: ah, we dear, me say you be aye, maybe no sir.
1: Oh yes, of course. Imagine the number. Because we need to. I was saying we are caught far.
0: Yeah.
1: It's like a could jina baby, and you could you cry the anymore. What you are saying?
2: Yeah.
1: Obi impesi obi probi.
2: Exactly.
1: Yeah, nisa don't know how. Yeah. Yeah. You could jina ano. Yeah. I say at the end, but trust me when it comes to music.
2: Yeah.
1: Ghana is the biggest.
0: We are the biggest. Thank you so
2: much. And I want to bring my students. At least 200 students.
1: Whoa.
2: Yes.
5: Orchestra.
2: Me Uniba, University of Education Uniba. And I'm in the music department.
1: Okay.
2: It, right. I want to bring more students.
1: All right.
2: Modi Mumra Messiah BB Keke. Namufa as extra the Kai Panea.
1: Good.
2: You
1: know to me honey me war.
5: Okay.
1: We in this casual.
2: That's good. That's good.
1: Yeah, I think it would be a good idea. Yep. Seriously.
2: Yeah.
1: I have two songs that maybe we any other one be.
2: Okay.
5: And I did back quite a referee and yeah. When Sir was talking about the models Slim Basta using in his songs, you know, one aspect a referee, he's a super duper producer. the type of songs, true. There's an element that he uses, the synth giving you the electro feels.
1: Yeah.
5: It's unique to his songs.
0: His
5: songs, you know, what he out to me say, Slim Basta sound, didn't he?
0: The
5: type of hip life, you know, be any be. And he has been able to incorporate log drums. Or the contemporary feel akahong, so that we have then an Ediano plus his original sound that Obi Anibi. It's a very nice song, pa.
0: Slim, congratulations on your new sound. I'm hoping to get a bit
1: Because what I realized, I'm releasing my choreography to the song is stable and so I know baby a medicine. It's here the
0: become. What's your man? I said that's a pass when you're ready. I'm my name. It's here for you. Slim every MC you hear you and someone who do a hanoma here, but because they see a baby just slim. Quine. You're fat. You're young. Belinda. You're chatting. You're enjoying.

0: 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Yeah.
1: Asempa FM.
0: Tese. Money is the root of all evil. We go chop up. They say if you get too much money, you'll be
1: Asempa FM.
0: They say money can't buy love.
1: Asempa FM.
0: I go love.

0: Wow, very impressive. Mamea.
1: Yes, please.
0: Apo mute saying.
1: Bye.
0: Adol Ferriana. Oh, me, I want me a bonyo.
2: Won't treaty, Anna, won't teach you.
0: Won't teach you. Oh, your cheese not good?
2: Okay.
0: That's fine. How are you?
1: I'm good.
0: I just listened to your songs and I am highly, highly, highly impressed.
1: Thank you.
0: You have so much talent. Who has been nurturing you?
1: My parents.
0: Your parents? When did you discover this talent?
1: When I went to America.
0: Oh, you went to America?
1: Yes, please.
0: What did you go there to do?
1: I went for a show.
0: And suddenly you discovered that you have this talent.
1: Yes, please.
0: So how did you inform your parents about it?
1: My parents were there when it happened. My dad.
0: Oh, did you do anything in particular in America?
1: Yes, please.
0: What did you do?
1: I went there to just go and go for a show, but my friend was there and she does music. She didn't tell me that I was coming to sing a song. So when we got to the studio, I realized that I was part. So me and my dad's friend and my dad too, we created the lyrics and then I sang it.
0: Right at the studio?
1: Yes, please.
0: Right at the studio?
1: Yes, please.
0: How?
1: My dad is a rapper.
0: Who is your daddy?
1: Jomex Records.
0: Wow. And he's a producer too?
1: No.
0: Just a rapper?
1: But he knows how to produce it.
0: So how did you tell him that you want to sing this particular song so he should write some lyrics for you? How?
1: I wrote myself.
0: You wrote the lyrics yourself?
1: Yes, please.
0: How old are you again?
1: 9 years.
0: Wow. How many songs do you have so far?
1: Eight
0: songs?
1: Yes,
0: please. So let me ask you, when did you start singing? When?
1: I was 8 years.
0: 8 years. So you've been singing for just a year?
1: Yes, please.
0: And so far, how are your songs doing?
1: They are all going viral and people are streaming it.
0: So now you're celebrating, right? How does it feel like?
1: Amazing.
0: Amazing?
1: Yes, please.
0: What are some of the things that you've been doing as a celebrity?
1: I go for performances and shows, interviews, and many more.
0: Mm. How many shows have you been to so far?
1: I don't know, but there are a lot.
0: Oh, okay. And they pay you?
1: Not all, but some of them pay.
0: Hey, so what's the highest amount you've received so far? can you tell us?
1: The highest was for an advert.
0: It was for an advert. And
1: yes.
0: How much was it?
1: 5,000.
0: Hey, girl, you are a billionaire. You are getting money. I am so proud of you. And
1: thank
0: I am so in awe of your talent.
1: Thank you.
0: You are so talented. And your songs are actually very good. So what's your inspiration for Amoni, that song? Because I like it. What's your inspiration?
1: Because money is important and I like money.
0: Who told you money is important?
1: Because I need it for my NGO.
0: You have an NGO?
1: Yes, please.
0: Wow. Panel.
2: Yeah.
0: Mo Bibika.
2: Oh, I think when camp music no one said she's got it. The voice, you know, looks matured for a starter. To be our chat, voice na and you shaky, and her timing too is there. Minka say impeccable, but she is there.
0: She
2: her timing
0: the
2: is there. Beat and so a womb. So we were chain out here. You wouldn't think say a 9 year old and a singer and as a rapper. So she has something in her. If they help her to nurture further, a beboa. She has it in her. The akaya minim say oye shy kakra in camera there, but listening to what we have now, no, it means she goes hard when she's in the booth.
0: I think
2: because
0: so
2: voice in the mood any day. She has something in her. That is how I see her whole project. But I mean, once a whole project, minim say EP, say a
0: EP.
2: Okay.
0: Wow.
2: Okay. So if you listen to one or two songs from there, you would want to experience more of that. Inti, oh, she has something. She has something. Yeah.
0: Wow. Binoska.
3: I'm telling you.
0: What mammy anka? And you ma me we dreamy.
3: Nanny day the kaya meshiano. Mishiani baby ada.
0: Mm.
3: But obay now any energy ni na huwa din or dish yum numa e ni kam papa papa papa. Na on se di biano ya na mekani se a ufo be brinan a man kwala talent kadem. Tinya minsha ni parents. And I said the guardians, omo motion in cranny, omo man sa kwenyan so into me expressing no. E yepa. If we say Oshas ye say 9 years. Now to make consistently, by the time we be through 13 years, you know, no I big.
2: Yeah.
3: Big. Na ni pasa no usia from 13. Yes, exploitation, bebem. Yeah, ma oh say or tea as so say be cram many be say no I can cram who said no when yaji. See when yeska. But that is not what I'm looking for.
0: Yes.
3: What I'm looking for is say a better transition from a child artist to an adult artist to a brand ambassador
0: to a legend.
3: To a legend. Oh na abwa na no subeko ya a good guidance.
0: Mm.
3: So atias a good guidance because a guidance no anko ya bun say at the age of 14 na teenage semi be mwa. If you be tia bointin so for more. So my dear, the advice I will give you, which is my best ever gift to you, is that make sure you listen to mommy and daddy and your aunties at home first before any other person. Do you know why?
1: Yes, please.
3: Tell me if you know.
1: Because they are trying to protect me and
0: exactly.
1: Also become who I want.
3: Fantastic. Yeah. But one thing you forgot is that they are also trying to shield you from things you need not to experience. Okay? If they just protect you, they may protect you and limit your abilities, but they shield you and guide your path. Okay, so don't let anything comes in between you and that of your family. Okay, and trust me, I know you're going to do your best, but I want another request from you, that in Ghana our music that we are known for as Ghanaians is known as high life music. Have you heard about that? Not yet. Good.
0: She's too young.
3: Good. Yes. So try and ask your parent to play you Ghanaian high life songs. You listen, you get motivated by that. You create songs out of that. Then when you travel next time to America or to UK, to any part of the world, they ask you, who are you? Say, I am a Ghanaian artist and I make songs in Ghanaian high life. I make hip hop, I make trump, and I make hip life. You know, so that your root is identified by who you are, because that is who indeed you are.
0: Yeah, Mamiya, I'm so proud of you. Okay, you are doing so well for your age, and I'm glad that your talent is out there. People are getting to experience your talent. So we will say bye bye to you, and I am going to listen to your songs, and we are going to spread it out there so that a lot of people get to listen to your song and get to know who you are. What's your last word?
1: My last word is that all the kids or adults out there, please, if you want to do something, don't let anyone discourage you, and always never give up.
0: That's great.
1: Follow your dreams and believe in yourself.
0: All right, what's your social media handle?
1: Mamiya Wells.
0: Where? TikTok, Instagram, TikTok. Facebook.
1: Yes,
0: everywhere.
1: Please.
0: Mamiya Wells.
1: Yes,
0: all right. It's your phone. T Mamiya Wells and I yatan and can all your jump to nima pass out in your nibi at the panty. Yemfa and you found me being on your nibi.
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1: Yes.
0: Oh.
3: Spotify?
1: Good. Yes.
3: Okay, that's good.
0: It's your baby, Apple Music, Spotify, Boom Play, Audio Mac, YouTube. Baby, what's your
2: name? Name of the EP. Name of the EP.
0: Amani EP. All right. Okay. Mamiya, you're that swati.
3: I'm into the parent for. I was say, yeah, bagana ha. Yeah, and collab be steady CBA may bebre na especially omomoko private schools and international schools about 95% omun free Ghana ha yeah yet ha and so one the omun ti a local language bakubia po 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ye bigger na identity to me abo an what I say because in your tie ofie no na influence no or talent to be say she will be one of the biggest Ghanaian artists na akwet say na your Ghana hair my bigger they don't know who they are okwa America kwa busa say enyu be na your Ghana say me nim what I say because we anya that opportunity in te momo ano eh me da say
0: all right yes
3: thank you Amia well done.

0: Bro.
1: It's here for anti diamotin and ken mamea wells. 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Yen go straight ye discussion no. 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Na me panels. And then and some you know na ye kan.
2: Okay.
1: The dikan e ye Shatawale. Ni shows ya UK dear omo cancel ye. Or cooking West in Yanka Sami School, a horse or my cancel. E dear na kofa we yaba. Mamma sa say free line so.
0: Oh say e dear na kofa ba. The akofa ba ni ye said the first one they said the people that were outside were moral. And it could have triggered a stampede. There was actually not stampede. Woho.
1: Number na po so.
0: Me ref say me ka bro fo. Akola na den bro fo abesa. Nti na nipa na dozo chain said there was enka eye no. Nti no, that was one of the problems that caused that event to have that. And the second one here say said your musi manage ho no. Oma manage ho ye. Emma man for the gas. Abra na nipa ne nkola ho. Gas management said the ube use gas for kwan I was saying come chew mo say do this and don't do that no. And cause ye ma there was an explosion. That was the first trigger. And ti no so ka ho bi ntina the show was cancelled for people's safety.
1: Mm-hmm.
0: And the second one did a toss where e cause we come say no. The MATT, there's not been any official statement from the team about out. But the MATT, yes, a Honoms event center, no more, Sebi, Ohen, instead of near the idea as Shatawalia, now, or see and shut down and corner square, sir.
1: The schedules, no, Mano, we, Emaninko,
0: there be event center. Honum no say he's in Kumasi already for the event,
1: mm-hmm.
0: But one kwa unko check it till Enra ana watch remu. The meme titino no say event center hono nye baby a obe pese obe perform it. First of all, instead of sinti on say your stage be or at least empes obe perform it also any logistics or honey at day. Secondly, or he baby or mobe ye show na. The matter is such as be our mamma and junior my year. I want so stampede be beating me.
1: Yes, it's a safety issue since
0: yes. Ninina, yeah, dear matter. But at the back, what say a shen and so yes, when it comes to an artist, your mamma baby, I will say we look at first of all your management. Management, no, a year, obian in the role, your PR management, announcer managers, your business managers. Yeah, well, PA. Yeah, well, like different types of any old general manager and everything now on the whole day to day. Until if you have an event, now, oh, yeah, artists of that caliber, I was a team, no, but I call me a new me and Sabi. I'm a Buhar road manager, and I'm a cocker head. Said, yeah, and you're my tear, woho, answer. Now, waba. It is our head, sir. Codia, the man who was our codia, honey, yes, before so be show, no, you find somebody like Father Success, mo, or Moody can cock or scouted the grounds, car park, baby to me, our high babu, any pair by any person, a bit me for her, and some puna official team, Nankasa, a two or more nine so I cock or head, dear, cause over her. Into a banner Shatawalia, may name how they operate, because I'm not part of the team, because they see what you can. No? Unuya ba abontin eye Shatawale ba abontin beka se na abongo ni ho enti na show no ekoye sei se no abongo aba oni abongo na tena plane mu koye and we have a cancelled show and oha this is not the first or second na also ni medical eko Europe tour amaso na also ni medical ko USA tour amaso na also no ankasa ko USA amaso na was so performing with voter rage in some time amaso so it has been consistent so baby say no first no na be blame me event organizers but say no too many of the same circumstance.
1: Mm.
0: In Tinacha said there's a problem within the artist and the team. There's
1: as a problem team, within. No, they are not learning their lessons.
0: I know I mean to me interest no say once I told there be a artist management no I an edin kakra. Especially when the artist is already developed. On one kasa and idea drew the top. We thought it'd be an idea of a Kenyan and obi to say bulldog. Am I an example? Say sometimes, one day while the year, Jumano, now or my dream called Baby Faco. Until I know no my Jumani yedding because Nippa no trains or no Becca Sans and why acted. Oko acted before so no Becca Sa, why we are now some other.
1: Until your own managers. Some that managers is the point. What any may be no more bedding at the amount,
0: that is the point I am trying to make. Say, or no, adding from the past managers, so bit is a logic. Abekasa say, and ye is this over manager, or no more crack and say, and ye is this over manager, or no. So it makes it difficult for them to work diligently. The word is diligently, yes, or money, Jumano, but I am sure be what my father say, hey, make way away, no, hey, be an unia because say. Because as big as he is, any show that comes his way, I was a team Coco Scout. That is their work.
1: Mm.
0: And what are they doing? Their work is to make sure say the place befits the artist, you know, level.
1: Yeah.
0: And also, I'm safety precautions. We be a go up and I say I sure be. I was a be a course they was a go. And he say, I'm on end me and yes, I'm a day to the show. Artist name wa ba beka se because on one editor was say my show has been cancelled any team and I say there was no communique or press on one editor the Facebook so yes ana there are questions that I'm afraid because I say the team no on na e manage omo and as omo na manage no and yes sir there will always be problems and said the match him there's not been one or twice
1: it's been consistent
0: has been up and going into ayana. Shatawale asem no to be a
1: nikedin binoska
2: I'm telling you
1: abibia no consistently o cancel shows ye cancel shows as an artist any baby a wani da o pese wudru no who say it can have a tint on your name or it can even dent your brand.
2: Okay me da se bebre me che asempati fo nyina na ne meka ne se nye bibia na wo ye adwuma ye de tim ye sometimes you need a consultant say if the whole country Ghana with all our ministers and DCEs and everybody it get to a point na president make us we yan kope consultant bi no nye se nye se man ye kire o se artist mpo hia consultant not back bebre because mpenifo bi bi se I journey and I say, Nyansan in the papa could trim. In the Shatawalin, said somebody question, you know, it boils down to one point. He needs a consultant. Why do I say that? Because, and your back, and your meal, the Shatawali event, you are cancelled. Now, sometimes, so bear what you so make of a consultant, he met you and a cat. There be consultant, he met you my year, you might just to leverage on the name. That's why you are artist, you are a brand. Into I am a consultant. I have even worked for Shatawale and made this successful, and it was this and that and that and that. And no crapo is enough for the consultant. Into sometimes, obey to me, I can so I'm going to do this. I need a consultant who is going to work for me for pro bono.
1: Yeah,
2: on Joshi. On Joshi, yeah. Then take some pictures, use that also as a leverage. Look, about event management, and yet. One man show. Seminar me artist until you make canon air final. Air sana, a baby bedroom pempersua, a woman. A back and so show back home. Make a bush show. Me could do on say anything no more catch me. Into my time, once into my son, me call me artist, my bedroom how. But all money minding ye into me, sako. Now me call you and your yate. Me no, if I play in my court a brochure baby, me call a bush show. Na ye share event is any se kona ye there be a council adan a sense su bi ma sense su bi e kire o se nipa bi a hiamwa na nya se o hiamwa obi a wonim no nko a obi ti ba bi adwene ne nyansa ne woni trim but onim o onka wuti mu ontumi ntutu nan beka se wo me abeboa unless wo na abekere se me hia moa. 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
2: 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You need to hear.
1: I didn't see crying out the negative news. Be yes, I call. Oh, strategy.
2: Eh, madam. And I'm just saying, we are saying, Obiani niya. Opese, ye kan wase manu.
1: Obiani PR, I was just
2: saying. Ay, Obiani niya ope. But, mumi yankaye hun se, se show no koso ne ku yiya. 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In this match near 3 o'clock, and apart as early at 7 a.m. you buy ticket. Udru wa now ticket ye valid in kwado bi wa obehwe mo akwahwem because obeko stadium e bi fa nipa 30,000. Obi akom obi apia bonti Mr. Pini si baby a. So how come? Ati as inta mecho say strategy a ye ti ha ye hwe. Me that's what I'm saying because I've analyzed the situations. Me hu ne ekọ na mi hu nia e konsoso nti na meka ne se se consultant no hi a onka ne ntem na ye mwa no nipa wa ha we can help him se nya consultant no hi a na ye ne strategy nsoso a onko so nye ye hwe
1: ye
2: 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We love Shatawale. We love all his people around him. Sammy Flex, I have his number, my friend. Oh, yeah, dear. Now, no cry, a grand interview, me born a basso. So, na moyen, it is good. Munkoso, Munyes, ah, Namumwa, man, a brand, and calling him. Nan, a shaxi brand, a taxi app, and also, so, and calling him, sah. It is a mono, Munya, Omonka, me and ye, because ye to me, say, yeah, ya Shatawale. Oye show baako wa cancel show me e no wa cancel show me ensa wa cancel show nine wa cancel aden e ya aburu so
1: bro nya so ba
2: so no an o ka so oye shatter first and con cancel you see where I'm coming from shatter no ka say meye shagzi shatter first 4 days to the event kura no wetumi atua venue ni ka ebe ba so ebe ba so 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sa other shows sa ye invite no manako na ye cancel no enko ye it is not good for business, it is not good for his brand, and it's also not good for all of us. Our emotional and our physical presence in Ghana, it is weighing on us economically. Yeah, Tuesika. Yesika kum. Ebi kwa psychologically. 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Ebe po yari ekra. 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Afeso su mwa ma obi a oye event biya. 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Baku bi suru kai e cancel ye. Did they pay the people back their money? We should ask ourselves.
1: And also, yes, I'm full through.
2: Did the people who bought tickets, have they been settled? What is the agreement on that? And to say, kwaya ba akumye nu miyense ne toa toa soa. Yeti ha, yeshe. We don't wish him bad, but we wish him well. Thank you.
1: We don't wish him bad, we wish him well. Until dear yeti ha nom, yeshe dear ebe kotso.

0: shatter see they can never break me and they will never. So what? Young call your topic for frost. So now when him say now what you were social media, Christiana when you are yes in the chain ever born table car say social media ni be your honoma as a saw more banner crowd or gun hanum. A bit is a TikTok or say so what she gana TikTok na and to kwa pa atem didie and in sim hunu and eko so ewo honum. Ne sent in kebeyan campaign in from fan kwa jinjimu. Na TikTok ne kra de wen yin free honum okra. Sa sem yi wanka sa wofien and so wo jen hon say. For a jen chre ebra. For a jen chre bra ebekin kain. Na mame ne me panel and sign any sa a semi emun komo isan sa say share dispensation na ye womuna. Social media nya dia. Ye bet me a year free honor mokra. O join won say Lionel.
1: Yeah, I know there's something to me. Because we don't own social media. Our country and yet Ghana dia. And I say baby although they can have rights to put their proxies away as I say nye ye. I believe social media is not a bad thing. Any other medium is a bad thing, but the use. So we can have a way to control. We can have a way to control. So the bear and call overboard. But I don't know any hard drink. So no, yes. Most of the people I call myself no baby cry ni Ghana. And if so, be we are brochure the dear time. And you want to even sue him, it's possible, though, but the process is no crowd near chi, no acquire to us. And he, a bad thing, but I did acquire the Biamica once I'm near, say, yeah, expounded the good side of it, change the negative. Yeah, I can say, yeah, banny or mono more sooner. A yaw mo posty, a share, and this uncle for the dear time you call you free, and you are more a common more advert. As you saw, almost we could follow almost. It means that we are, you know, ye more fans more a chain or more ye baby panel or more ye juma panel or more money the atom or more shaman phone crying. We don't want those. Until we cannot even blame them whilst we are fueling them. What you say? It's not the bad or the good. Social media, it's up to you to use it to your benefit.
0: Sir. Omo ye ade papa ne kra no ye nshedem po nshe omo
1: of course
0: eno ne ye betimi akase Ghana hanom no negative we say excel chen omo ye positive no
1: yeah eno no na dey me betche I think last week e ye model ewo PR system no mo press agency or ye the age fans sa no mo fre no or ye the age fans into e ye strategy amam for we say e ye effective e work pa. Because we be sure that Krako said, be a good depending movie item. Your china, your money bill, or Jenny Dean, or could be a wounds or your adverts, or be brand ambassador.
0: Ghana TikTok to the sudden issue of Hopa.
1: Exactly. Into if it is working now, why is it on Jay? Because it is working. And said, then I make a no. It has gotten to that former Sebi, the traditional media, no cry is following suit. First, no, in Sembu or why. Edding part we are journalist abekan already so because you are bound by laws and in the practices you know maybe a did mu into ensemble or crown edding so beka but say hey obibeka asembi ani kwan say okan already so ye nya ne hey ye bebonnyum bi ani kwan say ye bonu radio so at a certain time ani kwan say ye bonu no. The person will not be held accountable. And they say, you know, because of social media, no crying, you know. I'm a man for ever to me, or hunty. If the social media, you know, no traditional media, no, and you be a jaho, you lose your relevance. Into a man or mono would to me, the entire bad thing is that you cannot stop them. Because all crown would do a match. What I will catch up, so winja, and you have to follow suit. And to say, now, quite say. What the bunny? So we are Papa and Pana. I just want the bunny kaka tau. What said the bear? Into Serbia, Omo Jimmy cry. Just Omo Jimmy kaka. Watch your Omo answer later. Sana akwa kwa. Into bear thing. The only way I bet to many is we all should come to a consensus. Na yempeja kesi ano. In psychology, ewo honum. I forgotten the actual model. So my friend is in education that if akolaya dia you reward.
2: Yeah. Okay. Motivation. So.
1: Yeah.
2: Reinforcement.
1: Yes. Reinforcement.
2: How to bring about discipline by looking at what we call need-based
1: reinforcement.
2: Positive reinforcement and need-based approach.
0: Yeah. Okay. And see, Mami, Mr. Christian, I wouldn't have some now kind of TikTok that was say a banning.
2: Oh, watch an adrenaline. Christian, I wouldn't have an adrenaline. My bomb is a man. Watch an adrenaline. Now, originally, I'm a baby. So, one, a bibe fat, a bim fat. And two, your banning so any ye. Name will be better to be a far Mami mfa wonko Ghana kwa ya efa so aye niamma Ghana ha kwa ya efa so aye niamma e di kan 1992 constitution article 21 or say everybody has the right for freedom of speech anambwa so we protect freedom of speech. You say what is right where another person's right also begins. Right, good. No nti e chere say social media no say e ban insult dia. Then it is not your right. Say you have the right to insult people. Say I wouldn't go for them. Sexual harassment in our course.
1: Yeah.
2: Because the moment I owe mehu or baby an account. Ah, because of you ni hunya dinti ni followers, 500k. Let me say
0: Sanya ma we in account binti no say a bani.
2: But me can't baby say asemso. Say you can't just go and band. What did I say? Band is a saying. Yes, and then you are their fundamental human right. And also, so you are come.
0: Who do you from?
2: So, what did I say? And see, Nedi kind of say, we don't have to control the platform, Debbie. We can't ban it. Nemum, Nebe, and say, there's what we call algorithms on every social media platform. I was buying Koji. Operating system ebeye an intermediary between Ghana and then the host of the platform. And see any mobile phone be ebeye use Ghana have an IP address already here is in Ghana. And see they have to interface that you need sa interface na. I want you to control obi a obi hun say where you supposed to be fan nudity ho no. Na call for reacting nudity no. Na you reduce no.
0: No ma flag it.
2: Yeah, flag content.
1: No. They do.
2: What I say? No, and no flagging. No, I don't like it. I don't like it. Never. But a country itself, saying that interface now, you bet me, a block of content to be posted, but it will be a mesh because people are not seeing it.
0: Oh.
2: It will not go. Madam Fubi catch them say China. Oh, ha. Now say oh yeah, content. Say bia. Oh yeah, niema. Na to say, oh, cassette, yeah, banner, oh, yeah, oh, content will be a machine, will be posted 24/7, not even one view, never back.
0: So, my sense, I know.
2: My sense, I know, in a way. But, when you are here, and for here, we be a straight near the Chinese, when you are so many escape, they come to Africa. Then, now, no case, if you will be sending me and I may, yeah, come once them, and they say, oh, by Africa, no, I can't show, say, in Chinese, cassa, say, be a Serbia, cassa, me a black, na me yet to minimum yansa. Ne what can the Chinese cast because we won't hear see anything. No, I record no post to China.
0: Only
2: would dear grow, but now would do what I'm not called for. Yes, I know many and now blacks are more almost to Chinese cast on them. Come here, no report to you. They were making huge money on about Africa. Be record on Kofu Bebre into which I'll say so. Mino yet minya this interface. I bet to me a bois. Share. Uho now post to sisi ni aba maminka we kranka ho ni aba ne se on online opese wo to ade o mehu t-shirt we mehu paboa we e mefem pese meto na nipa na o ton wa send o link say click this link na fire order o click ya ye WhatsApp hack account ni a hack your account eno anu no bi wan say wa send oh it is me bi no ska o I'm at hospital I'm dying send 500 cedis
0: last week,
2: yo, so

0: individually you need to monitor all platforms because LinkedIn, Snapchat, Instagram, Twitter, Facebook, Thread, any YouTube Reels, near ding na dosu. What I say, but when the holistic system the bar, a bit me aboa. Now, a business so, you use this platform as a form of negative feed for the government.
1: Yeah,
0: a negative feed. Share who could did your man penny item was why you bet you who could share obi say who could threaten obi say may you say was why you bet you. What I say, name of messre say ubia funny hunjim say near cosson and ya yen ya yen ye. Face and yet, man, you want to send me yen pipi ni, me yen pipi ni, and I send me yen this in Intina, obi a BBC and yet. Obia said, yes, said Ghana, the boy, who buying. I'm telling you,
1: Lionel. Oh, last word, yen bani, and I send my yen bani.
2: Yeah, quite, I believe, sir. Yadika, I established the fact, and I said, and yeah, dear, and laws and work like that. Because so bad, yeah, they are among for most of me and your mayor. My information, even your platform, no cry. Even we as FM, or TikTok, I'm out for her. A pay news, a pay information, any other one. Tia banning ye, but we have to control the use. Said they're making. If so, be a ye be na it yamra. We should let the law work.
1: Okay.
2: We shouldn't be favoring obi and as a bibisa. And obi to said the answer be no scare king. We should report post be wahaya. Yeah, because said them rough no, although they have a system. Say old treble for be cry na yeah dear a ye demeaning a ye insult a ye bibia they themselves will take it down. Omontichino, I was saying yes ye na ye report him or moon say and call for we in semi or moon can idiot. Yeah dear se babro for me say into you should help take the account down and I think with that then we can help all help. But Kofuai no mo kasa insu be brain so energy sa sebi and your my dear cousin no hono and ke omun ko draw sen kai ade an ko bia fro na opo na wa mo na like or bo post wa mo na
1: she and that's how the algorithm works. The moment I be like
2: because I'm for like ya share,
1: it tells the algorithm that it's a very it's, good it's content, better not
2: yeah
1: share.
2: Of course until you enter ya ka ho bi
1: Lionel Osei a writer and publicist Binuska, a consultant, showbiz consultant, or a lecturer at the University of Education, a Asempa Showbiz Review, and a year debrebo. Now, my dream shall mother by you now, so yenya, yintimi, and kinkin, and mount is son, ye bring in tisabri, dear, ya cramo, ye best sign a share.

0: All right, Asempa 94.7 FM, Ebraso. Se you room na yabomode Eddie Sports Avenue 1 April and memory area and aye 5th of September 2026 and time no so on your boy room na yahre the 5 major leagues matches aye koso and said ye nyoma etie 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nano fiada and a Starting ya Liverpool any IPSO Eddie Irum Elwa Bibia Echo so kama enche na yeah join feed no na yeah the a live commentary aba down vision vision age na konoa yeah we say ye be rum 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
1: 4.7 Sports.
2: Let me say, well, I say, boom, boom, boom, no, we're about to say, well.

0: All right, yeah, or the four are joining us straight up, young call now on for comment, you know. And hello, do you to Menka?
1: Jenny Asamoala Tula, Meton Kappa.
0: Sir, baby, I'll jinabo call here.
1: Oh, baby, I'm glad that we've got them come
0: up. Okay, young quay.
1: Okay, Eddie Canada, BBS, and I'm going to be asked about the Bass and Pan 94, 8.7 FM, the headquarters of Ghana Sports, Aha and OBTA. And now we are going to be PMO, our near J. Cook, the second sports complex. Way. Ghana Premier League match day one, 2026-2027 season, and then Yasha. So give for me Biano Kra. I will have him say, go back home, 8 p.m. Vision FC. I already can ask you to say, I'm going to say, no, no, I have a player in Nasiru, I have some, in Yanya, 5 minutes, and I'm going to say, I'm going to say, Vision FC. So far, I'm going to say, yeah, give me a good swear across the India. Vision FC, LED by 1-0, Bonabedi, Young Apostles, Ransudabi, another center referee, I have Salam, Yahoo Bless. Like one of Tima Kapoko, two, then like two, I go to Shakofi, Shafrafi, Esenagbo, Rasul Match Commissioner, and Magatri Jacob. Woman, I share himself with your sweet Makoye, and to also live commentary. Bono, and my team, Papa, Minu Catero, Vision FC One, Young Apostles, Zero, Wakunima team, Adiama, Young Apostles. Osha match day one, that was 7th December. December FM. On year 2025, I'm about game say I want him say. I just vision of yet to me about draw. And so I'm say. Jean Tua came so Bonabedi, Young Apostles Seminar Channel. I'm a young Chamaka. Now some of them Bonabedi. Young Apostles, some met my combo Pietia Bonoso. Young Apostles, or the pony called Young Apostles in the Crabono. I bet you maybe Young Matias Ball, Matiana Slavi Vision FC, Vision Ponabaki, Muhammad Ali, Omey Ponapo Tasso, Kabi, Bonapo Train, Live Commentary, and a Sabbath ago. As some Panam 4.7 FM, Raka say Uko Pima is still written out, that the devil so I want more, Uko Pima 4,000 written, what's the region that you have them come out, where can a female league match they won? And then that AS shop, you know, 2026-2027 season, for a Young Apostles, captain, Young Apostles, Jamila Konati, for a Young Apostles, Musa Mohamed, now so born in Timanko, born in Timanko, upon a test, welcome, Bookie, Bookie Park, Gordon, I'm at the pay, and my vision has to appear on a test of so, on a born, I come out, vision has to, Kunate, Wachamu, Bonabedi, vision. And as I will come out, Rafia Jafar Eretia, Young Apostles, Captain Ramzi Abubakar, or said, just number 8, Bonnie Crawford in a metal face, but Pierre Warren Tatasso, Bonnie Crawford Vision Up, Woman Bet Nakana, Vision, how many upgrade, Vision, what can he say, come out, or try to get a goalkeeper, I bet Nakana, Vision for any upgrade, Vision, Alfie, Abdo, Nafu, on the crap on a German Tatasso. And upon our command in the Papa Nabedi, Young Apostles in Natchano, Young Apostles for the Emma Capana, so, Middle Capel Madame from the Cabaco, Bonabedi Vision of Vision for the Cabana Sabi, Victor Abdul, Raman, Victor, Victor the Cabana, we're coming out of the 15 or so, Young Apostles for you, Bonaparte, and so, Bonnie Train. You're two with it, Young Apollo, two more in Tetaso, Bonica Victor, Watani, the Bonacotte, Bonabedi, Ramsey, Watam with Akonati, Rafia Kifau, Adama Vision FC. And now, Minuka said, Vision FC for Amopo Freeman, Sunny Possible Commentary Possession. I'm with some move calamity yellow not so much in the camera. A half across Sadiano. Sounds like a point up for so much of white, just so many blue. And also that so much in the camera. It's a nominal Cassadia near Jacob with a second sports complex. We are Tama Newtown and a now deep form of a Pima. They shut him from Yama Betima Koye, Adama, Ghana football, Ghana Premier League, born in Club Victor, Adama Vision. We come as a chance for Vision now, Sudabi. Goalkeeper, you get it to Benjamin. Wabati one in Tetum so Ariama Young Apostles. They said two teams women of Paco Semina, Bibia Bamo, Rose and Akon, Vision FC and Young Apostles. So from about draw two, Vision and winning one, Young Apostles are winning one, and so on. 21st December 2024. On your GPL, I am March Day 14. I am a young apostle that's a winch sports stadium. And a vision of the upper one. Yes, was a vision for the club on the fourth at the center circle. Vision for the body, Baby Young Apostles. Vision, Asabatina Victor, Babia Bonoso, a German Tetaso, Monica Vision, Young Apostle Baji Monicama, Young Apostle Baji Bono, on the 18th May 2025, GPR Air Gunner Purely March Day 31, our near GOKU, the second sports complex, Tamahia, Vision at the Young Apostles, Action 2-0, Ama Young Apostles, Sentimentecano, on the 7th December 2025, on the same match day 1, Papa, and I say, Round one, oh, and on there, round one, match day one, Vision at the Young Apostles, it's now for 0-0. Jump to us upon a vision, Vision for the Pony Park, Vision at sea, we come on every attack, Vision at the Rocky, up at the Bonnie of Foul, Mumpet of Vision at sea, Bonnie of Fire, Mumpet of Vision at the Cookie Park, Benjamin Tune, Wakota Money, that's up so. The council on the 6th May 2026 year. I am at day 31 and I'm at day 30. I went to sports the jump. Young apostle at the vision of the Echan Academy and summer vision at Timubako. Papa wanted to take the same point of the Makana. Young apostles. I'm in your prayer now, so many can see. Niaman Korea for Mamu. I'm in your prayer, papa. Shasha to the Timako to Animo. Ponyta. Vision for the Ponypa. Vision the Bessima Bibiana, Vision FC, Woman in Crab by the Young Apostles, Apostle for the Crab on Sabi, Woman in Crabono, Natasha Usha, Upia Perrin, Abdul Kaniu, Ali, Bonabi, Vision FC Rantano, Vision and the Crab on Sabi, Bona Kodi, Lucasino, La Pran Majida, Majaman Tetanzo, La Pran and the Crabono, Majaman Bonacoma. Amos Opoku, Opoku Ediaman LeBron, Wachamidama Victor, Nasu Bonabedi Young Apostles, Young Apostles Captain, Rams Abubakar, the Bonnie Kolechi, Bonnie Wakim Abedi LeBron, Adama Vision FC, Vision Victor, the right, Abbas Vision, Victor Bonnie Sayer, Vision FC, Abbas Mo, Nasu Dabi, Bonabedi Young Apostles, Seminatana, Young Apostles, Fanny Yapri, Woman Yapri, Papa, Men coming from Natal, Woman Yapri, One is calling apostles. I believe I have vision of sea. Vision and muscle poku. I can't win that so. Vision. One has a pin. No, Ravisha, no, and two came so. Victor, I have vision of sea. My family, Abelatidama, Muhammad Ali, too. My family, Kamakama, and upon a collective camera. One is of vision of sea. Ibrahim Labi, Labi at Kiamara, the Abelati, Labi and a club of honor. The king again of Akote to do an offer what you for. So, Johambo Sports Commentator and Nat Miro Casero, Vision FC, Abraham Niki Timono, Ningina Ediba Bramo, Tansma Young Apostles, Yanka Hankwa Nabanya Diaye, we are match day one, and that Mr. Rego Bianca Dem, Hankwa and Obieti. Bonica Vision FC, Omuke Caboro, or Pierre Piabonoso Vision, Omania Praise of Cotton, Vision in your second one, Vision for the Caboro, Woman of Bonifa, Vision, Victor, Bonavid Victor, Victor, you want to take that so? I tell
0: you what I'm going to do. Oko EP on Brentford and Sunderland, Obia and Shavy, 52 minutes played. Brighton and Leeds United, 58 minutes played. Leeds ALD, Brighton, a Cabaco, Muntimi, and Tia Fulham. And so in the Crystal Palace, 57 minutes played. 2-2 Ewoho. Man City Ashe Coventry Kabakwa Coventry Entimi NT Frank Lampard is under pressure. 60 minutes played. Hull City and so any Aston Villa 4 30 and then also Eberto from Ewoha. Yede update Kakrewo EP on Mao. In the Bundesliga, Bayer Leverkusen and Union Berlin Bayern ALD Kat Naya Union Berlin 90 minutes on Muntimi Entimu Adabraka Blusha Mönchengladbach and so any Eversberg and so no 3-3 Hoffenheim and 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
1: Woman ya pre Matias say you born attack so born come and answer that quote born menu Casino Bonica, I have vision of sea. LeBron and his common a jam of Victor. Victor and come Victor Abdul Rahman. But Jamun Tata Sula come in Masopoku, small boy danger, a Masopoku in Kamano, a Masopoku, a Masopoku, a Masopoku. Mission, mission, mission, what a miss, what a miss, what a miss, mission at sea, mission at sea. Oh, Ghana Premier League. We are match day one, 26, 27, 27, and September, Busumia, Tata. Rosa Tosun, Asampana, you 4.7 FM, Isra 104.5, Sasa 2106.3, and now Kopima is in Regina, Nasa Fima, Wamu Jemse, Kamayan Kadiabet Mako, Pona Media Tormo, Pona Menu Casino, Pona Kopiemu, our young apostles in Rajana, Achamu Yapona Chikama, Strong Apostles, Abedi Vision, Vision Wakamana Fonta Tosu, Vision Bernard Senior Quartin, Osebeko Gopari and Kanko Tru. 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But tell me that my Victor Bium, small boy danger, Victor, number two shattered. I call it Jacob, Koroba, or Koroba. But tell me that Mohamed Alidu, Alidu, Sidibana Konati, Alidu, former Lagos City player, a piano in Tetesu, and I sell for Puma, Melo Casino, Rafia Jepawanamo, Vision FC, the home side one, Melo Casino, Young Apostle Zero, supporters of Vision FC, Omania Pray, Papa, Omsa Hase Padi, and Pelus Kra. Yep, we win. Born in Scott, Menoka said, Vision FC, Gordina Metepe, goalkeeper Piaman Yakoma, Ayatu, La Fos Konati, Wajamu Tata Sudevana Komani Nifa, Born in Kemosopoku, and Boko Ibora Dakote, one of the young apostles in Natural, Aya Joseph Mansovich Mako, a born young apostle Blanche Padanamuye, Share, again Panamuye, Minim Suppressor Bina Domusu, I don't know. Young apostles, Bwana, Amobono, and we are doing. I suppressed the Adomoso. So far, so good, and not Akotai. But T4 is the name, Nessa, your humble sports commentator. A chance for young apostles of Jamaica, young apostles of the Bonnie Corner, Dabi Yamana crying, young apostles, Gentile Amana crying, Gentile Amana crying. A minute corner call, pony a corner kick. Yamon Ventia, Pobo Quaprosa, Vision FC. Yapodi, Vision FC. Young Apostles, Ada from a Kabako, goalkeeper. Nidiani Gordon, I met the Batimon, and say, come on, I'm a Vision FC. Ghana Premier League, match day one. And then Saturday, every Muka wedding, every engagement. And then Luka said, the Yadi Demkama. Kaswana Che, and now Kupima Kaswana in Potamadia, and now Kupima Kaswana in Potama, and them say, and them papa, Kaswana, yeah, Omajatum, Nasobietia, some fun and you 4.7 FM, Atom 106.3 in Shah 104.5, and then Madame Lydia, Ma Lydia, I mean, Grace Asantum Yati, from which you come and turn it in thing, Pony Fidman, a Fiki Kiamon Fentia. Hey, Pobo Kwa from Sir Vision FC, and now come from Mr. Todd. What you come and finish ding. Omo Tye ding born on Sir. Young apostles make them on it. We play on it. Take them so. A chance, that's goalkeeper Gordon. What you born on Sir? No problem at all. Ghana Premier League match day one. Me a Tye Okeku the second sports complex. And I know you from other from my new town, which Mr. Harrison in from other boy, papa. So you from that, if I'm on the family home, a corner by corner bassa, born every garden, and my fishing up to a gentleman, Mohamed Ali, supporters in the bomb and son of my garden, I'm at the pit. We have crowned fast to pass the mana, fishing for a Saturday morning cool, fishing up sea, fishing up sea, fishing no, fishing up sea one, young apostle zero. Vision FC 1, Young Apostles 0, Ghana Premier League match day, 11 strangers ana the year 2000 omutimi abayano vision fc and omutsama kan ewa se ni age keku the second sports complex now we capacity na a 2500 na sa amia dim papa na we basic sasa omujomna so om president micro circle ana ya ban founder na nkasadia on your job Africa yo who promo division 2 on your chairman also Greater Accra division 2 league no on so jana so my founder awon mo ya to aso so far ya kede bit mako born akodi aye young apostles apostles for now so young apostles ya jibane christian ah laboran ya apostle de momo the year 2007 may division 3 ana usha and a 17 grade graduate nice am governor so and the year 2009 am qualified to the kappa division 2 I have vision at 17 am catch born it young apostles for pia born it tetter so the bana bana chikama now so rapia born a pain sabono rapia bana bana sabono fao it is vision fc am abakwasam and am the mono am governor so the year 2009 South America come qualified to yeah, Greater Accra Regional Football Association Division 2. They are part of 2012. Now Zone 4, I'm in nominee Zone 4 champions, back to back. I'm with 12 more Martin. I'm with me, Adi Sabian coaches. That's me the PMO since 2009. Vision FC, I will. I'm with Germany, so pa. 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Good. For a start, we go start them in California. Temporarily, we up. We your friend cooling break, and I say hydration break. 2026 World Cup, and I had the BMO to say Mexico and also Canada hydration break, and then you be on near JOK with the second sports complex. I'm a young boy, young boy, yeah, bro. 25 minutes so far. Vision FC 1, Young Apostle 0. Into your Vision FC, Brian Pensio, the Aguia Minimum, the Vision FC. 2024, I don't make him was Ghana Premier League more for the first time. Oh, 2024. Now we are 2025, 2026 season. I'm also 11 with 47 points, 12 win, 11 draw, and 11 lose. And I'm with me, I survived the AI relegation. I'm with the other folk, our home, as the other folk, a Kanabako, Romani, Dreams of Sebo 2-2. I'm with the Ghost of Ashamo. Now it's a ban home from Omi unbeaten 5 at near Jokeku, the sports complex. Omi winning 7 overall. Now I say the division FC, Omi Tima, just Omi Tima Muda from Sa, Yabano home ground Padia, Omi to Amasau, Oma Yadia Kanaya draw. They're about 26, 27 season, and then and then 5th September, Omasa Shashia. Women in Bobo Kerens, the young apostles, also good says Sakai, and to be about to a Kimono. So, what could my dream, Papa? Opiania pray, so that my dream Kuno. Opiania pray, Papa. Vision FC 1, Young Apostles 0, Yapa Young Apostles 2002, and I'm so much to Bobo Kay. I'm home going when she's forced to jump, Bura region. Now, Usha. You're the 15 from AFRO, AMO, AMO Premier League. That's a GPR Ghana Premier League. No more. Almost some German, I see for Papa. Young to us, for a big tournament. A free kick, young Monfetia, AF Fishing FC, Young Apostles. Papa wanted to take one of the call, a female point at Tesso. One of the tournament. Why not collab around the kids, my company? This, hey, Young Apostles, check. I said, Pony, dear, move, a bebois, and come for Pony, see baby mommy. But they are born in Sinidia, the 9th normal crowd. But for one of us, go keep our quarter number to pay. And now, Johnny Bob, papa. Jean Shah, Tibetimako, for a crowd fishing, fishing FC. When time went up, so, for Pierre Piamonoso, we're up here. Fau, and I'm a fishing FC, Muhammad Ali Du. Aruna Kotama Sabi, and I'm a fishing. Mino Cafe Abdu, Unate Pianamako, Robin Amatape, a German Tatasso, Bonnet Sabi Abdu Cafe, Bonnet Cup Fishing FC, from Mitch Makona, Vision at the Bonnet Cup Fishing, Naso, Young Apostles, Amai Pona Trotting, a train, FIFA of 15, Yan 20, Young Apostles Seminar. Ghana Premier League match day one. Safina Otimen Kadi, Miki Edienok Akotei. 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Adaye Subabano, Namako Yano Ise Kama Kama Se, Gintami Abopo Hine. Pona Bedi Atono, Young Apostles. Womune Kripka Pona Sabi, Young Apostles. We born a Tetapsom, Pona Bedi Fifth FM, Young Apostles. Ah, Capito. Now Sudabi Refta Gifadi, my captain. Your first Rams Abubaka, Adama Young Apostles. I said, Jesse number eight. Uhuna awaye inanwane sawane konwa tasanitiwa ono chanana so dema young apostles semra chano Ghana Premier League ena sabe gusu akoso nene ya shasio ena no difo metufa abepimo ase nene utimi sain pefobi atamati pa pa pa pa pa pa pa pa pa pefobi atamati pona kodi goalkeeper Gordon Ametepe ene kabona sabri Missing his parents in India. On the Abit Magas Ametefe. Now, so Pono, I bet Casano Padia Ametefe. Yan Shapon Abedi Vision, by Cameron McCordin, Pori Nicola Capon Sabri, by Tabon and Tamso, Pona Kodi Ayam Lucasi, Pony Cap Vision FC, Vision for the Ponypa, Vision, Ombet Nakana, Nan Sutapi, Yako Chano Amara Kajifao, Priano Yako, Adam of Vision Ayana, Siru. A Hassan in Yanga, I said, just number 80, Nanim 80, Nati 80. Nekota, who shall come fast in the ship, Kunan and Yati, Bonacraft Vision of Simulator, Bonabedi Atomicraft to Kunati, I said, just number 12, the Mavision of Sit, where Kamana Sitte Bonnet Trickle 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Wenya Jeyo Kekura Second Sports Complex Born my dream, Papa. And now we shall support us now. Pierre Prince and the team, Madim Kunama. For deep for me, Jump in free. I'm going to be able to take that goalkeeper to Benjamin Atimano. Bobo is the two. Born a bit to Marco. So far, 32 minutes in Yabo. Born a big goalkeeper, Godwin. Where Pierre wanted to take them soon. And if I come up to Kunati, I am a fishing FC. Vision for the common subject. But I want to take a center circle. Born a guy, a Faruk Mohamed, a Piara Kodakiwao, Vishnasi, a Bobby, for a crack of it, for an abrasion. But I want to take a center circle. Fills, for an echo, for a guy, Abdul, the Kama Skurati, or Pierre Kamas, a suggestion number 12, for Jim Damalabran, the captain of the side, but I want to take a song, and I'm a Kunatibium, born a Sabi Kodaka Vision, Vision for the Kamara, Omori Sadiunan, Vision for Bishmako. Vision, Faruk Mohamed, but Jamon Tatasso, or the Bona Kunachi, or my Ibrahim Labi, Labi Nekama Sabre, Ibrahim Labi, but Piaman Tatasso, ah, Vision, Ewo, Ometimakana, now Sudabi, Bona Sabre, goalkeeper Gordon Ametapene Kama Sabre, Gordon, my vision of Suetamo, and then John Maja Kunati, what John Mapa Abdu Nafils, Ayo Kunati, but Jamon Sabre in the champion, Bona Sabre, Vision of Sik. Vision for the club on the subway, Labrana and Capito, Labrana and Pian, a German Tatasso, Bonnet Cloud and Masopoku, now Rafi the light two. Osibonia outside. Osibonia outside. Yamufeta Bishinasi. And now the Pimata Riano. A boy, pa. A Riano four. A Riano team. Bonnie Cry Young Apostles. One with a former Kabakwa. One with Timianti. Bonnie Cry Young Apostles. Or Pierre Piabonoso. Young Apostles. By Jamon Tatuso. Young Apostles. Some make me a four. It's near Crano 1212. No. And then we are in the Mamo. I'm going to be coming in check. It's a ton of fishing for Ajibono. Bonnie Cry Kunati. Ah, and then we're defending Papa. Kunati. We're defending me coming from the town. But I'm one of the Mamma Muhammad Ali. And Ali, you were trying to say, Kama. Muhammad Ali, we carry to say Kamakama, on the command of Vishnu, Pierre Piabonoso, one of Vishnasi, our Mitch Makana, Vision, they were Kamala Nasidadi. A corner kick, FIFA lost 17, Ayatuma, Jimu Fitza, they are young apostles, and that Vishnasi, die had personal, almost Yanka Sabebri. Now before they came on Amuka, I said, Mr. Supporters, I said 2-0. Me interview Amu, and I'm say 2-0. Me name, sir, Tane Betima Bemwa. I'm say 2-0. Yere say Betima Bemwa. Bono Sabre Kona King. Yambo Enfentia, Young Apostle. Bobo Tete. Good save, good pop, Benjamin Chung Benjamin. We are streaming on Yena, and we are team. We are Fola. Vision of Cipriano Supremo. Now you are doing papa. My goodness, Farouk Mohamed. We are going for the Pimano. Now you are going to two Benjamin. So I give one of the people now. Now you are doing papa. Hey. Welcome to my team. Hey, this young apostles way. A chance for vision. Victor. Oh. No, Ravisha, no. Nanka Victor, the penalty. Now so, Ravisha, no. Me na ma come in court. Support us here, Radio. Young apostles, Obet Mako, young Joseph Mensah. Oh, Joseph Mensah. Bonnie Cookie. Monster Reference Salamia Plus. Honey, Victoria Casasa Massa. Mina Mixam 15, Ultimate Champ Dominga. Same. Saman de penalty and you wanna backata in your penalty. So far so good near to the second sports complex. And I know team for my Piemo. A Ghana Premier League Mate Wana. But team for so Monka San support to for me and I'm playing a member, me jamming and so Paswana support me. From Pablo Coswa Tamati. If you have a fine Coswana chest and Panaj 4.7 FM. Asante atom 106.3 and Shaw 104.5 Uko Premier League Eastern Region. I'm up for a dem set tapa. I'm coming from that town. And my team pa. And my young apostles and area free. Where you da any kind of Ghana Premier League anymore. And then 5th September 2026. And then Saturday, Udikwa Kankasema, the Began Sam Memorinda. And then Bonnie a temporary hold up. Yeah, I can try against the Swansa. Young apostles play about quite a form. Young apostles play about quite a form. Ubiania break papa. Young apostles. Amun this son of some money. The first of the apostles. The winter apostles. Amuso. Usha.
2: A simple.
1: Where I'm fast to the PMO. I want. Ghana Premier League more. 24. Amuti. Tachima Heroes. 4-3 on penalties after some of 1-1, 120 minutes. Our class 4 second, Suleiman Yaya Abuska, Onunasha, winning corner. And also, sir, and a team for a moment to be qualified there. GPL, how many visionals before you now? So far, so good. Shanshia, Bonnet, Vision, now should have been. In my team, Papa, Young Apostles, I'm last season 2005. 26 season, Amu at also 13 position, 40 to 45 points, which means that 10, Amu winning 10, Abad draw 10, Elusu 14, Nasa, Usha, Young Apostles, 4-7, America, Chano, Wakuni my team, pop, Wakuni my team, Vision FC 1, Young Apostles 0, where you are Freddy Kai, 38 minutes, and I saw fireball. Where you are Freddy Kai, Bonnie Fowl, Young Mofetia, and your young apostle seminar, to a possible intercept show. Born a connection, born a craft vision, Labaran, with Tabana City, Tabana Bekwana, Nasi, born in Sayer, and now Usha, Satofia, I get that, on own. I get any name to my cover chance for Vision of Three. Dabi, young apostle, say you bought a four. Final cross, Sabri, Bonica, and Nasiru Arson. Arson, Nasia, you bought a four. Rest that you found. Rest that you found about Vision of Three. Maybe I bought it, Jano, a bit my who. And my young apostles, Anna. They say, young apostles, Vision of Three. So much goes to do a day. Young apostles, I have two. My young apostles, it's my shamu, three. It's no, and that you can say so far, course to do a sign of it to my piano. And so, animal, course to do a sign of it to my piano. Born in my day, young apostles, with my tomoka, and answer vision of sheep. A bet me, Eddie Biacon, and answer say, I need a baby. Now, somebody can say, baby, I will piano. So we're telling Kadia, we're gonna be Malik Mate one, and I saw Bia Gusa Koso near Jay Kakuda second sports on a tar. Go! Pwane di Flatia, Vishinasi, Satopia, Anuna Bofi Kikno, and di Flatia. Boki Pan, the other Benjamin Tomb, on himself over the year, making a Timoe, Dabi. Dabi, my goodness, it's you know, Satopia, just number 31, on the way to me in your second goal, answer them a vision and say, it's a tool that a normal panel, we have a visa support to say another corner. And I'm something that go via Sakawana. I'm running cabin a bit much as so far as I can see. You grab 40 minutes more. Vision of the two, the home side. Home smash the two, my young apostles, the west side. Zero. One is vision. And our young apostles. One will pay Pia Barasson. So I will say vision. Where is vision as the supporters? And I'm here today. I'm going to say, work again. One is Sabri Amrukase. One is for the vision of the two. One will pay Pia Barasson. Vision for how many are praying so many of your marcos. Vision of it. We are Matt Zewana. Near take care of the second sports complex. And I know you from other Piemont. Where you want to touch them so. Why in a car? One of the young apostles. How many of your guana? Young apostles. Now, so let me go keep our God in. Maybe be in that money. Maybe be in that money. And then, what you say? Go keep our God in our metaphor. Maybe be in that money. Maybe for us now, I'm going to get papa. Bonita Kunati, Wajamu Tatasso, Bonacore Victor, Victor Pia, the Bonacunati, Bonita Hoy, Bonita Satopia, Omo Pia Cabaraso, Victor Pia, a council vision, Nan Sudabi, Pania Train, live commentary in a Sabre Gusakago, Tama New Town, Narimsa Odipo, Zenia, Makov Venice Bebre, Venice Yama Kobia, Obia from Assam. Because Sana Abiana Chana Sabre Pania Bacano, not you from Musumu Chana Machedi, the Piadi Demawase, supporters know, Minyomwa, Anawase, Ubia Atuoti, or the original Swedioti, I can came say Kamakama, Amabia Soya Fair, on a cry young apostles, Seminatra, Ommet Mako, young apostles, now sort of from Rafa Jefadama, Iliasu Mumini, I suggest number 24 that from. So far, young apostles, so that from a camion, eight young apostles. That went to boys, the apostle boys. And where I came, Papa, how many a work for them? Now, when him said, Vision as he, over your team, a bass for new timbers. Now, you have timbers, and now, many Roman master, I have a care. Vision as he timbers, how many Roman, I have a care. It's a number, say, sir. New team must party and near Bellu Supadia and say Yankasa. That's the Yankasa. It's a ghost of the Shadow Moshe. Bono, Ewa, young apostles from them. Wapia Bonaconati, Kamakama, Koswana T, live commentino, or a Sampana, 4.7 FM, Miruka say Ponabedi, aya Elias Mumuni onno kwa bon sabri just number 24 wajamu tatap sudo bala komani nipa bon ekwa 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What about you want to say, come on? Adam of Vision FC. Luka said, yeah. Neo Jay. Craig with a second sports press. Ghana P. Malik Mate 1. 2026. 2027. Yeah, Bomba Dinsa. You bring your players, quality players. You bring your Aya Nyama. Ama, your pictures. I want to honor stadium. I want to honor. Nyama Best Makwe Jamay. Etan. Vision FC. No. Goodbye to Benjamin. What if one of the boys is sitting? One of the next one more. Ah, mission. Oh, mission. Oh, sir. More control, Ibrahim Labi. Just in number 5, kind of fast control, Bono. I want to go to now. May I fuck a cat? Rafia Gifau. And it's a vision, I see. And that, Miro Castello. Bibi Adigam Kama. Bibi Adigam Kama. Obianya Bray, papa. Opiania pre pop vision of two monster supporters say ho ho na ho ni dia minim have some hro young apostles I'm coach no minim okoriatia then ya pre our line suma supporters say dia we entwa ye yan to akem no so body at temple oda person some monster rap yellow card era come coach no rap yamani yellow card obuni fita rap yamani yellow card Rafia Man yellow card. Rafia Man yellow card. Mike Unas. The Santa Rafi. What you, I can't say in our paradigm. Offeri Kano. What the Offeri Kano paradigm. Vision of the home side too. Uko Pioma. Young Apostles. The away side. Zero into Vision of the two. Young Apostles zero in the first half. Nananketia. Wedia. Sabri Mousa Wanyati. So far, game like a so many things.
3: So far, so good. And then I'm young, say, I care about it. We're getting about it through. Yeni, I see a menu, you know, and not near boundaries, the Ghana Premier League, and the Empire, indeed, Ghana Premier League, and Shafia. Business in the Boho, one is young, and for Slam and Okafe. Business, I say, coming over and drink it. We are not really old for what about PM, and what we're going to do with the second sports complex, Viano. You will be very happy because, as I said, both teams know. Especially the work at Commission FC. Looking at how they are almost looking at the transition. So you are more appeal to more from defense to the metro to attack. I grant them there. Ali do push at the metro number 29 Shetty Jesse. I grant them there number 2 Jesse in Rahman. No quite Joe Watson. I grant them there Konate. These guys are kind of La Brown. Ali, these are the experienced guys. They are now enjoying the Ghana Premier League, and so far so good. Let my captain say the identification, the individual in Ghana Premier League, and the match as you know, so far so good. Any supporter, any fan, be a what the team be a all could be an at least. Obetimene Dean Bafu Nubia or the Kofes fan say one or two individuals be first 45 minutes, 2 minutes at a time. Now let me a catch and let the supporter, you bet my catch and say, I'm far just in a message, just in a message, what football. If they are coming at the so far so good, no Ghana Premier League Abba, let's embrace it acquaintance, no. And I'm so much happy. Apart from being a journalist, I'm so much happy. I'm a fan, I'm a communicating member, MIA, vision as a team in Kakenjo, only for any architect is our vision as a community.
1: Internal way, Elton and Anketia so far, internal. You're your friend, you can up and we're Utimica.
0: Hello, Divo.
1: Yeah,
0: me tell Kappa. Yeah, but I'm
1: okay,
0: Mr. Madam Asepa. Yenu odifo eno no fa di kan ewo aye ni aye aje kreku the second ago prama so ewo tema no vision e lady e ka mienu a young apostles etimi ansimu adabraka in the first half. Krobia.
4: Ala.
0: Akwaba.
4: Eh ya boko ala.
0: Una mu ya boko.
4: Ah, nyame na dumara kwa.
0: Yeah. Vision first come you know na vision as ya Ghana Premier League na ya no 2026-2027 league season.
4: Wow ala, yenchia ATA for Nwa bio. Interesting. I mean, game ana cause we won AJ Kreku the second sports complex whatema new town. Very difficult venue for every single visitor obekwako rahonomo, and for the past two seasons nyina no won make sa venue no a fortress ediama opponents and as a visitors are bomo ebebo eremu ehonomo, and I think say ade a won aye a won aye den aye ni ye, and today happens to be the first year ye dey commence the year 26-27 season, you know. Clearly, Oshé, the atmosphere, ni the euphoria, and the commentary, and then, no defense, where they about Honomo, and then, just say, hey, Ajobrel, ewo ni AJ Kreku, the second sports complex, and two teams, you know, Asha, say, a womo, depict some good football, and vision, I make you one intention clear, going into the season, you know. Oshé, the first 45 minutes, registering two goals against Young Apostles, you know. Clearly tells you how ready and poised that one more year for this particular season again. Vision, as we know, they are not in for the title. They are not in to achieve anything proper so far as our season, you know, are concerned. But rather, one more aim, make sure, say, one more get in young and youthful, talented players. No more put you more together so that at the end of the day, you know, one more benya. I mean, few of these players, you know, I won't be to me either. I transfer one more, I do one more call other clubs. Now,
0: the league, and so you're starting to say, I start here, I don't know. When you joke with your home matches,
4: I be hydrating. And clearly, so share the recent teams are one more to me winning the premiership now. One more stress, make you home no a fortress now win a lot of home games now kwa we now win one or two pair to me aboa am a win league, you know. So I think that, and also ya de back one we share one more a struggle to make it make a stay in the premiership no one more to mean correlation so na ya na ya one more home resource no ana aboa. So vision yeah, one of those clubs are in fact one more home games are very difficult say one more ebe lucy but away no e an e dem a one more but home to me make sure say how one more end to me end throw points away e one more home venue no e no an e to me aboa one for the past 2-3 seasons in here one more to me nya stay e wo premiership ni mo ever since awu bu wa market mu from the division 1 e ba be remu e wa hanu wo ma ye aye ni ye. And this season ope one of the teams are one more ton players pa vision e one of them.
0: Okay.
4: One more ton kiki players ye pa ama one more ko. And still we more find ways one more sanso akode lower division, the division 2, and also other teams, you know, including one more academy, you know, and one more to me introduce some of these young players. And one more sanso the one more be augmented squad, you know, and one more there then echo when him. So I think that the way of doing things, you know, and one more ANA making good signings in replacing one more ton one more, and on a one more ANA. And teams like Vision FC, you know, who offer these young, talented, and youthful players, you know, the one more bar and check no more to me adapting them because one more make sure some of the young lads, you know, the opportunity and one more that room to also, I mean, function one more to me express one more that, I mean, the natural freedom ama wɔmo etumi ebo. They make them this opportunity to make mistakes and also recorrect wɔmo mistakes a wɔmo ayɛ. And only at this smaller teams in wɔmo ayɛ. And I think that Vishnu started on a very very good note. First 45 minutes scoring 2 goals against Young Apostles, you know, a very good start at the end. Wɔmo wɔmo ehwe nim sɛ yɛ heading into the second phase of the game, you know. Wɔmo betumi make sure say either sɛ wɔmo di be count and now sɛ wɔmo betumi ayɛ den a maintaining. Na wɔmo betumi a register the first 3 points inside the season, yeah, the air room, no, and I think it's a very good signal. The ama the other visitors, some kwaku room was where they left off last season, you know, a one or my son so I kick started this particular season, in your ma echo year. The amount, so I think that it's been a very good 45 minutes, especially for the home side version FC.
0: But I say, Krobia Asante, I don't know, Eddie.
5: Ala tu.
0: Ye Ghana Premier League na starti.
5: Omo munim sa starti bi a starti.
0: Upe wa starti.
5: Ya starti.
0: De upe hon kom obo ni bibia. Ye on Adam Brands.
5: Yampu mo mo ye for se keke ye easy. But ya omo so mun chamra TV zune zune fibi.
0: Ochina di beba TV.
5: Analysis.
0: Ochina has the game
5: di beba TV. But Vision FC say di enim no most of the times no. When ye team ye beka so babe challenge for the title. Wait, my name say mid table team. Ono the anya kra from the fifth position, about 10th position here in the betumi akwa koda hobi. But a team are betumi selling the key players. Nan the first match at home. Wait, me asan so inya a year some replacement woman. Or they win in the first two. I mean, when ya 2 goals in just the first game at home, then he's trying to send impression be to other teams. And he say he's trying to make his home ground no a fortress. We don't know what is going to happen in the second half of the game because football is played in 90 minutes. In Tibiana, first 45 minutes, when ya 2 goals, no, right? But as to how Obetumi I hold that 2 goals, no, and I say Obetumi so
0: first game there, you will be the better choice.
5: Yeah, say no, no,
0: when say first game, we'll be a league and all wow home
5: complacency sometimes, no, because when you're 2 goals early into a bet, say, oh, I can get more goals surging forward. A honey be a coach because okay, let's play because you have 2 goals in so better crowd, better back, or better back, what then we try to defend the other one after the Baba Yak Eka. But it's up to the coach, say, Bia or per se, or boss, some exciting football today. Fans no ma be her ball, maybe a bit me about expansive football, and you see, be a person alternate in Kwan. Now, I try some one or few tactics because I call preseason. Well, I try said your person born the ball into a better try so be implemented into the game. In how I beco into second half, we don't know whether Young Apostles also beco back. Aqua call share how they made their mistakes in conceding those 2 goals, early 2 goals. No, I'm back about basically, and as on as back about try say, Obenya goals, and I hit you, he will prevent more goals coming into his net. Into we don't know how these 2 teams are going to join in the second half, but first half 2 goals for Vision FC while making sure we're announcing the presence in the league.
0: Okay.
5: 2 goals at home, very very important, but I'm hoping so be to me hold this out too, no, near the opponent.
0: Eddie Morat, I don't know, I see they play very beautiful and tactical in all departments, but their fortress was broken by Ozi boys last season.
4: No.
0: Would you guess who is it?
4: Ozi Oza.
0: Coach.
4: Coaching Boba.
0: Brentford, yeah, the 2 minute at 1-1, Brentford 1, Sunderland 1, Brighton, and so the Leeds about 1-1, and Okona, yeah, Fulham, ne Crystal Palace, Okona, yeah, 3-2 in favor of Crystal Palace, City, Asashe, Frank Lampard, Coventry City, Brendan Thomas Asante, ne Thomas Abrantia, and Idini,
4: Calibri,
0: ni team, no. And Nottingham Forest in Spurs is also able your goalless. Where yeah. Red City and your Coventry City.
4: Ala match week 3 and you were more English Premiership, you know, and a lot of teams in so to me are starting on a very good note, and clearly Oshay even teams now to me are starting

0: se wo mo betumi a start season no and so e ye on a very good note. Manchester City aye one of the teams sir upon their Pep Guardiola baba ya to once na okon obi a e hwe their Enzo Maresca having showcased their all up his sleeve. Yes.
1: Se ejuma pa ye dia to ho no. Ufi se eye betema Enzo. So beti nya ye ne simple twem. You go pepa ejuma no ye no. E wa o. Ejuma no ta so.
0: Eso. Enye kambu kitu a.
1: Enye kambu kitu
0: a. Ama afete mo sa da bi. 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Ubedu twa form a wodura hyehye ho ansana. Onan yetumi afete into Pep Guardiola ni kambu na wejade ato won. So I think it's a bad thing. But in other way, Enzo Maresca will be Enzo Maresca and I'll try to be Enzo Maresca. Now I hear the version of Enzo Maresca's Manchester City. And no, so yes. And in the first game, they struggled. It was a scrappy win. And our Mo Enyaya against AFC Bournemouth. It was a 3-2 victory. 2-1. Yeah, victory our Mo Enyaya. And they suffered. Womo ebenya the equalizer after 80th minutes. And I womo a day. In the additional minute, womunya that needed goa a day victory in mind. So it was a scrappy one. Now, womo ko ahead in a very convincing victory. Ewa womo second game. And then happens to be another game. And now womo ebo ewa the Etihad Sports Stadium. And it was a game. Between Coventry City.
1: Coventry for now, semi yada omo kakra.
0: Yeah, a newly promoted side. Ano omo aba. And to know bia, she said, with the performance omo done against Bournemouth and also that victory, it was a convincing one. And the performance was, highly entertaining and enlightening one. I want to showcase against Crystal Palace. Ano omo de babe remove. But and then so no, a scrappy performance. And your performance are, oh yeah, City fan. Now, who were that Pep Guardiola version who were team one and they ebe take time and sana one more rebe fino game when you game back one war at the Etihad Sports Stadium when you be it was a game one clearly was share game na yen na yeshawana the citizens you know fans in a copy more on in a one mutual mobile and ya do say will be a head and will be answer gunibosa as if say one more moment and now we are then one more edda form. But rather, one woman and now one a lady, a woman in 3 points. You know, so clearly, performance you know, wasn't convincing enough. But woman making sure, say, even in a difficult moment, difficult game, you know, one more finding way of grinding the 3 needed points. You know, and in the premiership, even in the league, Osha Chelsea had 3 points, Osha Coventry had 3 points, Osha Liverpool had 3 points, Osha Arsenal had 3 points, Samson, Osha Hull City. And the other teams, you not know, numina air 3 points. Into we know 3 points in here and found the mana utumide peke 3 points in nina. But the performance on the day, and I think that na enche danye too convincing Edema Manchester City. Enzo Fernandez in yani debut. Ilimani India in yani debut. And it was a very good game for both players. I want more a make you on my debut, the my citizens, you know, and because at the end of the day, victory, Abba, and I think say, they will build upon that. And then you may to me, I could Tottenham was spare it to me. I pick one more first point of the season, having lost their first 2 games into the season. You know, they've been able to pick a point today. It were very difficult grounds. It were Forest, no actual Jumedia one way to me, I didn't eat because Nottingham Forest, you who were last weekend, Abba, one more room, it were Anfield. How they made, that game difficult for, Timo Efreno Liverpool. And Sana Womo able to a woman to me, they pick a point. And for Tottenham Hotspur to go there and pick a point, you know, clearly to say, Womon so AABB. And they need, now Womo here points we to build something upon. And I think the points will be to me, I say, if you want more better, my new to me, I could hear.
1: Quick one, Ibrish Town in Liverpool. Alexander Isak, is he former Liverpool? Liverpool 2. IPS nil.
0: Yeah.
1: Before I join you.
0: In the English Premiership history, player ne board dream paano. Eya Brandt Efeno Alexander Isak £125 million until this season. Brandt Efeno Enzo Fernandez from Chelsea to Manchester City. So etumi equally £125 million. Inti clearly, Osha last season. Brandt ne into me and live up to the billing. Where the

0: amount of money any the number of goals are now way to me a share them at Newcastle United any they are now one more share so bet me about a replicate ewo Anfield no anko ye injuries in so set in and no account be into say oh assess a brandy no first stint with Liverpool ube to me a pardon no kakra because of injury unyaya into me ambo ama went to me am pekene for my consistent and for my Liverpool and way your season back one why you fully fit enough it to me go through aye presses and aqua couple work up dia man national team so I to me aye diaba into be a expert say so you fully fit enough way aye season was all they announcing home way your season I was all for the Newcastle shirt you know at the Eba na ye hu di obe to me di abre Liverpool and I think that currently in 3 games we share 3 goals and to mathematically every game will be our wabo so far no we share what a goal at the Ama Liverpool a very good for a striker of Alexander Isak and I think say yeah momentum builder it brings that confidence and I will lose no back and enube to me aboa ama enyoma to me akoye Samson Abraham Bakola be making a debut at the man Liverpool and so on and I mean obe show ne glimpses said ya yenim Bakola no ni take ons any ne 1-on-1 any how swift and fast our year ni pace our okuta any how we'll take on players obe mass our glimpses no so going for so fitting proper I think that he will be a very good addition at Yama Liverpool in their final third. Cody Gakpo was, I mean, super. Ono no assist all the 2 goals are Isak share, you know. And one of the, I mean, assist on my, it was, oh, you see, in the exterior foot. You can't the exterior and the 19 one of the massa pass, you know. And it was just super. Kevin De Bruyne-like pass. And the Emma Isak to me, the shares are gone. So, Bakola, Isak coming back. Na any Gakpo so air the assist any goals at the air count. I think so to me jelly proper Liverpool a bit to me a form to my pa and so as and so I then ifra manuma to me a queer dear mouth.
1: Yeah, we are I'm an no Eddie ever be din come because no one was eh Maruno Ampa na Revetis. Revetis.
0: On share one mother. On no more you know Nankasa nya victory ne first thing to is Real Madrid near honing you know victory.
1: Since 2021. No, you see coming back you know.
0: And they coming back.
1: Coming
0: you know.
1: Back. Oh, okay. Expectation here.
0: Yeah. Ombe breaky case be here.
1: Hello,
0: Divo.
1: Hello, Divo. Hello. Odifo. Odifo. Hello. Hello.
2: Hello.
1: Odifo Atibenka. Hello.
2: Hello.
1: Hello, Odifo.
2: Hello.
1: Odifo Atibenka.
2: Hello.
1: Mr. Yansanfa Odifo Mrebim. Eddie, Mamen Tio
3: City, quick one. And now Maminye City. City no one thing. They are settling in. These are some pointers I want to make across. After almost settling in the league and the players are gelling together. 2, player quality, you know. Share City at the moment and the previous City are the you know, the player quality, you know. It may take some time. But these players need to show what they have. Number 2 has to do with ball control and asset ball movement. This is a team and name some ball rotational football. Said you may move ball, you know, how they position themselves and things, you know. The ball movement is very slow when it's come to City. The 4th thing, Pep Guardiola are not wide runners. Said the Bayer will be invited the left and right back now by the overlapping war.
1: Odi?
4: Yeah, Latula.
1: What's your name? Yanko? Meteunka? Yanko, Meteunka? Yeah, Odi, Meteunka, Yanko? Oh, David, and you can't say. Yentio, Yanko.
2: Hello?
1: Yeah, what's your name, Yanko?
2: Okay, Allah, to Sabri, me too, Kadia, and I say, you're saying, Eddie of Santos Menono, to us, where am I, your chief, and now with your son, Paragi 4, but some of them, we're Ghana Premier League match day, a year, 1 and an air cost for him, Minu Casino, Vision FC, Elbow Feminista, I have been come so. I'm a Minu Casino, a dear young apostle, and so Minsani Faso. First half, no, Sana Yenina Yenimon, a queer 2-0 in favor of Vision FC, you know, and it also equipped Kremo, and so I am near Jay, Rekuda, second sports complex, and I'm the Bonnie, a train, Yantu, and Fentia, I have Bubu Kafansa, I have Vision FC. What two born in Tetam, so born a bit in alcohol, young apostles, not the Amanakai, young apostles for any upgrade, some bit to Matitamo Kano. Takopia, Vision FC, three and I from Bernard Senior Quartin also Rusky say and Swag Gemino so born in my team, one of the young apostles, so many are blue, young apostles, number 12, Musa Muhammad. Wapri it's me and your foul area my young apostles in Manchester. Vision FC 2, young apostles 0. Say I'm here to baby, say when you say idea. Now say some of me be start supporters and some of them will now say it's my Juma and I say I won't cast them out and then we hear from my born here to kick your mom first year Vision FC young apostles and a Chabonachi Musa Muhammad what Chabonachi Ram Tetei now should I be Rafia Chifaure cha young apostles in Manchester. A live commentary and a Sabre Chago. And a Sampana Yufa for 7 FM. And I'll copy my FEMA 103.3. Bibiadi Den Kama. Yansha Kebe Timako. Odifuana So, Odasa Temenkano. Uko Greta Karitin. Eye Bubwasi. 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Chasa Sisi Fuani Nina. Wamu Nina Che Live Commentino. Uko Vota Regina. Keta Angroga. So I come back in Baton, come back Japan, Pando. That's how I'm going to have a double catch up, baby. And I saw the battle live commenting over here. Now we are searching my way. Born over the tournament. Woman, you're born for Vision FC. Vision. Vision for the body for Vision. Vision. Farouk Mohamed Pia. And I come on in the pattern. Go ahead. Vision FC. And catch up, boy. Yeah. Nasiru, Ahasa Nyanya, Anko Nyara Chad Kodiama, Asonia Faruk Mohamed Mom, Mike Kunas, where you point a point, so, one of a jet on a body competition, up to Nasana first, Kunati, or maybe point a point that does so, why in a cup, Aswana Tail Life Commentary, deep one of somebody, Wasugo Sawatan and Kano. I'm still your humble sports commentator. Keep supporting. Hashtag never give up. And I'll go to a Western region. Takwa Prisia. Boga Sabos. Univari Simpa. I'm going to have Piam Setapa. Now go to a Central region. Sakipkos. Kaswan and Importa. Boja say. Afanko. Akwele. Babia. Obia Piam Rilipono. Rafi Salam. Yawo Place. Wapona Pay. And there. Odifo. Menkwana. Just like Maji. If you're getting in also. Our Ghana, you know, Menkwana, commenting on Menkwana, my baby, our near take Kreku, the second sports complex. There's a Nia Brie from a person, Jumano, the best my and Jumano, Etima Kosuye, I'm a Ghana football, so it's my fun and to my first lap. But two about it, that's so. It's a Ghana football association playing for Omunguswangi, Womu, Nomunya Jumano, Najumano Kosuye Kama, Menno Kasei, Vision FC for your foul. Fishing for in your foul, your body, young apostles. And your 2-0 fishing FC 2, young apostles 0. For your second half, and a yapo, fair to Simino. Born up with the young apostle Victor. Obey you, born to take vision FC, goalkeeper Tomb Benjamin. Now, so rough Japona pain. Japona, your foul, your mom, Fentia. I have fishing FC. Obey BM Setapa, and now Ube Pimo near JK with a second sports competitor. There will be Jabo. So I saw the earpiece, I should assume, AK live comment, you know, oh wow. What would you comment, you know? Normal Sir Bemi, Normal Sir Shabano, say any apparel, born in Crap, Minuka, the young apostles, Seminator, young apostles, where Pia wanted to take us so, where Jamuja Konechi Kama, why in a Kaha, Rafam, order from, what a from, Vision FC, number 11 second, Emerson Poku. Out of four young church was 29 of year and the mammy, Kakre Benito, Kakre Benito Shabra Yabra. Yeah. Free us a mobile up of winning a canoe for Major Bobo. And Kenya Sana Kabarista Mikiboskapa. Now, so if the plan is Salimano de Audi for me, Yan to us for a media tournament. Young apostles, I'm gonna pray some many goals. Now, so vision has to support the side. 2-0 no more can. And one ever yet, Juma. Rafi Monsa, where you card. Rafi Salam, your press. Where you card, you're my Victor. Number two, the man vision has you. I'm on a yellow card. Victor, I'm your yellow card. Victor, Haji, Papa Bono. Osnuka Babiadi. and never Piero Carrera Channel. So far, so Ghana Premier League match day one. Live commentary on Sampana, you 4.7 after 2106.3. 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And now FIMA 103.3. At Demo is still reaching. Uko, Demo 30 months one. Greenness 98.1. And also at Demo say, come on. I'm in United States. Come on, for commenting on. Come on, baby, I'm sorry, Demo, come on, come on. Wakuna match day, papa. And now, Nusa, Rakino. When woman yellow cardium, no sound call, aya, young apostles, I'm a bench one more. So I saw more yellow card, what ya, and bringing coming about to my today. Poor and cry, young apostles, in Rachel. One more Pierre Piamano, young apostles. It's your mom, Vishnu, Piano, yellow card, Viero, no sound call, young apostles, bench one more. I'm outside yellow card, be a corner, born your corner kick. Young man, fit your vision, young apostles. How many are brave, papa? I'm a pain, I'm a bad draw, and running cover of a cell. I'm about to say thing. Born in the court. Vision, Medica got just how many winning one against young apostles. Young apostles, who's a winning one against someone. Vision, and I'm about to draw two. It's this that came out. I'm going to start. You have been winning tonight, when you have 2 weeks, none of my sex Makoye Jamano. I have Ghana Premier League match day one. I have 2026, 2027 season. Monster Young Apostles, when you have found Boru 2-9, Baku, Mienu, Miensa, and 9, Enu, Messia. I have a Jamba Sex Makoye Jamano. Monster Monster Monster Mienu Jamano. I have Ramzi Abubakar, only a captain of my Young Apostles. 1-2-3. Ram Jabu Baka, Pakona Ti Ramzi, Papia Monetta, so, final call! My goodness, Opia Monema Musa Mohamed Naso, Musa Intiman Duakam, Ama Pon Estima Trasia, and a live commentary in a Sabre Choco, and 9.4 Tamati, Papa Motimidia Pay for, Woman Tamati Moti form of a German and so, and every play. Me, I think, with a second sports conference, the opening game. And in Ghana Premier League 2006-2007, we born in Texas, born in Texas with him, Muhammad Ali Du, born Abedi, Vishen Asudabi, Babu Mana Trasima, born in a train, but one at J Live commenting on, I'm your key commentator of the day, why in a call, you born in Fort Texas, but Pia born in Tepaso, born Abedi, young apostles, Ali Du Muhammad, but can it just like a runabout, Yamanakai, but I'm in Santa Saka, Ali Du Muhammad, I want the again, oh, Daddy. On Isa Hussein, now so Isa Hussein at the share. I'm a ref judge in front of my Isa Hussein, my young apostles. Monster, vision for you and such a vision. I am such a Emma Sopoku Primo, Sasa Faruk Mohammed is a Primo, Milo Casino, Emma Sopoku Primo, Faruk Mohammed is a Primo. I'm a Namu Casino. Vision of the Ayan Samiano, number 20. On all the day, Benjamin Quarton, with him up at Gemino, South Samino Casino. And now Vision of Ayan Samiano, Yankua Gemino So Sabri, near Jay Kaku, the second sports conference, Vision of the 2, Young Apostle Zero, where he born at Zephyr, Wayati. We're playing on a Sunday Castle, your number one radio station in a country called Ghana, at Sampana 94.7 FM, and Hono BHJ, men coming from that town, Hono BHJ, for number of fishes, goalkeeper, for the number of fish, and you want a chance for young apostles, Nasrabi, Hussein Mohammed, Hussein Abadjibono, now so, young man of Kama born in a train, Mama to born in Texas, so, born in God, young apostles, woman in a break, young apostles, woman in a break, papa. I can't so much much ago, and running cover of this matter. Why in a call, born in God, Vishina, oh, Vishin, Band, Bernard, Chinia, Quartin, or upon a connection, you born in Texas, so, born in that Lucasi, Bernard, born over the fifth of them, why energy, and make one a call, Vishina C2, and now copy my young apostles, Zero. born a young apostles. Abedi Ramzi Abubakar, captain. 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Vision of C2, Young Apostles, Mino Castamunsimisima Braca, on a very fishing of sea. Ah, Bernard, Bernard Nasaman. 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I'm a Sadan 400 meters. It's you to some of them, but I'm a Bose Boko, Boko, Boko, Boko, Boko. And I'm in a bar. I have been at Pina Quatemo. One more channel. Sano will bet me at Sano. Now it's my two accounts. So far, fish nasty. Woman is at the Mianua. And that support the city. So, and that I am Matthew 1. And then I said, Kim Nasipa. Say, I bet you, Kuko Padia. And can palay, you bet me a dim crumble, not be answered to my quay, answer the man vision of sea, a woman and son, and so far so good, Pony at Temple Wood up. Middle Cafe, and so good, so gumbo, Fresno, Pony Cup, Young Apostles, Amu Pierre Manoso, Amania Bray, Bonacori, Young Apostles, Musa Mohammed, by Tamu Dakarachi, Bonacri Sal Nabila. Nabila Pia wanna set up so or try a Isa Hussein, Hussein Kramano, Isa Hussein Pia, Adama Musa Mohammed, a Yam Tata so, Monica Young Apostle Semrachano, 1, 2, 3, Obet Mako, Samura Damu out, Samwa. Oh be back some way, found you not from now to Dabi, but yeah, one in Baby Kra. Where are my cash school time? But you from the Bobos on your body so now send me. Ghana Premier League match day one. 2026, 2027, and then here piano on Tama New Town near J. Kreku, the second sports complex, Bonabri, Benjamin Chum, goalkeeper of my young apostles, young apostle of Freeman Sab Ben Kumso, and ask him in Sunny Postal, commenting position of Eric Common Sunny Postal, the accounts posted them and commit to Magazine, I'm a church international conference center, I'm a new matter, Independent Square, South of Vigilancy, Midwest of a church, Independent Square. I'm a manager international conference center. So far, so good. Vision FC 2, Young Apostle 0, Ghana Premier League. I am Matthew 1, 2026, 2027. I'm way a good fair Tosimino. And I'm Sabia Koso. But Piama Koneti Kama, Wine Echo, one of the Young Apostle defenders. But I'm a goalkeeper, Benjamin Chum. What's in the box? Sebako, Babu Bono Setum, Bono Sabi, Atrasa Troin, Bono Matin, Papa, Papa, Papa, Papa, Papa. And then supporters, you know, I'm gonna say that way, young yeah, yeah, yeah. Vigilant supporters are minimum, and yeah, I'm gonna say, I'm with me, yeah, this, not just out to me, sir. Our breasts are still, no, yeah, they didn't answer. I'm gonna say, and so I'm gonna be from Omosa, into my term setting, and I'm with monitor person, I'm gonna monitor. I'm a big answer to my country, but two money sets up so, then I'm squatting, my gentleman, probably, Saucer, who say in a common, East Saucer, my young apostles, or Pierre da Conatidama, Mohammed Musa, Musa Pierre da Conatidama, Isa Nabila, Nabila de Ma, Gogipa, Benjamin Tum, Benjamin Tum, the Pierre Bonnet sets up so, ah, young apostles, almost some of our gentlemen, Karakra, with someone else to take care any player, the captain, Ramzi Abubakar, now should I be Ramzi Abubakar, Tinako. And you're gonna be Malik Matewana. And now I'm a phone so I'm a question of a tree. I'm a phone for Tima. I can say the gas makes my contact. It's an Uber Pima need a day to put a second sports complex here. I had my time setting support that I'm going to check him off. I'm going to say, and I'm going to check him off. Now, what Timmy was coming behind the animal say, Asum Jenqua, and then Yadiwaram Sia, Jenny and the check him off. There's so many live commentaries to the match for. I'm a big answer to my country. So far, so good. Bonnie Cookie. Jamma Enfetia, Young Apostle, goalkeeper, God number 30. Arona Costa Monasabi, Odin Satishinasi, Lomu Prebisa, I get to saw him. I never copy my FC Summer Test 1996. No more Muhammad Ali. I never copy my Castle Folk. Now so show me prayer someone. And then I'm going to pray about one. That's why I'm going to pray about Kumasi. I'm going to pray about only more Papa Saya Sanja. Omni Castle Folk. I'm going to pray about Sanja. Jimara Sanja. And I'm going to pray about FC. I'm going to pray about FC. I'm going to pray about FC. Emma, and then you send your new player somewhere so airport about fishing up sea. Bonnie found Victor and then on the top by Kimmo. Victor Raman Bon Abedi fishing up sea at the point of copy point record. Young apostles on making your go back corner. Young apostles the body part. Young apostles in that channel. Homony crypt up on the subject. I'll make welcome. Young apostles and free now study. Young apostles. JC number 32. On no up to Kanye. Ali went to me and called Bon Abedia Chono. Hey, young apostles, number 4 started in San Yabila. We to so see the day, Hurodia, that's the uncle for Fiashi. And our supporters say, hey, where the art day? Where the art day? Oh, Anima, that, where Ghana Premier League match day one. And I saw the Ekuswa Koso match between Vision FC and also Young Apostles Seminar Channel. Why in a call between Ankasadi and Akote, do not have to vote for your humble sports commentator for United, a tire Subabano, no Matima Koyimano, yes, you better just deep way, I didn't see a problem for United, and the Sarah, the way they are Patame, then talk to Abora Kodia Chano, Abetimakana, Nasiru Nasudabi, Nasudabi Nasiru Alasan Yanga, Onunya Fresco, Arima Fishina Say, Anna Satokia, Rubenya Sakanko. Answer my vision of the same. I'm about to say, Pony Betimako, John Apostles, Abed Vision, number 20, Abel Munchaye, but Pia wanted to say, Benjamin Quartin, why in a crowd on the subway, Bona Kodia Chanaman, Pony Vision of the Abed Young Apostles, Santa Seco, Athena Safe, beautiful, number 20, Sajana, Obey Makana, oh, Young Apostles, how many are brave for Papa, why in a court? Born of the Jet Young Apostles, I'm going to say, Pia Manaso, Isa Usena, Wait Timanko, Young Apostles. Wow, we shall go Cabonasana, or Ryan Cabasano, or some boogie for Benjamin Tour, or some of Pierre, or Crosso Yupono, or Stasse, ah, Gonia, Fishing of the Three, Young Apostle Zero, what a goal, what a goal, what a goal, what a goal, Satofia, Ibenia Brandia, Wolfiketa, or Jamra Gape, Satofia. Oh, gentlemen, here, papa. This is the three. Yantua gives to Rata Ponapay, Ponica Young Apostle Semratra, Omo Pia Bonaso, my goodness, what a Ghana Premier League match they won 2026, 2027 season, and then they are Safia, and they give September 2026, with deep voice, a humble sports commentator, me, and the first commentator, making a Pia Ghana Premier League Nano, inside, we are here, another record. We have my goodness, not so goalkeeper, sporting number to pay. We're 72 of them, and I'm a vision of him. Supporters, me, I'm forming some tomorrow. My goodness, Rafi, Abu Bakar, Captain, and my young apostles, Nanya, pray, papa. For the 4th July, I'm a country award after year, radio commentator of the year, this is what you see, Mr. So. They shall him send you a bit for your mommy this year, then say for the crowd. I have set up your ghetto, set up your piano and set up such a hey! Mike, now study. Refuseer to a camera show. At some point on the 4.7 FM, at home 106.3, in Shaw 104.5, I had no BHA, the headquarters of Ghana Sports, I had no BHA, into Copiamo, Sakwa Pisia Babia, Istanbul Copodia, a Hano Pieti, Bonacodi, and a young up to Sim Natural, Womu Piavana Soto, and a 307 of Pitching Up Day, but Piavana Tempaso, Abit Mako. Ah, oh, what a game! What a match! Second up in the match. A mother, papa, or T4, small boy, and a Sabu Gusatan and Kano, near small boy, near Abufa with your crap. Ben Ameba, in Penfono Montanati, in Penfono Gusantanati, if you have a fine, if you have a fine, if you have a fine, 2026 money away, if you have a fine, so far, so good, and your hydration break, your pension, if we have minimum, it's in the Costa Cajosa, the Pibia will piano. A live commentary and our Sugusar Tenin Kano, Miro Casino, Vision of Siaboho, our Tampa Newtown, me and Jay Kirkuda, second sports complex, Amua Shakano, Marco, Marco Miasan, the first goal scorer, Onuko Piamodia, Nelson Nasiru, Onuko Piama, Narutan Nessa Hassan Yanga, Onuka first goal, answer my Vision of Sea, and a second goal, answer your Sak Sophia, Onus' second goal, Otmi Sharima Vision of Sea. And a second of freedom, Sato Piasha, just number 31, Wafenya, another goal, it's Sato Piakwanam, it's Masha, I had two goals. So I'm only the first player to score brace in the year 26, year 27, Ghana Premier League, with my second record, first player to score two goals in year 26, 27, year season. I know, and I share him saying, yeah, ma'am, I'm so much in my way, I had probably for that. Your friends showed your fear minimum, and the prayer thing now, I'm on Banumusio, Banumusio. I'm a coach, young back at home. I'm a son of Mokasa. Come on, come on, come on, come on. For fun, I say, like, commenting on. Maybe I didn't say, come on, come on. And now support us, Lydia. Oh, so many, I see. Oh, many, I see. Mission for us, my talent. And I'm in there, which was some of the people who I say. I'm a son of my talent, come on. And I'm in support it. Young Apostle Fonso. And some of the people who I say. Rabbit, the answer, Kim Russo. Born over the eternal. We are first of Sumino, Wapia Vishnasi, Muhammad Ali, Wapia Nashupam, Red Sabani Afal, Yakushanma Red Saki Fal, Bonica Vishnasi, Vishnu for the Boniba, Bonica Penal Quartin, Senior Quartin, Ah, Penal Quartin Pia, Bonica Vishnasi, Etabas Natio, Miss Sapin Koso, a between Ramana, my goodness, Vishnasi. I'm a start the game in the year. I'm a start the season in the year, Papa Pan. I'm going to say that Bussomu Mora, Bussomu Tessa, and the man, I'm a confidence level to make my coffee, Papa Pan. For the young apostles, Samuel Adamu, Adamu Piamadama, Ramsey, Abubakar, Wajamada Konati, and Amru Kessi, Joseph Mesamo, Abdul Kanimo, Omania Prip, Papa. 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Ewo, I'm on board with me, pa. Jalini by 3 goes to 0. Vision of the 3, Young Apostle 0. Nipaba Kwasem, you know, Ono Uko Piyomodia, Saitofia, Wase Jesse number 31, Edema Vision of the First of Vashemako, Second of Vashemako, Bore Kwa Young Apostles, Wapiyama de Bona Kwate. Rep Sabani a train. Revenue start fishing first, I am such a simple and as young apostles, I am such a you know, Sato Kai Primo, supporters in the bomb with Sandemano, Amanda Siru Zepimo, Nasiru Hassan Nyanya Primo, Sato 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Nama 32 Uwe Primo, Number 32, the my young apostles were Primo. And their young apostles number 20 first up to Kani Wali, one way Primo, Jan Twa Kemroso, Paul Ekra, young apostles, Abel Mutaya, 55 Jesse, Naso, Onya Soto, Ometima went to Mamba Soto, Onya Kingsford, Ajiman, Waitina Call, so far so good, Nonsa William Charo, Ono, I'm off a live comment to know. And I said, Paul, you for Winners 90.1. Our 30 man, I said, you for more fire, you for William Charo, in charge of some command 30 man for you. A chance for a young apostles, Nasudadi. Young apostles, I'm a captain in India, on your bad, Ramza Abubakar, all for the papa, and also. Never name Queen Pamano, near JK Kura second sports conference, only for it's a humble sports commentator. Man, so many messages in pa. Hey, we got support to D4T. D4, who follow me? Who call TikTok? I your D4TH. Who call Facebook? Who D4? I your media. So D4 corner TV. Mother, move follow me. Move follow me. Now, sister, move follow me, sir. If you have a fine, more media and pay for Tamachi. I'm a baby, I'm a country. Born according to the vision of the bookkeeper, God, you know. Wajamu tete so, mishi fora so kwe kwa mwono. 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our 8 hours no more. Share, would you order for my coming, sir? Of a Yama Bona Copimo, or in a Bracamo, one of the Chorus, one of the Abduswana. What a mess. Obe Mutaya, Mike Rubin Quay, Rubin Quay, Daniel Bidianta, Daniel Bidianta, Eva Mietaco, Eshafio, Ilacabo. 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A Venus 98.1. I'm a chasser. I'm a fan of life. Who could play most of the podium name for Tama? A FIMA 103.3. The Piani Dem Kama. 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Sounds like Shah 104.5. Born in Crap on the Supply. Born up for the Tournament. Born in Crap. Young Apostle Sim Lantana. Omo Pia Marasso. Omo Mathematica. Young Apostle Sim Lantana. Omo the Bonita. Young Apostles. Ah, Papia. And I call it Young Apostles. Now, so that's it. Are you trying?
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2: Party a trying. And I'm a say, support tobacco. What can the year be so? As the crash so, with some of the day, and I'll be a shiny formal, and I was a born or set to come as a born commission crowd. I mean, take comment, you know. Also, I mean, take comment, you know. Hey, my goodness, oh, tip up for that was some 44.7 for no change in the day. Now, it's maybe something, maybe something. Then tell that one, what's the name of born on channel? Yan to ourselves, one of the tournament. Wakuna Mate, Papa, so far so good. So your humble sports commentator D4. And I saw you as a good start to make me Jam Mamma de Tommy, and I remember Paddy Tommy, Enoch Akotei, Abramino, 2017, and I'm not telling you to be. I am not Baku, I am Pasta, Baku, I am Pasta, I friend Eric Opposu Jamina, Eric Opposu Jamina, and I am John Ahin, Omede o di for to me say o di for niamo o ye no. E bra kini chese so. E ti maye fro di for. 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Me pon for nyina ti me so ma. I di na ka pon akuri young apostles semna tero. Young apostles. Omo pie pie amara so na se. U ko pima na omo kwaso omo sto omo na so kwaso no. A universal church of Jesus. A honorable pastor, Apostle Abraham Obuje Nima, and I'm the Dewey Atumi and a Dino, a young Sanchani, a young Wadia, oh my brother. Now we show me here, papa. So far, young Prosper, born under the Atonomo, and now Kupuma, Mr. Church, Ono, a Yanipa, Ugo Pon Yanipa, Munya, Biamo, Yanipa, Pony, Biamo. I'm with the dinner live coming to the dinting. And then Sansa, Nana Bremiaza, Nana Bremiaza, I'm with the live coming to them. And I'm with the dinner coming from that town. Warrior Fowl, Ram Jabubaka, Captain, and my young apostle, Bobo, the dinting, Warner Bessimako, I did that terrible, Wine Echo, Wana Kodia Chanama, a Bessimakana, a piano Sabi, Wana Bidi Muhammad Alidu, Alidu Piamano, and I'm a big top to Ramana, ah, Daddy, Yakosanana Surafi said, Rafi, General Rafi. Most of what you found, Eddie, I'm a fish nafsi. So far, so good. Life commentary and that, no sir. Then come for the brain of the Pimuasia, who be at the supporting team, who be a monitor camera, who be a chassis, be a bit my first time. I have said, yes, some new photo before. May I comment in now? I have some gay, Akumapa, Ajinimpa, Chassa, and who be any animal say, you be at the MC, come up. I will near change good a second sports compressor. Support us now. I come for Tom. We are papa. I'm going to check him out. But I could young apostles now should that be. Now should that be. Vision FC 3. Young apostles 0. Vision FC 3. May you not get that. Vision FC support us in the set. Only for that to be. I best sit down. I say I'm out. You better talk to us. I sit down. I say I'm out. Matter of fact. A chance for Vision FC. I'm going to talk to Vision FC. Oh. Vision of Slavi. Vision of C, number 20 of them, we say, Benjamin Quati on your task, like I was already here to be. Now, see, I keep on increasing. And we are still here for me coming from that out. Live commentary. And that them will be at that place. This is Nina Alpha from the headquarters of Ghana Sports. Jan Tuaswe, for an Abedi Echonomo. And now, Dennis Asamola Tulamu. International Mamun United, Jamo de Dente, Joa, Amun United Jamo, Bernard, Padubo Jamo, Abednego, Dr. Mamun United Jamo, Jan to a set chance for Victor, Abdul Rahman et al. Oh, not to that be. Mr. Samuel, what are the Renchi, Director of Programs, Ojnet, Puffy, Attaché de Dente, Chance now, Professor Ike, what are the United Tetri, Erika City Body, Papa Maestro, King Kani Jamo, Slipos from United States, didn't they make coming for Natal? One echo, one echo, the Echonomo, where you born in Texas, so such as the Goma Javanese, Omina, Sports Simono, Omo Boy Tuma Papa, Fireman, Panky Manzongo, Omina Tetri, Sasa Mavis Samano, Fire Lady, Omina Tetri, Amabi Biasa Kotamoti for Mimoya Drew, and I'm a Smith Abbe Pima, what I'm saying, Alas Kobe Stone or Kuman Clans, Richard Rayano, one echo, the Echonomo, one echo. Born a young apostle, woman is first upon a suffering, a Naba, Isa, Isa, Nabila, Nabila is a crab on a subnormal four, etcetera, the Panaman Koki, five first at two Benjamin, Benjamin the crab on suffering with Yaman and Tetson, born Ebetsimakona, why in a crab on suffering, where you born at the thing, Ebetsimako, born up with the Echonoma, where Piaman is a car, born a crab, a Victor, Victor India, Namatuna, a Sanja, a question of Kotokono. My goodness. Oh, vision. I'm one in Sadiuno. I have vision and it's Sadiuno. It's a man in Sadiuno, Betima Bemana, 3-0, and one of Mekremo. An answer on the Sadi Bacano. An answer, young apostle Batisekano, Emre, and then come on a bit to my child, you for the Mijan Vinfisa, born of a vision. Oh, Ruben Quay, Ganyo Bidiente, Wafiashi. Ama Rafia Jifa Adama Vision FC. Rafia Jifa Adama Vision FC. A live commentary na Sabri Echeko. Born in Vision. number 5 second Ibrahim Labi. We tell mu Banakra aye vision Ben Victor. We piano number goalkeeper. The dear day Gordon Ametepe. Adama Labi Labi gentleman come on here. Born here train. Young 20 vision FC. Born in Metamakana. The last summer young apostle vision of 3-1. It's vision so I'm a test of 3-1 and Nyanjedi Abekwa Emrene Kamara Betra Nan Sudapi Bona Abedi and Milo Kasi Bona Kwa Musa Muhammad Muhammad Nukwama Sabri Pia Bona Tateso Bona Kwa Eye Young Apostles 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I said just in my age to about giving them up. Quite O Buama. I don't stop by giving them up. I'll turn I would want to submit to my twasso. Or that games I would want to my twasso. And then we had a match won the first games ever. Winning game back up for the whole Ghana. And Ghana P Malik match day 2026, 2027. Born a big tournament, and now Copima, Nation Sassy, Cup Confederation Cup, Woman Sunday, Woman Zakono, Born a Club of Sappy, Born a Quadia Tournament, Born a Club Vision, Ibrahim Labi, like Jamun Tapaso, Born a big tour, Vision, Better Senior Quartin, Quartin Monocote, Born a big tournament, Why in Echo, Born a Bidi, Young Apostle Sonia Shotababa, Young Apostle Piabono, Tabasmo, Young Apostle, Copimo, Go Keep Up Gordon Ametepe. What about Timono? My goodness. What a game. What a kind of Premier League match they won. 2026, 2027 season. And I'm sorry, I'm sorry. We have matched at Tianukra. We have matched at Mnuchai. We have Tian Roba. We have Tassan Shunkaya. Yeneko. A chance to be young apostles goalkeeper. Gordon Ametepe about Timono. And I'm a fishing at the or the night I can come on a pajamon and tapaso or if you're in the past Munina Munko at 2-1 in Tetaso or the border command in the Pabonic ground. I have two Nafus Kunati, Kunati, and Kaman Sabi, Pajamon Tetaso. Yakopi Yashpom, Ravi Sano Yantua Gemaso, Bonnie Kafishinati, Pajamon Tetaso, Vision, Buama, Kajobuama, Kajobuama, Obe Mutaya, Kajobuama, Rapiaman Tetaso, Bonnie Kafishin, Omni Body Bow, Vishino, and the right Kamasuna Slavia Manakai. Yakopiana, you found Ravi Sano, Yantua Gemaso, we are Kana Pima Liga, Match Day 1, we are first possible, second half of the game, Vision FC 3, Young Apostle 0. Vision FC 3, Young Apostle 0, Suyane Bekonana, Bona Media Chanama, Ibrahim Labi, Labi number 5 Sakara, Wapiaman Tetaso, Rubin Quemo, Wineco, Rubin Quay, Obetimako, Rubin Quay, Ajamu Tetaso, Bona 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Adakonati, Adakoma Kunati, Kunati Nekoma Sabi, Adam Vision FC, my goodness. What a game. What people want to vision FC. Vision. No. Vision FC supporters. How many are here? Papa. Your best reaction. Your best reaction or three money pay. Your best reaction in Trimus and Trimus and Trimus. We are very associated in Ghana Premier League now. The piano cra. Born in Kayana Apostles, Nazami, Kunate Piano, Gordon Ametepe, Ametepe, Epian, Arakoma, Ayab Bernard, Bernard Nekoma Sapi, Bernard Junior Quasin, Bernard Nasil Kabana, Bona Kodia Chanwa, Wai Neko, 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Adima Vision Social JC number 4, Bonnie Clark, Young Apostle number 5, no, Ape Munchaye, all Mount Personal Soul, and Shadow Queen from Amo, Bona Kodi, Bro Castino, Bonnie Clark, Young Apostle, Isanya Bila, Ebony Tetaso, a chance for Young Apostle Nasso, Punatino, Rocky, or if Sima Makumako and Lunatoso, 9 minutes later in Nasso, Rocky Sima and Lunatoso, 5 minutes at a time. 5 minutes, additional time. Yeri Sima, Marco, Enum. Ana Etima Tosua, Bruno Casero. Vision of the Soul 3. John Apostles, Dawei Side 0. Abekoni Seya. Ana Sometima Batisikano. Yes, 3 minutes. Let me show 4 goals. Ebeti Messi. Ana. Ebeti Messi, Ana. Bonnie, a temporary with that. Monster. Who could play young apostles to play about quite a form? A reality of one about our near Jake Kuda second sports complex, Tama Newtown, and the mayor of the PMO, Young Apostles, Seattle Mesha Sena. Last season, we have been on Mudana, Nashana Enkoyeka. This season, Seattle Conodia, and the best city of Papa, Papa, Papa, Papa, Papa. Last season, I can't catch the kitty kitty kitty. I can't there, Uncle Remo. Our allegation also, Yamet Mijamu Pokia Puamo, ATM Shannon said, I'm came some Bapono, I thought was some Yamabet Makoya Yamamo, because Ghana Premier League, you know, I had there, Tim's New Bako, your allegation, they are signed to cross so Abe Remo. Vision 4, I am such a Monsa, Victor 2, Romano Primo, your boss 7 Mano, your boss 7 Victor. Vision number 2 Primo, Victor, Abdul Rahman Primo, Abdul Rahman Primo, Adam Vision Sama, Bruno Casero, Abed, Abani, Abu, Onuit, Abed Matuaso, Adam Vision Sosa, Jesse number 17, Adam Vision Sosa, Abu Matete, Bona Abedia Jonamo, Adam Young Apostles, live commentary, OG4, and Asabu Gusatin Kano. Born in the young apostles, same natural, young apostles with Piamana Kodakama, born in Kamilu Kassim, Isanya Bila, Yabila, the young apostles, the JC number 4, by Piamana Tatasum, Rakoman number 55, on Rune Kukabon Sabi, on Uko Piamodia, Aya Kingsford, Akimai, Wetinanko, young apostles, still on a possession, Omine Kukabon Sabi, Nasu Manetima Tatian, Yan 250, Aya young apostles, same natural. Wakunumati, Papa Pass Wakunumati, make coming for a down. 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Jean Chadi Betima Kwanswanamo. Opiania pre papa. Rafi Salam Yao Bless. Rafi Salam Yao Bless. One of the traffic feed him up and Yanina. Young Apostles Betima Kitamokana. Baby Edwidia. Yajisa Ubamu Mira Yeswe. Baby Edwidia. Ajisa Ubamu. Young Apostles support the singing as soon. Woman nature, that you are. Ah, that's a Lucidia Cosane. Woman Yamura, who you papa. Say, I couldn't say Yamamo. I pay no Marcel Ignace. And I'm making Joma Kumako, Mia Sadia, Amiati, Bona Echo, Mr. Ruben Kwe, Kwe ne Yabole, Kwe, Piadama, Muhammad Ali Du, Ali Du, and Amru Kase, Kwajo Buama, Buama to Ruben, Ruben et Mako, Nabila, Piaman 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I'm at the Piamon Tataso, Arama Kunati, Kunati and Scrabble Stopping. Ah, Kunati, you want a Tataso, why an echo, Obit Makana, one of the gentlemen. 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Vishnasi 3, John Apostle Zaro, and now Misaka supporters will be. Nana, Papa, I'm saying, oh no, that's how we're playing. I think I saw some part from the start of the game. I can't borrow, That's how it's commentary. No more cover about some parody for the rest. So far, I'm also a game of support. FIFA. What is my team by young apostles and answer? I am home team nani and support the vision. You will. Now, Monsa, push up all the years. I shall a small chat and perform. Then I will see Christian Agatha. I said, I'm somebody of them. I'm somebody of them. And also, a young apostle supporters, Obia Nyabri, Nyama Gara Pimani 26, 27, Nyama Subetmi Akoye, and so at Yamamo, and so I want to say, Etana Osha, Obia Nyaki, supporters in India, Amanyaki, Papa, Papa, Papa, Papa, many are Mansa, when Yaki, Obe Pima, Namum, Osha, Big Nankino, and a bow in him. So far, so good, then, Kana, the Wipimana, Tim Bankana, for supporting them.
6: Oh, well, actually, me a physical instructor at Asanska Football Club. Then they acquired the opening game of the Ghana Premier League. You know, now I was semi banana, me bashe in a game. You know, almost starting. You know, after me buy, me buy for but me buy for fishing. Me buy for fishing. That means that so far, no leg in the air. No, I'm going to put on cola. Then me buy some cola. No, I'm going to put on. No, I'm going to buy you mana. And surely me buy it. You know, fishing is fishing. The vision I want me to go is I'm going to come back to Dodowa.
2: But we are starting to India. We did this one kick game, one money tag game. We said, so now Ghana Premier League and as Ghana football quality, no, ever hot. But the day game, what should I know?
6: Quality, no, you have the quality in Ghana in terms of the players, you know. In terms of the players, in the, your quality, you know, by your pitches, you know, in the NIA problem. The pitches, in the NIA problem. But if you are talking about the quality of the players, in the players, you know, are superb.
2: Okay, man, I say, Udina Gasadin.
6: It's a very Atu Emisa.
2: Let's have two Emisa and I'm also Tene Kano. So far, Minimum also when you're Jodia Serena and Austria.
7: Yadiva! It's a new vision. Antisada! Antisada! New vision. Antisada!
2: That's a new vision, Antisada, Papa. Also, we saw a shake game in the Vision of Sea and also Young Apostles game.
8: No, come on. Today is my first time I'm ever shake vision. They have a young player whereby they can do better. Now, I am the player, honestly. They deserve to win. Thank you very much.
2: Now, I can also support us, maybe. Now, support us, now, from some.
9: Hello, what do you Hello, Difo.
2: Hello, Difo.
10: Odifo. 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Hello, Odifo. Odifo, baby, I would see any sopa and to gather information saka in an affamay. Na yemfani adwuma aka imete wonka me se yani so but the aka no e coach's reaction ne ade no me yenya e wo fia na yemfani adwuma aka e da se

0: DSE?
1: Well, Allah, I think a very good exercise at the New AJ Sports Complex. Vision FC, a good start to the season, and a very good account now. One way to me will be a real season anymore. In fact, say with ye, I mean, the comments from supporters, how mobile remove her, Ebe Shago Casey now. What I was telling, and he said, one more year, one of the clubs are. In fact, one more a transfer a lot of players are. You who one more last season, and now one more represent one more because of say one more year a club were one more nature a develop a talent. Now one more turn one more a day to me a day to me a day a pesca babo boko ni mona ni juma one more a day and clearly. A lot of young and youthful talented players. And our masan so yeah then to me as so aqua mwaba womo and make issue so womu do bo season way. And clearly from the commentary I TAB and the commentaries from supporters I woman su go remove Ubia Kasa and the fa the talent pool are currently a World Vision FC's disposal and how these young players to me depict what they have up their sleeves for the team and also their natural and raw talent are one more than a one more than it and to be enthused about the performance of these individuals, these young talented footballers, and a dear woman showcase you on the field of play and on a in the supporters in a then a can was him so a very good thing at the map version FC and young command one more as such and these young players. Within some few months, you really give me any other players or my combo to me put myself together and the kind of football I'm to me up on the young apostles, you know, etre. They also had the supporters behind them and one more boy, and so one more comfortable yard, and so I to me a boy. And I think say a very good start now. To me, they wouldn't need me any better way for these young players to gather momentum and confidence to face other NA competitors and as other oppositions our league ni mu than to register one more first victory, a convincing one of course, scoring 3 goals. And of course, the scorers and you know, the various attackers and the players now mashe go no a morale booster at the air maomo. Abra womo ebe travel akwa kobo mu second game. Se womu betumi ato akososa. Na go soon ebe den ebe ba. And we are an attacker. Now to me register our first goal it be account our new season no a boy out to me build our confidence at the come and I think say with this victory sign your mind able to me and boy Eddie Ama and the Vision FC from the technical point a remo or the playing body no I think I had able to me and boy and also the supporters their next home game I think that one more in your opportunity and with the commentaries around any dia every hobano, you would love to go and watch them. And even me, for instance, I mean, they were one more canoe. I would love to watch them in their next home game. Said the Bayer men, Sumekwaku, the talent pool. I've seen them on social media announcing these players and also this talent. Most of them have watched them at the various Division 1 games in the Ade. And I think that one more boy, very good gamer. You better how things will unfold for Vision FC. Abraya Shea season as in good win, good performance from the technical point, and the playing body too. I mean, booster one more confidence. Abra season, no higher than Ashasin.
0: Eddie?
2: Yeah, Latula, that was a very impressive win for Vision. Very impressive. Yeah. Very, very impressive because. Once at first half, and I was saying, say, yeah, I'm going to be a banner because I'm going to protect the goal line. I'm going to be considering, you know, they will try and then play the back line. Say, they're going to protect, say, young apostles, but I'm going to be a bad. I'm going to be a bad. I'm going to be a bad. 3-0 at their home is impressive. When the mass supporters in NJ, especially, I'm going to yesterday, I'm going to share the game and how they displayed on the day. If you look at how Mayo did for your interviews, and if you look at how joyful and happy.
0: Listen for preseason and for so I pass the amount. So, Uncle, you are some market. On preseason, you know, no share Pep Sports for no.
2: Oh, Pep Sports for no. Good facility. Almost very good facility.
0: Facilities there.
2: And I won't say
0: facilities, you know. Ni pa kono ye nangasa ai crowd wa bo anho wa invest wo hopa
1: mi called about
0: wo mo kama sempa ama Bensford nim kokuti aba wo
2: because I saw

0: I saw their video and I was like, oh, this is very impressive. And, you know, so mutu mi ko yes, without any distractions ni adena say it is now a show omo bo no mo bo ni mo a. And no vision FC, they have a vision on what they want. One say Madi kan ka so me mid table team omo no. They are not there to come and impress anybody say ba be winning league and ba be fa league. At the moment, you know, what he has to do is the model he has to continue like the Brighton model I who England. So better players no mudu certain stage now, so more quality now they can sell and cash in some money because your leg now says can I be no and shed on enough into to meet it now so we need scars. I was some plan B by 5 years plan, 10 years plan. Now to me, yes, can be you can improve on your facilities at where you are and also try to challenge for the title because at that time, no, now when you are an hour when we wire some investment, I feel about better. So winning this particular game sends out an warning to other teams on about the vision home. And going forward, no, said your master, and I'm hoping say on home ground by a fortress. Say A B a team we ban home. Now so moon to me seno cra. Among making sure say on to make people some clean sheets at home. Which a bebwa home. They should find ways and means to do that. Although yes and as will be about home na yana obebuhunga cra because you're going to meet vision at their home. And kudos for them for winning this particular game. MMR players and I say fans in Beko Stadium more because of what they've actually announced at their home grounds. Watch a three support an baby man who say, oh, I'm going to see my club going to score another goals against the second team or not so beba. And secondly, this is to vision for no. You see, this game is gone. I was here to Minya. Some excerpts be from some of their players on media or social media handles. No, they were no more announced players or more true to players on their social media handles. My, you know, I'm sure say after the game, they should get some highlights of the game. Be some exceptional players be on my yard, and these are ways and means because the whole game was not shown on TV or it's not the number on the show. So, unyas those kind of clips now. A more bit about now, it's a vision bubble. Yeah, bone baby DC, say, be it, yes, and your bone baby near. Or better, let's let them go on their social media platform and see how the player performed. You get the nice clips of the player, you post it on your social media, you buy and you say, okay, this particular player was exceptional on the day. Said they are not so bit me about players now. And I say anybody who wants to watch the game or coffee no so as who I saw this particular player. So I'm happy. I want to go and see how he does when he's playing. No, no, so to me, uncle. So all this your man keten. I'm sure say Bebuama, the football will go forward. And it'll be interesting.
1: All right, Eddie Morat, I don't know, Asempa 94.7 FM Sports Avenue 1. And yeah, the ML no, no, me and son, you're joining OD4. I will near J. Craig with the second, sports complex. And the commentary, you know, ever down nations, vision three. Bobo Quality, young apostles, Neil Menoka say, nations who game no first half a corner, a goalless war, Bamako, nations, and she be a fair kind of FC Diarra. And so, into me and should be a second half, no, a good so, Becoso, and T, and also one same Kakra, and no, Yamia, the Mochina. How to forget the Brickum Chelsea, Kotoko, a too far Akobi Krum Brickum, I'm in the DBB United, Neddy Echo Pim, so in the matches in the better to outside Ghana Premier League, you know, and the Efrasia Ewa, Yede Hun, and Sem Mau, FC Samates, Ebbo Carilla United, Baseke, and the Shredu All Blacks, Lions, any Adriana Stars, Bichem United, any BBD Gold Stars, Sport City, and the Ashanti Gold 04, and so Eddie Beppins with Dreams FC, and the Mediama. And the Krobia, my name matches now. The other fact Kotoko has there now. Now, Matthew, the Ghana Premier League, we are now.
2: Hey, Kotoko, kwa we.
1: Kotoko, kwa we to DBB United.
2: DBB United, internet just one more call. You
1: break home, break home,
2: break home. Okay. Has in Subofie,
1: has a ball legon,
2: Has a first man, no one able.
1: Only Brickum Chelsea,
2: Brickum Chelsea. Oh, Zendia.
1: Ah, no, that's the same.
2: Oh, he has a Brickum Chelsea. This one funny, yeah. She,
1: ah, Masa, can't say me.
2: Oh, now recent times, she has a folk name. Brickum one and
1: all. Medici has a fortune.
2: Brickum one and all. Could dinner, sir.
1: Medici has a fortune.
2: I think, sir, say, Yabeba,
1: Yabeba,
2: African reps, and
1: so. Yabeba, so.
2: Ah, because me, when he said, no, and when he passing Premier League free Eddie.
1: But yeah, starting free,
2: yeah. Oh, yeah, yeah, league, you know, yes. Yeah, Franco, you name come up. Ala, Kotoko travel ako DBB United. Is it DBB ne wini uko zone 3 na? I think zone 3 zone 1B ana de bibi we ni here zone 1B
1: zone 1B they have body
2: side and one boy ewo Accra Sports Stadium
1: they be a qualify from zone 1B
2: ana zone 1A eh Tamale City Tamale City e free zone 1A na wo boy ya omude
1: ma me fa number we into the atna se ye be sure e be fa afre for
2: it is
1: 0246 0246 340679 0246 340679 fatu wo mame bre sim se eye Black Stars hon koma ABD se the Ghana Premier League se eye eye yem Black Princesses ana se eye nations ne eye media man komo nyina no obetime de sa number we abajume de ni so apart after the show mr o enya free free biem 0246 340679 0246 340679 you be activated this number at the amount now the submission number crop
2: yeah and I think they will be preparation many opportunity I shake a cry and wash other signings I want so to me announce here or social media platforms and so I think clearly they've also augmented your squad coming into the premiership because knowing say the materials are almost you see yeah at the lower tier level no they would have to augment the squad with some level of experienced players and also with high quality I won't go to me a compete with the very best already one more elbow premiership no because of the premiership level they've done so and also the quality are now one more elbow because even today I'll share some of the top teams you know already they go in for this division one division two players you know the extra old ones normally they want to me about the boy one more talent one more to me then affiliate in or the big teams the big stage you know one more to me about home or they know no more do my baby remote and I think say one more to me yes I don't know am I in a one more to me augment squad and so one more a lot of signings you know ewo wo mo a wo mo zone a division one other teams no a wo mo any opportunity into me and qualify no the middle table teams wo mo any o man ye ya ura team ni mo a the team and performance na anche da nkuye but certain individuals be ewo mo a wo mo performance no na ewo so wo mo individual quality no ewo no mo a wo mo to me a yes ade na dia ba and ehoy yeah I mean venue a ebe very difficult for Asante Kotoko and especially Wuche Kotoko ewo brekum wo mko hono mu a enu mu taye din e de e ma wo mse wobetumi anya resource and I think that with this newly promoted side they would love to I mean also start the season on a very good note yeah, against Asante Kotoko there is nothing that would I mean motivate this group of players a wo mo representing the BB than say wo mo ne Kotoko ne babebo and ye nyina enim say these players and teams you know so one Kotoko anahas ne babebo already eye motivation enough edemaw who hia say you be promise anything by meeting Kotoko alone eye motivation enough and also eye another platform edemaw as an individual I will represent the BB United to also showcase our talent and their war to also entice Kotoko any other scout e baabi PM el hono mo a wo mo ehwe nim se January transfer window enche no so bebie enti se wo ye de bibi player na ne wo da performance soronko edi editia Kotoko a wo ye one of the players a Kotoko scout and so betumi take keen eye on you ewo the various games a wo betumi eye den abo and e ye another platform a marketing platform edema these players and I think that wo mo ye well motivated to showcase what they have against Asante Kotoko, and they will do that. But Kotoko comes on board with woman status and the standard as one of the best clubs in the country, and also with the materials available, our more presented on the day at the ATR DBB United, putting individual qualities on bear. I think that woman was adding on way apart there, DBB Edebeba, and then only idea. These players able to me a showcase one more year motivated enough having beaten one more rivals here has of folk already these players would love to continue with that motivation I want to me and I think that and also be to me a tre coach, you know, the first official game competitive for Babebo. Player be open your opportunity to start, you know, would love to, I mean, showcase something. Said they be your own losing spot, you know, because so share kotoko score, you know, coach, you know, wabanoa. Player be a be per se. So, no opportunity to start here, or be that performance idea, and my coach, you know, any second thought going into another game. So, I think that we will have. I don't know whether Obi maintaining Danlad Ibrahim and I say Adari will post in him and I go a Moroccan goalkeeper, yeah, or also a Muad or also a Babi Remy and a Bedemu. Do you ever call them? I think that on also be making sure so be to me a showcase baby and they are maintaining our position. You know, a three horn more, you be how these players' performance. Amzata. One more man, captaincy opportunity. I mean, deputy captain.
1: Yeah.
2: This is a player from Accra Lions, young guy. He scored.
1: Ibrahim Hamza.
2: Yes, and our dear Kwaku Remu and Efekwa. Just the second season, I will call to Kona Wunya captain.
1: Me tie supporters chairman. So, I say, Hamza Tanani, Huni, you know, say, the Asi Huni, Hamza Tanani,
2: Huni, you give the game.
1: Oh, what? No,
2: boy, yes, the Bible, Boba,
1: democracy, Captain.
2: Huni, you are them.
1: Huni, you
2: know. One exhibition match, Womtomo Boise. A exhibition. Sagumway, your friend, exhibition. Yes, bishin man.
1: Into which been finally
2: asked. Yes, we talk about but or your player already watch at the professional level. This is a player what will lead the Accra Lions consistently over the Ghanaian league. And the performance the any idea obey to me I doubt and the quality and the talent to quit share the ceiling idea a was through. If only so obey to me to me maintaining sa form or no, now we to me winning, I mean the coach's trust. Now we're brought to that level because we shouldn't forget that a certain Samba only about the standard that they are to on Oko. The level of performance of Samba, the buyer, you know. This is the moment for, I mean, the Ghanaian born center back. So, no, so be to me, I then actually, and then Isiedu on the left side, Patrick Isiedu. Last season or chair one of the best left backs, and here, Omo, it will game Nimu, and also, it to me, a chair, and the I'm expecting these players to go to me actually BB. Agadas, both on and off the field, meaning say who play integral role at the Makotoko and games where you warm games are, yes, they will go to me their bar on bear at their bar. Betray. Almost a couple of other attackers said, Womagba, Abbe Muaba be removed foreignness near the so or tonight your first game one, you better show how they will fare after that triumph over Accra House of Folk award the Democracy Cup awo mutumi enyae glorious impressive Accra House of Folk unso
1: and then work mega walk na banawie the awareness walk
2: okay say the new era
1: yes it awareness walk ahead of the season
2: resetting agenda ekoso House of Folk and bibia koso in fact the game awo mo ne kotoko boy enu ye hu the quality of both teams in a display and I'll be expecting Accra House of Folk say performance or more than a DDT Akotokono if they are replicating that they are beating Brekum Chelsea with ease. If they are replicating that they are beating Brekum Chelsea or Chenada or Legon Sports Stadium, but me name how pitch no able to me are responding to one more play no because me may share the way a couple elbow na o share tinkler who say. Woman chili bibi ka kre bi se womo ya bro for ampa na womo nya picture ye correct a womo betumi aye den e develop these players ama womo etumi as beti a very good football minim how the Lagos City the state of it today ma womo bo to fo yi se sa na tena womo sanko akobodi a I think they ye pinche no a
1: they go under the pressure wo pa pressure dia Lagos Park ni dia no odin
2: se division 1 foot teams in so interlace no munyina nzu gugu o Accra Lions. And so ebe kwa ko kan couple with other teams are wo mo assessment venues ni ade a wo mo nyina ebe ko enche wo mo betum minim se ye wie October Legon so betum Legon so betum has ebe the probability say has ye be wie first round ya na ni home games obo bi October and as ni age in a high me kan wa ha has first round o wie wo Legon obekutuba na se
1: Ja.
2: Oh yeah.
1: Ade.
2: Legon sube tumenche.
1: pressure no
2: yeah won betu manche enye o le compete no crowd currently the state of baba yara ni akra mpo yesin no dia mi hu ye wo eh wo mo ya wo mo boy gaka fo adia wo mo ye wo yes say say en shadan ye we bia ti dia wo mo ye wo we sad be na pitch and gusu at dia e be dia dia ma akra so for can I think that with the players imagine a brandy a wo mo de na be bonsu very young guy 18 19 year old boy ojeboa she said you kuta ball na pitch no into me emboa this young guy mo show the raw talent the natural talent in him ni free wo mo de be man so on bono pitch no into me emboa these players until no e be ye another disadvantage at the amount, but I think that has to focus on what it takes to beat Brekumu Chelsea. It's a career of Hussein, you know, Marco back to Brekumu Chelsea. I won't be to me a masha, a chill honomo, but I will be expecting with John Entry no more, any experience away anymore. She anymore, so no need to be a babeka has to focus anymore at the aboa, say, with any experience, and you know, Mohamed Hussein, Rafael and Ponsano in that middle, Sibinsone, Ali Mohamed, no more. Any more no more partnering, I mean, Ransford Mensah on the right. One more year to me, I hear you, Benjamin Asare still in poster. One more the quality, one more to me, maintaining a lot of one more starting 11 and last season. One more on a few ones, be no more the Ababe augmented, and no more to me, I could hear them. Adriana Stars, a year
1: go to Pando out of Lions.
2: Pando out of Lions. Last season, one more question, one more. Okay,
1: last season, first two games,
2: in the crown, quiet to say your preseason games be just that you're competitive. One more, a traditional coach, Samuel Boedu, and Akwaku Remu El Honomo from Haas to Brekum Chelsea to Adriana. Into a no ni bi bia de da bi bia nche dan koye fo frem fa ma no and so e was adwumedi ni mo e ho no and I think that wo mo so no e were very good players with a couple of signings bia wo mo ye sana extending the contract no ye one of the midfielders and has kotoko ni other teams foreign clubs ni ade to me
1: dey pressure for the
2: bench to me ba na ho ni ade a wo mo to me maintain ni no wo ma kwa ko sign one midfielder bi aba be ka no me re finidi ba
1: Adriana.
2: Fantastic midfielder, Stephen Amankuna. Womu ye motivation already at the matimu no. And me hunu say womu to me build some I mean come you be between them and also the playing body nika. And that serves as a motivation edema Adriana. It is a game they are not going to lose all the 3 points. The worst case scenario for them, say womu pick a point at the aqua doma comfortably awaiting womu second game and their first home game. I would be to me their register or 3 maximum points. So it's not going to be an easy game for the home side, the Kwando side, you know. And Adriana will leave
1: all right
2: with at least a point at the Akotoma.
1: But that's it, Asante, Eddie.
0: Well, but I am interested in what Accra Sofok is going to do against Brekum Chelsea because Democracy Cup, you know, they actually gave us a very beautiful football. Apart from say a pitch, you know, high in Accra, but we'll share how these two teams displayed on the day. Now I was looking at how House of Folk attacking between across the damage Kakra, but looks like still now they are still putting things together in Tinimiku. So share how Accra House of Folk eventually up together. But I'll share how our defensive structure ne or midfield structure ne sifatia they see no bounce mono. They are still doing the work very well. They are still doing active work. Benjamin Asare so said when it's come to Sabia, Yankee put the post and so you saw how Kotoko was threatening the defense of Accra so folk and Benjamin Asare making those kind of saves into if you have such a keeper on my you have the confidence and to put confidence in the players as well get into the attack. But attack now person who how Accra so folk will gel together and give us more goal because last season they were lacking some goals and yes almost the goals kakra can more in one come here sure say bianca leg tights and commit to my challenge kakra but now goals nature number so that's what I'm looking at. Oh share a year at Antokoto Consua you know, I had doubts with Asante Kotoko, but that same game normal, getting rid of non-boy, this Democracy Cup non-boy, you know, it's made me saw some quality within the players. We share the vice-captain, Cecilia Hamzata, how he is playing. We share Richard Boudou, no Kofi Kakra, near Hunisabia, Obeye Rustic Kakra, no, how he played. Now we share how the attackers were. Some at striker, no, Owa, Kakra, I'm refinitin. They had a striker over Kakra
2: Kotoko.
0: Very fantastic. His runs and his moves, very fantastic. Into I don't know how the coach can also get something from him. But the pitches in Abia and boy, no need problem. I walk the pitches near nines. I like two pitches near nines. Now say, yeah, Bobo, now say, camera, no better pitch in the Sunni players in the Sunna BBI. Other places now, I am say, a problems in the Afia and Inko. But we will talk about how beautiful our players are giving us in this particular league, the Ghana Premier League. So I'm looking at these two teams and I want to see how they perform, because these are the two biggest clubs we have. Media Mamon, so you're on the day to they've shown say who John on Bedji Leg Nias and so out to us. But I'm looking at how these people can, or these clubs, due to these two clubs, Betumiaba, Asamba Betrain, who they are in the Ghana Premier League. So that's a little I'll talk about the Ghana Premier League.
1: But I say, the Ghana Premier League, who Enko Monono, Yanko, where your reps, Ewa Bibrimha, Nations. Game near goalless. Second half will be NCB. I think second half we are ball almost bare 20 minutes. Still, I go be and my own money.
2: I think the Nations FC currently at PMO our Division 1. I want more share the Eddie Womujuma. But I will share coach. I want more a fan. Chuba Restic and our own. Chuba Restic, I don't know what
1: Nations. David, Drafko.
2: Drafko Luka Rosic. Yes, yes. Chuba Mumuna with Adriana.
1: Chuba and Fred Adriana.
2: Luka Rosic, JDS, or no, Ghana Hanum, no, no, soon him, hey, pa. And I think that Karen Obaye will share how our 1 year, 1 more preseason, other preparatory games, our more boy, a showcase here. In a competitive game, that was the Super Cup. Our money media, my boy, it was a highly competitive game. And two teams in it to me actually said, one more, I am ready for the African campaign. And Nations FC, although one more, we see that game to the Ghanaian champions today, but the performance on the day, I will show KC and on that, it was through. And we share one more, one farmer, one more, the two free Ghana, ha ekoye. Look, na efekwa. A Kaime, Dr. Kwame Che, in the first stint abroad the quarter Koko Rim were the quarter finals, or the Confederation Cup, no. How a quarter call, one more from my name preparation, Yama or Odigua Quemuno. Na Efe, and Ubiana, why are there my nation saves your Omoko? One more to me of Lodi, a lot of players, certain key players are one more Eboa Womono, some players, no, to me, Jawamoko. But one more augmented score, you know, with some experienced players as well. And also some young lassa, one more do a baby remo. And in a team, one more kofa, I mean, a player who represented Black Stars, da player who body a macra house of Fuke winning league, da a year in the person of Dennis and Chroma Corsa, no more in the dressing room, obey to me a boy, even though say when on starting game, crano on what it takes to play at this level, and so El Honoma or decide no, a beboa. Having represented the national team and also Accra House of Folk. So I know one of the players are on Swebe to Miaboa Nations FC. I was Ajumedi and Muyepa. And they have a lot of, I mean, young players or Modisanso do Mwaba. You can talk of a neighbor Nahine as the captain, Sisu lead team, no, and so El Honomo. Then Emmanuel Bedu, and so Gusua, available, or was Honoma or Dijuma. This Cameroonian, Wayama. Our modern Iden Abba and also the Ivorian goalkeeper Luba Numuni. So I think one more augmented squad, you know, with some experienced players and also foreign based players are one more do Iden Abba Abekan and a new one more do more echo. So your players are in fact one more Africa da one more do more Abba because they have the financial, I mean, capacity to lure these top players. Into no, despite so we remove our division one, they've been able to, I mean, sign foreign based players, they've been able to augment the squad with some experienced players. Only to me, I represent a ma one more a boy, even the premiership proper, and only to me, I want and one more use our African campaign, and so no, a convince ye entice sa players we a wo mbetumi akwa ko showcase dia wo mo enso ewo ewo the African domain ewo the global domain and only idea wo mutumi de convince such players a wo mutumi aba. So I am so much confidence say wo mo ko no enioma betumi akoye and currently having played the first half without conceding, you know, HSA. So we to maintain the results in this year. We wait to me acquire the next preliminary stage of the competition. I will move about now, say comfortably. Ewo Dr. Kwame Chase Sports Complex.
1: Abrankese.
2: No? Abrankese. We move to me in the needed resource. We move to me the other and they overcome the era. And they are coming in. Ewo the next stage of the competition. And only idea, me and them, me expect here the MAO Nations FC.
1: Quick on, Mediama.
2: Mediama, every move, this is their third or fourth time a woman so represent Africa. And
1: this is the first time a woman, Gaza.
2: Yes.
1: Woman supporters, and
2: him. And he, a year history. Anna, and you know, Mediama, a makey, a damadoma, mine. And for the first time,
1: Diama Takwa, mine.
2: Takwa, yes. Yes,
1: madam.
2: David, we will be on the mountain.
1: Yes,
2: yes. Anna, may 3 days in me didn't even an opaque, me didn't come on, Doman, come on, Sandy, and we'll meet him.
1: That's a war. That's a war.
3: Doman flowers.
1: That's a war.
2: Who remove Takwa? What my BBB Mediama? Award the African experience and Osanso Eden award that experience are they bought well. The Ghanaian scene. And see, and no, maybe I want first time, one more call, yeah. One more first time as I want to me, and you know, meaning said the second opportunity, Emma, but I'm cool, and this time I almost answer remove you. Now, one thing, and he said. The key players are not going to expect to say we do a ball league in a way. And we ball league in a way. No, so our players are not going to be a team in a way. And they are called Africa. No. Same players, and also, no, a lot of them are going to be a movie. And they are going to expect to say camaraderie in a way. We are called Africa in a way. We are representing Ghana. Our share national team jersey. We born the left side of the arm, the Black Stars of Ghana. Now we expect to sanka sa player we ene a media ma ko Africa yi anko gusu wo media ma anka ye Camaradini
1: enko tie drum ra
2: eno ani ahahan inti January Camaradini ko Salim Adams having represented that the Accra Hasofok winning league and also the national team Black Galaxies by the various national teams to the Black Stars proper anka who desire experience never to bear who sa player no ene or represent or African club inter club competitioner anka o confidence ebe wo soro kaka ono so e den eko Fuzi Taylor mayan a performance to remember in that Mediama team last season. Fuzi Taylor e den eko, but what they've done best in so say the recruitment awomo ye no e players with experience e wo the local domain. And womu gusua ewo other players are womu ya available womu nya even an European experience. There is one amponsa womu akofanaba Georgia club no bono ye frenu dira usedeni womu bo UEFA Conference League ansa no ba Mediama inti playing in the Georgian league womu ebo European competition that alone sometimes unya sa European exposure. Finding yourself in this environment, say when your opportunity kura embo kura noa, being part crampon of this group, no, eh adia eden, emma that exposure,
1: and
2: also abba be removi, and change so abba, woman a lot of yes, Ebenezer Adade, no more abba be removu, Kelvin Nkrumah. Egusua ewo hono mo
1: very very nice player.
2: Kelvin Nkrumah dia ono so represent Black Stars kakra and waba be remu and currently Kelvin Obin and so available a me hwe ni mo Kelvin Obin betumi lead you attack na dia ma omo then Emmanuel Ano from Nations FC why he consistent in the premiership wo mo akwa kofa ono so ba. So in terms of wo mo augmentation ni dia I think say wo mo fa the very best of players in their position and what more they want to me about. You sure how they will fare against, okay. I mean, TP Mazembe. TP Mazembe, Obo TP Mazemba. My friend said, Obo Ali, Obo Kotoko, Obo Haas, Obo Zamalek. And not need the status of what TP Mazembe. But I need name so TP Mazembe.
1: And TP Mazembe.
2: And I saw, I think, playing a Watakwano. Yenche said the Enyoma bit me on for the Black Stars. He say, can local coaches in Wejumane Sanyoma. This is the time for Coach Ibrahim Tanko. You can, because what my Mpenifuachre and the various coaches in the world local scene naturally say, winning the Ghana League, you know, alone cry, and you enough from Pose to say, Yen U20 cry, yeah, the mouth. Because winning the Ghana League, you know, and tre how good are even a coach we are Ghana.
1: They are playing in Africa.
2: Yes.
1: Reaching a level it, that you see, say,
2: yes.
1: Money zone. With the PIM, so Champions League, you can win the final of the Champions League.
2: Because this is a manager already, Yamano, other national team.
1: Yeah, the Vincent account.
2: Yeah, the account. Inti, yeah, Ibrahim Tanko, Yamano, other national team, Ankusiaga. Yamano, even Accra Lions, and so, but when you say, Woman, they were almost so, Woman, it's a Tony, I didn't know, Amaye, Hunye, now Wakwakoje, Timwa, Womu, a winning trophies. Wait to me, I hear what the local domain. Where your level are.
1: Yeah, expect much from them.
2: Obey to me, or no, subet to me, they are better receiving.
1: Okay.
2: For the Black Stars job.
1: Mate.
2: No, I could hear you say, yeah, dear. Some of us, dear. Black Stars, yeah.
1: Eddie, on the
0: well, I just want to see how they fare in the Champions League because we're home. And they are going to invite a lot of supporters from home grounds.
1: Can promise you, Jinemu.
0: Yeah, me who saw the number no more years.
1: And I saw my own float in every
0: Yeah.
2: What were you float?
1: What were you floating
2: there? Ahead of the game.
1: Ahead of the game.
0: We're careful.
2: Yeah,
0: where Africa?
2: Where
0: Africa?
2: When's the stadium no in game one? When's the stadium no? Who free across here? Who can? Who see see ya? Ni fancy no? Who can game? Ben Kumusi. I wonder what more ye. Ye amponcheng kwang nene. We muna mpanya.
1: Charlie.
2: How did you? How did you come dia? That's why. Why? Why? Why? Why? Why? Why? Why? Why?
0: Why? Why? Why? Why? Why? Why? Why? Why? Why? Why? But I just want to see how they will fight against TP Mazembe because this is a top giant when it comes to African football. Or me a team bia said the car sec money bokotoko those days now no so on but TP Mazembe any TP Mazembe you name in those days. So I'm just looking at how these people go together and I'm looking at how our media my best set here because I mean Tanko Nogusu Ohonom, this is Africa. Let's see how he's going to use his experience and also bring out the best from the players from Kakuba against the team. So I just want to watch a beautiful football from this team Midiama. And also how the crowd is going to support the team. You know, maybe saying a man here interesting for the home grounds, you know, so fans and back out to the stadium, then they will come and support and you get your Sikaka crown and so their team. So basically, I'm looking at how beautiful they will be.
1: All right. Eddie, my man, farm free, who you're retaining Karis Kures as the Black Stars coach. Or the qualifiers. I mean, you're qualified, you're called AFCON. Your GB crowd, you're young.
0: Charlie, but who find out that?
1: But when you move a blaster,
0: so who find out? Or penalties? Both Charlie the earlier check. Obiaka, Bibiranka, die.
1: I should say it's the best.
0: To say it's the best, it's not the best.
1: Why is it not?
0: The coach is not the best.
1: Why?
0: But what is available in Akwakufa? Because Carlos Correa, you know, Yehuno Juma. We know how he set up his team. Most of the times, you know, a defensive-minded team, a coach, and Oshé team since wa coach them now because they were not having the quality from Saudi money. I think South Africa, you know, Egypt. Sorry, from Egypt, you know. Because Egypt are no more quality in the crowd, but still now if your quality no more now, it's not that you are because he being the Ghana coach, you know. Now he has the materials at his disposal. Ghana will players. We have a lot of players. The problem is say you bring your team together. That is the problem. We have individual qualities when it comes to Ghana players. Individual qualities we have.
1: Until Juma Ben, I expect it.
0: Juma, now me expecting is say you know what befan.
1: We are the only coach.
0: Say you announce the DNA. Said Rod Babi Juma Namboa.
1: Oh, or no one won anyway. Or they say, yeah, DNA or the Cobo World Cup.
0: Oh, see, our band World Cup, no, the name you also called try to wait me. Are you say, yeah, DNA?
1: You
0: have a
1: set, no?
0: Me, per se, me, an identity with the Black Stars.
1: Okay.
0: for so many years ni we don't have an identity. Otu adu be ba own style of play. We be ba na say bonu funtum flam. E we bo we bo we and the assistant and the player we aba be bo or tina oni ho biem. We aba oni ho biem.
1: Funtum flam.
0: Yeah, we can say kosuruko wala say. I've forgotten the name they use for that. As obi abubu bobi. We ba na we ko but I want us to set a pace there. This is how we want to play. This is our defenders. Those days who bought first 11 of the Black Stars, how kata we nukrabe bo biya from goalkeeper to the attackers. To the extent say Oben to grab to me as ambo players or by then we cast a boss starters grab to me. Even the defense grab obeje unhunyo kwakobo we babo say. So I want him to get us an identity. You bet me about expansive football. You bet me about total football because you have good midfielders. You bet me about counter-attacking football. You bet me about defensive football. It's up to the coach, say, Obe getting all these things together. Finding the right players. Say, our star will be a person or bar. On finding the right players for those roles. And now, finish Babe Matra McCoy. Oh, we are back. Only she crano. They call World Cup no. He has seen some of the players that will use you who say these players can give him something. You call World Cup no to me and bought expansive football because that is the World Cup. And you call try that place, you just show what you have to do. But Siano, obey to me a betray. You saw the glimpses of some players I also use you. Some players be on me who he has also from. Leave them, let them go where they want to be. There are some players that they needed to start. Ebi Abakasa work up in it, you were basing on experience. Obiti said Brandon Asante morning nano.
1: But qualifiers in the team from media grow.
0: Qualifiers no from media grow, but so be both friendlies be an humble friendlies be.
1: Oh, in September yeah, you qualify.
0: Qualifiers. Say you know say Obi an your boy an record, you qualify go work up no. But what boy work up no? He has seen some players who you saw ebe and you have no babekas or babes scouting. We saw defensive line and they were good. I don't know how come my first game yes, sign do before from a boy. But we saw a solid defensive line.
1: So
0: we saw
1: you are a expecting better, the best from
0: Karen. I'm expecting the best. Until all my hawa, yeah, attack here. We know said this is our attacking pattern. Yeah, Cassia, yeah, attack here. This is how we go.
1: Okay.
0: Yeah, Cassia, both football, and this is how we want to play. And now, Finia Babe, you say, I do a bark, I say, Ope, Ope, Ope, Ope, Ope,
1: Ope,
0: Ope, Ope,
1: Ope, Ope, Ope,
0: Ope, Ope, Ope, Ope, Ope, Ope, Ope, Ope, Ope, Ope, Ope, Ope, what he wants to deliver on my own, how our person was setting his name instead of all play. Right. Simple,
1: Vincent. Yeah. Bear microphone, man.
0: Oh, come on, Anna.
1: A pumboko,
3: boko,
1: and then so was an image here.
3: But why?
1: So what is there? A far car is correct. So,
3: my
1: now tea and send out here.
3: And your media, but penny phone.
1: I don't know, you
3: okay, football na ye bo Ghana anum no. Eju aya na ha me pa. Ye wo nyama bi o nyama petit things bi mo no ma ese coaches no mo che players no mo fa players no so nkasa se. Ejuma na wo ye no ye ma wo man no dachi uni one man na wa jin di dia to o.
1: Ne o ma ben.
3: Ye wo football no ye wo se dia bo bo. Ye tie se ye nkosua ball e wo e fe nsen Morocco ni adade. Nso she bola Spain ebo. She bola she ya she we are here can say po. Ya she Egypt. Egypt ya she Argentina 2-0. Pa she bola Messi boy sa and then o matu win 3-2. O mu dia ko. Nti te na ga na yeye. Ye o materials no ho na ka bi kito bi e de be ka am am. Ye go trainings bi mu ni se de kita bo ni nyama nyama bi. Anu mi hana me kind ya into me but say ya wo feed no so na ma che say
1: there be be odi ka na mframa mu na obi a oti no na wo hu tire ni na say ya nye said ya be ya vitimi am I guys na bobo ye
3: and don me guys met me abobo ni say for now na ni kon say o monko for big pool ya nko for small pool
1: say say there say 11 aside ya coaches do do na more 11 aside
0: there small pools na
3: so far me dem me nko mo training ground ntimi hu bi die
1: say ya chire wo say so far there wo kan big pool dey twem nne say
3: nti say coaches no must players no small pool na yam fa defenders no na yam fa strikers no make feeders no na yam surrounding omo but surround the best around them, and yes, a young boy opening a bare short surround be not time on a time and your one touch ofelia e so call park no run e bra nessa e be join nessa ye bio inty e be my football no one touch ni two touch ni be bomo fast fast na as a player unu onlineness no mo be ye communication no one ni mo pa inty any boy bia mema e we no onim say me kwa ha no all ball na to am me na ye di ko wow
1: the blasters communication ye juma
3: ofa akakakra
1: ah
3: yaka
1: communication nya djuma black star
3: see the omudi bob bob no dey mfa kura
1: enti nkra be na opes of the carlos grace
3: nkra na many man say o ma players ni ti o ma say say djuma na o ma be na nya say o mu be djuma say o mu boto mu be djuma ma o man no
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1: Ghana form wa o e wo kwan be
3: so maybe you see ya call up maybe obi so when dey met me aboa say okay me sponsor ye training na bobo na me hwe
1: na ba bia wo person san bobo
3: ah offer me kan say
1: oh watch him
3: offer
1: Vincent watch him crop ya
0: Vincent 22 years
1: Vincent
0: 22 years oh 22 years
1: papa we want 22 years
0: ah
1: bobo
3: 22
0: years ago. Then they bought. Ask Nani
2: Chance will give him. Yeah, but what Takwani we are saying.
1: Crabby, I'm into your crane and quail.
2: Allah. Coaching, is he on your me coach? On your even one of me.
1: As a coach, you're fine and you'll be a coach and you'll be
2: a rabbit. Because
1: if I'm a set, you'll be a coach in your coach.
2: Coach, on your day, on your Duman come by you. You'll be a panel.
1: On your day,
2: dear, dear, dear, dear, dear, dear, dear, dear, dear, dear, dear, dear, dear, dear, dear, dear, dear, dear, dear, dear, dear, dear, dear, dear, dear, dear, dear, dear, dear, dear, dear, dear, dear, dear, dear, dear, dear, dear, dear, dear, dear, dear, dear, dear, dear, dear, dear, dear, dear, dear, dear, dear, Adiego.
3: Yes.
2: Wo yende na yes ewo bi ai papa bi mo. Yende no from the scratch. U17-20 eba the senior side no. Enio ma insisi so ye. Nti se ope coach a o baba be hyehye ababe my face lift abe elevate national team a. O Carlos onye bi kura mpo da. Opo no ni coach nyi onye bi mpo da. Onye developer, onye team builder, onye bimpoda. You see, but ODD CV wo is very, very important. A building CV, papa to wo. And to obedi di huwa, but baby, aye do say say no. O my papa BN, you are, oye serious about in the football. Ah, ODD Sika, ebe ma Carlos Cruz say, in the football ako fem. And to say, so no Carlos Cruz, embra na omu pejem. Not even Italy. Say, ne Germany. Or maybe anywhere, sir. Saudi Arabia even today won't do this. I am not denigrating the fact that he is one of the best coaches, especially when it comes to coaching national teams. It is not easy for, I mean, a manager. So they are mine, a Boko World Cup, makumakum, to name. A huge achievement, Edemano. And their work achieve as a coach there will be and will be to me a dispute in equality in any way.
1: Coach Ben and Amo.
2: But baby, our baby do see, you know, he is not fit to lead the national
1: coach
2: team.
1: Coach Ben and Amo.
2: Coaches will be brave, you know, ah, you be to me, I then a go in for sir coaches in the be. Now, one more baby, you man, am I? So, what I say, and enye mi near to pinpoint se monkofa we biko enye sa dia meka se ye nkotemte Louis de la Fontaine hwe ye nye ready
0: now
2: Ronald Koeman oh yes they be saying America so no listen
0: travel sign say
2: who is am is who is say me who hwe
1: say coach say body who see can
0: who be dey to come for this coach
1: now
0: what you say you about me fail
2: you see sa sika sem na aye ka no e yen hina sika say inti na ya me de bia me make say me me you obi an one shall be case Ghana end am come so but enye sa because me de Ghana too much ya che. That is why I've even promised my mom, my mama say, "Nianti amewa kra ha bi oha me friend na watching na watching say, Missia say na medu America bi a one year na maintaining kan ye kra me yoki."
1: 0246340679 abranti o ya dwini kruma. Na dwini.
2: Ghana dey. Ghana yo ma ya mi fi mu a.
1: Okay. 0246340679. 0240649 Hello.
4: Good evening.
1: Good evening.
4: Baba
1: Kasafi. Baba Pukwasi, ain't you?
4: The last week, when I said, before I become match, you know, not match mission about two more, and the money punk and coffee ball.
1: Okay,
4: so much. And after the best said GFE, last M. Samo interview, Laffy for M. Samo Chama and so more.
1: No, Laffy's manager.
4: Money more, sir, on the court, I could do a center of Abrano Niska. So I can quit Laffy on what you and Lorfe had to do center. I said, no, could be matter. I bet they want to make the match me. And so, I'm so much. No, and there's a lot of you in Chicago, no, for your bonnie, be unable. But one then called down any other cock club, you have a den on you. No, that's how she sent us on the match. Now, I'm for your feeling of your batching, mamma.
1: Okay,
4: it's also a motion here, my
1: dear. That's it.
4: I'm for any jack of your ball.
1: Offense, we are black. I mentioned when you marry, but if you're we. Hello, good evening.
5: Hello, good evening.
1: Good evening, baby. How can I free?
5: I'm back off on Alex. I can't say I'm not scared.
1: Alex, ain't you?
5: Na money juma pa moye.
1: Juma dasi.
5: Yo. 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
5: Gana wawo, ye ni zishi. 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Any chance again, I can say this vision. Best night in your one is telling your young boy, a woman, Bobo. Now, I confess, I coach you. Come for the coach of the man, Abama, Wabba, attacking football, my young Sebono, who puts at the bomb, who won't know when they job it at the bomb. I've got it. I'll come for coach you up and back a bet in here, great. I want him, Gana Palm, we are the man, yeah.
1: Oh,
5: okay, how to vote is on.
1: Chubby Kasafri.
6: Yeah, Fata in crew. Access out.
1: Yeah, you.
6: Yeah, Fata in crew. Access out.
1: Yeah, you.
6: So, what are we? Amicia. Amicia.
1: Chubby, I'm quitting. Hello, good evening.
7: Hello.
1: Hello, good evening.
7: Hello.
1: Asampani, boarding, ain't you?
7: Bravo, if I'm here, we can go to Asantimampo.
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1: say hello good evening
8: asa good evening
1: bacha odini baby akase free
8: Ndidi Ahmed because of it I'm a habo.
1: Ahmed o yentio.
8: As league na best out here chinan nyamya to
1: ma. League na start yo, league na start ya bobi ne.
8: I have to follow the game about first match wa chinan na chinan dia first match ndi o mundi kunuma.
1: Okay.
8: SS from years in there ndi ndi kunuma first match mu. Ana match ni amekotwa kwa boy so ya has for am so we slow the defense na o mufi o muye. That one I'm a more controversial man, you go most outside. Who's that league match? And can you never go far? The first thing you know, that good was here, a kick player was here going to TSF, a man just ago Namakota.
1: I want my part.
8: If you ask for me, I'm with your movie partners this season.
1: Okay. Yeah, chat him for you now. Hello, good evening. Hello, good evening. Hello, good evening. Bacho Dini, baby, how can I free?
9: Yeah, friend, you've been in the same place. Farm priest, don't cook room side.
1: Don't cook room, Eben. I hope I call you.
9: I have a bottle.
1: Didn't you?
9: In fact, you democracy can't for no ask me Kotoko. When they win here,
1: Kotoko, no, the panel is there.
9: Nah, Ghana blast, I know you're for say you're calling him, and I say you're very cheap.
1: Is it? Didn't you? Didn't you? Now, I'm talking with you, I mean, you're answering now.
9: Na coach inu ye nye coach we na ye di ko work up na ye si oni tatis papa bien ti oye defense coach ya ye pese ye ko ni ye ni ye ko se gwa na se ye ba ye chi na o mu se
1: okay
9: ha
1: eh asemu afa ejuma hello yes I would need baby akaza free
10: but your friend ya khalifa me fresh kotobabi
1: khalifa kotobabi enti o
10: Because you see, of a top chest or savvy, if a new blaster, it's a woman of a German and now so and criticize you.
1: Okay, let us say, and for last call. Hello, good evening.
11: A simple F.
1: Okay, my main fella. Hello, last call. Good evening.
12: Good evening,
1: boy. Battle boarding for me. I'm doing
12: the other because I feel stinkish.
1: Yeah, Joe.
12: But you as a potable player in team dinners in Ubedu, or I don't want to match on.
1: Ubedu or pass, is your captain for no?
12: Ma'am, but you as an answer in
1: team. Oh, yeah, I start you by Tinity.
12: But you with us.
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2: Jim FM
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9: want to see the president I've called him and the president has given directives that my good self Minister for Local Government, Chieftaincy and Religious Affairs, my colleague, the Minister for Finance, my colleague who were expecting to come here, the Minister for Roads and Highways, and my colleague, the Minister for Defense, that the four of us should put together a plan for making sure that every single bit of that waste is conveyed out of that site. He doesn't want to see it there again. We have brought in the military command led by the CDS, who has assigned his engineering regiment to lead the operation.
2: Na enu eche no Mahama yerega vulnerable esadi to just say ye human attitude, ye mindset ne nye bedresse kama shem so nane montesu nye ye mura ya nache se su twa cho no dia kogu montesu ye tidi 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
9: Transformation does not require a massive miracle. It requires thousands of small daily actions. It begins when you decide not to drop that pure water sachet on the ground from a trotter window. It begins when a shop owner takes responsibility for the pavement right in front of their store. It begins when we teach our children, just as you are doing here, that keeping Ghana clean is an act of faith and an act of patriotism.
2: Wei ayo mayi manswa fwaye yino se nkrokro ni nkrasi mfuntu osu wankwada no se sector minister Honorable Mahama Ayariga.
10: Na osi second ye vadiye?
2: Second ecumenical convention.
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11: The purpose of this lunch is to preserve heritage. Savio abrofo any is my mind for yeah heritage. It was the foundation of your identity. So we shot it na and if you can be an accord to some crown ho na say na ya de court court some aba ho. Ah, assemble a kwa. If it's a kind of 1 year now, 20 years for a normal soka. So we are launching this to draw the attention of government to strengthen the chieftaincy institution. So I'm going to chieftaincy MP. And kwa ye, sir, 7350 with my parliament system. Daddy, I'm buying any fund and cassand to inform an anon, the strengthy, in your good registers, or more tenure mass, in your lawyers to support the traditional councils, no. Ono nebe bua. Ama nsemsema ebe ba hinfie, nsemsema ba nsase ho ebetumi aso.
10: Enti nana enu kwejan. 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
12: Mr. Omanpenyine se, omane niya deyi, emra nananom traditional. 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Omen and near day, Emra, if he says, oh, here, you are back with me, Mamra. Thank you, tradition and edikai. But then, you will die, you are some. They say, you were Easter, say, you are Christopher, you were Muslim, so, a day, a day, a day, a swarm, by tradition, a dab pain, ye, as you were say, a day, and so, a mom, so, monsoon, yede, and find some. You need be, wait, you say, ye, ye, ya, Mamra, ni ya, mania, a day. To actually, Nenoso, any year, how we and I look at Jan, Medanase, say, organize this program. We na and I'm so many say, for my pain, gun and pay for Nen and Anna Mahinfo, a bed ya tomb, near so much as I say, or mind ye a daba quan, and also be ye da traditionalist. Yanso, ye the bear day, a person, let down to be holiday. Am I a
10: Jim Affair? 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
13: And one of the things you're realizing is decentralization na ye ka ho asɛm no ewo paper so. But in reality, no, it's a decentralization, no, anyhow, because at the regional level, no, institutions need to take decisions unless any as answer back to national. And that's how come in one of your recommendations, no, you say, Parliament ensure no introduce the Regional Entrepreneurship Freedom Act. So, you say, regions need to be able to do by so doing, no, almost be able to take decisions because omone entrepreneurs, no, and ejumai for no, and a war. Region sonom and I war on my level on potem honom.
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13: Inflation, one of Niamani Bia affected the capital of Jumai for because so who is car at the Hoende? Nase Saskan, no mefan say 100,000 cities. Nasa by Ochina, Obekona say inflation in Yama, Yatutu Niamua. Saskan, it gets me and then Ochina Saskan, it means and soon the same thing, which means I'll ask more. It's inflation, one of Niamani Bia, I was say it's me, I buy it's me, Eshe. And based on all of this, no, the INSA, the recommendations are hold war about bond and so recommendations no air back 10.
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15: school for dear, a school for dear, and for dear, that is a true. 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
0: Any tea, Tia Bruchenko, Akwa Manqua, Akuntejo, Eddie Bro was Sempa, 94.7 FM. So,
2: 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You almost see a cacra, you almost will hunu, yes, yatia, in your etnasia, yakabum.
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8: I love the fact that you've been intentional with what you wear when you're out of Ghana.
9: Yes.
8: You're representing the continent.
9: Yeah, and also boosting the garment industry.
8: Your Excellency.
9: How are you?
8: Good to see you.
9: Good to see you again.
8: You've been in China for a few days now. Have you learned a few Chinese words?
9: No, not yet.
8: Not yet?
9: Ni hao ma.
10: And they are beyond two. One individual can only carry two. One for yourself and maybe one for your wife. But beyond that, it amounts to commercial because all these phones are expensive. You look at iPhone, Samsung, the latest one, they are very expensive. And that is where we can get our revenue. Amma gives you one phone, Kofi gives you Adra, API, the 70s. All the 70s phones, they all give you phones. When you carry all those 7 phones and you arrive, it will be amount. Amma gives you up.
8: Your speech at the UN General Assembly was brilliant.
11: Madam President, the slave trade must be recognized as the greatest crime against humanity. As the African champion on reparations, Ghana intends to introduce a motion in this August body to that effect. More than 12.5 million Africans were forcibly taken against their will and transported to create...
6: Right. Nana, mimo wako abebi yo.
7: Mbacho me jowso.
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7: na abuda
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12: 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No so ye I don't jabin him book of no. No so ye I could for. No so. And now you could need dear, Mr. Me, you could need. It's over, say, and Nancy. And see, my men are now, and my Niger being in a cofunina et now. It is Ukuba Jabiaba Cosima, is it Jabin at the two opinion, I say. It's a Piazza, dear. You could never be a whole, a commu, a don't think, Uber Bobby Bree, that's what Piazza in a day. Could be no one but to say a pig, nothing in a whole, ever coupe. The whole Ghana. Kobe niwa ubinya pigna singing. 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The whole Ghana bakupe. And tina na pigna singing. Or no, and a my rat, that's able to stribble, that's able a yard of nifidi, a kunya, or no chance say, ah, a high intent yet so. Name was Amreno, no mind can see be pa or ho, I couldn't even say a bosso. A bosso, or no, a whole year reading in our mind can see. Na ha mi na pa e ti be na so e ka che da na yadom e ni bus ni pay for say o pay bi se nwe mu ase na ha ma dini e na o mko che no so say ti so dey obi no be ko a o no ko no defeat we pa na o fa ko no e na ma jabe be yes say ni e ti dey kakra bit ma ka che wa no
6: jo let us say ya bolo to fa e ye onana akonwa e da ho dadaada.
12: More than
6: 200 years ago. Now,
12: but
6: today, you trap me so free one, no nursing and cast a boy. I can't. You may have just one baby.
12: That's
6: it. Nurses so about some dear young to turn, I say. And I'm saying so as you see. Now, I said, I woke in jabbing, you're jabbing. It was anti me when you saw jabbing a war a year
12: a pre-marriage.
6: A pre-marriage. About some chess, eh? Eh, the same job in one, and it's a chimuka crap.
12: You are drama. They go by and say, Jabin, any Kumasi, any Antoqua, Omokon Toqua several times. Nemo last in Toquana Mokon, you know, and a mad Jabin boy. It's Jabin boy, no, Nanamo, and 8 to 2 years, a bluqua chimo, a bimuko, baby debris, Minanamuseno, Uncle Pio, a chim, baby a friend of Piancy. 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
0: Oh, that be a bunda. And it said, "Stay here, right? Despite here, right? For a private. Oh, when you know, say the pay. Oh, a private investors. Ah, when you musica, say. Oh, when you say, "Hey, be a Ghana. In the just so Kubasiya, make me see factory. Ah, my man, I'm more Kubasiya than you, ma. Me see factory. Oh, the choir. It's a individuals. Any other issue? Aye di papon wa omoti o ma bom break ye wa America o mo nyisika ana waka ho ho bom business e no goals no and I won't say what you say. What shall I say? Or my mood to pass with your pa or my gana. So I say, a bony deal of my guarantee, you know. So per se will be invested here. If only to be as a gana. And it is a quee, I want to say, oh, you know, the $500 million, no, but on my gana, no, by investment. Now, me, you say, oh, so I, the media will be a baby, no. 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
0: 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The winning answer, no, or winning answer, most of them are black Americans. Ah, my almost GAP Africa.
1: Right.
0: I say, Sadie Pay almost Gaina, most of them are before Moody, but don't know yet before blacks.
1: Right.
0: Ah, my bone bray, yen, yes, Caputina, almost somebody with Nisha Ghana. It be my investment, oh, Ghana, see.
1: Right. So, so the okay, as a business, you know, government, boko a government intervention be a mem.
0: Oh, be right. Dikake. 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Or my penny never did a chill out war, America, I say. Ura, Victor Smith, no, to you be.
1: Right.
0: Was it to win in a hand, Sabby, say Kumasi be a gun a be. 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
0: 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That's why we say this is Sabio. Who can send me a night? This is a question of time. Sure, you're a bit doing. Oh, man, God of honor. So, God of honor, I hear no chess say, or my Ojina, or my police for by Emma was here. I'm up for say, I want to say, but who they could call the Google say, why no disabled God of honor? Or my penny, a disabled God of honor. Or my penny be fee about a man on a bansua who disabled. Sansuna, you rust and thing in a sabby, or many in a dinna to Muse, you know, or to Quampa. Never got of Anna, and yet, dear sabby, a ye news. Now say, I'm for the to say, if I send on no go by ye. Sabby, Ukro, Ukro, my no baby, not so, so to coin. 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Best among equals. Is that what you feel, sabi yo, na se sabi yo, ten hun kaketi no, uke visa na, eh mwa.
1: Right.
0: Oze.
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0: oh my god.
1: It didn't was no ankasa.
0: You
1: Nana Yembra yeah you say what say GRE yeah papa yeah officer call yeah airport. Now he seems say abuse me sana me huno abuse into the man ABR any intelligence yentie dear or kind no view. Na obi antie de ye papa kan ye no na me hunu baby se abuse but baby was so a e bia se no si e kan no no e de bia ya ntina si ye ye ntie ye me pacho ye ntie de aye ye papa kan ye Jerry boss, the okay and the okay, young corny say, okay, young corny say, Nana,
0: over there.
1: Yo, yeah, papa, I tell you, say, audio, no, a do time on Bebo. Opa pot.
0: I don't mind, my two wants him.
1: So, what's he, you know, Vienna, also Cafahu?
0: Oh, Betty and Woody, Sabby, a mistake, I cry. You see, if you be a mem sem elm, what I say, and pa I want to say but every institution Uba him for a sebi ubenya sebi or hene bonium. Uba presented one sebi ubenya presenter bonibum. I saw for ubenya bibi biamunu. Sana kon to force ubenya or continue or ye continue boni. But what I say.
1: Yeah.
0: Now I wonder minini say sebi nipa wanting to phones, boba phones ewo gana y sebi will be back with top phones. Sabi, ABR, four, sorbeton. Obibia, Kodibia, Tom Fumbia, it's more than 50 or 100. What I say? Aha. It is a main metu quine. Sabi, me or hini, my hand quaw ho. Dogita between your ho, dear or bomb me, you ho. Nasabi, my home phone, Sabi, a kama. Now me talk for me and son, I said, Naba. Now see me, major duty, S. Okay. Abuta, about some years back, me to quine me back, me do airport. Duty free, my ton sa said or hina me too quine. I'll be a month of a slamming to me here, sa o me fee. Abota, my ton sa me do go to fight the airport. Oh, baby, you know, say two pair, a bit of a fadiac and make a duty. And some are told duty free, no, so Miss Yamuki. Abota, what do my people was arno, and Sandy go a umtable suit, me and Sandy in a boffom and a papaye. Said an animal, a papaye, no, so they mean to be. Well, now you run or boy Juma, Ghana or my mono, Abota. Your taxing system no, is very poor.
1: Mm-hmm.
0: Very, very poor. In this era, of a quite be so my what you just come on mine now. And your mobile phone, me and son, Sebi, met to quite made bad I'll be taxing me. No way. What is it? No more phones, no. So if the phone's 10 years, on what means the phone's 10? No more, if you average, if you back one, be see a 9 year, and I say, if you're a new one year, Sebi, then go up with you, I've got a phone, I've been a bush of Babbitt on how. Oh, that is how level was set parameter to say between 1 and 4 or 5. Like I say, after 2, no major duty. Agota, any power man gain a ma, omunya billions of cities every day as one to tax. A dear rather horn offered an issue. Share, yes, share, are your artisans free. 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Tyler owned your tax. Now saying, tell a bit of your mommy. Agota, I draw a call about me to make you almost 45,000 Ghana cities. Owned your tax too. Or did now to me, you know, the now to me, I did 45,000 without tax. And the apostle said, Shani, yes, you didn't see a counter general. And I said, Ness in Yajin, you know, oh, Mama Kadina, we had you more Kahunina, no minister, own your tax. A whole Ness ordered an issue say, Sabio, we artisan, Babe register. We are messing for you now, me register. Ah, for so many swan, a baby to be yes, can't be on chain. Oh, now send me to be quite about to phone me, sir. Maybe I made it ever go. My hand quite ever go. The register ever go. What's it? A good put me to attack, me to do to the act. This is and try ye.
1: Oh, right. Now, put it is tax. Aha, they are okay, and ma may make Busa be say. And ye be a Cassano. And ye be a Cassano. Ye wo a ye, ye wo hey. Ye nyina ye call online, right? You say network. BN one more bit my cousin said before you could turn on onto data and conquer a search near ye. My yes, search wo may is wa. Uko other jurisdictional, which will say, normal be say, itemize or homo who says, I know my way say, which we found called country be more. And that's what we found my. Would you be remoa? A tax a and I say forbidden. By ye a day, Bibusa, Obit Major Airport, Busa Nipa Besse, at random, for Nipa Besse 10 out of 10, be a one in a bit to my catch or say, unim rules and regulations about traveling. Say, be a. Customs say, you know, I can, and I say revenue or more person of GG. Who can be about duty free? Education, poor, ever honorable. People don't understand that, you know. It's a more being him say duty free, dear. And I'm say, sir, free there to us when in tea. The same platform saying, if our customs for buy, and no, dear, and explanation of the buyer, you know, let to us who say, be busa, me come and share busa question, if you say. Since we travel a year, customs or more forms be a failure, and you be a waffle plane. I mean, I'm be there.
0: Oh, I don't
1: apart from immigration, Diana no de Maya is here. Jay no waffle plane. I'm a airline. I check customs for paper. Be a myself failure declaration form.
0: I think about 20 years ago. No more, yes, I didn't know.
1: 20 years ago.
0: America for say, like America say, Kaudua, your mouth, you say, Omina, our president, like America, Kaudua, America, say, yeah, Udu, Yanano, your mouth forms Abethele, Sikasan Okura, CCC, but the staff of the Ninano, Omony Beam, and then the Minusa or maybe ABCA, was it? But Mr. Mose, say, Agonta, send me call US, Namitophones tenor, me do you care, or my major tax duty, and I. Well, the only maybe why a tax obsessor would trade duty or so.
1: Na ode na na me musa aha and so na unko sai you know maybe busa say sa forms no say bear 20 years ago
0: but the last time who be here is more than 20 years ago last 20, time
1: uh-huh. It you know uh-huh. Na na o screen ti ya no why who ye o da life
0: but you
1: aha
0: but you
1: it dey me park and say 20 years ago na who sa forms na ye nyen nim say immigration so forms no omo che ejai no I'm to be my the whole Ghana and now say the whole world. Everyone who say, "Sa forms no, omu yede, omu yefi ho." Nemo mono, eh? Digital no omu ko. Etu dru ho no ma. Omu scan e o passport na. Omu who details anyway. Yati no ase. Bet customs. Et be yede omu who say me bag ya me be. Apart from on befa scan anum. Who no money, you know? Yes, but the text says I'm no more bureau, my SBO box or so. But send me, Nana Mibuso, me Kaiser. The Kaiser, me name aunt, a free London ever. Domo can say, and tomorrow, do say, you know, we are free. Do not catch you saying, I saw your whole duty.
0: But I,
1: if you say, he found a bit me really sad way, in the we don't know. It's no, yeah. System na your friend say yen che yen ene abe for abe online. It's almost to me for normal being ho near ready who could reduce the sea at the war no more. And just work as a personal effects. Better man who they do table any day you do table. Open so chairman said, share discretion from the office and all honor and the behus are the way a new and as a way a dutable item. We are talking about. Apart from unaccompanied goods, you are talking about the bags that come in one day. And no matter those 23 kilos, no matter those are the good.
0: Oh, the seminal Canadian, a quambison, Mene or my agent is there. Sabio, won't you mean to quire on quire with that phone from 110 a day?
1: Agreed.
0: But average, some of the phones mean no and not me and San Bidier. And Norma, so what do you free? No at all, Sabbath and me and San, I think, and Norma. Maybe I'll do duty free. Maybe I'll sign both for no at all. Maybe I'll risk 40 bottles. Obedience, it doesn't make sense.
1: Yeah,
0: you do. Wrong. It's the home. The bigger crab, the pretty guitar, average. It's almost 30 parameters. It's a say, ABR between 2 and 5. And quite the brace, and then quite Kumasa. Was before, and I wish anybody were. Got a book of the phones, miss. I don't know. On what the phones, three networks.
1: Right.
0: Aha. The only thing that three networks are on one there. Nothing me to quite my top phones, miss. Nothing me third one, major duty there. Me piece, I hold your own show back ye. Oh, Nemo, I get the phone soon. Sabi, ye tax, the show my own. Sabi, I would tell ye, yina, your tax system. Ghana four, I want that ye pet tax chair, make a hobby, who can be. Oh, but Sabi, Obia, this can be a film, be a meditation, Utria, Yapan, Tino, or by no, so to be the name to say, and Nema won't mean your money to change, and many pen on Chino. Nemo, Ben, friends will say, Obia, Tria, no better. Oh, and Jacobasa, and I say, Sabio, who knew himself to mobile phones? I didn't think that mobile phones are what this can show Botomono. Sabi, would the ABA do SE? I won't tell duty. And what?
1: Yeah, well, some people they have me, they have me say, Me call holidays a meba. Me and my call holidays a meba no. Bit me, Cassay, we could talk just about 5 or 6 phones to be, and Nutra Matuka, I could talk a neighbor beton. And yes, you can. That's it.
0: That's it.
1: Right?
0: That's it.
1: Right? Uh-huh. And that you're not a business person, or no, attorney, be bra. And nobody who say, we or your business, say, yeah, whatever. More than 10.
0: Much,
1: right? It's at least much 5 cry. Now, I say 2. Mm-hmm. 2 day. Baby, me, mammy, mm-hmm. Me, you know, yeah, nipa 4, yeah, family 4. Now, say, yeah, baby, me, to be a brem, ma. And then, cry, online, he said this, almost, you know, as I'm talking about brem, ma. And yeah, but say, yeah, okay. More yam, me yaka says, say me and yam, my dear. Me my ba holidays na me bano. Me me kuta 2 kilos, 23 kilos. Ba man fano me bia, ma mammy yejuma. It's me ba me 23 kilos no crano, and no man ne gumufan, a nominee yam de coche, to me ba crime ye less. It is obi mammy in the phone say, Jacoma me offer see, je laptop me bayo university, or per se, or the suya de near ya. At the end of the declare, said the part of the band, it's my engine, my dear, it's a second and Nibia for a while, buffer, no, my brana.
0: And David said, you who say, and yes, I'm an idiot, no, Sabi, and you imagine say, I'm going to, oh, but why do you give me a laptop? Now, John said, you may both put in a laptop. And do, by the end of the day, who call you out with that bag, who never feed you bag, you know, and do with my German, and then why there are 10 laptops, too,
1: Debbie,
0: and then they have much of what you do, so.
1: Ah, me say, send the power to me. Now 10 laptops. They saw 23 kilos. Look, on time, you be jano.
0: So, who say okay? What the name of the boy? One demand yes, open beer. And it's only 3 feet anymore. And it's
1: open. No. 10 laptops the other day. Who be sumami? I be man with 10 laptops.
0: That be say coffee. I'm about
1: to. Let me. Many of the coffee there, Nana. I know there. So who the parkour? Now, so no, I come from what to ask him.
0: Aha.
1: Me. Because it will be the neighbor school.
0: What's the one can say? It's my yam and a dear Bimunana. I want to make sure what you say. Yes, over German, dear, but a minimum.
1: Minimum, and I'm making
0: yes, who the laptop back could be. No more, yes, said you, who need you, maybe I get a minister, maybe continue. One of my German for money, dear. That would be
1: no, Debbie, and they say wrong. And they're wrong, sir. Maybe Unamo Kodiji laptops best at 4, 5 in here, and then they send the Okra and Udra because are they. But the question is often, they say, oh, say, you were duty a year because I could read ya. You were your call visitor over, right? Uh-huh. Or say, okay, holidays are. After 1 year, and our exemption.
0: Machani.
1: Right? After 1 year, and our exemption. Machani. Uncle Trump for 1 year. Okay, Sam, it's your passport now, and I say, oh, why, you know, visa and a bachelor, how many days I could do here? And send the pack on, who to lose away or call holidays, and maybe I want to buy a shopping car, cry, baby. So if you come in for, say, maybe I may my top two phones be, make I may by me, say, me read the assay, or Toby Bremen, me, my dear, say, Toby Bremen, my top four. But if a cut off near be a five, and I can say 2 year. 2 year, there's all patches, say, me and your man, dear cry. What am I patching?
0: And I'm just saying, Tiny, as someone walk canoe. Yes, who bets back as alcohol this. Sarah's not so busy a businessman who took one to say, or go find your mamba.
1: Go,
0: Moon, Ebia, Tiny, Obia, or the 10 boxes. I ate your duty. Maybe a mobile phone's not more than iPhone, anybody, iPhone 17. No, but say 8, a good phone in the bag.
1: I'm wrong. And I'm just saying, I am wrong to say, who the panel phones best 8 dear. Me mean, Jay. But on the mission, a education here, you know, who as a traveler, any customs for GRE for IAK, may who the phones 80, mommy, now may me the medical fee in this way. But what did they make an assay?
0: It's Agunta.
1: Now, it's a point of your university and your Waha.
0: Agunta, the woman say, Pamucho, phones minimum, ABA, minimum, at least maximum
1: five.
0: Maximum, ha, not too near. Because much as I can say, you know, can you? Much I can say, the same of which is coming here, hospital you.
1: Yes.
0: Yeah, they are playing you.
1: But I wouldn't say, Okra, Sabia Matias is here, my call online, now my cra phone every outside, everybody. And they're one. Go to coin. It's only exemption, be a two, you have to pay. This is my belay. I'm a person me draw. So I say, Oko post office, so Kwako, DHL near in Asifona. And on the San Romano, because of Untu Kwai, a 2 year exemption be a. Who they obey a duty? But me, I met 2 Kwai, and I may make quite bad idea. I have to do a lot of small shopping, be and I'm neighbor. But I wouldn't say, and I will cry, okay, message Amenia. Wouldn't say, be brace, so tough phone, our outsider. Right? Receipt here, the amount, what you are tax be also. Also, when you suit phone, now do airport, would be a sa scan back. Because when you suit phone, and not some items we are auto from shop, now we will receipt near in it, a chest and pa. Auto, you know, when you suit the call, Kruma.
0: That's it.
1: Tax a return, yeah, the amount. But yeah, I'm saying education in you want to know. When you're at the dark, will be on play.
0: Company,
1: na yembra eye baggage ya ye ken ono o afu pe na ma ya se o baggage da o traveler's bag na ya se ne da
0: oh mbacho be so far the obi any wa se me bag da na mu the old time me car pass some time bi me bag me ensa no obi e fa me de ba ko e de ko ko ma se e no kwana be share da ha but se bag ase pa de e bi se da me de me share bi da mu
1: right. Only say, baby, as soon as you say, damage bag, as I say, airline it
0: here. I would say, and the man, they don't baby, but so say, I say, ignorance of the law is no excuse. Why? It's in one, I say, what you should say, me too, Kanya, and then do's and don'ts. What I say, this is perfume. Who go for perfume more than 100 mil? You bet you might get to at all. You see, you find more than 100. So, wouldn't you now go for 100? You bet you at all. See, Sabby, say, almost say. So bag na kotoy no ube do na said ya se benya la fo na say no eh nipa na mujina airport wona omodwe bags no mo tutu ko na say
1: ehe but say na not jo eh handler o the handler no who airline no na me di bag dey show sir
0: and
1: it is a one protective bag na as I speak with you Ethiopia airline me no mujina the same year for me so me yes right
0: say na bag dey da bag dey da with my coaches, Usika, a few more. Sana
1: bag and
0: say yes,
1: right? But to be said, bag, you know, say or hold no more. You have to report as an whoopy.
0: Oh, yes. Say, who's there? When you might speak out on the by and I say, bag, you know, maybe I'll be so aid. I want to know, I saw quote from machine desk. I got a report to say, when you're married by me, say, I say, yes, I'll be by. Oh, if you come out and you'll be by the woman. What you're doing, Auntie, no, Elano, and some to me, a choker.
1: But when you said, baby, you said, I don't know.
0: I'm going to say before you turn ready. Miss the pay ready. Aha, and you know, I don't know reading. So, one, two, was there in your researcher. Me, come in, so can they say, Sabi, my bag is say, yeah, And I say, if the man says, yes, I'm coming. To me, then I say, Metuquan, my name, Madame Yako. Oh, and they also say, they say, what you want? Why does our year researches and we say, this is too quaint. And then I send me, and then anybody send me. If I so been a mignon, if I so been a mignon.
1: Right.
0: Oh, sir.
1: Right. So, and Miss Sanfawe, some ras. Yes, you are, dear. And now, Bruce, you come, or said, I'm a candibiano. Yes, I say, yes, you are normal, baby. I come to four. Yen be brave, fair, Bruce, be drew fear. Yes, see. And I move to Ghana, moon way, and a moon way, by yes, so cry to Kana, in Nimno Mabibri. Yemu fine, Nimno Mabibri. And an agent idea to say, oh, Nimsen, the damage bag in Okrano, as I say, or claim, or report no or claims, I don't know. Nan Sanche, a ye, or bag, ama. Why check it in Bibia, no Ababidu? Na obedru airport ujina carousel no ho obejina ho ama box ni yina around ah ma fede wo ho no bi abeka cho say box ni bi amanti ni bra be fill form e bi ayoda
0: eh na me cho say me e dey me da dey go see the same box me sa me yi me ni we no me jina for more than one ma e bi bi ara say bag ni ba na ama o say ama me call report say the bag no ama na mo no me go do fie no the next day, 2 days time, and my friend say, not to say, Obi, or say bag in the sentinel, or fan bag in Nakudukumase. Show. Now, there, ya, Musa Mota, Sabi, who shall bags none, me necessary, till so the one family be a more dear one, Udimu. Number five, we bag in a fine essay. A dinner was no one show, the one should be a, what do you want to come as no? Why should I say tag in that one, any new? Okay, fine. Palo can swear down home. Oh, Palo who kick it out. Oh, Loko Palo, kick it out. Would you kill his name? It didn't mean Palocono. Or yeah, it didn't mean no buoni. How? Oh, it's a choice back in our war funnel. First of all, who kiss now, who get back to me, sir? Who kill him as a keyword of Abuso? At me, give me no. When what it mean me? She am not going to say back in our oil, you know, no buoni. Now we go to airport, no much them say back in our parade so for. Ah, nothing must be in a cabin. So, sir. Because I didn't know, first of all, so much say, didn't go on piano, and you know, the Palock was swagged at 2 days, and you know, key now. Oh, and then they did real hard, said they had been.
1: Okay, Nana, and we are different. A dummy, we say, what we do? O box near three. But on my catch or say, Bakunama or China next flight in the Bebano, and now you did O bag in the Beba, a Biatuda.
0: Maybe about your being to me, but it be too for me, especially how fast, sir. You transit Ethiopia Airlines in normal Mongo direct now, a Tessipa, Diana, a Hagini, especially about town phone. Say, Sabi Sama Dua, or no fear, which every holidays. The men we are Nina or Trans Ebano, then Tadio Beshe, Ubi Kropova, then Tadi Grandma, and the Tessipa, but me more dear, personally, me a being to be that.
1: Right. A bit too down on there, you know, put himself back, so no, sir, ma. Na omo ma ofele form no se ade ache a ana se dey say dey be fro sa ba no unu se se eno so so no they have to pay eno unu sa
0: eno ba cho eno so mini won se
1: eno na na na utri mo mre uri
0: aha e bit eno me e bit to me that tin was here they say be look say me sure dey be fi mo say say that ti bia no se me bag bi to kwa na me bag abi do a e wo say be see omo dia me see omo
1: I guess you, and I guess I will see you almost. And if you are almost anywhere, you are soon could see you almost. Said the American, say, maybe Ethiopia Airlines say, I think it's SMC one because okay. I think almost taking it like almost a fala. One thing they say, oh, box and you be do now for what the now will call. Fine, where we all know every contract. Name on say, almost catch or say, airline edge a box and you be a hole. Maybe I will free ban. Now be do kotoka no mka se ko. Na ya aba ba gi a. They have to compensate you. Be break kwa. No ma kwa koji bag no ma say
0: pay.
1: So it's an advice to Ghanaians amuti me ne. Say airline no. O do be do. No to be catch her say fill the form way. Na o box na ma o china and as e be throw box in the bar no aba ba gi. Can who say one? What could that hotel are? Eso butuya. Two who could that will feel crani a year. They have to pay something before you take your bags.
0: Okay. Yeah, that's it. Yeah, that's what you might
1: say. I'm saying this again. Me kill them say, Omo de Dimia, so my baby or madam fun to omdo muye om so bag ne ujina hey, they chef first say you send around quakwaji. Because me a dear chi ya me drew her number the passport in me yaka ho na me dey call for claim na no no most of the airlines na dey KLM so be more a forward a year hotel dey will be be a receipt a car wabo a dey chee no obeje o bag no then they send you the money through your bank details but bibi to say Turkish airline there they will give you cash at the counter almost san this month and I say there before ya check so we are all educating ourselves say so for airline now we be do now bags now ma
0: okay
1: if I'm on chair because one 1 kilo kra on me why obetua extra 1 kilo kra bro so me obetua extra it's a ma you have to pay
0: just say what you want so onye Kristo ni o do me do you
1: yes me dey say omo e ka say me ko tua 88 euros so I paid the 88 euros. We were doing the wheels not abubu.
0: Okay.
1: So they have to pay.
0: Okay, I know. So no fan chair, two fan chair no.
1: They can yeah say, yeah, me gadgets are made very cold. Yeah, almost you know, it's over. It's meant to
0: be over there, over. And they say no, I say over there, over.
1: I should match you. Almost no.
0: I know.
1: Almost pay. It is me fan chair bag. Me cut here. I paid. It's no who has a bag in India.
0: What's
1: it? Yeah, it's also if you yen share yen ticketing, Ghana for a tour ticket pa to kwan where airport and you may almost musi kobani. Nana, another side of a bebre tour ticket without insurance. And it's why I don't know.
0: Well, I agunta no credit no point in insurance it ya ya pa. Insurance to your air, yeah. I sound to her, and I was saying, insurance, like a yepa.
1: Good.
0: And to me, Modi, Sabi, I prefer to be a me to call Europe, let me be insurance. Me share that insurance. No. But a good idea, say, Bibi Bianca, we biano. But me Ghana for insurance, and I mean pet. Who is insurance of Ghana? Now I'm ready to call you as far to our cordino. Oh, Master, share some years back. I tell you so to be pa about 10 years ago. Okay, I said so far Caspa, and I said,
1: yeah,
0: but make car echo a Omo Jaguar Twitter for no.
1: Yeah.
0: Now, in Sua from Jaguar. Now, me too, me see you working, me now for the mamma Satofo. A good do so, almost say I, and so now a toy, you know, an act of God, a Tiomuntia. Meanwhile, no man sounds up from insurance for Aqua Gio Musica, Range of a name, Jabba for our own insurance. Young Poncha, dear, Sarcasno, not Yera, despite Yera Kanajapo, Omina Cass Ekahubi, and on the call insurance commission say, Omo Domekoi, and the insurance commission, HK Shom say, Omutia. Well, the Ganano, your insurance again, Omo Gia, the to ka ko pimuna ko je pa fa webra aso uji insurance let me hold ya o mr show you o na measure but need to arrive bigger
1: but insurance but me make but nana let me hear tickets answer tickets in America because most of the people it me ba has say she said the traffic city work Ghana has say the traffic system NIA it will be over through airport no near across gate. And I say,
0: I want to jaw. I know there is no excuse. Sebi, what the
1: cash? Mami we no answer. No, I walk to the airport, no. Na counter, or macro su counter. Yet we mount a boarding pass and another walk. What's macro?
0: Okay.
1: Why are you late? Because of your ticket, no insurance in here, you know. We have to go and buy another ticket. A dig gun of when you're papa.
0: Eh, Barunde, tell you, Minya sure say. Insurance company, they every trial at their man were compensation or your own negligence. No, who too quiet? Would you say flight in air 7 p.m.? You have to give yourself more than 4 good hours to travel. Now, tell me before we are not about now, Tiana, what you could do traffic. Now, when you're close to Gator, no insurance company will compensate you. No, your accident or Nimabia, ABR, Sabio, if you could pass in Eba, my Simon Besser and a passes across. Me do a inemu car being accident. And now mistake now ye. I don't want to cry no. Sebi, I also a man who enough time. Now much time while ye go ask a manager. Now insurance the job can be any ye. Insurance company no. Omu tia o kawa buyer. Bibi I see ya. enye o fault na esi dia enye o ticket no obetwe onka na mo se wanti man ko duo ntem na obekdo na ya close eh gate a o se why is friends
1: you talk I'm also give you I know you're true so wo eye wo no why there why late yepe yepe my minister be me kwa kodu me kodu time say no but I'm talking about say o person ye che obetwa change you ticket o se be ticket because me ntima ankone bibia si me nko o ko change ticket ye ticket ka se tua e bia 700
0: difference no difference between the dates
1: o change no kura ticket ka tua $700 e ticket tua ticket
0: e bia na
1: but o ya o tua
2: ne die
1: me ba
2: o ne die o tawo
0: o tie
2: ne die tawo be bia
0: o ticket no aha o
1: ticket no Nana kwati na be ya na
0: Anwa
1: Nana Kwati.
2: Nana Kwati. Yeah. Hijira so da da.
1: Nana me mwa kwa ba.
2: Yeah, me jo so.
1: Yo, Nana. Na me nya signal no wa hente na me yeye. Okay. Yo. Nana what we see fa ba bia eti Nana.
2: Ya bia ni di enka ho. 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
1: To aso ho mame. Di eti di enka ho.
2: She.
1: Me mwa kwa ba.
2: Mhm. Me joso. Na naso so. Ma gene so. Apie nyina se hene.
0: Apie a wuri ma die pa. Oko su go be hu adie.
2: Me atia na na ne atia a yinua no mo hwe yi nyina. 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Na die ntia me ka se enka ho ne se. Ye ka insurance ya. I would say, if I'm made for phone, and yes, example, you know, my cotton phone, me will 3 years guarantee. Me the two so more, if free me start to so more, guarantee no cover.
1: Yeah,
2: yeah, me.
1: Yeah.
2: Name in operational, I didn't know maybe afford to go more, and then I guarantee no cover. It is a little take it. Now, so me, yeah, late here. Guarantee no cover, insurance no cover.
1: Nana Tobo, maybe question I may busa no, may say Ghana for yeta eto ticket, yen insurance or ticket in the so. Whereby
2: yeah,
1: no na maker. And yet why ye late, no? Say no na ma make us a year later, then you are going to buy a new ticket.
2: Yeah, the purpose of insurance, no, air ticket, you know. And he said, say in case of any negligence on the part of the airplane, no. I was say, one more handle as a VIP.
1: Okay.
2: Be better than dinner. And the two, after all your insurance will take it to home. Now say, hey, dear, flight, no, be binti, one no, and your infant say, I'm a two. Near to hotel, there are more cockabua. One more, among your insurance, no, you don't go with ya. Mass hotel this year, what would the next special place do to?
1: Because so who are priority all the time?
2: Who are priority will be there? But any negligence, I said, may my late, and then I can make someone to be me baggy. Now come to call, no, I had a man. I hear that. Now come to Gramoso, it's a bad insurance.
1: Now I'm a dasipa, no, no, I'm a pinch. The moon say, Udru airporter, most of the people air couldn't talk our hole. So what I say, and my insurance, yeah. my essay, it's your ma education say, not you share baby room. And now I'm able to also say, sir, my share ticket, my cheap ticket, right? Sir, cheap ticket, yeah, no,
2: but
1: I don't know.
2: My person can make
1: a call,
2: phone, no, so kakra.
1: Remember, what 2 hours into the mommy, because I was so mommy. Remember, phone, dear, no, so. Jen share cheap ticket. I cook online. What check here? What who say return when you $700, €700, £700. So I take it no. And no, any idea in your na say any idea in because
2: any idea in your.
1: I didn't try.
2: Any idea in
1: your. I didn't try.
2: Because Usha Airlines now almost peak period. Say you be di bring ya December. A peak period. December January. A peak period. April, a peak period. August, July, August, a peak period. But in between, you know, we have my airline, you know, any part. ya flight mu nyama be o sata mo sei flight e diba o sei ne mu de da ho short ya sei ne sa ni ntino omo no trace dwene sa ne ma me me de ne nyafo me ntiti me take it no se da be ya me flight ne be nyama ne me tiba ya operation na sa throughout

0: 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I saw her say agent no obehu time a obe connect your flight. Akodru ebia kura wo koso. Se ofri Ghana ha ene ebia wo Germany, UK, and now say Holland, any European countries, and any country be an a returner. Eso who say connecting flighter, eso checking who say. Obe catch any pan and say, won't mean try airport no more for more than 2 hours. But, and I'm so cow price a chain range chain on no combo or quiet, which any say. From this time to this time, we are 455. We are 355. We are 255. No, I can pick it 255 near in Abbeso or first, you know, so no one you know cheap. But we ref, you say, who can say open it cheap? No, no, so quite sad, you know. Now I'm connecting time, you know, I'm prolonging or ho. It's yeah, near me, a man, be brave. Ese mako to agent. We agent bi na ma me say me musa sa question ni su bi.
1: Bi a kwanta de omu ni. De omu ni say. Me a entina o me da elam twa no online.
0: Mhm.
1: O se moment ya be twa ticket bi ya no. Eya o se na print out about with mail.
0: Yes.
1: E tro time o betu. O re time time o tam bi bi ano wo ya we. Ticket bi a agent be twa ma obi anso no. O print ma wa print out no. Be the answer also.
0: Yes,
1: I away.
0: Yeah.
1: And the bill, there is no airline. Operator. Or back out and so, who would take it through Charlie said the times in before?
0: That be done a mimic, I say. Nipana,
1: mistake, yeah, not almost high, and he said,
0: uh-huh.
1: Oh, sir, Ella. And no, I'll be caught with you. And no, I'll be caught automatic. If I try to ask you.
0: It's you.
1: Automatic. Never. Fight, no. And now, let's first keep an example. You see. So why should I take this one? No number here. Obetinia. This all the chile. Yeah, chile. We no need that time. No one else can afford fight. No.
0: The banana question. I'm still on my say. Yen mi am manu bebre. Just last week, airport, right? And I could tell
1: more cabin. This is the next flight.
0: So
1: we'll take to make me up.
0: Or say, oh, so okay, you know, yeah, printing out amount.
1: Yeah,
0: it's all free agent now. No, catch us, be me free agent, you know, be money did it. Or say, I could check if she or catch him in the sick eye 700. Okay, it is 700. No, also, oh, call. So the case online, no. The same to almost so online, eh? Nah, eh? It to about check the same.
2: I go da.
0: Nana bra.
2: Don't take it to one year you may.
0: Why?
2: My battle be cheap ticket. Don't take it to mama no. One year one year you may. Tell you, my battle be cheap ticket. But let the customer beware. Say 700 euro na meto amano. Yeah. Waiting time 8 hours. Let the customer know. Na yese be bad na the same be cheap ticket. Intino. Say be do airport or be do skipo. Na be 10-15 hours ha. No, I've got to 15 hours. No one you may eat. No, can you say you wait for 15 hours? Let me say, yeah, and the menu will be a won't you? No, Cotopano, don't talk to his amano, Sabi, while Mona Maniaman who say waiting time, you know, more than 10 hours. What I say, it's a minute of Cotopa.
0: Nana, Nina, a year, and woman named Enne said, okay, and woman named Soka Hobby. O boy out to me say, black and white power who did in a time, maybe, but a woman named Mononne. Na dia ne se na dan fo ne nam ne kwa agya ne nti ne se se ko no so ka ho bi.
2: Eh ba go dey, obi a to kwa bia no se bi, obi a to kwa bia se wan to ticket no online a. Na ko office ko to pa dia. Ticket office bia be cho se, o flight is say, o check in is say. Me ba go say you waiting time.
1: Na se mi atro.
2: O ga
1: print amount.
2: Ye apply your supplement amount. Aha, te dey dey, Mr. Wa. Wan ko
1: ti ko ba ko.
0: Okay.
2: Na na ko ti bo ba kra. Na na ko ti bo ba kra. Me problem ko say. A bia me se mi to kwan A bia 20th October. Monday, my go check ticket no. ABI $700. Me demand to. And then next week no make no. ABI ako $900. Why?
1: Yeah, reason then you say. Omo no. Omo marketers ya. Omo steady. system no
0: yeah
1: said amount for 2 kwine amount for

0: see titiri utu kwai na so ye weekdays ya that's no form but and yet even kwa ever say anopa na wo crop and ehun say flight no take it near be advance $300 ya the same anopa crop no dey twa ho e so ko don so aba sabla be check you we be so be akobi abe say 750 900
1: Adia.
0: And yet because say almost steady trend, you know.
2: Yeah.
0: Among for HR tickets, you know. Almost right here, Kono.
2: Because they have the data. Almost
0: Yeah.
2: Maybe strategy.
1: I don't know if you're still here. Isn't it the auto ticket in Tama? We need a keeper. Are they? What on Tama? We need a keeper.
0: The reason they say, also the car off season and on season. It is that off season, you know. Yeah, enough guys left. Because airlines now anticipate, say, cyber crime, you can be true on one. Make him say that he will be before every year. That time also be chatting over, you know. Maybe crime is many who will be Kakra. Or more promo seeker.
2: Open instant airline so that they're not quite a car, you know. Instant no the board and a one way board is in return,
0: yeah.
2: And there anywhere, one way is more than
0: one way boarding,
2: and it's in VBR. It's in Osada Okan, so Utra and Tema. I said, would you see car Breno in advance? It's you know,
0: yeah.
2: And there might problem, the banner say, most of the Ghanaians, you know, you're challenging, they say, wouldn't visa. Now, if you know, I'll visa. Now, they are too quiet. Maybe a bit of the visa now this week. But program now, I'll call an answer. I'll call you. I can't bear 1 week. It is sano. Ticket, you know, I'll call you. Send an aquatic car, you know. Obo say, we had dates now, what they call any data at the Bebana. We have wish you, yes, or Tony, sir. Name,
1: okay.
2: So, a bit to whom, and all young, all questions, we are 2 days, not to and watch a kimawa. Obet makwa kunya the cheapest from different airline. But make us say no do be kwa kofa Afghanistan ho ansa ndo aba. Upe 6 hours. Upe 10 hours bia. Serbia, they do akusi Serbia, no akudi be 4 hours oh. Na do aba, they do botro tro. And obet menya bibia 500. But nana ninyina ne say eh no kre. Ghana ho, eh you know, me am buy me twa Stuttgart, Amsterdam, Norway, France. This trip, no, me too Stuttgart, Ecosy, Amsterdam, me Connecticut, Norway, from Norway to Amsterdam, Norway, Amsterdam to France, me nyano 165 euro.
0: And so, convert to call Ghana's game, nature Ufri Kumase, Akai Kumase,
2: nature
0: price of
2: no, but Nipa Menini free. Nipa mini free Norway Aqua France no and I'm said that day now no cho no so die nti no o cho 250 euro
0: and the whole asem
2: so what I say it you know if you have your timetable now we here now calculate ni na to ho no ma obet menya ticket no less now for wo kwa na mo be no na o time no yeah obet of fro afena na yemra
0: don't catch you say ho no
2: na na kwa ti yemra wo phone no so now person ka bibi aba GRE for the no.
0: Yeah. The Kakana person make an essay. Say M. Say Ghana near my penimubia position. Of a seat or me a tenant. Not on Super Cabby. Did you make a wee? One dear messages, no more check it. If I said KLM, a babby, it's a best at 300 and ever. Within that space of time, then I bet him that take care when we say, and never win the room. This said, Omutu Hanovs as a deal room, and the swami here, but Miss Awa Hanwe Dako. But some is serious indeed, yeah. your scanning machine. The scanner, and you have a firmware. You will be a two hundred more. Mufu said, Move your way, you may be in a more place. Cadia, and yet scan on the baby text and Yamano. And yet, Obia, no, say there was a time. May never pass it through scanning. Mabafa, many mean crophobia and I, you didn't come up for. You do have no more friend. Are there? I say, show bagging. That's why. I say, Jimmy. And I'm the call mountain. The crown I'm sitting there and move him. That's a crime in Nikino. Would him say, Mitty, a passo or Mohonwa, and I'm the say bagging on. And I'm the mom, you see me. Tommy show me here, and then I'm touching the dead and moon. What I'm sick, did it some moon yet, Mamma Hemilano? Wouldn't mean me a moon yet, and I'm watching any yaguma. Bruning yet, because I'm some of my ye. The catch on the straight. Bruning yet, because I'm some of my ye. Muti hasen amu jina hasen mu uo. 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
2: Nana.
0: Kwa yisile gugu airport. 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
2: Manana. Hold on there. Hold on there. Ya wa skana mashiwa hao.
0: Yeah.
2: Right? It's, you know, yes. If you don't know, you got to know. Bag neba. Yes, the old canal in Abruchiri, because of they have a big area, and that's a big
0: I'm land. A big screen.
2: They have a big land to operate, big room to operate. Oh, bag, you know, if. No, the only thing is, you have to say, you have room, right?
0: Yeah.
2: Okay. Because I can imagine our bag name, but because of scanner and pushing, I got a different room. So I went there because of Dokuna, I share a room. Right?
0: Yeah. BBSO. Yeah, say it, Biane.
2: Maybe I'm BBSO. I form you, not see, or mom, you see, or you know. Then they told me, say, this is the reason I'm afraid me. To almost check out the crow. Until send me more who say, Adriani. Almost so, yeah, there's some way who say, Adriani. Yeah, Hano. Yes, said, okay. Be a market bargain. I must confess to you today, say, it be a market bargain. Your market bargain are customs for my friends, say, Brahasi. It be two, just July, maybe, yeah. Right? Nippano.
0: Yeah.
2: Two bars now, almost di egwe in a so me ban. No, I'm say on non co right side or officer no honor. No, I'm so be in the bag. I say I don't know be in the bag. So this is where mini custom officer and say intelligence cage man. Say mobile phones a doors in here. Send the panel. No mobile phones are a good sa bag back. It's almost about 30. And sana
0: the mobile phone
2: never to banana.
0: I dear woman for me, free say, yeah. Any key and anything but room. Yaka and Tarred and Pabua. Mobile phone him.
2: And I'm going to be
0: as soon as I'm saying, yeah, I'm going to go.
2: And I mean, I'm not CBS, so I wouldn't do it to a CBS. So,
0: this is BS, no, and I'm beside myself. Who was scanning machine? It is almost here. Okay, let me keep right as that. I'm 14 or man, it's me, dear Paso, I'm one of the tribe by him.
2: So, Nana, what can I say? I
0: didn't make crime, you get me a problem, you walk.
2: Nana, who can you say?
0: Because I know some am in Yama.
2: Maybe, who can you say? A intelligence or the edge, my ABI or bag, no BDS, fine. 2 years
1: old, David. I
2: don't mean to be
0: for them.
2: Nana, who be so, Nabi, now who be so, check here. And I had a
1: hot
0: year.
2: Can you? Scan a hot year. Before you know, Nana, scan
0: Maybe you're
2: machines in our hat. And they catch us a beer, so who be so annoyed? 2 minutes, no,
0: selective. Yes, I
2: said, at random.
0: I'm going to free a pass through customs. This is what they are telling us.
2: No, and tomorrow there be there's not tomorrow already. There were number of and tomorrow to me deba. And then who him?
0: Okay, we come mobile phones.
2: Yeah, come mobile phones.
0: Me deba bako. Me deba bako mama yere. Mama ntwe minua. Mama ntwe minua. Oh, there are certain things here. I say, almost per revenue per indeed dia. And you shout of it of it, saying, said ye, Nanakayano. Carpenters, our more system, Numuno. What are they doing? And I'm sick at the end yet.
1: Missing
0: our more system, Numuno. And I'm sick at the end yet. If you carry it, Missy Crum, I say, would you make an attempt to say, why, buddy? Why, yes, we're so young, Pabua. Let's talk about the whole carter. And now, who see dying? Obi will be too dying. That's the independent club and think that this all inside police phone. Then, all outside, see up a police will be this out. If people say, oh, yeah, you may just so try BTV. VAT. Put your side on. You're not shooting in a entity. You don't want to hear you, man. Yeah, I'm on outside the Juma. Yeah, we never had the Ufion there. If you're inside, no, you're Juma. But again, you're just like the morning now. Any other? Chase it mobile phone and any affair. A penfun and tells Roman mini beard. Sir, any uncle for the brohonum. I just had the abundance of some domain near CS or no. And with your proper. A crown may be a crown of a fossil river. You crabby bread, let me have Edinia young crop for. So Hong Kong and Visas can all the air and a mere two bag in them. Money and two number of Fulamefa. As a storm with Tess and Roman Jinu crop, sir, no. Your tax system, no. I fear the initial fact, maybe for a quarter.
2: Right.
0: Central four women, a company of Fossilia, and a two. One way yet almost did the actual train, you know. Yet you just animal. More per scanning machine, Libia Utia, or Papa, a government was straight. Now, also, so abandoned system, no one who said, oh, we are baby celebrating the actual, Matria. It is secure, pass it through in the Pansemino. And Samuel, that's what we're doing, Mr. No. Sika pass it through the person. I feel bad. They are getting many taxes now. Now mobile phone kwa dia. Any woman to omaga na numu.
2: Mobile phone kwa dia. Woman to omaga na numu. No na.
0: Let me keep you soon. Say.
2: Aha.
0: Omo ye begi ye bad ya. Omo babi jejina. Hano mso omo babu ayeno. Omo free. Omo juma ni say. E di na Ministry of Interior. Any sir, immigration officers, no. Any custom phone, no. One more catcher, I go from work a day.
2: Right.
0: What about the chairman who said he'll be paying?
2: Media, they're paying me car cry. A car park, home, car park, airport, car park. Who's security now?
0: The same you paid my uncle for.
2: Who's security now? War Honor, such a car park, or say, Ubika, Yembe Brick, Ubika. 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
0: obegye wagi and na one thing e wo ho no say on say say o ba airport o no say sky na board e ti obu ho no mo a o ye muba mo ni ese ene aye si ntwo ya no load sky gu so
2: yeah
0: e ti obeduru ho no mo a say bi obenye bia dia fa car na bibia ti sa na o dia kro. And to send the part of the house, I know, yeah. One, why are very careful? Then the panel, oh, my main fat, Miradini, said the cacao to me so. What do you say? I went out number. I tell you, maybe truly. Why are not confirmed also?
2: Where education to our brothers, Somati? Would do a porter? Would do a porter? Now, person, who are there?
0: Come on, some of you say, if they are serious indeed, they are. Obian could be bad. Obian could still be a bad. And you're not saying, Yaman man will fee. And then I call airport man at the buy. na nye ho kakra na ono no wo yesi form no e da no onso di ma pastor foru o o se ho de mi timi nko ho
2: na na kwate na se mo anso so na na kwate mo abogers isu na mudru ha mo be flex mo na mo ba mo be flex o na se we de one we kwade $5 o se
0: omo nyo mo free ho omo nyo okorofo go nyina free ho we don't need them.
2: No,
0: because all the time I'm robbers here, I'm robbing, robbing, profiting, bringing. No, I'm so calm.
2: So Nana Tieniye, me say, most so bogus no, abroche for, mumu be bring, so be flex, because Odu airport on no ma, on no adi na di abe ko, the car park anywhere you know, no mobile. Oh, okay, mia kasa, meba na na tobo, mia kasa madam for meba. Me and Madame Fu.
0: They see that baby.
2: Oh, dear me, baby. Madame Fu was sending me
0: a little room. And Yemen, a dear Babu, carry on the storm, move you, moon, Yemen. Then you put a Yamaka came also back out from Fu, no, as I said.
2: Nana, and a Mitchell will say, Nana Quati, Asma Mikano, Nippon or Bahono, Air Force. Nana Quati, we saw Air Force.
0: And the force,
2: but the will be
0: said, you know.
2: Nana, and yet obey the question is often the same. Ye mu be brace,
0: I did the green day.
2: What's it?
0: Omo cock of paper, look at him and ask on the paper bag. Omo already.
2: Nana,
0: the government, Omo,
2: they are not there for who bag, you know. They are different job. Nana, tell me, there is airport security. Omo inside the
0: hall. Oh, woman,
2: oh, him. Tie o hima bedura o peso o show o hima sem o hini bedura o peso o show o hini sem eti odru ho no mu a nre fi no so o no an a food train e de ne bag e ko eyi o bo odru gana ha dia
0: e be sure yen panifo no
2: 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Right? Trolley, no.
0: No,
2: oh no, what drew her no moon? I say, Obi, but I'm going to say, Master, it's okay. Yeah, yeah, yeah, you be quiet. Oh, I could tell where they say $5 be $5 the news can be. Yeah, mindset here, the free Obano, right? That's how Ghana, the old man wants $1 crowd, $5 crowd, say, my news can be. Oh, the call Ghana. Yeah, mindset, you know, so can be. Oh, free. A friend is saying, Belgium, Obano. Well, you know, club, you want to go fine. But who drew had ya? Who person who show self from Bruchina Abba? It's a trolley in the suit to be. Look at the Mutuayamude, make up your mammy.
0: Actually, I can tell young coach who for
2: me, make up your mammy. Trolley near from a free view. Airport trolley in the Monfa
0: Monfa Monfa Monfa Monfa Monfa Monfa Monfa. So, who
2: could be a missing me drew Frankfurt. Me bag say me can say now trolley no eh if any say bag no ebu eti no e say me picking na me pick it back e modu trolley sun e say show we che what do your credit card yes eti be dem eco bank card and e ko she mu and e team me ke me team me na say team Ghana best 29 cities trolley na me fa ko long distance bio me di pie abegina no ho no ma enko bio
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2: But agreed. And I agree with you, but me so me chese mo susu no mo mu awo mo. 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
0: 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Or say I'm from Ghana. Or say, oh, let me say a yaboko. 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It means that your ancestors no and my ye nuko ye kasano. Said yoko French ya. 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Uko Germany, omani wam kasaho. 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Uba bedum hai omani wam kasaho. But yes, Antonio, she knew where Cassa one, the Catches as the Fonte Brofu. Name on French in your walk up for the only a boy as a man. You know any idea, a pejas and all the time. Because we'll be Biero Jin Hundiano on Trinidad and Trinidad.
2: Nana, me bat in here. Me bat the old came, ma, or call Kroby Etwa Castle, as a old call Switzerland border, no so on. A branch any bar, Ghana has a Germany, or by Ghana has a YMCA, and now or by no debesia Ghana neighbor Biwa. The Nijin Huntino or Cobord Busia Mania, Sir Osia or Baupes or Warreno. Wouldn't say German for any bar Ghana, ha. Ebe ye offers you one dieno. God so good, mina or my friend, my mea Busia Chiami, a brofono.
0: Okay.
2: Wouldn't say. 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
0: Yes.
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0: Kojo, yeah.
2: Right. 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
0: so ka se oh
2: let's look let's look the picture on the barber to ham obi ahwe bi
0: yeah
2: na okodru so so say the trinity say Osiatu no na yirin so ati German no I saw Mutiwa Mobo Mobra.
0: And to say, Usha or maybe to say India. India for say, I'm going to change your culture.
2: Debbie.
0: Who Indian, you said that only. But yeah, dear, I said, say a DNT, your ferry. Ugo Kraya and a Baba Pan or Frantama. I did when you mean, but other people's almost a cherish one more culture.
2: But she said, the more yard, dear, she said, I'm rooting for more yard, dear. Me network ne ha mo se me wo studio inside ha no ntin me network no e ka me yi se se ye ma ne nyina ware wa brochure ho a otim se kente ene traditional cloth ya no mu nyina
0: e mo papa yi ne ade ade ne me mo ye na ye fefe
2: otim se
0: e ba samro fu bo se o mu nyina no mhwe ye
2: di ti uwe akoside ya pa samro fu otim se they were anxious to see such a crowd. Artists say, oh, we say yes, there's a culture somewhere. Way at the tourism now, I beku Santana Ekano, a bed draw the public brain, I'm on my barber share exactly what is going on in Ghana. A bed wapa.
0: Last, I said, I'm a car, sorry. I'm a car, sorry, and never frat, never summon yard.
2: Yeah.
0: And never frat, kinty, near Koba for you. And my dema cinema. Enti, ah, me pack a car, make on. Then depend you, me, share my food, you. I'm sure me if you know more you woman. I'm sure me know more you woman than some. I say auntie, no who said. But I come so I'm sober. Say deal, Tom Sam said, and tomorrow we need me. I'm say for Africa. I'm bed on being a bee. And I'm say some commit me to be a mom. Was a fact. Say, now I'm so steady who said I'm for a Freddy. Was near about for the India Cassia in Africa way. No, I say, Omu who say no, Omu who say at least soon soon be with you. As more kind of no,
2: yeah.
0: Or say soon soon be the glove no, a portray some sort of spirit in us. It's Romani de Hon.
2: Who's a kitchen? I can say at a artwork.
0: What I say,
2: but it's a rough no, such a paint. Painting a, you know, rough crown. I wouldn't say rough, no, one rough. Or just a share how that colors. How that design is being. It's on who can tell. We understand why is it to my way, you know, so many colors and all this. It's a true.
0: It's my dad's boy, Brazil, a friend of Barbosa, LCU. LCU, who me smoke? I say, anything. Me chumman was one channel. Never me baby dinner, the call Brazil. Or buy an amount of sound out from Antinibian, you know, beeping. It is a yay, a little dear, let's say, then, and now, or two for. To San Amosino. Yes, you have identified your as Ghanaians. We are not now. Maybe I will be an shall smoke. Come on.
2: Yeah.
0: We are Shantia. My young who is a saint out here. Identify who are such. No, for many brain.
2: Maybe I'm not a colon. Also, colon, because she are a Muslim community. That day, maybe share me, dear, a friend say, Omo Jalibia. Almost to share, almost to share. Around the park, you know, to say, Abrofrina eyes on us. And who say, now I fear almost starting and go, oh, my worry, Abrofro society, almost a renewal by. But who say, others are coming to ask them, say, a dear near question here. Then they start telling them about the culture, say, this is Kotokoli people in Ghana and Togo. And almost a party in a park. And you know, say, entire day, wait for him. Then the piano never show more dear.
0: Yeah, ain't he with the Nana Cocoyan war? Americano. Make us say, the bomb me pedamimu Edman and now 2-4. Na, name him for a count Munirano. Almost so indisseminated information from my almost cross for our diaspora and say, they should identify themselves as such, said they are Africans. But so do you know, and ma and pokra wouldn't be a ufra santimanono. Eh, be a new nimu. Wouldn't you sell your ganani? Because you have so much yet in Timbia. Woof is a ganan Ubacasa, no, not on your ganani. But what I don't know, or dressing, no, a bad identify so near Nimi and Mamma Conning.
2: Right. Thank you, Nana. Nana Quartin, and the
0: Danamas.
2: Oh, the Nana Quartin, so say a community leader. A bar, a mamreni, a manimoa, or church, a Ghanaian community, or a Belgium. The same time, you know, radio station baako ɛwɔ Germany ɛyɛ Sunshine Radio. 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
2: 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O starte esoso build that platform to make the gas state no so so. 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
0: you're fantastic. 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
2: you know. 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Aha, Nana, okay, Nachocho. 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You free. 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Nana, Timika, Bintu Onka. Oh, say red bi or bosso, but red bi or bosso name echo a. And away the freezy. That's what I mean. Sa bosso bi, Nana. Sa bosso bi. Mi a mic no, baby a mic no, mi a so. Oh, Nana, okay. Nana me kan say nana timi eyi ne ho free ma o no abe ho wo do say boss a red ne be free so nana chocho ana say na chocho sa ne be kan en kra fo be kan na chocho
1: agba ma hu de o kan no
2: ada ma okay so kan na chocho
1: but to be kind of
2: aha chocho okay be that say production my that be that say na chocho na also started building the gang people no I was landing say the bear almost so the the traditional system, no, a big group came around because as a last year, go invite me, but not time near short. Emma, Gamanche, Ekoi, Enomo, Ekoye, festival, but said the air can, Kakran Kakra, ne emubi, Yenim say, a Bekakra, Matisse, Cologne, a phono, from say. Kotokoli for no ne I omo do so moye Muslims Muslim community e try so so so be bring a year ohempon or one off na on so so eno mo ba betra say it as I think it's about time to portray all this say ye mana o makọ diaspora mo say o me say omo good land e wa ba wa cha 2 days obekọ but ho no mo te ye na na council omo ba nyina no mo hu omo chi e hu tradition ni wo ho no mo dia na o kan fa sa gas state 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
1: oh when we can say step in the right direction we also be o say we refu group mu hini eche chinya na na gura o ira bebi ase enti na ye nso nso nso ne ye nyina enti sabe anamone de obi de be dikan tu ne nyina ye de akire so he says that ira like 2022 or commences kesie pa o ko me Memphis it was very nice. Then no, be a bopper say, Sebi, a quacunina, I be four by your modier, and cram four bit my modier, a chimp for bit my modier, as a nay who say a culture no yen tune train. Yen building up. Now there's Sebi, I said, you call out my woman Buccino, Omocassano, Tree Cassano, Omutimi, and Ocre, and there I'm not to say, yep, I don't call on you, Omania, Gigana, who, and they bring us one. Kola mo UK ne you know be able to about Ghana o mo ni agi Ghana no because ye to Ghana e mo ni agi you know ye tete na say be obi kwa o Ghana obi abuchiri a o sigara kwa de because dem o no and na de 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Nakota, what did the Mabusu last me to know? Was the man from? And say, I'll be by Ghana or the call wedding. What about Tony come up and be say, and to myself, I'm back in Timon. No. Not Giannis or what you came to walk or ya, a rubber and man Pamano. It didn't because so much ready minutes war, because I am a Zumadi, Mashamadi. So, it is much I say, yep, I say, yes, so coach me, you know. Yen, man, no man, wait till I four in the Simpsons for Miss Sama. More there to be demasam so. And I also know
0: Sabi.
1: Aha, also no Sabi. When we sell a wedding call, ABI, October, and change. Oh, because we'll be able to do this in more than 1 month. And 10 minutes on your second day, you know, no, no, no, no, no, and can love if I want to put the choir seems to be disappointed. Media bans why it seems so. So I depend on me, Pamana, catch yourself, Miss So, and never go so. Oh, never try and be doing. I say, when I met my Pamma. Now, if it had check around crack up a crabbing young pumpkin back. Ready made all the others who have who seems so. No one shed on Chemmy. Oh, didn't you like a wife, Buama, in your culture is not to me.
2: Yeah, suddenly on our kind is this time, so no technology in Tino or no ma opes or Pamano. O measurement obetimi ascend their brain in advance na material no na se bia obeton o ho na abade a fine no ne be me na delay kakra but materials ne se bibia yeton bi organa ha container mo
0: pa
2: yeton bibia o ha etu betima mo mato na oba de bia o kokko no de shewa na bia wa ye e bia stitches kakra
0: o tin kakra bia
2: yeah na no am na easy I think said that would do. Since I feel now, Baba, you have staff for now time. And yet, you know, man, Mona Moody and the Palmer Day, Tia Mohenny say. This is a young friend, your bed 20 minutes be yet to be re. Young friend say,
1: I would have a look at this room, big Joe online, big Joe online. There will be a BOTO.
2: I checked that before. That be can see the
1: community.
2: Yo, 030. 030221 1703 utimi frɛ na ososo wo bibi ka be 2-3 minutes bi a yɛmre na aso ne ti bisɛsi number no so bi o 030221 1701 030221 1702 obetimi afrɛ na ososo wakyerɛ wadwen na na na osu station ne de sɛ station a afa no wɔ dwaben no.
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2: Big J.
1: Big J. B I G. A capital J online radio. Yes.
2: Yeah. It's a Big J online radio for your mama. Kwa ba ya chamu ina.
1: Big J Prazi. Oni basta. Omu ina mu boju ma pa pa pa pa pa pa. Kanka mu boju ma pa also.
2: You say affiliate ba kwa yenya no. Memory da enemy me debi ya.
1: Yeah. Omu fa. Yes.
2: And the everyone ina. Muncho number non tuo no na. Musu pesa mu chama juna
3: 030221 1703 030221 1703 na the more canny nano of a more camp, only a more camp brutal for one part and one. Obiti Krumha, one dear brutal, Neba or one, one an uncanny Krum Cassada. The Krum Cassana, a year or non a Cassan, one an uncanda. Even Obi Pratia, on part of Banco in Krumuta.
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3: And then you're supposed to be better now, Shia. Maybe I'm
4: Captain G online.
3: Yeah, dance out better or Bob Rofa. I could talk all hour when I am a Captain. Won't you mean any kind of thing? Should I walk about from Captain? So, Bapo, now won't who be here with the one who needs it? And then you're for more car, my monk average to the Ghana for no, so be crap a temperature for no, that's a Nakanya, dear man.
2: A Kanya, that's so soothing, the bea, Mimi Dan Mimi de bea, and Crano so or Hano, a year, as Sam Sabet, a beckon was him, a mania, a handful mini. Yo, Papa Mwakwaba.
5: Akunta Joe, good evening.
2: Good evening.
5: Oti Watini.
2: Oh, the old bogard. Oti, Oti, next week, I saw busted you.
5: Meba. Meba, pa.
2: Minu sete makwane wa, but oh, Meba, by the way. Yeti o.
5: Ete naba masa ma yukwente, Meba.
2: Yo, yeti Oti.
5: 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On for tax to be on two from Biasso. Almost the other, but at the banner from the Acoa, a tax better so. Mr. Barron is at the bar, that tax little phone sooner called the year for Swan. Because of which I would see by now, so beer. Also, come over beer. It's more than five. Well, the booster for Dawson. In the phone of Kamakate, as some young tax from 10 going in. Oh, 10 books and the air to Coton. Living in the North as a four. Wa bo bia fon keti a no o ka se bia fon no e do so nti no after two drive with tax dia enya fine fon die ma fon fon atam ba sa enya fine o pa to mo dia from 10 going no e she box mu no se box ba ton na ko mi ken a e bia fon ko ba no anyway charger fof get for it no that charger no obeto ayi den
2: o ti o mo kan se e bi o ho ampa no kro be hu se for when the charge and the BBA can home and near come up. But said the air came, don't do all. I say my limit to be at least five. Yeah, at least five be the
5: air. Because the bus for Dawson. In 10 years, okay, 10 years, okay. But as a box is media and our tongue, then a box is nothing. As a smaller pack, you be the air. And you're right. And you're right, yes. Boom, the best attack. Don't get it. I don't get it. I don't mind it.
2: Yo, yeah, that's it. I see you do. I was so. I see you, my Kwaba.
6: Yo, so, yeah.
2: Yo, I see you. Chewadji.
6: Oh, media, name da Eddie Kami, GM programming. Or do I am a meti mother, Tina, dear, but in the day. You have a say, Anka. 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
2: 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Sana, yea, no, 030-221-1701. 030-221-1702. Wait me, a friend, I was watching your wagging. I will be a mreca him and son of my call. My beggar phone also now, Omodi, or Mondo December chat to Abba. Now, send the air canoe. Aha, aye, a semper 94.7. 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
10: good evening
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12: 55 years.
9: Wow.
12: So bad. The whole Ashanti region. Get a crowd can. 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
9: na wada o ma se ma sa se na da eye
13: And the customer woman is a bricker and fabric in the agro. Azumi said, Avia, open so Benny Panho. O Siko, Uber do time, Bay, or Savia, frightened Bedu time, see, it is Medu who see. It's Avia no one set up our way, mem. And now, sir, now I said, may quit be my Nibia, my sister, and your mother started time, see. Now I tell why I won't
12: map.
13: It would to any man of Quanin in Indiana.
12: Baby,
13: that it's yamoso. So said, did you say, see ya? When you will be phone and friendly panel. Say, oh, I see my seeing ye. And yes, I remember offer text and never to say, I'm out. That is, but if you are, no, aba. The letter to me is so. Oh, I didn't want to know if you knew. Yeah, I'm a braba. My dinner to me, see, only people only pray. It's enough for yourself for more. And I'm so, Bramme, what machine did you go, Hassi? Be afraid, my bar, Makayo. Also, Brad, them had him in the BB or Hamden Mafeti. So, what's such a person, no? I said to them, you know, BB will be out with one of them. Now, who bar for such an answer bar for Africa? Who be a better crater, Winnie crater, Maju as anything. It is these are some of the things they have in Nipa, almost tiny young performer. Because very dangerous.
9: But, Nana, it's Nana, I bet this uncle will embrace him because they make canoe. Oh, boy, hold no my. And yes, and the mirror, they you, ma. Yes, say, oh, who be draw, baby, oh, many of you so, Ebian, I do my member. Benua can be a flight in the two, Ebian, and you may be Duchina. What do report to your channel? Hey, I feel friend on the phone at Doom. Oh, friend, our own farm. Only, and only I can was him. And yet, maybe Strauna,
12: I won't say, the beer being a mess and move,
9: very true.
12: Was it in a no and it was the money? How are
9: you?
12: Oh,
9: that Nana, your father, and this week. You
12: know, that's
9: that. I sit in a man, Momu go on Moyeno, and Renas.
12: You,
9: in the moon, I must say that a year or him pong, a oko, Jabby memoir, a pianina say, and ya timetu tunu na si na kwenye mse omieni kwa mwa efa akwasidea na na otu ufo opi mso mse to the second ene 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Discretion of the officer and the veteran says, say, oh, your duty, and I say, on your duty. It is a woody panel. So could have more than five, and our day bar. The veteran says, oh, your duty, no, obey. 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
0: Anity, Tia Bruchenkomo, Aqua Manqua, Akuntejo, Eddie Bro was Sempa, 94.7 FM. So,
2: it remained that I see young woman on it. You almost see a cra, you almost will hunu, yes, yatia, in your transia, yeah, cabum.
3: Remember, Debia, a bonusia, a pemusia, a question of what you change your home, our approach, said the Akum, any diabe drufi, the yehu, near her, the ye, near the abba, the yeno, and you can say,
2: yea, abrochin kuma na dim tintim pa
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0: shene so say e meme ne da bia 6 p and bugger near approaching company.
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What does it mean? Never forget the benefit of God. Never forget the benefit of God. Remember when free when you coupon the new part of our brother. So what do you want to pay the wabas with GMO? 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Say ya kwaba nanso. Yamubi Azamba. And then umre some more jari do more for Sunny. Nasa the commander of Jemua. And even Bob Nian Peja and Yanko Pony D. Frawabi, no, be soon Frawabi. They are called Doom. I didn't want him. Now, what's so dear yet, you know? He should answer the other when Yanko Pong. I can't follow a bravo. Hulu. Ababa Mamau.

0: His holy name. Give Him glory. Give Him glory. Give Him glory. Worship Him. Worship Him. Worship Him. Worship Him. He deserves to be praised. He deserves to be praised.
1: You deserve it all.
0: To be praised.
1: I am that I am, the sovereign God.
0: Worship Him.
1: The God who is more than enough.
0: He deserves to be praised.
1: We bless your holy name. We bless your holy name. We worship you.
0: He deserves to be praised.
1: He
0: deserves to be praised. There is none like Him. Worship Him tonight. Worship the King of Kings.
1: We worship you, Jesus.
0: In the name of Jesus Christ. Hallelujah.
1: Amen.
0: Tonight, what we are giving to you, dear Yadibre Wanumrei, Yatunidi, arise and walk. Arise and walk. Acts chapter 14, the verse 8 and 9. Acts chapter 14, the verse 8 and 9. Arise and walk. Papa, what in a hill no more? And Nadia, sorry, and what to me more? Sorry, and what yes to demo? The Bible says, at the mention of the name Jesus Christ, sickness will bow. Sickness will disappear.
1: Yes.
0: Oh, at the mention of the name Jesus Christ, promotion will come. Mm. Ah, you will give birth.
1: Amen.
0: At the mention of the name. Ebra, bubuani ni tinya mi asamno. Bible says, asamnu mwa humodinu pejano. Ebra wuti yankai, na wuti wasodi ya yankai. Ahuodini tumia, ewenya miyasemo, eni wasodi ya mono, bebia wabia, embongra wanajei.
1: Amen.
0: Acts chapter 14, the verse 8 and 9, quickly.
1: Acts chapter 14, the verse number 8 and 9. And there sat a certain man.
0: And there sat a certain man.
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0: 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Babo said, a friend in Nayam no no Yasa Yadiano, and yet the one Tia Numunuawa, into Weno, I will nipa a famuno, who nipan to me, Sani Yadia, just any obono. 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
0: 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You're here, ba, you're here, chuma, you're here, promotion, you're a person to an excuso, you're a person to quiet, you're here, yaresa, you're here, piano, so the fang, I'm here, some no, seriosa, and now a jibby, a bogurao.
1: Amen.
0: Yes, moja, a bogurao.
1: Amen.
0: Sir, a pump bimpone, da bushian moa, and I'm saying, now a fang, I'm here, some serious. 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
1: Amen.
0: What be Tiami Ope contract? 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But the Nas of a Fanyam Yasam, sir, and would have the Assam bet to me, I was sorry. I can't go for contract this one, and you obey your hoodie amount. Dear, here one is saying, Jidia Kakra. 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
0: 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Na Monday, last week Monday, no BBC and TN to me anymore. Enchia, nyami adumwa ne man ne Tuesday. 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Nti Tuesday station a obano aye station 25 aye Tuesday instead of Monday no ye yi aba Tuesday. 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
1: ye da was so ye ni do papa wasam ne so
0: ye da was so
1: apa ye wasama be da was so
0: ye da was so
1: ye da was so
0: ye da was so
1: ye da was so
0: ye da was so ye da was so ye da was
1: so
0: ye da was so ye da was so ye da was so ye da was
1: so ye da was so ye da was so ye da was so ye da was so ye da was so ye
0: in the mighty name of Jesus.
1: Jesus.
0: But your bomb payama unyamema. 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
0: Embuano, Embuano, Embuano, Engine Free, Engine Free, Engine Free, Engine Free, our yes, you dream. Lift up your way, lift up your way, Kabaraba, Shabaraba, Rabaraba, Rampaya, Baraba, Rabaraba, Rabaraba, Rampaya, Baraba, Manturo, Deberia, Rantara, Deberia, Rantaya, Baraba, Mantara, Kabaya, Baraba, Ranturo, Deberia, Wanda, and Savia, we are one, Wanda, and Jamaya, we are one, Wanda, Kronu, and we are one, and Nana, we are yes, you dream. Oh, go, Joan. Why, who are you to me? Yes, you didn't know. And Joan Anagi. Yes, you didn't know. And Joan Anagi. Yes, you didn't know. And Joan Anagi. Yes, you didn't know. And Joan Anagi. Yes, you didn't know. And Joan Anagi. Yes, you didn't know. And Joan Anagi. Yes, you didn't know. And Joan Anagi. Yes, you didn't know. And Joan Anagi. Yes, you didn't know. And Joan Anagi. Yes, you didn't know. And Joan Anagi. Yes, you didn't know. And Joan Anagi. Yes, you didn't know. And Joan Anagi. Yes, you didn't know. And Joan Anagi. In the mighty name of
3: Jesus Christ.
0: Yeah, come say your live on Facebook.
4: Yes.
0: Papa Kwame Osu. Facebook live. 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
3: 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Amen. I had the own canoe.
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0: on show we bri ye ja eurade kan ho amen 0240 84 84 83 57 57 0240 84 84 83 57 57 Hello.
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0: Matty, Matty, Matty, Mamma, you ever born Payama, Nanya Mechanice, a dear piano, a year, and you in Tasso, and yet easy, say, Ube to me, Fimu, in your sacrifice, say also. 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
0: yes.
1: Na waye ni ye
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0: 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Hello, Daddy. Good evening.
3: Good evening.
0: Daddy, Pacho, your friend say now, because free.
3: My friend, Emmanuel Desmond.
0: Emmanuel?
3: Desmond, yeah.
0: Emmanuel Desmond, okay. Okay.
3: I'm a Samai.
0: Okay. Okay. Daddy, Pacho, my name to you. Okay. Okay. Also for Ima, your papa Emmanuel Desmond said Nejuma Sem. Aye basa papa bompaye manu.
4: Acho me bompaye manu. 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To me biere so nejuma mu. And ye deja to sell to me ne mu.
0: Amen.
4: Ready kaino.
0: Jesus.
4: Nama nejuma ye de.
0: Yes.
4: Nane ire ne masu ye ninche.
0: Jesus.
4: Papa ye ni shawun sa.
0: Yes.
4: Bon hu bain.
0: Yes.
4: Ebuye kwa mano, Lord Jesus Christo di muti. Amen.
0: Amen. Papa, jamishra bibri. Mishra.
3: That's
0: Is your dash? Hello. Hello. Hello. Hello. Hello.
6: Hello.
0: Hello.
6: Hello. Good evening.
0: Good evening, Odo. Mama Pacho, your friend say now because free here. John T.
6: In
0: Sawem, okay, okay, okay. Mama, meaning Kumo.
6: Okay,
0: okay, okay. 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Owen Sawem na o you kuna fo and kwa densu guniso or two and dienso in kuyi papa kaino a radin fausin and geno.
1: A radin angupon your bomb pie eja wa fran de bow and
0: Jesus.
1: 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Na ye a wisin eja.
0: Yes.
1: A radi and now oba edjan twa. O ye juman ensu and kuyi.
0: Yes.
1: Empire was o di difobi o di dine juma. Ma a de a rewone or say abanaso.
0: Yes.
1: Empire bon say pafa who did the mano.
0: Yay.
1: Oh yes to Christo dinimo.
0: Jesus.
1: Everybody kaino. Wo yes to Christo dimti. Amen.
0: Amen. Amen. Mama nyamishra bibri. Namishra. Amen.
4: Amen.
0: Amen.
6: Amen.
0: Amen. 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Yati mama. 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Hello. Hello.
7: Hello.
0: Hello. Good evening.
7: Good evening.
0: Daddy, Pacho, your friend say now because free.
7: I'm Pacho. Your friend is Brakufi.
0: Brakufi.
7: Pacho.
0: 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Because free. 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
0: 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Ya Berano Asso, ya qui ube to me afraying. Ewo number na su 0240 84 84 83 57 57 0240 84 84 83 57 57 Ya Hello.
8: Hello.
0: Daddy Pacho, good evening.
8: Evening.
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8: Kragon.
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0: Daddy Pacho, my name is Komo.
8: Amen.
0: We shall
8: wish our power.
0: Amen.
8: Any son of mine.
0: Amen. Amen.
8: There's some of one by my name we shall for.
0: Okay.
8: So be a quiet man, no mamma of it, man.
0: Amen. Also, for your papa say, we empire. Now say a radibisha, ne jumaso, na ne bushianso, ibi jinei, bompire, my papa mammy.
1: A radi young boy, bomb page, you have a passion, sir.
4: Jesus.
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4: Yes.
1: Awurade wadwane ato awo.
0: Yes.
1: Epa yebo se jana adwuma sham eson sa.
4: Yes.
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4: Amen.
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4: Yes.
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0: Hallelujah.
1: Amen.
0: Praise the name of the Lord.
1: Hallelujah.
0: We are together again. When we were young, we would say, just praising the Lord. We are together again, just praising the Lord. We said last week that heaven's greatest needs for the evangelization of the world
2: is one, FM.
0: A preacher. Number two, a person like Christ, an authentic Christian. And number three, the only servants of God. See, what needs to be done for the evangelization of the world has been done. On the cross, Jesus died for all. But this arrangement has to be told. Now, heaven needs a preacher. Someone who will tell of the redemption story. And one of the ways to hasten the coming of Christ is to preach the gospel. Because Matthew 24:14. And this gospel of the kingdom will be preached in the whole world as a testimony to all nations, and then
1: and
0: this gospel of the kingdom, a particular good news of the kingdom,
1: a
0: good news about the fact that Christ died for all. He was raised for our redemption. This gospel of the kingdom will be preached by human beings, by people who are born again, in not part of the world, but the whole world. That is the extent of the mandate. As a testimony to all nations, to all people, and then the end will come.

0: na awieye no beba.
1: So when we are not preaching this gospel, we will be delaying the end of time. Heaven has designed that the gospel of Christ is the power of God unto salvation. Now heaven has designed that the gospel of Christ is the power of God that saves mankind and brings true transformation. So until the gospel gets to people and nations, they will continue to dwell in darkness. Unfortunately, the gospel is not like pollen grains. That travels on the wings of the wind. It must be carried from person to person. Now from village to village. Now from town to town. The gospel must be carried from nation to nation. From continent to continent. Until the whole world is filled with the knowledge of the glory of God. Now as the waters cover the sea, the gospel must be carried for us to do. We don't have to shut our mouths. Otherwise, people will not know of the redemption story. And therefore, they will not turn to Christ. Let us go tell it on the mountain, over the hills and everywhere. Not just that Christ is born, that Jesus saves. Village to village. Town to town. Continent to continent. Now Mark chapter 1. Now in verse 35, Jesus had gone to pray. And early morning, Simon Peter and the rest were looking for him. They knew where he would be found, because they know that usually he would wake up in the late early morning and go and pray. So verse 36 reads, Simon and his companions went to look for him.
0: Simon
1: to look for him as if he was lost. I think what the key rendering is better. They went to where they knew he would be found. And when they found him, they exclaimed, everyone is looking for him. He is the answer for the world today. The solution to the world's problem, to my problem, to your problem, is in Christ. Everyone needs him. But let's listen to Jesus. Verse 38. Jesus replied, let us go somewhere else, to the nearby villages, so I can preach there also. That is why I have come. Let us go to the nearby villages. I have preached here, but I need to preach other places too.
0: For
1: they have to hear me.
0: If he says, what,
1: let us go to the nearby villages, so I can preach. Giving us the impression that he has preached at where Peter wants him to go on preaching. That is why I came. Now, if that is why he came, those of us following him, we cannot stay at one place.
2: the gospel must be carried.
0: Nunti no ba ye dia, yanga yedi na chinu so yentumi tena fa ako, ese ye dia sempa no eko.
2: Na to the next person.
0: Na ye de ko foforo ho.
2: To the next town.
0: Ye de ko nkura edi so no ho.
2: To the next city.
0: Ye de wura kro kase ye edi
2: so. To the knowledge of God.
0: Ah, ko sisi wo nyako.
2: Feels the whole
0: end. Ye no ebe se wiase nyina
2: ma. As the waters cover the sea.
0: Se di ensuo ekata.
2: Verse 39 says.
0: Ye mwedu asankro ne
2: se. So he traveled out of Galilee. Galileans have heard enough. Now the gospel must be preached as evidence. Once he has preached in Galilee, it is okay. Whether you receive it or not, comes your problem. But he must move on so that everyone will hear. Everyone must have the opportunity to hear the gospel at least once.
0: Nti okoko kan sempa no ba bi fufuro esan se no akawie e wo Galilee. Nti wati asempa no wo Galilee awie no esa fufuro nso etumiti asempa no etwa se obi biara
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2: Until we rise and preach the gospel, we are not releasing the power of God over nations and over people.
0: Se yan sori an kwa kan sempa no a ene ye mon yankopon tumi no enu nipa ene aman ahodo bebre.
2: If we don't,
0: yan yan sa
2: darkness will cover the earth.
0: Ke esum be kata asase so.
2: Take darkness over the people.
0: Ne sum ke bi akata nipa no.
2: My brothers and sisters.
0: Nanso adofo no
2: God can change a nation in a day.
0: Yankopon betumi de dakro asese woman.
2: All heaven needs is a preacher.
0: Nya osuru hia ye
2: all heaven needs is the one who will go for the Elohim. Every country has a shadow story. Now that masquerades as normal. And many a times it creates a sense of hopelessness. Like when we are talking about corruption in Ghana, it's as if it, how can we cure it?
0: She said,
2: Galam say in Ghana is, how can we solve this? Casting doubt on the prospects
3: Asimba
2: of the evangelization
3: FM.
2: Of the world.
0: Sempa ye kan wiase no wanhwe ya na ya bemu eye bu onwa kese wei ye ntumi enye wie.
2: But change is indeed possible.
0: Nanso ensachraye ebetumi abawo
2: through the gospel and the power of the Holy Spirit.
0: Ne na masempa no ene nkunkun tumi ahoden so.
2: Sometimes people feel that chiefs cannot change.
0: I thought that nipa dwene say ahimfumpo wontumi ensachra.
2: And so when we are talking about chieftaincy ministry, some people want to close their ears to that. If you have been saved, who told you that a chief cannot be saved?
0: And you say, "Consume you my yeye di ama him for any adisia." When she binu pesu wosi wanso, say, "Who when yam kwaji ya when the catcher was say ofu front to me yam kwaji."
2: Because of the black stool, red stool, what is the power of these tools against the gospel?
0: It's only what tuntum any inkonya tuntum ne no metete sa she asempano watumio.
2: Now, if we don't preach to them, we leave them to be servants of black stools. If
0: Nebuchadnezzar
2: will change his mind,
0: there
2: is no chief or king in this world that God cannot touch. I want you to rearrange your mind. There is a 17th century chief and there is the 21st century chief. They don't even think about black stools. They are talking about developments. Small boy Daniel, he mesmerized Nebuchadnezzar.
0: Yeah, Daniel, Nebuchadnezzar,
2: because of the greatness of his God. Who says we can't take nations for God? All heaven needs is a preacher who proclaim the gospel to the dying world. To the dying world. I think that we heaven needs a certain person. Maybe a certain heaven made person.
0: Ah, aso noa onyame an wanwene no.
2: with a burden for the glory of God. See, we go to church, but not many have this burden. But as you hear the sound of my voice, may this burden come upon your life so that you can be a factor that God can use to bring redemption to the world. Brothers and sisters, God can change a nation in a day. Now just think of the ancient city of Nineveh. Now it was a sin city, renowned for oppression, corruption, adulterous devotion. Nineveh had a reputation for violence and brutality. A shadow story was very strong and loud and frightening. Anytime that you read about Nineveh in the Bible, it's talking, then the Bible is depicting a nation that was full of vice. But proud to its fall, Nineveh, however, was the largest urban city in the world. A chief city.
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2: In the already brutal and wicked Assyrian Empire.
1: Na ewa Assyrian Empire, and I say, man tam kesi a na ne boni aye muma no.
2: See, they were wicked, and they gloried in wickedness.
1: No kwase amno wa yeti modin fu a wadi yeti modin etu ono.
2: Now, when they catch their prisoners or captors, they will not just kill you. That one they feel that it is too cheap, because by the time you open your eyes, you are dead already.
1: So what you need pa ye won neduafo a enye so be ku won keke da bi woni beti no na wawu.
2: That is better than woni beti no. It's when it is better no. Hey Rady, what's up? See, when they caught their prisoners, they will carefully remove their noses and some of them their ears. They meme them for life.
1: Sometimes they
2: skin them. And they take the foreskin out. And left them to walk on the sand. Like the Mesopotamian civilization. Their culture was very, very immoral. And generally terrifying. Yeah, sometimes you hear young people when they are talking about today's world. You see, these days our world is not like, they want to tell us that their world is more complex. What is complex about this? Go and ask these Nineveh people what they were doing. We don't even do a quarter of them.
1: And then Ray and Nema forecast also share. Now we are seeing your normal bank. It's a titty no share. Could be an anyway for the no one and they near Mukumambo.
2: Temple or court prostitution was normal.
1: Apono ne jamamba ya said that si diamond wa woye numu ankasa no enono ne ya dia wonu mse nsuo.
2: Now it was part of the worship of their gods.
1: Eh osuma wode sum wo nyame no.
2: Child sacrifices.
1: Na what the mofra bwa for
2: here. I mean infanticide.
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2: Were acceptable practices in the temple.
1: Na ya dia won agia tum e wo ankasa won sia den ya wo sum wo nyame wo.
2: It was to Nineveh, Jonah was sent.
1: Nanso eya saa kroye hu sei ene onyankopon soma Jonah se onko.
2: Now maybe one day when we get to heaven and we meet Jonah, we have to ask,
0: ebi adebi eduo sran ememni ehunu Jonah ebebusa ne say danfo
2: why did you run away
0: adenti pa na Jonah udane
2: he has to tell us
0: eso otimi chiremu
2: because sometimes I think that if I were in any I were Jonah I would not just run away I would fly away
0: jini say me enka me Jonah enka me nwane keke bi a meto ayira kra
2: wicked people
0: what yet modimfo
2: the father God says your wickedness has ascended to me Jonah said ha then finish them
0: now wow yankopon ka se won ne bone akudu onu nyame anim no anka mini Jonah meka se ah ene awurade wie wie om cry
2: now probably you was also afraid to enter Nineveh
0: me jidi we e bi nso ana osuro se obekko Nineveh ho e ho hu
2: so the Bible said the word of God came to Jonah son of Amittai
0: and he chose him say o yankopon asem ba Jonah Amittai ba enchain.
2: Look at how God described this wicked city.
0: Send your nyankopon a chere sa kroya ne bone ayenu me.
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2: City of Nineveh.
0: O se ko Nineveh krokasie.
2: Great city.
0: Krokasie ba.
2: No, why he saying great? Because of the habitation. Because of the number of people. It was a large city. And he had bled for that city.
0: Na eyo kuro kasee noma ye mumma na onyankopon yam sisi no ade makuro no
2: because its wickedness has come up before me
0: if you say ne bone afra ba bedumanim
2: but Jonah ran away from the Lord and headed to Tarshish
0: and Jonah sorry say odwane awurade anim akotas
2: ran away from the Lord
0: odwane afurade anim
2: how is that possible
0: we bede na ba
2: he went down to Joppa where he found a ship bound for that port. After paying the fare, he went aboard and sailed for Tarsus to flee from the Lord.
0: Ana osane ko yopa na okonhunu ehyen bia ekọ Tarsus na otua ka ko mu se odwane awurade anim
2: akọ Tarsus. His theology was wrong.
0: Na osha said you sin nim nyame no ase ne
2: run away from the Lord to where?
0: Onyame odwane anim ehe na wo kro.
2: Psalm 139. When you have time, read the whole of Psalm 139.
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2: But I'll take some few verses.
0: Now, so me yi imaku mienu
2: miensa. I'll take from verse 3 to 7.
0: Me yi efi imu miensa akusi ensono.
2: Now this is the psalmist saying.
0: We anotum tofono ek.
2: You discern my going out and my lying down. You are familiar with all my ways. So when you say I'm running away, God is so familiar with your ways.
0: I say, what you share me nantie and ni minemu na wuni makweni na mu ye.
2: Now before a word is on my tongue, you, Lord, know it completely.
0: Na sembiara en ni meteche maso jise de wewurade wuni mini na.
2: Na like this, right?
0: Na inimunum no meji ju.
2: You hem me in behind is this way, eh? And before. Now, if you hem somebody, it's like hamburger, behind and before. But this one, and you lay your hand upon me. God knows that human beings are smart. If you hem him here and there, maybe they will jump. So he just put his hand on your, because you can't go down, the earth is also another layer.
0: And you trying to say, what can me ashamed mechi and my name? Now what they want sa at Thomas?
2: So when you say you are running away from God, you are hemmed in.
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2: Such knowledge is too wonderful for me, too lofty for me to attain.
0: Sanim de ye ya me wanwa dodo ne kosru dodo a mean to me rukra.
2: And let's read verse 7 together.
0: Na yen kai and soon no mwe.
2: Where can I go from your spirit? Where can I flee from your presence?
0: Nowhere.
2: God is spirit.
0: You
2: can't possibly confine him to a place.
0: So
2: somehow Jonah was running away.
0: And
2: God sent the wind to fetch him. Before he lifted his head, there was a signboard there. Welcome to Nineveh.
0: And the man is Nineveh.
2: In this familiar story,
0: the
2: focus is usually on Jonah's miraculous encounter with the fish. At least from Sunday school, that is what they taught us. how Jonah was swallowed those days said by a whale. Now we are not sure whether it was a whale, so the Bible says big fish.
0: And in some way, you can can every be a mono. You may buy a juno mono. Hey, say you na.
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0: I mean, no, ni no me tete sa. Yesu ya di anu ana na Yesu ya.
2: But the primary focus, the real story, is about the repentance and the restoration of this sin city, Nineveh.
0: Now, so asempa na kasa. Hey, yes, aboni kroya. Wetu minya gen sachira. Na wonya oji.
2: That is a real story.
0: Enu ni asempa na kasa.
2: It was a new kind of story.
0: Hey, asempa fufro kroya ni bin sida.
2: A new scale of redemption.
0: Hey, oji asunku ana edukem.
2: That the whole city can turn to God.
0: Now,
2: this is a revelation of God's love for a people. And for broken cities and nations everywhere in the world. But this great redemption almost didn't happen. If Jonah stayed away from preaching to Nineveh, it almost didn't happen. Now your neighbor is dying and going to hell.
0: Now,
2: Ezekiel says that his blood will be required of you.
0: Ezekiel said,
2: you never spoke the word of God. See, the primary theme in Jonah is that God's compassion is boundless. Don't write anyone off. His compassion is available to any unbelieving person. Yet, who is willing to go and tell them about this boundless love of God? Heaven is still crying. Whom shall I send? And who will go for us? Whom shall I send? Who will go for us? Who will go for us? Now the book of Jonah ends with this question. Jonah chapter 4 verse 11. Jonah 4 verse 11.
0: Jonah 4
2: verse 11. And should I not have concern for this great city of Nineveh? In which there are more than 120,000 people who cannot tell their right from their left, and know so many animals, even the animals in Nineveh, God was concerned about them.
0: Na media nini we krokesia nipa bebro opeha edionu awonim nifa ani benkum ne afiemu api nso ewomu de rinyame ya ana.
2: So when they were removing those and we're calling them wicked, God says that they can't determine their left from their right. They are
0: blinded.
2: Shall I not have pity on Nineveh?
0: So,
2: if he had pity on Nineveh, he will have mercy on anyone, anywhere, any day. But brothers and sisters, God has not lost his power to save. But as the church goes, so goes the world.
0: Now,
2: when the church rises, God will rise with her. The salvation of nations is dependent on the attitude
0: Asempa
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2: relative to the divine mandate of preaching the gospel. See, to preach is to lift Jesus up. And when we lift him up, he has promised to draw all men. To draw all men does not mean everyone.
0: But it means
2: it doesn't matter their background. Or how steep a person is in sin. Their color and their stature won't matter. Once we lift him, he's able to draw all men. All heaven needs is a preacher to lift Jesus up. But you see, we don't have to rush to win a whole city like Jonah and
0: Nineveh.
2: One person at a time. Be patient. But don't stop talking about Christ. Philip was enjoying a great crusade. But the Spirit of God prompted him to go and meet just one person.
0: Now,
2: who needed salvation? Now, I don't know whether when we wake up in the morning, we have this thought that God can direct us to someone. So we tend to pay attention to the Spirit.
0: Now,
2: if we start paying attention to the Spirit, God will by all means direct you to somebody.
0: Bounds.
2: I'd gone to church. And then this is my pastor. I looked at his face. He had just joined us in our area. He was drinking water. When the Spirit of God moved
0: me,
2: and I went to
0: him.
2: I said, Pastor, are you alright? I suspect you are sick.
0: Me think cancer.
2: Then so oh, your head. I'm fit.
3: Asemba FM.
2: I'm fit. I said okay.
0: I'm see you, Mate.
2: You have to go for a checkup.
0: I said oh, not yet. Few show.
2: So oh, your head.
0: Also, so penny.
2: I'm fit. So don't worry. Now we'll finish this program in 2 days time. So once we finish, you go for a checkup.
0: So you may die. You be bend and you be we are. Na doctor,
2: and then bring me the results.
0: Na fani, be free mo abano.
2: I want to know what is going on.
0: Because me unu di e koso ni pedi anymu.
2: He came back after 3 days.
0: Be yen nansa eno sambai.
2: Shiver.
0: Na o pupu se ya.
2: His kidney, a fin.
0: O se onu angasa ase nansa bo ya.
2: Na he didn't know.
0: No onim.
2: We had to carry him to India.
0: Na ese e swanu kra dinu ko India.
2: Not to today.
0: Na be du ne.
2: I'm sure if you take God, the next person he will call God is myself. I didn't know about this one and two and how the doctors are managing the wife's
0: illness.
2: And I'm not a pharmacist. I said, Pastor, the medicine your wife is taking, and I don't know any medicine. I said, why don't you go for a second opinion and check?
0: We are suffering for flu. Me can't actually say a draw. We are no mono. I say me who to ye caught na a draw for no share drone ye na one share papa no manoe.
2: Came back in the evening.
0: And you read and was stand by.
2: The doctor said that is wrong medication.
0: Me kwaye no doctor and say a drone ye de mano no and ye draw papa
2: medication. Your wife would die if she continues to be.
0: Now, doctor, no case. Hey, a draw well. Oh, you need cause no more. One shot. Obe kwa kwa chire Abraham kuku.
2: He had to change the drug immediately, and within some few weeks, the woman was recovering very fast.
0: Yes,
2: was
0: this draw in 10 times? Now, che, and you must have mommy. Now, morning, as I see.
2: Let me talk about the preacher.
0: Yeah, can't osempakeni.
2: I'm just talking about somebody who is calling everybody to the stadium. We are not talking about the Bonkies and the Billy Grahams. We are talking about the Andrews. somebody who will call people's attention to Christ.
0: And yet one out we share nipa don't say asempa kafo nipa bebre ewo mia bebre debi debi ye kan oni
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0: obe to me a kenya mi asem Andrews nom a chile nipa makuma.
2: So Philip joined this chariot.
0: Enti Filippo opo modia eko trati ase na
2: mi. Do you understand what you are reading?
0: And obi so ni otimu ni se so oti ni awoke
2: nkan ya se. The Ethiopian eunuch said, how can I unless somebody explains to me.
0: And Ethiopia ni ka se ah me na ti ase I just will be chremas.
2: Now when he did,
0: oh yes, I know.
2: This man allowed himself to be baptized and now he joined them in worshiping God truly.
0: Dan fu beji Yesu di amo ma ho kwai mo bo ne su be kan nya me nkrofo no ho a fe oni won kan se
2: Romans 10 from 13 to 14.
0: Yen tell me she Roman 4 ma no ti du enyimu.
2: For whoever shall call upon the name of the Lord shall be saved.
0: No,
2: that is very simple. That is very clear and that is straightforward. But how then shall they call on him in whom they have not believed? And how shall they believe in whom in him of whom they have not heard? And how shall they hear without a preacher?
0: FM.
2: How then shall they call on him in whom they have not believed? Now, if you have to believe, you have to hear.
0: So,
2: and then
0: you
2: say, how can they hear without a preacher? Now, heaven needs a preacher. Heaven needs a preacher. Maybe you cannot preach to the older folks. You can just tell a story to the children around your vicinity. May you be a preacher. May you be a preacher. So people will hear and believe. And then they will call upon the name of the Lord. And they will be saved. You see, brothers and sisters, this is the simple mandate. Sometimes I wonder why we go to church and we preach very sophisticated messages. The thing is simple. This is the
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0: I
2: want to beg you to rise to your feet if you can. Let us pray that God make me a preacher. A preacher of the gospel. Make me a preacher. Oh Lord, make me
0: Jesus.
2: Lord, make me
0: a
2: preacher. I was going to preach somewhere. We were boys. It's around 14 years. We have been sent 2 by 2. With tracts.
0: You
2: have taught us how to distribute the tracts and share the word of God. But somehow the first person I handed my tracts to, he just looked at it, he turned the paper left, right, center. And then in my face, he just threw it somewhere. I was a small boy. I didn't know that human beings.
3: Asempa FM.
2: So I ran, chased the paper, and picked it up.
0: And to me, to America, then you're touching me, and
2: I was looking at this person's face. He's back to he entered into some bank.
0: Assembly and one more, you know, Michel Nash and Etiqua Cusisa or you're independent.
2: I was still standing.
0: Not my dead general.
2: The next person I handed over the tract.
0: Only your toss me, no, me declare, no man.
2: He did better than the first. He didn't like it.
1: No mpede.
2: He gave it back to me.
1: Nan so je, no de made maami.
2: And I picked it.
1: Na me fa made. Hey.
2: So I'm not going to win any shit.
1: Just simple can you never ye.
2: The next person I met.
1: No toss subi wa me sense ano no.
2: Was a big elderly man.
1: Ono de na oye ni papeni and I said papa peni.
2: I greeted him as I want to talk, discuss about Jesus.
1: And then the uncomochia no can say umpesa me wudi yesu unko.
2: Now he was smoking.
1: Na onum ta.
2: But somehow he looked at my face like
1: so
2: that.
1: No shame
2: then he killed the cigarette. The fire. Then give me some.
1: And if he, no, I'm in crunch.
2: Then I realized that he was weeping.
1: And I'm in crunch. Down for no osu tinisuo.
2: I felt I should lead him to accept Christ. Then he lifted up his
1: and
2: he accepted Jesus.
1: And fire Yesu.
2: And he says that I used to stay with this pastor. I wish you can help me go back with the pastor.
1: And
2: at that tender age, this man is going to tell me his problems.
1: I listened
2: to him, I prayed with him.
1: I spoke to
2: three people.
1: Two
2: snapped the message. But one gave me joy and heaven joy.
1: See,
2: let's keep talking about Christ. Doesn't matter. They may not all receive your word. But God needs a preacher. Many years hence, when I become a pastor, I met an old man.
1: He said,
2: I've heard that you are
3: in
1: a small town.
2: I thought of coming to see you.
1: But
2: we have met in Accra. I have no idea who that man is. And then this man said, I'm the one you preached to.
1: And what catch him said, ah,
2: that was
1: 1984. Now where you are afraid of him, how could I hear you watching nine?
2: Around 1990 something.
1: That's where no chin.
2: About 10 years. Says I went back to the pastor.
1: No,
2: I
1: said me cause of one in chambio.
2: And today I'm helping him in his work.
1: Nena me buano e wonyami adwumanim.
2: Thank you for preaching to me.
1: Radin sira so kan sempane chere.
2: Me
1: da was say so dey me be fi.
2: I was glad.
1: Ah, na me come at
2: come here. When we get to heaven.
1: That chick you draw strong in me mu.
2: Surprise at the friends you're preaching has brought you to the kingdom.
1: Be your one wa nipa wa kan sempane chere wa.
2: Such people are going to welcome you home. They are going to be your testimony before Christ. Oh, God needs preachers. God needs preachers. Shall we lift up our hands now? Then let us pray that God
1: make
2: me a preacher. Say, Lord, I will. Lord, I will go. I will preach to one person one day. One person a day. Three people a day. Factor it in your day-to-day activity. Heaven is waiting for you. Shall we pray in the name of Jesus?
4: Heaven is a preacher. Lift up your voice. Oh Lord, make me a preacher. Let's cry to the Lord. Let's cry to the Lord. Lord, make me a preacher. Help me to preach your word.

0: gospel in our mouth, O God.
1: Baby, Pierre,
0: sharing the word wherever we go. Oh, Lord, let us make it a priority
1: that
0: any day, every day of our lives, O God, will be days that we

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0: us to go to every corner of this world, Lord, and spread the word. Oh Lord, make us preachers,
1: helping us preach the knowledge of God.

0: Jesus.
1: Beloved, our Father has taught us tonight
0: that
1: all that God wants to do
2: Asempa FM
1: about the gospel, he has done it. But the gospel must be carried. It must be carried by men. And until we carry it and share it, those who need to hear will not hear. And it is when we lift up Jesus by our preaching of the gospel that he will draw men unto himself. So heaven is looking for this scarce commodity called

0: preacher through and through, Lord. 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
1: Asempa FM.
0: Father, make me a preacher. 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

0: What the happy is looking for, may I show it in city and out of city. 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May the gospel be my priority. May the gospel be on my lips. 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May I share it everywhere. Heaven looks for
1: us. Asempa FM.
2: We've been told tonight that, but for Jonah's final touch in Nineveh,
3: say Yona anko pue Ninive anko kansem pano anchre wona.
2: That sin city.
3: Anka sa kroye ana boni adukru wono.
2: Will remain a sin city up to today.
3: Wabakos watra won boni mudi abesi.
2: It means there are

0: Help us to release that. By releasing the gospel. Help us, O Lord.
1: Father in heaven, we want to thank you for tonight.
2: Yes, Lord.
1: We want to thank you because you are grooming us to become persons the heavens can rely on to bring glory to your name.
2: Yes, Lord.
1: Thank you that you are grooming us to become preachers of the gospel of salvation and the gospel of your kingdom.
2: Amen.
1: I want to thank you that you are grooming us to become persons who look like Christ.
2: Amen.
1: Authentic Christians.
2: Castle.
1: I want to thank you that you, O God, are grooming us to become unleashed believers.
3: Asempa FM.
1: Willing to go the extra mile.
2: Amen.
1: So today we pray
2: Amen.
1: That unleash us in the power of your spirit.
2: Amen.
1: That we will go out there and preach the gospel.
2: Yes,
1: unleash us by the power of your spirit. That we shall go and preach about the finished work of Christ on the cross of Calvary.
2: Yes.
1: That you will unleash us in the power of the spirit to go and preach that gospel. That brings salvation unto all men.
2: Yes.
1: That you will unleash us in the power of your spirit
2: Amen.
1: To go and preach that gospel that can transform every life. Lord, we pray that we would do this with the understanding that this is why you came onto the earth.
2: Yes.
1: That we will do this with the understanding that this is the mandate you have given unto your church.
2: Mm.
1: That we will go

0: hearts. Oh Lord, our God, we pray, oh God, that we will respond to this heavenly call.
1: Yes.
0: That we will go out there and preach, oh God, of the good news that can transform lives. May we not run Asimba away FM. From this responsibility. May we not, oh God, stay idle when we watch others die and go into the hellfire. We pray, oh God, that we will rise up to our calling. And that we, oh God, will be able to march out in the power of your spirit to declare your salvation to the many who are perishing. And as we preach in the power of the spirit, we pray, oh God, trusting that everyone who will call on the name of the Lord shall be saved. Draw men unto yourself, oh God, and may it be, oh God, that the power in your word, once it is preached, will surely transform life. We want to thank you for the life of your servant, the chairman. Thank you for how you are using him to nurture and equip and empower us, oh God, even for this divine assignment you have given unto us. We pray that we will not be listeners only to deceive ourselves, but that we will be challenged and motivated.
1: Yes.
0: That in the power of the word, we will move out there and preach the gospel.
1: Amen.
0: And all shall come to your saving knowledge.
1: Yes,
0: in Jesus' mighty name we are praying. Amen.
1: Amen.